pray. Prayer breaks yokes, it heals and open doors. For these reasons, Freedom Time Frame Partners present 8 to 8 at God's altar. It's a 12-hour power-packed prayer program led by our prayer leader, Pastor Bernard Owusu-Ansah.

0: Aye, freedom, the Lord has done it. Freedom, the Lord has done it. Yeah. I believe by the grace of God, you are doing well, and I'm also doing fantastic. We are all doing fantastic by the mercies of God. But 8 to 8 is here again. 8 to 8 is here again. I know those of you that are joining me or watching me right now might probably ask, what is 8 to 8? 8 to 8 is a prayer that we bring every year. Every year we do pray for 12 hours from 8 a.m. to 8 p.m. And believe you me, it's one of the best programs that we do every year, that a lot of people receive their instant miracles, their healing, and also their deliverance. And by the grace of God, it is here again in Madina, the UPSA school. UPSA, a year Legon in between Madina, UPSA. Well, last year we did it, and those of you that came to last year 8 to 8, I know you can attest and you can testify about it yourself. This year it is here again, and I can't wait to see you. Me pacho a few way the end year. Yeah, you know, on the 12th of November, Ewo Madina, UPSA. Mami Musao, have you ever been able to stand on your grounds as a woman of God, as a man of God, to pray for 12 hours before? If the answer is no, then I want to encourage you to be part of 8 to 8 at Madina, the UPSC school. And believe you me, you will never regret it. And maybe if your answer to is yes, what was your experience? This year, we're going to have one of the most powerful experience that you have never encountered before. Because if there is a man to pray, remember that there is God to answer prayer. Last year, it was one of the most powerful times. My goodness. Last year, I remember one of the crazy testimony that came last year. Those of you that were there, if you can remember, there was a lady that she said, while she was coming to church, the husband too was arrested, and they were taking the husband to the police station. And the husband was like, I know Pastor Bernard and his freedom people are doing 8 to 8. Mimi ko police station, it would ya won so ko ne ko bom pa mamem oni pa ni ne yiri ni nimse ya de ne ko tumo no right at the 8 to 8 aye bom pa no na bibia tene ama nipa na ye nimse ya che no no de o che no no cross ama ne dan ama ne juma ama ne car asa. It was crazy. And this year, I am super excited. I can't wait for what God is going to do again. I want to take this opportunity, wherever you are watching me from, on this TV station, wherever you are listening to me on this radio station, that on the 12th of November, yenina yeshiemo ewo UPSA, yeah, bebom paye 12 hours. We call it 8 to 8. We are joining hands together, standing on our grounds and pray. Somebody asked me a very funny question, and the person was like, Pastor Bernard, how do you do it? It's so beautiful experience that you need to be part of. The reason is that sometimes we do pray for 3 hours non-stop. As soon as we stop, we invite the ministers of gospel, those who sing, and they will lead us to, you know, enter into a massive worship. This time we're going to be doing it with the prophetess Ohima Mercy, and also Daughters of Glorious Jesus. I can't wait to experience this wonderful woman of God. And then also Obapa Christie. Obapa Christie was there last year, and those of you who were there, it was not easy. This year too, she is coming live, and many more musicians that you can call off Nyameya Adomwa on the 12th November. Please don't be left out. Mestrel. Meaning, say Ghana, a lot of people are busy, but I beg you in the name of God, try your very best possible that on the 12th of November, dear, come and let's pray together and win together. 8 to 8, yeyen wo UPSA, and upper 8 sharp, God bless you and have a wonderful time. See you at UPSA, Legon, and Madina. Don't be left out. I repeat, me pacho, and my BPN you won't frame, because I am very positive that your miracle is waiting for you. God bless you, and God bless you so much. Bye bye.
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0: prayer has made kings become beggars, and beggars are riding on horses. According to scripture, 1 Peter chapter 4 verse 7 says, the end of the world is coming soon. Therefore, be earnest and disciplined in prayer. For this reason, Freedom Time Praying Partner, FTPP, is inviting all to join this power-packed prayer program every Sunday, Monday, Tuesday, and Wednesday midnight, 12 p.m. on... This power pack program is being led by Reverend Bernard Owusu Ansah.
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2: Jesus,
1: by the blood of Jesus Christ of Nazareth, we kill it by fire.
2: Amen.
0: Don't forget that the fervent prayer of a righteous man availeth much. Therefore, be part of this program. For any information, call 0244-115-618.
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0: shanda la bahaya. 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
1: 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So

0: Quick one, we want to lift up our voice and pray for forgiveness. But quick one, let me take this quick opportunity and welcome every one of you to Freedom Time Praying Partners, our Wednesday midnight prayer. And quick one, let me ask you, how are you doing? I believe by the grace and the mercies of God, you are well. I beg you in the name of God, tonight we will really be praying a lot, just as we do always. But I'll be very happy if you can share the link to help somebody tonight to pray. Quick one, we are lifting up the next prayer. We are asking God for forgiveness. Usually it is
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0: that normally blocks our prayer from God. 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

0: Yes, the other time the word of the Lord said we can do all things through Christ who strengthened us. Yet me ya adie nyina nam Kristo Yesua or say ye dinti on paibu ni adwade anadwe mama ho den mama sunsun ma ho den mama paibu mutu me. Give me divine power and anointing in prayer, divine strength in my prayer tonight in the name of Jesus. Somebody lift up your voice and pray for me.
1: Jawadeno.

0: Yesterday we read a certain scripture about the book of Isaiah chapter 33 and the verse number 1. It is our anchor scripture for the week. Quick one, let me remind you that we are live on Adom TV. We are live on Praise TV. We are live on GH1
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0: We are live on Light TV. And we are live on Joy Prime TV. We are also live on Angel TV and Homebase TV, Praise TV, Ago TV, and also Sony TV. You make us say, yeah, Dem TV, Amabodina, Adom TV, Angel TV, GH1 TV, Praise TV, Light TV, Joy Prime TV, Ago TV, Homebase TV, Sony TV, yeah, Dem CCR. Catch Ruby no fan to ena. And then Pi Bonus, I know by your ding Pi, be wow. Yes, tonight prayer will really help you. So I'll be very happy if you can help somebody to pray tonight. And I believe the Lord will bless you. And we are also live on Facebook. The name on Facebook is Original FTPP. Oh, they just type Original FTPP. Yes, Original FTPP, the Lord has done it. We are live on Facebook. My God. Thank you, Holy Ghost. I feel it right here. And we are also live on TikTok. The name on TikTok is FTPP Prayers. FTPP Prayers. FTPP Prayers. On TikTok. And then we are also live on YouTube. The name on YouTube is The Lord Has Done It. The Lord Has Done It. A patch of radio stations we see also. 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
0: 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And also so a year 94.7. And I'm a patch of a year Angel FM. Your 102.9. On say radio be bribini TV be bribi. 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I'm telling you. Aya na hum hum wo mwa ding. Ye mu bebri ye ni ye ding wo hunemu. 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And on Isaiah can or Isaiah chapter 33 verse 1 or say now why you say we are who ye and to you whom I or say war to you whom plunder through you have not been plundering it will yourself unamonumqua they be a semi previous or baby what you make up. What you make up on Namo? When him say, may ye the meat me be a suffer no crowded the abbey, and maybe to me the impania will warm when it. Neto, ne ye funu. Yasewa, opa, come my quiet, say my Q Jackson. Suffer, my ye new skin in and fast came for frontal. Stone, obi be one catch or say you are still out of coverage area. What does he? It was a war, yes, so for me to make a juno.
2: Isaiah 33 verse 1. Due or sell for our dear, what sell of a chuff for our dear own year. That's what we are on the sale.
0: You know, who are your sell when it's womb here? Who are Semba FM? That's womb here. Who say Kawanequa? And so I bet you in him, Sawadi and Yaguno. Mammy be Obama and Chebo was a reverend. Minima the crop. BBC will be crumbs for Phineas here. One more hammy and one more. 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
2: Jesus.
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0: 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That very day na me hunu say
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0: What the Ghana happen na won pempai ba ho. 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Me free police obi amfa. 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What if you? I say a sin. Musa nukumo.
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0: Now boy back be John of far phone. 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
0: 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that has been done against me that I have no idea as I pray let this scatter declare declare declare mwanonya de pa declare say oh lord
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0: registration book of accident that has your children's name, that has your wife's name, that has your husband's name, let that book catch fire.
1: Amen.
0: Let that book catch fire.
1: Amen.
0: I said, let that book catch fire.
1: Amen.
0: Afa yenko we say declare. Yeah, you miss it. And you won't pay people. Mammy won't kaya say nyamiya domwa on the 12th of November.
1: My God.
0: Yeah, UPSO. Yeah, come bombaye 12 hours. Ewo UPSA 8 to 8 afenedruho. Last year, oh make say yamidi srao. Next month on the 12th, memma bibi and sukai. Yeah, call 8 to 8. Ewo UPSA. Obi bebu sase UPS in Pastor Bernard 8 to 8 year dey. Ye jina ye na so bombaye 12 hours. Me say, a ye wonderful experience, a brand new experience. Be you will love it. Me say, me mama was Pastor Bernard. Wouldn't him say your bomb fire power, but it drew 8 to 8 and I mean who say Yami and Pabuti Fampa. Because sometimes we hold bomb pay now unkofi, we jina one money master TCC. We jina one mobekaya ye do be a dance here. Was so crani baby money free soon papa bi. Was in the banner park when Tom say 3 4 weeks ago ni this dance here. Was in the banner park when to say yebina Pastor Bernard. Last year 8 to 8, na me catch any sequabana. So for no almost say yes, I'm by born a dear dance here, Banty Brevi. And no cran, a bunny free soon, ya cheek. Quantin, no baby. What's papa? Ye bomb piney, ye ya wadana di chief, ya danwa. And your friend, a bunny catches when your appointment. And walk up. So for Yamin Shrau. Yamin Shrau.
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0: German Cambanoco, or Sisika, ya say no. Yamiaduma on the 12th November. Yes, sir, a ye beam.
1: Amen.
0: Yes, sir, ye beam with UPSA. After you caught the next prayer, Mabunfu, Empire Mabunfu, never declare registration book of mortuary. Obi Honor, my winning amount, sister. Ye do diaco to mortuary. If you are Bebaho, Quabana Bebaho, I try October, no show. I try November, no show.
1: Amen.
0: Yes, Mujer Chem.
1: Amen.
0: Yes, Mujer Chem.
1: Amen.
0: Yes, Mujer Chem.
1: Amen.
0: Afim wano ya dinyanko kia kane dende di ba declare registration book of mortuary,
1: registration book of mortuary
0: that has my name Bernard,
1: that has my name Victor.
0: Alabadeha eleke pata hasataya empawe misrobo niye mame wate yemu bi mise adie bia isi ewo honemu edikensi wo honhumu. Everything that happen in the physical realm, in the natural realm, it happens in the spirit realm first before appearing in the natural. So many of you, your name has already been appeared in mortuary. The next thing they are waiting for your body, because Udini yet ya kwatwa se kwabena bebaho ya bebaho with Yesu mu jechem.
1: Amen.
0: I want you to sound very louder. If you are live on Facebook, can we share it one more time? I beg you in the name of God. If you are live on Facebook, please share the link. And then by one more thing to me, so mobi why? Nem si some will be, M1 will be, then save will be life. If you are live on Facebook or even on even TikTok, share mommy, share mommy. Share the link for me, I beg you. God bless you for your obedience. Yes, the name on Facebook is Original FTPP. Or you can type Bernard Owusu Ansah. Bernard Owusu Ansah. Please share it for me. Share it for me.
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go, go, go, go, go, go, go, go, go, go, go, go, go, go, go, go, go, go, go, go, go, go, go, go, go, go, go, go, go, go, go, go, go, go, go, go, go, go, go, go, go, go, go, go, go, go, go, go, go, go, go, go, go, go, go, go, go, go, go, go, go, go, go, go, go, go, go, go, go, go, go, go, go, go, go, go, go, go, go, go, go, go, go, go, go, go, go, go, go, go, go, go, go, go, go, go, go, go, go, go, go, go, go, go, go, go, go, go, go, go, go, go, go, go, go, go, go, go, go, go, go, go, go, go, go, go, go, go, go, go, go, go, go, go, go, go, go, go, go

0: Every evil powers that manipulate your helpers from you, may the Jesus God do me one thing. 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
0: When the Lord gave me this prayer topic, it drew my attention to what happened 2 weeks ago that I was talking about during my moment of laughter conference. No, maybe I can't. Sorry, yet the bumpire pan and yasem ketwa. So for demonic bad news, they say, Akwane da hon one a phone da hon kane kuno. Nan phone ne da from ne yachro so my wife ne yere freno to urbanity interview. 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E say ntii say ya me pa na bibi say ya so for dia na abeye. 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
1: Amen.
0: So we are the man and party what
1: Amen.

0: Christmas.
1: 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Before I was coming to this studio, the Lord said something to me, and I want us to pray about it. God,
2: Asempa FM.
1: And this is what the Lord spoke to me. The Lord said, Bernard, Bosumi Fufuya, you woman, Pachumunti, ye, mammy. Or say, Mamma near Marcusia Cassia. Nano Babo Cow, see, behold, I am about to do a new things. Or say, Shay, me rebeye at the Fufro. Now, when the Lord spoke this thing to me, I was so happy. Now, me Bessia Bompa was a God of miracle. In this month, show me miracle.
3: Amen.
1: The patron empire said, "Tini ye nebo niye mami." Say, if the Lord show you miracle, I can tell you for a fact that this month will be one of your best months.
0: Yeah.
1: It will be one of your loveliest months.
0: Yeah.
1: And I want you to declare this loud and clear. Declare, say, God of miracle.
0: God of miracle.
1: Show me miracle.
0: Show me miracle.
1: In this month.
0: In this month.
1: Right now.
0: Right now.
1: Right here.
0: Right here.
1: Prayer. You know, you know, you know.

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0: Thank you, Holy Ghost. 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Last week, last 2 weeks, sorry. Yeah, my moment of laughter. 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Or say a dear boom.
1: And punchy boom.
0: And punchy boom. 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
2: Asempa FM
0: dana and ye fre no so for the testimony was great o se ye chen how many rooms
1: 10 bedrooms
0: 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Be on a bumpy. Be on a bumpy. 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Come on now. Come on now. Was it Bosumi with a young century and a bosomin? A Baya Tansia bosomin? A Baya Nichia bosomin? A Baya Sanction and a bosomin? A Baya Yan bosomin? Shiroho, Yoho, Yoho, Nano Babo sent a swamp to a martini from Pibo. One in Yamia would say, and Pibo. Yeah, Diana, we bomb pie, Yoho, Yoho. Somebody lift your voice and pray. Shiroho, Yoho, Yoho, Kanina, Kanina. Kanina, what you must have cash. Our son, I want him to be town poor car. 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Shuffle Tamwa Omuya preparation. Ninia be a yeb Nebano wafa, the Ewafa, Ebine Buano. 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Shuffle. Was the Pastor Bernard for almost 9 months ni yung home bano a hen yang koye. 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
0: 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Because ya yeah, Wednesday na so football omo mi o see Wednesday ni ya catch ne say onyo ne mpabo no sa Wednesday no no obi de na call ya see a frere baby by request rasade ai amoma ko hu konfo bi ma 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It won't only free confound any no. My many testimony a year in a year, may ya papa, or see and do no so. Was in which in a software to enter what panachosa was in the panadoso. It was a very powerful testimony. Now, so for tea. Was it Pastor Bernard? Someone else didn't know me so. Tia Bushafuna Yabisha. What can yes, now was in Nimia Ketano and Sophon as a mama. Sophu be or no Niniani a sofu. And I was saying, many soft will be so bumpy with TV. So, the friend of Pastor Bernard, they freedom. Oh, bumpy and Ayana, no. So, when he said, Yeah, empire, bono. Oh, bo freedom, pire noir. Oh, ba, what you say? I am praying. I'm telling you. Was say me, was say so for the see, Bobby, or Sana Jono, and Omusia. No, did you know, we empire, Bobby, I was say that day, I make us say. Yan jinya mini for a certain miracle. No so bunku to j. Or so for dad or sister so for a dan woto nyon papa. Or si midi and na yesu sa na me kasi mwa for debi. And I'll say and I don't want no friend about penini. Because no muna ne bompaye. No mo ba for the mibusan se nes was in nente sidi. Or no crowd what was it?
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0: A radic can be bitter, me say, so and ne a copy me. 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
0: as I have lifted up this water
2: as I lifted up this water
0: I speak miracle
2: I speak miracle
0: I speak testimony
2: I speak testimony
0: over this water
2: over this water
0: and as I drink this water
2: as I drink this water
0: every dead situation
2: every dead situation
0: every dead blessings
1: as Semper FM
0: every dead testimony
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0: 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Juma. I also, you are sending man or so bomb pire. I are kind me. Was a damage in a phone, was not me soon. Was I then a wussu? No, see me call Bobo see 100 million, see me to your 30 million account. Many Pastor Bernard bomb pire. No, see, and you never did be maybe PSC, and you send your me a come a commando. And also, me and Cassa, I won't be to me, but the Biana me refi, me name the intent, never once in the cemetery. I'm a defrail, freedom young copon. Or this kind of blame na buza and say now one catch was da not that very minuscule but me banner say mama ye
1: a Asempa FM
0: let me see me ye be patro you see nipa 12 but nipa me said would team one city wouldn't je number na me man na die tro to adechi apebi na ye wo obi na wo die no wo fon so amema die mponche so 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
0: I'm telling you nyamia wakasa omo woni mu nwase da what dey wit me bo wo dey ni we as freedom nyame me je wase me di ma me hu dey wotu me ye kan sa keke eno pe na kama me o ngu ye ni mu ase da na onye bi nso da na band wa bukai wase ono kwafo ni nea wase ye mbo na ono Mrs. Ofo, Ozof Chief, a radia seme wo babu mu ye me depa enana mama hotoso wase ono kwafo ni nea Bashaya mwona ono. Eno beye. Sometimes what we need to boss and need in Yamia canoe na mwa kuma. I told him. David say, na ban in the puma, ne chichimi re. Number ni bi ne yebi. I am speaking to somebody who is part of these 12 people. Ne kasach the sister bi. Ye ma say ache. 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I ready to meet the baby kissy bia. But dream one won't see us here. That number near me will be a 05 95 5. Fable 5 7 6 7. Nessanable 5 7. It didn't ever be freedom time praying partners. Never be freedom, never be freedom, never be freedom time praying partners. My message would you chat to a crage a 05 a merchant number 05
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0: 5 number 5 7 6 7. 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O baby wood team would accuse him. Bibi shout den say ye bi. Yes, wouldn't be. Rather same can't you say ye bi. Now obese sound double. And as in Yamiyama wa 8 to 8 in a ben with UPS in Yabrabeka. Ya Kaiser, Pastor Bernard can see a mouth for ye bi. 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O can say or baby would accuse him. Rather see ye bi. 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Thank you, Jesus. 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
0: Is when your number correct 0244 number 115 618. 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I've bought 35
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0: 8292. Thank you, Holy Ghost. I don't know, but I see a lot of miracles are happening. I see miracles are happening. Miracles are happening. Miracles are happening. Miracles are happening. Miracles are happening.
2: Amen.
0: Miracles are happening.
2: Amen.
0: Miracles are happening.
2: Amen.
0: Miracles are happening.
2: Amen.
0: Miracles are happening.
2: Amen.
0: Testimonies are being released.
2: Amen.
0: We are dancing here.
2: Amen.
0: And here maybe some are dancing.
2: Amen.
0: Amen.
2: Receive
0: your miracle.
2: Receive
0: Father, I thank you. Baby, I will be anim di ampe soye mam sisi ya. 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Somebody begin to thank God. Begin to thank God. Yeah, you know, there are the acid.
3: Bless you.
0: In the name of Jesus Christ, Father, we thank you for answering our prayer.
2: Amen.
0: In the name of Jesus Christ.
2: Amen.
0: The Son of the Living God.
2: Amen.
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0: Jesus Christ of Nazareth. We thank you for answering our prayer.
2: Amen.
0: I don't know, but already kasatre me metin nini biem. 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
2: Amen.
0: 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Me gina Yesu Kristo di mu bi wa wutwa.
2: Amen.
0: Your womb be opening.
2: Amen.
0: I declare that before tomorrow, deliver.
2: Amen.
0: Deliver safely with no attack.
2: Amen.
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2: Jesus.
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0: Thank you Jesus. 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
3: and he said
0: very very powerful nyameye adomo no pa ye brebi wa la pass eye risk course park ne so la pass risk course park ne so and na adichi fiada all the branches will be meeting on this coming Friday Kofodia for be share with Park and Gardens Old Estate Hall. If you are done upon 9 o'clock, I have baby who Kofodia, I have baby be bumpy. And I'm a patch of who Kaswa and Susua Kaswa, you be share a war. Kaswa and Sudu Kaswa Krumwa. Now we find nursing quarters Kana. No, I catch them say, may call nursing quarters Gongome Junction. Who be see Gongome Junction? They are starting bus structure crackers here. Gongome Junction, I baby mutual blocks in the whole freedom for us. 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

0: 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Baby, I'm a bobo din and oba ye do bomb paye freedom de we are none of prayer. Yami young would you mama won't say yes. And I say, oh, I cry, dear, what's name? 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And to oba, wo how no, one a sumo. Me yanko ponen him dear. Ye kit. On the 12th November, ye ko UPS memory if you want we a ye one day program, ye yen a dakro pe. It's an ye janan what things are. Ye shasia no pa 8. Nija demusa to numeri 8. Tiflenu 8 to 8.
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0: Ya kono se ye bompe na ye free testimony an efekeke. Last week rather mammy be seen a ba na yesu wu. Binim sembe kaya. Ono so 8 to 8 a dance here. So far less next 2-3 weeks, a year be drawn mwa. Last year 8 to 8 no par any testimony nini nani ye mo. 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But Ebiana wouldn't be rade. Was a Pastor Bernard, I want to give my life to Christ. The Patrick Academic Ebi. Declare, say,
2: dear Lord,
0: I know I am a sinner.
2: I know I am a sinner.
0: Forgive me of all my sins.
2: Forgive me of all my sins.
0: Come into my life.
2: Come into my life.
0: And write my name.
2: And write my name.
0: In the book of life.
2: In the book of life.
0: I repent.
2: I repent.
0: And I accept.
2: And I accept.
0: Your son Jesus.
2: Your son Jesus.
0: As my Lord.
2: As my Lord.
0: And my personal Savior.
2: And my personal Savior.
0: Lord, I thank you.
2: Lord, I thank you.
0: For saving my life.
2: For saving my life.
0: In Jesus' name.
2: In Jesus' name.
0: Amen.
2: Amen.
0: Amen. Amen. Amen. Amen. Amen. Amen. Amen. Amen. Yana was some yami yama me why. And for one pipe bonny was sorry call new yam some in dear grodda. Baby said that ye shia or heavy. Obe hagi make us a Pastor Ben and yami shrown ya wanka mama ha. Ne ye ni je was rowati. Me say, na me won yum be a be rested and I may tell me the sauce. A ye Pentecost for you was see. Ye be, ye say Jesus. A da ye be moon any more. Ye be, ye sorry. Ye nenim guasi, ni pedia ye obesi san, aye fufro, ye ben until, si kampuano, ye ni Jesus, be di ah Jesus. Baby, I'm de guasi, ye ben, yes, ji, mami fonsi, ye bishia no pewa, sorry. Be deni Pastor Bernardo Swansa, this is freedom. God bless you,
2: amen.
0: In Jesus' name, amen.
2: Amen.
0: Bye bye.
3: Is anybody sick? Let them pray. Prayer breaks yokes, it heals, and open doors. For these reasons, Freedom Time Frame Partners present 8 to 8 at God's Altar. It's a 12-hour power pack prayer program led by our prayer leader, Pastor Bernard Owusu-Ansah.

freedom, the Lord has done it. Freedom, the Lord has done it. Yeah. I believe by the grace of God you are doing well, and I'm also doing fantastic. We are all doing fantastic by the mercies of God. But 8 to 8 is here again. 8 to 8 is here again. I know those of you that are joining me or watching me right now might probably ask, what is 8 to 8? 8 to 8 is a prayer that we bring every year. Every year we do pray for 12 hours from 8 a.m. to 8 p.m. And believe you me, it's one of the best programs that we do every year, that a lot of people receive their instant miracles, their healing, and also their deliverance. And by the grace of God, it is here again in Madina, the UPSA school. UPSA, a year Legon in between Madina, UPSA. Last year we did it, and those of you

0: that came to last year 8-8, I know you can attest and you can testify about it yourself. This year it is here again and I can't wait to see you. Me pacho a few day na be here here no on the 12th of November ewo Madina UPS or
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0: Have you ever been able to stand on your grounds as a woman of God, as a man of God, to pray for 12 hours before? If the answer is no, then I want to encourage you to be part of 8-8 at Madina, the UPSC school. And believe you me, you will never regret it. And maybe if your answer to is yes, what was your experience? This year, we're going to have one of the most powerful experience that you have never encountered before. Because if there is a man to pray, remember that there is God to answer prayer. Last year, it was one of the most powerful time. My goodness. Last year, I remember one of the crazy testimony that came last year. Those of you that were there, if you can remember, there was a lady that she said, while she was coming to church, the husband too was arrested and they were taking the husband to the police station. And the husband was like, I know Pastor Bernard and his freedom people are doing 8-8. Mimi ko police station. It would ya won so ko neko bom pa mame. Oni pa ni ne yiri ni nim se ye de neko tumo no. Right at the 8-8 aye bom pa no. Na bibia tene. Ama nipa na ye nim si ache no no. The oche no no cross ama ne dying. Ama ne juma. Ama ne car. Asa, it was crazy. And this year, I am super excited. I can't wait for what God is going to do again. I want to take this opportunity, wherever you are watching me from, on this TV station, wherever you are listening to me on this radio station, that on the 12th of November, yenina yeshiemu ewo UPSC, yeah, bebompa ye 12 hours. We call it 8-8. We are joining hands together, standing on our grounds and pray. Somebody asked me a very funny question, and the person was like, Pastor Bernard, how do you do it? It's so beautiful experience that you need to be part of. The reason is that sometimes we do pray for 3 hours non-stop.
1: As soon as we stop,
0: we invite the ministers of gospel, those who sing, and they will lead us to, you know, enter into a massive worship. This time, we're going to be doing it with the prophetess, Ohima Mercy, and also Daughters of Glorious Jesus. I can't wait to experience this wonderful woman of God. And then also Obapa Christie. Obapa Christie was there last year, and those of you who were there, it was not easy. This year too, she is coming live, and many more musicians that you can call off Nyameya Adomua on the 12th November. Please don't be left out. Mestrel. Meaning, say Ghana, a lot of people are busy, but I beg you in the name of God, try your very best possible that on the 12th of November, dear, come and let's pray together and win together. When you mean shroud, not when you mean on your case. 8-8, yeyen wo UPSA, and no pa 8 sharp, nijet chi at war. Ye jinemusa, na when you mean it, God bless you and have a wonderful time. See you at UPSA, Legon, and Madina. Don't be left out. I repeat, me pacho, and my BPN you won't frame, because I am very positive that your miracle is waiting for you. God bless you, and God bless you so much. Bye bye.
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5: Weakness in prayer has made kings become beggars, and beggars are riding on horses. According to scripture, 1 Peter chapter 4 verse 7 says, the end of the world is coming soon. Therefore, be earnest and disciplined in prayer. 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
5: Don't forget that the fervent prayer of a righteous man availeth much. 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For any information, call 0244 115 618.
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1: Praise the Lord.
2: Hallelujah.
1: Hallelujah.
2: Amen.
1: Very grateful to God for this opportunity once again. Today we are looking at the subject, the glorious church destined to be holy. A glorious church destined to be holy. Now we have studied that the church must be built to be strong. Now we have said that the church must be built to last. And the church must be built to spread. And brothers, we also have to build the church of God to be glorious. It must be glorious in the eyes of those who are watching, in the eyes of the world, to aid its purpose. So as generation go and generation come, we need to pay more careful attention to the fact that we are building a church but not a company. That we are building not just a community of Ghanaians or African immigrants, but we are building a church. We are building not a multinational, multicultural, multiracial community, but a church. Not just a community of believers, but the church of God. See, the blueprint lies with him. Jesus declared to his disciples, "I will build my church." See, the power of the Holy Spirit was given to the disciples, or to us, so we can build the church of God. So anytime we talk about the Holy Spirit, we should know that we are building something. We are building the church of God. We have to know, and it is important that we do know, that the church is ordained to be holy. See, that is who we are, and that is the calling of the church. Ephesians 1 verse 4. Now we talked about living a life worthy of the calling. We went to Ephesians chapter 4 verse 1. But this one I'm calling for Ephesians 1 verse 4.
2: Hey, yeah, Ephesians 4 ma tedikan enyimu enaino.
1: For he chose us in him before the creation of the world to be holy and blameless in his sight. I had a discussion by some young people, and the discussion, they satisfied themselves that no one is perfect. God is not calling us to be perfect. I said, look at how you are encouraging yourself to do evil. Now we see pastors talk this way too. While the Bible says that be holy, for I am holy, and you are bringing your own version of the church. No, we have not been called to put a community together. We have been called to build the church of God. We need to build the church to be glorious. We need to build the church to be glorious. In the eyes of the watching world, the church must shine and be bright. It must be attractive to them, so that the church, that glorious church, or that glory in the church will aid its purpose on earth.
2: Ye si asori no ese wiase nyina hunu se eye nyonyam asori na se nyonyam asori no ebetu ni hwa no ama ne buta ye ntia wo siye no abem.
1: Ephesians 5:25-27.
2: Mommy and chef is a former tinum ho and you mu edionum ne edionu and son.
1: Husbands, love your wives just as Christ loved the church and gave himself up for her.
2: Okrunum monomo yerenum senior Christo and so do as a phono, not in whom I am.
1: 26. To make her holy. To make her what? Holy. Cleansing her by the washing with water through the word. You see, the agent to make us holy is the word, and it God can do that. And so don't say that to air is human, the church is not perfect. No, don't encourage yourself to be sinning. No.
2: Ojani betumi ama sorry na aye kronkron no aye urade asem ne urade obetumi aye ntimen so hun kran se oh Adam nana ne me de bone ne de se me dem wan ni da bi se hun kran se obetumi aye kronkron chiro sam ne se ode asem no nsuo anaso ode nsuo no be nsuo na dware e beti no ho wo asem no mu aye no kronkron.
1: Yeah, to make her holy, cleansing her by the washing with water through the word. That powerful word can cleanse us and make us holy.
2: No question, so nyankopon asem mu tumi no ne dware e betumi atie ho ama ya ye kronkron.
1: And to present her to himself as a radiant church. You see, the thing is that he is working on us to present us to himself. So he's not going to do anything carelessly, because he is going to present us to himself.
2: Na chon se odiyeng e siwo am enyenyemu ama ono ankasa ne ho.
1: As a radiant church without stain or wrinkle or any other blemish, but holy and blameless.
2: Ah, enke kaye anam pumpunye anayenum biara enihu nemom aye kronkron a edem enso enihu.
1: So in building the church of God, holy living must be carefully and jealously guarded from generation to generation.
2: Enti bra yesu onyankopon asore no abrabo kronkron wo hoy e se ebo modin se ebe bo huban na tena sofunim awontu atwaso obia mu.
1: See, the church of God, apart from being holy, must be filled with the glory of his presence.
2: Kwasem se onyankopon asore se eye kronkron na chire no e se se ni onyam ani na nimpa etena sore no.
1: In fact, it is a holy living of the church that paves the way for the abiding presence of his glory.
2: No kwasem se eye asori no abrabo kronkron no na ebokwan de mo nyankopon ma obetena na safunim wona ni onyam ani ne tumim.
1: So when the church is living a holy life, the glory of God abides with the church. When the church wallows in evil, the glory of God will not be with us. That is what I mean.
2: Enti dia mechren se bribiem a asori ne tena kronkron yemu onyankopon ni onyam tena safonim na sa asori ne free kronkron yi abrabo mu pe onyam ye ni onyam nso epa efi asafonim.
1: It is therefore the responsibility of church leaders to ensure that the church is the church and that the people of God live holy lives so that the presence of his glory will abide continually with her.
2: And nuntin isaya sono eye asafo mpanifuo no se obehwe se kronkron ye betena safonim na mo nyankopon ni onyam atena sori ni mu da.
1: The church must be built to be glorious.
2: Se we see asori no na ye ni onyam asori.
1: See, it is for this very reason that the apostle Paul delivers this counsel to the church in the opening verses of 1 Corinthians chapter 4.
2: Sai inti ana sumapo Paul bra oni Corinth asafono e kasa no o shasia no wei ana o ka kire won.
1: Now 1 Corinthians chapter 4, I'll take 1 and 2.
2: Momi enhwe Corinth umano edikan itinai yimu ba ko eni mienu no.
1: This then is how you ought to regard us, as servants of Christ and as those entrusted with the mysteries God has revealed.
2: Moma obiara emuyense Christo asomfo ni onyankopon ahintasem so ahwefo.
1: Now it is required that those who have been given a trust must prove faithful.
2: Na dia kanu de de wohwehwe no efiehwefo ho ene se obiara behunu ne se oyenokwafo.
1: See, it is the duty of spiritual leaders who have been made stewards of the mysteries of God, to be found faithful.
2: See,
1: in this message, I shall attempt to bring to fore why the church should not compromise on a holy living, and why it should continue to cultivate the presence of God from generation to generation.
2: And
1: I'll place this responsibility squarely on the leaders of the church. Now, we have defined the church of God as a community of holy people walking in love and advancing unto the world with the gospel of salvation. Take this big one, please. We are saying there is a community of holy people walking in love and advancing into the world with the gospel of salvation. But please take this one. If we take holiness from the church, we don't create an atmosphere for God to dwell amongst his people. It then becomes like a club or a company.
2: And no, yet said you may be and as a keke.
1: Let me just repeat.
2: Mami si we subi.
1: If we take holiness from the church,
2: say ye crunkrun ye efi asori ni mwa.
1: We don't create an atmosphere for God to dwell amongst his people.
2: Yeah, many uncopon kwine emanin tina ni manfu.
1: It then becomes a club, like a club or a company.
2: Oh,
1: now in Ezekiel chapter 8, Ezekiel sees dreamlike visions of God. Now he's transported from his home in the vision, from his home in Babylon, to Jerusalem, the temple in Jerusalem. Now, where God reveals to him the abominable acts of his people in his temple. Now, are we together? Well, you want people to be very quiet in church. Preach holiness. And sometimes preacher man is preaching, young men will just stand up and they'll do this. Say, preach on, because what is going on? The message is not affecting their spirits. We turn the whole church into play. It's like games. But when you are talking about holiness, when you say praise the Lord, people don't even want to respond. We have gods. Some are mighty, but there is none holy as the Lord. Now, when you take holiness from our midst, that is not a church. Ezekiel chapter 8, from verse 3 to
2: 6.
1: So I'm just talking, I'm just going to give some excerpts about the vision, not all, but I'll take the details later.
2: And the way mechanics are doing no self-control.
1: So, verse 3 says that he stretched out what looked like a hand and took me by the hair of my head. The Spirit lifted me up between earth and heaven, and in visions of God, he took me to Jerusalem, to the entrance of the north gate of the inner court, where the idol that provokes to jealousy stood.
2: Imumiensa ne se na oyi biribi e tese ne nsa nseso na oso metifi nwi mu na honhom no ma me so fa asase ne osoro entem de me call Jerusalem onyankopon ɛni so ade hunu mu de me ba emu fem ponkese a ɛkyerɛ atifi fem no ano de ne nkuntwin ho ni bi a eyi ne nkunu sie ɛhɔ
1: when the idol that provokes jealousy to it's provoking God's jealousy
2: na chese baby ani nkuntwin ho ni bi ɛwɔ wa oyi nyankopon ehi
1: Now, jealousy simply means that what belongs to you is being taken away from you by someone else. So, whilst Israel is paying attention to this idol and not God, it provokes God's jealousy.
2: Yeah.
1: And no woman understand jealousy, especially the married ones. Okay, we'll continue. So, verse 4. So, the verse 4 is saying that, and there before me was the glory of the God of Israel. As in the vision I had seen in the plain. So in the temple was this idol, but what he also saw the glory of God in the temple. Anytime you talk about the temple, you should talk about the glory of God. We'll look at this as we progress. But verse 5. Then he said to me, Son of man, look towards the north. So I looked, and in the entrance, and in the entrance north of the gate of the altar, I saw the idol of jealousy.
2: Na okachire me se onipaba, mo weni soko etifi femwe. Na me maame ni soko atifi fem na hwe afori muchi aponkese no atifi fem na ni nkrutwie ho ni no sie wo abobo ano
1: now so we are going to take the big one
2: enti e pishwe ne kase pa ano
1: now verse 8 verse 6
2: okay siano ye hwen siano
1: and he said to me son of man do you see what they are doing the utterly detestable things the Israelites are doing here Things that will drive me far from my sanctuary. Things that will drive me far from my sanctuary. But you will see things that are even more detestable.
2: Now, I can't tell me say, Oni Baba, who knew the worry ye? A chiwadia kesia, Israel fie, rie wo hei. Say, mim free me crum crum bea menko, a chi chi chi chi chi chi.
1: Now, Wubes. Sorry.
2: Now, when
1: you read on, he reveals terrible things to him with what the elders of the land were doing. But my interest is not there. My interest is the fact that there are certain things that can drive the whole mighty God from his temple. The New Living Translation says, "The Son of Man," he said, "do you see what they are doing?"
2: Okay, can't join us with Baba. So who do you worry?
1: Do you see the detestable sins the people of Israel are committing to drive me from my temple?
2: Who chiwa dia Israel fear wa hey say worry pamome and you free. I sorry the animal.
1: Now so we can do certain things to drive the spirit of God away from his temple.
2: And you bet my no maybe an kwasem a bet pamu nyankupon a free. I sorry them.
1: See, you either maintain the glory by driving away the abomination. Or you keep the abomination and drive out the glory of God. There is no room for neutrality in this matter. You see, what sent Jesus Christ to the cross was sin. If you like, sin killed him. If you allow sin in the church, it will kill the spirit of God. There is no space for neutrality. Are we together? So the manifest presence of the glory of God in the midst of his people is contingent upon the sanctified life of the people.
2: Enu ti onyankopon eni onyama hu ye e wo no ne memu no ehu hia se omanfo no ananema no wo be koso atena kronkron ye anahoti
1: the church in our generation to pay attention to this one.
2: Asori no enei I want to atwaso e mumma yadwene enko we su yi.
1: Na Jonathan Edwards said this many years ago.
2: No kwasem se Jonathan Edwards o kan sase mi emfrisie bia etwem.
1: Na he was arguably was the greatest preacher man in his generation.
2: O ka wo ono ani fekuo mu na wo ntwa toaso mu no na ono ni osempakani a o danson kra.
1: Greatly respected by his peers at that time.
2: Wo buniye pa se o ya de wasempakam.
1: Now this is what he said many years ago.
2: Asem wa o kan ye emfrisie bebre
1: etwem. A true and faithful Christian does not make holy living an accidental thing. It is his great concern. It is his great concern. As the business of the soldier is to fight, so the business of the Christian is to be like Christ.
2: Asemo okan ene se obi a oyɛ Kristo ni nokwafo pa no kronkron ya brabo no ɔmmo ne se pa na ebo ana se wo mu ana betwam da bi nemum ɛyɛ no adehiade sɛnea ɔsrɛni akosɛm ehia no no saa ana o Kristo ni nso ɛsɛ sɛ ɔyɛ.
1: Holy living should be our greatest concern.
2: Asem se ɛsɛ sɛ kronkron ya brabo ehia yɛn pa akyɛn ade nyina.
1: Now that is why we are destined to be holy.
2: Ɛno nti na yɛn bɔbrɛ mu no wahyɛ sɛ yɛbɛyɛ kronkron.
1: Generation should not toy with this goal.
2: Now ɛsɛ sɛ wo ntoatoasoɔ biara ɛnɛ die ka ho di wo ehu agorɔ.
1: See, our individual sins impact on the strength of the church.
2: Asem se obi biara ɔwɔ asafonim ankrankore bi abɔne no ɛnya nsunsuansoɔ wɔ asɔre no so.
1: I hear people say that it is his own matter. People sin in the church, so it is individual matter. The church is a body. The church is a body. I've never seen ear. Somebody whose ear is aching and so painful, and they cut the ear and admitted the ear, just the ear, and left the other body. When your ear has a challenge, the whole body is admitted at the hospital. The church is a body.
2: Asori no enipa dua kro to de bia mete se obi ye bone wasafunu ma ye ka se oh we dia yan kran krasem e yo no anasem enfa ye ho de bi asori no ye enipa dua kro nti no se e ka ba ko a na aka safunu nyina.
1: See, our individual sins impacts on the strength, the spiritual capacity and strength of the church.
2: No kwasem se ankran kra wasafunu mu no won bone a wo ye biara no enya nsunsuanso wasori na ho den so.
1: You go and ask Joshua.
2: O dia Kobisa Joshua.
1: Explain some of these things to you.
2: Betchere san no me ma chere o.
1: So today Joshua cannot say that I care less what Achan does.
2: Ntie na Joshua ontimi enka se nia Achan be ye biara enfa me ho.
1: He can say that.
2: Ontimi enka sa.
1: He can say that.
2: There be ontimi.
1: Why should one man sin impact on the whole community? Because the church is a body.
2: Adentina obakofo bone nyansunsuanso e wa sori ni nyina so isan se asori no e ni padua kro.
1: Let us preach that the church ought to be glorious.
2: Mumma yemmom emmo kase chire obi ase esese asori no e ye nyonyama sori.
1: Let us encourage members to live that kind of holy life.
2: Na yan she asori man kran no onante krunkrun yim.
1: If they yield to the word of God, the word of God will purge us holy.
2: So we ma onyakopo asem ho kwan a asem no ebeti wo ye ho amaye kronkron.
1: Let's go back to Jonathan Edwards and I'll put a comma here. I'll continue if God grants me grace next week.
2: Afemom ye hwe Jonathan Edwards asem wo kan ye na se onyame de chen ya ye de besia na ya to aso da foforo.
1: A true and faithful Christian does not make holy living an accident thing.
2: Obi biara oyɛ no kwari Kristo ni bia no. 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
1: All of us should make holiness our great concern.
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1: Now what he's saying is that when you miss the mark, you should be disturbed that I've missed the mark.
2: Now all
1: sin is missing the mark. Now when you sin, you have missed the mark. What you need to do is to consciously erase the mistake and make right the wrong. Don't dwell in it. Make it a concern. You miss the mark, you correct it, you move on as the word of God aids you so that you move towards perfection.
2: ne ɔkyerɛ ne sɛ sɛ wofom firi awurade kwan ho na bɔne nti wokɔdi baabi a anya bɔmmɔden sɛ wobɛtumi atwe wo ho afiri hɔ aba onyankopɔn akwan mu mentɔ mu mfiri daabi na mmom yere wo ho sɛ wobɛfiri saa kwan no mu na woaba awurade kwan mu anante kronkron yɛm
1: the manifest presence of the glory of God in the midst of his people is contingent upon the sanctified life of his people.
2: When Yakopon ni onyama hu ye e woni manfo entem no e jina se ni manfo be koso anante abrabo kunkrumu ye.
1: Joshua cannot say.
2: Joshua ontimi nka se.
1: I care less what Achan does.
2: Nia Achan be ye no emfa me ho. Dabi ontimi.
1: Achan will make us weak.
2: He yanhwe ye hu ye Achan obem ya ye mre o.
1: Shall we rise in prayer?
2: Ahobrasiem yan sorry won pai bo.
1: Shall we rise in prayer?
2: Mama yan sorry e won pai bo.
1: Shall we rise in prayer?
2: Yan sorry en pai bo.
1: Every one of us wherever you are.
2: Mu biara baby bia wo biara.
1: I want you to lift up your hands if you can.
2: Obetumi ahobrasiem pega won sa baby awo
1: biara. Into the heavens praying that oh God.
2: Mama won ne so chire urade ka chen se urade.
1: Before thy throne of grace.
2: Oh,
1: if you have saved me,
2: so what Jimia?
1: You can purge me by your way.
2: Tell me ho.
1: Let us begin to pray.
0: And cry to the Lord tonight. Plead for his mercy. Tonight, plead for his mercy. May the Lord forgive us of our sins. May he grant us the grace to run away from sin and any appearance of sin. May we cherish holy living as individuals and as a body. Lift up your voice and pray wherever you are. To Adia, my soul, Libre Andoyosia, Kalimaya, the Handu, O Lord our God. We ask, O Lord, for your mercy, and that grace will be granted us, O Lord, to eschew sin, to be concerned when we fall into sin. O Lord, help us, O Lord, to desire and be purposeful, and burden a church that is glorious, a child that is filled with holiness, O Lord, that we will not dabble the God in sin. We will not make sin our habit, Lord. We will see sin as a big deal, O God, and we will live our lives to eschew sin, to run away from sin, to flee from sin every day of our lives, so that collectively and as a body, O Lord, we will be able to build a church that is glorious, that is destined to be holy. My son, the Asiya Akulabra Handoyo, Mekele Bekina Andoyo Siyana Handaya, Ma Saleya, Kele Menebe Ando, Amma Hakulebre Andoyo Siyana Handi, Lembe Embe Hasalanda, Makalima Akulabra Andos Idia, Shemedinide, Amine Akulabra Handoyo Siyana Handiya, Help us, Lord, in our weakness, Lord. Help us in our weakness, Lord. Help us, Lord. Give us the grace we need to stand strong in holiness, Lord. To eschew sin in all manner and forms, O Lord. That we will not take for granted. We will not take sin for granted. We will be concerned. fellowship with you. Oh Lord, we pray tonight that the church will be fed, that you will fed us as individual and collectively as your church, oh God, from all manner of sin, oh God. And may we desire to live a holy life, to make your church as a body beautiful. And Lord, that your glory will fill your church, even as we live for you. Kelemene asuna bina hando yosye de tibia. 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Oh Lord, we thank you. We give you praise. Beloved in the Lord, we've been told to build a glorious church. A church destined to be holy. And it depends on you and it depends on me. Because our individual sins impact on the church. For the church is a body.
3: If we say sorry, no,
0: and we cannot take our eyes off when people are dabbling in sin, and when we ourselves are countenancing sin. Tonight we want to pray once again, and may the Lord show us mercy. If there is any weakness in us that causes us to keep on sinning and sinning and sinning, may the blood that destroyed the cause of sin, even the enemy, cleanse us tonight. Empower us tonight. Lift up your voice. Lift up your voice. Cry to the Lord. Our individual sins affect the collective body and destroys the body. Oh Lord, we cry. By the blood of Jesus, let every weakness in our bodies, weaknesses in our souls, that causes us, oh Lord, to live in sin, eat sin, sleep in sin. Oh Lord, tonight, break the power and the chain of sin over us, oh Lord, and grant us the grace to walk and live and abide in holiness, to be consecrated, set apart unto you, O Lord. Help us, for you have called us unto holiness. You have called your church unto holiness. You have called us unto holy living. O Lord, tonight, by the power of your word, paint us, O Lord, by the power of your word. Purify us, O Lord, as we confess our sins. Forgive us and pray us, O Lord, by the power of your word. Let your word cleanse us. Let the power of your word purify us and set us on the course of holiness. And set us on the course of holiness. That you will fear sinner. You will eschew sinner. You will flee from sinner. You will abide in holiness. Walk with God in holy living. That we will not compromise sin for God. Oh Lord, we live in all
3: your hands, Lord. Father, work on us. Work on us. Work on us. Work on us. Work on us. Work on us. Work on us. Work on us. Kelebe ando yo, mene akula brahando yosia, bele brebre ando yosia na handi, kele kende, zone ya na yanda, maso lebre ando yosia na niya, makanda ya, in Jesus name.
0: Beloved,
4: wonderful,
0: we have been counseled.
4: We're two and four.
0: That's leaders of the church.
4: We
0: ought to preach about holy living.
4: As I say, your kasafa krum krum ya.
0: We should show concern.
4: As I say, your ma adiyo inu ehia yeng.
0: Concerning holy living.
4: As I say, your ma krum krum ya ho bra
0: ehia yeng. Just as Christ went onto the cross because of sin.
4: If it's a son ya boni di Christo, eko wey a
0: sin
4: ya no.
0: Sin can also kill the glory in the church.
4: Na boni nzube tumi asayi.
0: It will diminish the spiritual capacity and strength of the church. We are praying for all church leaders that the issue of sin shall be our concern. We shall preach it and we shall lead our people to walk in holiness. Shall we pray for all the leadership? Father, we pray that as leaders, Lord, we will be much concerned about simple living. We will preach it. We will make it the highlights in the church, O Lord. We will lead our people to walk in holiness, Lord. And we will not gloss over sin. For sin will diminish the glory in the church. It will diminish the beauty in the church. It will destroy its spiritual strength and capacity. Therefore, O Lord, help us that we will make this topic and this issue a major issue in the church. And may we have and guide our people, O God, to live in holiness. In Jesus' name. Finally, we are praying that we should not toy with sin. Now, as we fall into sin, may we confess, ask for forgiveness, and move on out of that condition. May we not keep coming back to the sin. Lift up your voice and pray. Ask God for this grace that you will not keep coming back. Oh Lord, help us. We need to move on. We need to move on. We need to correct our errors and move on. We need to take steps to move out of sin. Oh, help us, our God. May we, oh Lord, never stay in sin. Never countenance it. Never make it our daily lifestyle, oh God. May you help us to walk away from any appearance of sin in any sinful act and nature, so that we will be able to walk in your glory and bring the beauty back into your church. Help us, O Lord. Help us. We ask in Jesus' name.
5: Mighty Father, this day we thank you for your word that has come in a season like this. A church destined to be holy. We pray, Lord, for the grace as leaders of your church to be able to model a life of holiness.
0: Yes.
5: To be able to teach our congregation to pursue holiness.
0: Yes.
5: And to uphold your glory in the church. We are praying that, Lord, help us, oh God, that if peradventure anybody has fallen into sin, this day we'll have the conviction of heart, the repentance in our hearts, and decide to make a new turn, oh God,
0: yes,
5: from walking in sin, oh God. We pray for grace, Lord, help us.
1: Jesus.
5: That as a body of Christ, we understand that anybody walking in sin is a matter of concern for the whole body.
1: Yes.
5: And as such, we need to bring those people to understanding to eschew sin. Mm. Lord, help us as a body,
1: yes,
5: to get that, to forge ahead, to eschew sin and to pursue holiness,
1: yes,
5: so that the righteousness of God will be our lifestyle, and that the glory of God, Jesus, will ever abide in the temple.
1: Yes.
5: Lord, help us to be able to walk in holiness. We thank you this day for your word.
1: Yes.
5: Even as it has come in this time, we are praying that everyone will pursue a holy lifestyle.
1: Amen.
5: For we know that without holiness, no one can see you, God.
1: Jesus.
5: We thank you for the life of our dear chairman.
1: Yes,
5: continue, Lord, to breathe in him fresh oil, fresh grace,
1: yes,
5: oh Lord, fresh virtues.
6: As
5: whenever
6: Sempa
5: he has
6: FM
5: the opportunity again, he will speak the word of life unto us. Thank you.
1: Thank
5: we
1: you.
5: Bless you. In Jesus' name, we have prayed with thanksgiving.

0: hallelujah. Indeed, the lamb that was slain has indeed conquered.
1: Now I'll be talking about Jesus, our Passover lamb. Jesus, our Passover lamb.
2: Yesu, yen chum egamano.
1: Passover.
2: Chum
1: lamb.
2: Gama.
1: Jesus Christ.
2: Yesu Christo.
1: Our Passover lamb.
2: Yen yen chum gamano.
1: I'll start from John chapter 1, verse 29. John chapter 1, verse 29. The next day, John saw Jesus coming towards him and said, "Look, the Lamb of God, who takes away the sin of the world." Look, the Lamb of God, who takes away not the sins, but the sin of the world.
2: Monsha onyankopon adwama oyi wiase bone ekro.
1: He takes away the sin of the world.
2: Oyi wiase bone.
1: The sin of the world is our straying away from God.
2: Wiase bone no ene mane ayam mane afri onyankopon.
1: He came to reconcile us unto God.
2: Obai so obeka ye ni nyame abom.
1: When you stray away, it can manifest in all kinds of evil. So we say sins. But the sin is one sin, straying away from God.
2: So umane free awurade akwan ho a yin ho adi e wo ade ye bebre mu enso ye nka no mbone ahodo ne mum wamane no e ye bone.
1: Behold the Lamb of God,
2: unhwe onyankopon adwama,
1: takes away
2: oyi
1: the sin of the world.
2: We are say bone ekro.
1: Those days of the Passover, the blood covered our sin.
2: Tabre no mu no o hwe twoma fa hye no na twem gan ba no ni moja no ka tabone no so.
1: But he Jesus came to take away.
2: Now so Jesus
1: the sin of the world.
2: Oba so be to we ase bone ase
1: scarlet threads or symbols of continuous plans of God's redemption weaves through scripture.
2: Scarlet
1: thread. Just as the scarlet cord saved Rahab's household, so the blood of Jesus marks those who trust in his salvation.
2: Now,
1: one such prophetic symbol of the redemption of God is a lamb that was sacrificed.
2: Na onyankopon we yin sentreni edin sentreni bebre e wo apam dada animu na emu baako ene Yesua wa ba be ji yen afri yen boni.
1: The lamb that was sacrificed.
2: Emu baako ene odwama na wode no bo afori enu.
1: It was prophetic.
2: Na sa afori bo odwama o ye din sentreni
1: e his son Isaac.
2: Abraham ka kire ne ba Isaac.
1: After Isaac has asked, "Where is the lamb for the slaughter?"
2: Brana Isaac ebisa se na odwama e de no koba afori e no owo hin.
1: Then Abraham said to Isaac,
2: "Ana Abraham o ka kire Isaac se,
1: the Lord himself
2: Awurade no ankasa
1: will provide a lamb for the sacrifice."
2: Obemma yen afori bo odwama.
1: The Lord himself
2: Awurade no ankasa
1: will provide a lamb for the sacrifice.
2: Obemma yen odwama ye de no be bo afori e no.
1: I don't have a lamb.
2: Me ni odwama.
1: But the Lord himself.
2: Na so Awurade no ankasa.
1: Now when you are talking about the Lord himself providing a lamb, it was scarlet thread.
2: Now,
1: pointing to redemption of Jesus Christ.
2: Now, cancer,
1: redemption of the world by Jesus Christ.
2: Radina Cassade, a for the Bujama Bebano, now all Kia Green Sibribi, so a Tese, a Sawa Huma Cocoa, and Nam Chromua, a Jaho, the Amma, Yesu Christa, or Beba be ye, we are Sabon.
1: Throughout the Old Testament, a lamb was sacrificed at the altar as one. An act of worship. Two. The means of atoning for sins.
2: Ɛno akyi nso no, yɛde adwama ne bɔ afɔre a na ɔyi bɔne ɛde afi hɔ.
1: So I'm saying that the lamb was sacrificed for two purposes. One, as an act of worship.
2: Nti nea mekyerɛ ne sɛ apam dada mu no wohu sɛ yɛde adwama abɔ afɔre a neɛ gyina hɔ ma ne yɛ nneɔma mmienu neɛ di kan no ne sɛ yɛde yɛ ɔsɔre anaa ɔsom adwuma.
1: The second reason is atoning for the sins of the people. The sacrificial lamb in the Old Testament was a substitute. The sacrificial lamb, I want you to pay attention to this. In the Old Testament was a substitute. The sacrificial lamb was a substitute. Now what we mean is that instead of a man or a woman dying for his or her sin, God provided a lamb to take the place of that person.
2: And the
1: blood of the lamb paid for the penalty of their
2: sins.
1: So the sacrificial lamb in the Old Testament was a substitute, paying for the sin of others. So God instructed
2: Moses
1: to give to the Hebrew people they were to sacrifice a lamb per a household.
2: Now
1: each family was to take a spotless lamb. Now pay attention to a spotless lamb. Now they were supposed to kill the lamb, take the blood and put the blood on the doorposts of their home, because there was going to be a last plague of the death of the firstborn son.
2: If you say no, how would you know when you're made by Israel, Muslim force Israel for you know, no, did you try to cry about or be cool about
1: it? Is going to affect all in Egypt.
2: Now, when you know, a Bessie, a Muslim, as a son,
1: because the Hebrews were also in Egypt, they were going to be affected also.
2: Yes, and say, Israel for no, a Muslim, now also a becker one.
1: So Moses was instructed by God that every household should kill a lamb and mark the doorpost with the blood of the lamb. Next, the entire family was to stay indoors under the covering of the blood.
2: When
1: the angel of death sees the sign of the blood, he will pass over that particular household, and that home will be saved. That fateful night in Egypt, those under the blood,

0: died.
1: What does the death of a lamb accomplishes? Three things.
0: Number
1: one, the wages of sin is death.
0: Yeah.
1: So sin brings judgment.
0: And
1: eventually the judgment is for one to die. Number two, to be delivered from this judgment of sin, it requires death. It requires death. The death can be the death of a substitute. So pay attention.
0: And
1: if you sin, you are supposed to die. If you don't want to die, there must be a death. But that death can be a substitute of anything at all. So pay attention again. To be saved from the judgment requires death. But that death can be a substitute. So God was saying to Israel, I will spare you. I will deliver you from this judgment if there is a death of an innocent substitute. And the message of the Passover is that God delivers through the death of an innocent substitute. So the blood of the lamb that was slain was a substitute, and it delivered Israel from death. The lamb was a substitute. Hallelujah.
0: Amen.
1: Are we together? So I'm talking about Jesus, our Passover lamb. In the New Testament, we see how Jesus fulfills both prophetic symbols of deliverance as a substitute and as a covering. God has all the details. Jesus, the Lamb of God, was not born in a palace. The Bible says that they went to the inn and there was no space there. The place was full. So he was born in a manger. You see, if you are a lamb, because John says, behold the Lamb of God. The parents didn't know that they were carrying as the Lamb of God.
0: Now, who for Nimo? Sanya, na wa wo no no so no no. Aye, Ojama.
1: Mary didn't know that she was carrying the Lamb of God.
0: Mary, I kwa no nim se na osu onyanku pon Ojama.
1: So when it was time for her to deliver, she was looking for an inn, a guest house to deliver.
0: And the dubro abe wo no na wo chichwa wo uji bi a kama kama bi no wa kwa wo no.
1: And then the manager of the guest house just came out and said, there is no space here. It may be true or may be prophetic. Because a lamb is not born in a hotel. He had to be born in a stable.
0: In a manger.
1: He wasn't born in a stable or a manger so the poor can have access to him.
0: Now,
1: you hear people preach and say that Jesus was born in a manger so that the poor people can go to
0: him.
1: Brothers and sisters, Jesus didn't die only for the poor. He died for everyone. So being born in a manger was not in respect to the poor.
0: And just what one war in your woman, no, and just what one man here for, David.
1: The reason was simple.
0: We need to move it.
1: He was a lamb.
0: Now, oye, Udama.
1: And he had to be born in a manger.
0: Now, ho, and then says, what one?
1: That's all.
0: Semna, no.
1: Born in a stable.
0: What one war in your woman?
1: And worshipped by shepherds.
2: A simple FM.
1: Was not a coincidence.
0: Now,
1: not at all. He was a lamb.
0: No, you drama.
1: The Lamb of God. That was to take away the sin of the earth. Luke chapter
0: 2.
1: From verse
0: 8.
1: I'll read 8 to 12 and I'll jump to 15 and 16.
0: Making kind watching.
1: And there were shepherds living out in the fields nearby, keeping watch over their flocks at night. And the angel of the Lord appeared to them, and the glory of the Lord shone around them, and they were terrified.
0: Now,
1: but the angel said to them, "Do not be afraid. I bring you good news that will cause great joy to all the people. For today in the town of David, a Savior has been born to you. He is the Messiah, the Lord." Now this will be a sign to you. You will find a baby wrapped in clothes and lying in a manger. Now, let me explain that one before I go to 15 and 16. Now, from the beginning of his birth, in Bethlehem points to God's glorious plan. You see, Bethlehem, apart from being the ancestral home of David, where this Jesus was supposed to also come from, Bethlehem was the town of shepherds.
0: Bethlehem, no, Yesu, and Bethlehem, so
1: flocks of sheep covered the fields of Bethlehem. Now, historians teach us that shepherds cared for lambs destined to be sacrificed in the temple. And only spotless ones could be offered in the temple. So when the sheep were about to deliver, shepherds paid close attention to the kid that is being born. Once they see that this little one is spotless, it is qualified for sacrifice in the temple.

0: with their hands.
1: They
0: held it with their two
1: hands. Very
0: precious ones. And they rubbed it.
1: Now what then
0: with gloves.
1: What then to ma kama
0: that was to give it warmth.
1: Now wait, woman, why is
0: but when you see the rubbed one,
1: now who then to manage
0: it means this is qualified for
1: sacrifice.
0: So the angels told the
1: shepherds,
0: go to
1: Bethlehem.
0: Go to a manger. You see
1: a baby
0: wrapped in
1: swaddling.
0: Spotless lamb.
1: Spotless
0: lamb.
1: Qualified
0: for sacrifice. Qualified for
1: sacrifice.
0: Spotless lamb.
1: Verse 15.
0: When the angel had left them and gone into heaven, the shepherds said to one another, let's go to Bethlehem and see this thing that has happened, which the Lord has told us about. So they hurried off and found Mary and Joseph and the baby who was lying in the manger.
1: Now walk on and tell so na wokunhunu Mary and Joseph ni akokwa no say oda mua edidi dak
0: wrapped in swaddling clothes.
1: Awode ntuma achechire no
0: wrapped in swaddling clothes.
1: Awode ntuma achechire no
2: asempa FM
1: adinti na we ehunia.
0: I've explained it to you to prove that Jesus is a spotless lamb for the slaughter. Now, one day, John 13 verse
1: 1,
0: Jesus makes a statement. As a lamb of God, Christ knew he came to die as a final sacrifice for sins. And that the Lamb of God must die on Passover day. As was the tradition. John 13 verse
1: 1.
0: It was just before the Passover festival. Jesus knew that the hour had come for him to leave this world and go to the Father. Having loved his own who were in the world, he loved them to the end.
1: Now,
0: so Jesus knew who he was. He knew he was a Lamb of God. And then when it was getting to the Passover time, he knew that it was time for him to leave the end. Matthew 26:1-2. When Jesus had finished saying all these things, he said to the disciples, as you know, the Passover is 2 days away, and the Son of Man will be handed over to be crucified. So Jesus speaks to the disciples that, as you know, the Passover is just 2 days away, and the Son of Man will be handed over to be crucified.
1: Now,
0: as he was discussing with the disciples about the crucifixion, Verse 3 and 4 was also talking about some plans people were making to kill him. God has all the details. Then the chief priests and the elders of the people assembled in the palace of the high priest, whose name was Caiaphas.
1: Abria Yesu ni won ka sey ano miensa no sey e na asofo mpanifo no ne omanu mpanifo no kosia osofo pania wo fre no Caiaphas aban mu.
0: And they schemed to arrest Jesus secretly and kill him.
1: Now what to ejina sey wonam nyansa so be kiri Yesu akum no.
0: But not during the festival. They said, or there may be a rout among the people.
1: Nanso wo ka sey enya afashe no mu na sakasagae amma oman ni mu.
0: 2 days I'm going to die.
1: Akana enu pe na mawu.
0: Then this group says we have to arrest him.
1: Ena we num so atwesia baby o say
0: akoye
1: be kire no. Ye be kire no.
0: We have to arrest him and kill him.
1: Ese etu mi kire no na ye kum no.
0: But not during the Passover.
1: Nanso enya afashe ni mu.
0: This is a secret they didn't know.
1: We eya hintasem wa no bi anim.
0: The Bible says that if the devil knew that killing Jesus would save all of us, he wouldn't have killed the King of Glory.
1: So somebody said, "Thank God, but somebody himself will come here to a better union and crank when come and you yam him."
0: Now this group, they were just angry. They wanted to take his life.
1: When no one see a word anymore, we will fua. We pese we come here.
0: But taking his life was part of God's plan.
1: Now so. But
0: because they didn't fully understand, they said not during the Passover. But the lamb knew that he was going to die in the Passover. Now, pay attention. The night before he died, but Jesus has changed.
2: Asempa FM.
0: Change. This one was to die.
1: We in a sick
0: but they exchange position.
1: Now so what you see Nanemu
0: was a substitute.
1: We or in Sianemu.
0: So this one can go over.
1: To we bet me and Yanu Nitiadidim. Nanitiadidim.
0: He died for us.
1: Oh my
0: to set us free.
1: Yesu or Tien.
0: In the Old Testament.
1: Wapamda demon.
0: The lamb was a substitute.
1: Our
0: sins can be forgiven.
1: The
0: judgment can pass over
1: you.
0: By death.
1: And I'm also
0: any innocent substitute. Today I want to announce to all of you that the spotless Jesus has been killed for our justification. We are no longer sinners because he bore it on the cross. He washed us by his blood. And the death that I was to die, he died in my place. He has become my substitute to give me freedom. This is what he did for us. The Lamb of God
1: who
0: takes away the sin of the world. Go and tell everybody that Jesus died for me.
1: Say Yesu,
0: if he died for you, then you don't qualify to live in sin. We must also rise as he rose from the dead into a newness of life. Let us hold this story. And don't let us crucify Jesus again. It is enough that he died. It is ours now to live a life that will glorify the Father. So that when people see you walking in a new life,
1: say, change, be transformed.
0: You said this, you are changed.
1: Ah, what's such a oh?
0: Then you have to tell them.
1: What can I tell one say?
0: It's all because of the cross.
1: Ah, I send you an India.
0: It's all because of the cross.
1: I send you an India.
0: That man Jesus.
1: Yes, you know.
0: Took my place.
1: Oh no, and we see my name.
0: And he has given me
1: now one mommy
0: a new robe of righteousness.
1: A brabo fofra, a trine
0: that came from the cross.
1: Ah, if you are send you an survive.
0: If he died for us,
1: so woman.
0: we can also live for him.
1: Yes, you bet my tenacity, man.
0: I want to challenge you.
1: But some two and chia.
0: If he died for you,
1: yes, woman,
0: let us be determined to live for him.
1: Then you are only tenacity, man.
0: As I end,
1: Bramidi, come ye baby.
0: John Wesley constantly prayed a certain kind of prayer.
1: John Wesley's opinion, no, there be no bomb pay you be.
0: Say, oh Lord.
1: Or say, oh, Eurade.
0: Don't let me live uselessly. Oh God. Don't let me live useless. If Jesus had died for you in a death like this, then don't live useless. Let your life prove to the whole world that Jesus came to die for sinners. And that you are a proof of that. I want to plead with you that don't live your life useless. Men nante pete pete.
1: Don't walk aimlessly.
0: Men yo bia obo brati sa woni namaso ni mu keke.
1: Don't live your life in the church as though you have no aim.
0: Let your life count. Let us also work for him. Let us also save many people and bring them into the kingdom. Let's tell people about the redemption story. Before we die, we should also see that our lives have been very useful. If you are standing at the back and you don't know this Jesus, I want you to know that your sins has been purchased for. The penalty of it has been paid for.
1: Baby, I born in the book of Yono, but you are
0: not by the blood of Jesus.
1: Now, when I'm Yesu Mojasso and Iesa,
0: I want you to give your life to Jesus.
1: For Bravo, pray Yesu.
0: There's nothing you ought to do. All you need to do is to believe.
1: Yes, so you understand. Would Jesus Christ
0: believe on the one that was hanged on the tree?
1: You
0: want to give your life to Jesus?
1: So do Bravo, my Yesu.
0: Just walk through the aisles and come. Would
1: you enter Nantinipanum and Abra?
0: And come and accept Jesus as Lord.
1: Bra, the fire Yesu Saura.
0: Come,
1: bra,
0: and accept Jesus as
1: bra. The fire Jesus say, "Wura."
0: If you brought anyone,
1: so who do we be by?
0: Who does not know Jesus?
1: Ah, unto me, only me, Jesus.
0: Encourage the fellow to come and ask.
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1: Brenadu, omra me fire Jesus.
0: But my interest is.
1: Nanso ni ame paka wasem ye pa neno.
0: Is a young man and a young woman.
1: Eni emranti eni mabawa no.
0: I want every young man, every young woman to come onto this arena.
1: But
0: the one who does not want his life or her life to be useless. I want anyone who doesn't want his or her life from today to be lived uselessly to come to Russia. If you want your life to count for Jesus, as a young person from today forward, I want you to rush and come here. I'll be praying with you. That is the reason I came this morning. The people who will say that Jesus has come to save
1: me.
0: So I don't want my life to be lived useless. Come. Whilst you are coming, come praying. If God used John Wesley, he can use you. If God used the Machions, he can use
1: you.
0: Don't let your life be lived useless. You can build houses. You can have cars. But they don't have eternal value. They don't have eternal value. If you want God to use you, that when you enter into heaven, you will go into heaven with gifts, people that you have saved, with great job that you have done for the Lord. If you don't want to live your life uselessly, I asking you to come forward.
1: Yentembra.

0: There is no need to waste your life. You can be very rich with cars, with buildings, with great names, but they don't have eternal value. There are many who are dying every day and night, and God needs workers, people he has died for, to tell these people about the redemption story, but he is not finding them. Meanwhile, you are around. Why should your life be lived uselessly? Why do you accept Jesus as Lord and still be living in filthiness? Why? Don't you appreciate the cross?
1: So,
0: don't live your life uselessly. This morning, you have to cut certain friends from your life. And then decide in your mind and with your heart that, Lord, I yield to you. Lift your hands if you can. Lord, I yield to you. Lord, I yield to you. I'll request the area head to be praying for you in a moment. I sense the power of the Holy Spirit here now. I sense it now. Now receive the Holy Ghost. Now, in the name of Jesus. Take it now. God is touching you. He's going to use you in a way as never before. God is separating you from evil. In the name of Jesus.

0: Now, get in the power of the Spirit. 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Take it now.
1: To me, you know, yet they are said that mount. What's some of your quack? A warning womb. I know your number chain cranting ufeno. 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A ruddy homigu womb. 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Near any more guasi, a radis is sunny shepherd. 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A best tumpong, never so well radiani. 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And in guasi if in free also. 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Bounce also James Angusray, or sorrow ebwe at the amount, and was ra air towso. I don't be bowso, and what did be bowso, Yamisun Sukron Shawoma, I don't be bowso, when Yamia Wadim Bograu, I don't be Bograu, and was ran and browso, Ufriha Ukui, and never added obey Yajuma, Obebue Weni, Obebue Waso, Obebue Wano, Obebue Wajim. What don't be a case?
0: Amen.
1: Who goes to be a case?
0: Amen.
1: Who are they be a case?
0: Amen.
1: Who son be a case?
0: Amen.
1: Who fama be a snook?
0: Amen.
1: Who be saying a man you young?
0: Amen.
1: Who be a beer? Who be a call?
0: As
1: some panimu tomeno. A radim bongro.
0: Amen.
1: A radim bongro.
0: Amen.
1: On crock round who are deno. And then we on fam mouth.
0: Amen.
1: And we on fam mouth.
0: Amen.
1: And we on fam mouth.
0: Jesus.
1: Yamia war day.
0: Yes.
1: On crock round to me.
0: Yes.
1: On crock round go slap. A radiman in brows. Holy Ghost power. Thank you, Jesus. Rababai. Thank you, Lord. Erade ya dawasi.
0: Yes, Lord.
1: Sa wie wode wonsa ka woma.
0: Amen.
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1: 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Wasem betna wo mu.
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0: And then so shie. Men so biya wapata yi asisi.
1: Jesus.
0: Jesus.
1: Jesus.
0: Jesus. 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
0: Jesus.
1: Jesus.
0: Jesus. 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

0: Asempa anope nyankopon shrao, my own boss, the maestro himself. 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Nyankopon shrao say, wuche far off, meaning baby award here, but nyankopon kauna on shrao. On your case here, last 2 weeks, you know, a shabby be a war. 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We live our life, say, we have nowhere to go. 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What can you do? Okay, John 3:16, it's a scripture. Akola ya wo nene, kura ubisana, ubitumi ama umbuaye. My boss, I say I'm doing the lesson in our U.S., which I'm Bruce and Opey Nyango Ponchrao. But the question and Opey no made him mau. My show, my boss, me Bibia, say, Bisa, won't say, Obey a day, what can you do to inherit eternity? And the answer is John 3:16. Or say, for God so loved the world that he gave his only begotten Son, that whosoever believeth in him will not perish. So the answer is, you must believe in him, which is the Lord Jesus Christ, and accept him as your Lord and personal Savior. And Nicodemus echo owura Yesu nche no obisa ni se papa enti meye den na menya da enkwa. Understand what eternity life means. You must understand what life or eternity is. Who can John chapter 17 verse 3 now? Or see, and this is life, and this is life eternal, that they might know thee, the only true God, and Jesus Christ, whom thou hast sent. And this is life eternal. And this is life eternal, that they might know thee, the only true God, and Jesus Christ, whom thou hast sent. You must understand that Jesus Christ is the only way, that when you believe, when you trust in him, you have eternal life. Osofo. Emao Akwaba.
1: Yo, Minda Sipa.
0: Wezo.
1: Yo,
0: Made Kukui.
1: Wele Doji.
0: The question that on the table we are asking ourselves, yes. What can I do to inherit eternity?
1: Very, very important. Miniano. Yenina asasiwe. We do business for a profit.
0: Sure.
1: So you're a Christonia. You follow God, you're a Christonia. You need something called a profit, a benefit. You're quite sorry, say one day you are.
0: Obi kwa sorry say owu na ye sie no. Obi kwa sorry say asemtu na na ya beja no. If that is your motive, if that is your priority, please. you must change.
1: Sorry, because you're quite sorry with the aims of Radiadom, Radiba, the end of this world. No,
0: we have eternity.
1: Eternity. Quite very, very, very important.
0: About your suit, na mimbremu.
1: Yes, so are you cool? Yeah, that Radia say, Papa. And you look very handsome.
0: Thank you.
1: Nyamijumane, when you do with your heart, you know, the Lord will bless you. The Lord will bless you. So this morning, we are looking at something in Matthew chapter 19, verse 16. Matthew chapter 19, verse 16. Some disciples were asking Jesus Christ some basic question. He said, Master, what good things shall I do that I may have eternal life? It's very, very practical. We are Christian, we are sorrow to jump, we are preacher, we are nyamiba, won't be sad, this basic questioner. Then that means, say, your commitment level, no, we need some push. Because we are Christian, what can I do to inherit internal life? Very, very important. Ask yourself, what will I gain from this business? So this was a question a young man asked Jesus Christ. Berma, Jesus said, it is one of the most important questions any human being can ask. And I mean, I'm a Seventh-day Adventist minister. Me cause sorry on Saturday. You cause sorry attendance near heavy. But the question in my heart is individually, Obisa say, Eradi, what can I do to inherit eternal life? So the young man was religious. He was interested in eternal life, and he wanted to know what he needed to do to obtain it. Minya, there are some say, you don't go to church. Maybe during Christmas, 31st, and never call. Then the rest of life, you know, you go through all. Per African culture, when we were growing, and our African culture demands that you have a high priest, you have a priest there, over to choir, and that ends it. You go and come, you live your life anyhow. At the end, no, you overcome Bible. Then you assume, say, you are fine. No, it is very important that day by day, no, you ask this question. We call it evaluation question, a introspection. You look back into your own life. What can I do to her internal lives? And say, yet, after Jesus spoke to him, he went away sorrowfully because he was unwilling to surrender everything that stood between him and God. There are some certain situations, you know, some day by day, you have to check. So is that something blocking me? Is that something that is creating barrier between me and Nyankopom? Yes, sir. You have to ask God for forgiveness. Another way to say obey Nyamiba, to understand how to obtain eternal life, is surrender. You surrender all to God. I'm told, say, okowa, or there's a battle in between a nation or whatever. For a peaceful deal, say, one will surrender. We Nyamiba, the best way to be a successful someone to inherit eternal life is to surrender your will to God. So today, many Ghanaians attend church, pay tithes and offering, participate in church activities, hold leadership positions, and even preach the gospel. Yet the question remains, are we merely practicing Christianity? Or we say, miss me a member of so and so church. Is that the case? Or are we genuinely preparing for eternal life with Jesus Christ? Ask this question. Ask your husband. Bisaunia no closer to you, say, are you really genuinely preparing for eternal life? Say, from the perspective of the church, most churches, you know, we teach the Bible. Our teachings are based on the scripture. But let us examine the practical steps that we can take in Ghana. But first, accept Jesus Christ as your personal Savior and Lord. Dabia. Already say, I give my life to you. And genuinely, you will never be blessed, especially in Ghana. So, who are doing the same thing? They have accepted Jesus Christ their whole life. I say, Radi, I'll surrender to you. Are you one of them? If you are, congratulations. Radi, sure. That's the best way to be someone ready to be or to obtain eternal life. Accept Jesus Christ as your personal Savior and Lord. John chapter 3 verse 16, where the scripture gave us some evidence.
2: That is what I read.
1: Yes, yeah. That beautiful. The Holy Spirit is working. Said, Nyami,
2: for God
1: loves
2: that He gave.
1: He gave His only begotten,
2: begotten son.
1: Do you know something? God has only one son, and that son is a missionary. Jesus Christ. He came to save. God gave Him so that when you know us, so we can gain what? Internal life. And when you read John chapter 14, verse 6. And Acts chapter 4 verse 12. All these are talking, mention issue or something towards internal life. So the first steps, internal life is not becoming a church member. It is accepting Jesus Christ as your personal Savior and Lord. This morning, may hear phone calls. Catch them and tell us, say, how you are accepting the Lord, how you are behaving or living to obtain internal life. Say, I am the way, the truth, and the life. No man come unto the Father but by me. John chapter 14 verse 16. Obey me, ba, to accept Jesus Christ, to inherit eternal life there. Give your life to Christ. Accept Him. Ready, sure, papa, papa. Accept Him. Believe in Him. The miracle is going to happen to your life. It is very, very, very, very important. This morning, Jesus said, do not depend on your father's or mother's Christianity to save you. So me papa yourself for my media elder eh sorry penny so by all means moko heaven
2: Dabi
1: eh won't kwa you
2: no grant you
1: crown you and your God. Said do not depend on your position as an elder, pastor, deacon or church officer. So media is saying your sorry secretary there radiadom. No personal assessment, introspection, Dabia, check your lifestyle, live, make sure book be with the title Biblical Sex Education. In that book, I think chapter 5, describing some of the challenging Christian face today, some practice what we call cohabitations. Oh, warrior, you and your partner, you are sleeping. Waiting in now will not help your salvation. Will not help your salvation. Cohabitation. Very, very bad. We are young man who practice issues, gay and those things will not help you to inherit internal life. Who practicing masturbation as a young person, when you know they will not help you. They will not help you. Taking some kind of drinks, be that is alcoholic, that will not help the body. You are not helping yourself to obtain internal life. It is very, very, very important. Do not depend on your church position. Me a pastor. Me a dick, me a dickness. Ah, also, you overlap, you have crossover. No, do not depend on your financial contribution to the church. So, sorry, we're a financial muscle. Yeah, kasa, fina. So, for we have to surrender to me. No, who contributes sika bebre, cannot give you the power to inherit unless you accept the Lord Jesus Christ. Your personal surrender, your life to Jesus Christ is a key. Meaning, your cup and down, a we are an ajo, all that can make us a bear, a nipa, nyami bapa, is to accept the Lord Jesus Christ. You may be the son or daughter of a respected pastor and still need your own relationship with Jesus Christ. Yeah, very important. Papa, high priest be your Bible, where Samuel grew up, Eli. You know the story about him. Why are dear papa was throwing me, but look at his sons mess up. So
2: Samuel also
1: grew up in that house.
2: In that house. And his children also
1: misbehave. Because sometimes papa ye in a empire.
2: Hey, serious.
1: Yeah, very important. But when you check a leadership training and skills, you know, suddenly you're focusing more on people than our home.
2: Yeah.
1: Very important.
2: We are doing this in a good pastor. They say your first church
1: is your home.
2: It's your home.
1: Your central church
2: is your home.
1: Yes.
2: So the family need Jesus.
1: Yeah, need Jesus.
2: The family needs salvation. Yes. They need eternity.
1: Yeah.
2: So if you are not able to lead the family to heaven,
1: then
2: you are leading other
1: people.
2: You have failed.
1: Yes. There was a testimony be about one pastor. Said, "Upon one day we were, then the church members will be baba dia dan say we're a good pastor." At the end, he said the daughter stood up and said, "Ah, good pastor to the church,
2: but
1: bad,
2: not
1: bad,
2: to,
1: not bad to pastor the family. To the family.
2: Oh, it happens a lot.
1: I pray, say, you know, this morning we all feel guilty as ministers of the gospel. And no one can serve or preach you with energy. Then you are quiet. You see your partners as your enemies in the house, and you cry. It's very, very important. So some practical action. Every morning, pray, Lord Jesus, accept. I accept you as my Savior and Lord. Forgive my sin. Take control of my life. And teach me to live according to your will. So that be early morning. Sorry, Anopa, sorry. Now what you are doing. Sorry, Bompire. Base already say, I'm for you. Accept me. He said, do not merely belong to a church. Belong to Jesus. So me dey call, sorry. Apostolic.
2: Yeah.
1: A few days ago, I met one young guy. Very good, very intelligent. But me fear to do something. So I said, what's your name? Say me. Okay, sorry. Say me. Apostolic. I said, wow. So this one called Baba me fear. I think around 2 o'clock in the afternoon. Say me. Apostolic. So apostolic there is my boss church. Oh, what's your name?
2: Apostolic. Sure.
1: So we apostolic there. Powerful. Apostolic spirit. Right. Now another key area we look at last 2 weeks and say repentance is very, very important. Repent of your sin. And confess them to God. That will make you say, obey a nipa. You are on the path to inherit internal life. Internal life, what is it in the tree? How do you call it?
2: Internal life is a da enkwa.
1: So when you repent, I think there's a popular musician in Ghana say, repent. Kokonsa, whatever.
2: Joyce Blessing.
1: Joyce Blessing. Madam, God bless you for blessing. That song is very, very good. I say there's some portion that I like. Repent. I think to inherit internal life, kokonsa is also not good to practice. And you cry. So when you read Proverbs or Acts chapter 3, verse 19, 1 John 1, 19, they were talking about confessing, repent. And the Proverbs chapter 28, verse 13 say, if you don't confess your sin, you're never going to prosper. When you buy the debia, cash raise me a bunny for fetch me. And then repent, change from that direction.
2: Un say ye can sinner na ye na dwin no akoye to say somebody who sleep with
1: people,
2: fornication,
1: adultery,
2: but they are little things
1: sin,
2: and before God oni boni kesi no oni boni ke
1: no
2: boni bia no eye boni as long as eye boni no eye boni enji na eye de bia no yesere rade say even your thoughts the way you talk
1: your action
2: eye boni
1: eye boni
2: e den na wo dwin fa wo nua ho e den na wo dwin fa wo nua no ho wo hu se wo nua ne kosoro a na eye wo ya it's a sin
1: eye boni pa wo
2: hu se wo nua akoto wa shatare foforo kra na you envy
1: eye boni
2: so there are certain things na ye hu but e di enya so this morning hu se wo hwe the life of Nicodemus.
1: Yeah, Nicodemus.
2: Oh, see, all these things, my medisu, but onyangupon Christ can be betrayed. He say, any answer na ubenya dangwan jise yawo awofro.
1: Yeah,
2: unless you have been born again,
1: that means you are willing to seek or to inherit the kingdom of God through. Re-baptism or baptism. Yes, you need it. Amen. Very important, Minya. My sister is very, very important.
2: Circumcise your heart.
1: And your whole body. Then be bear your da. You sleep and wake up peacefully. Because nipa be brave, they cannot see the light. All you have to hide in the dark. Because sometimes what life will take you through if you're not careful. Very, very important. Very, very bad. Okay, so Papa, in our relationship with our partners, whatever we do, we must learn, said, marriage must lead us to gain internal life in Christ. So, your challenge or her, we need to ask God to help us. So, as church leaders, members of your church, don't use authority to manipulate, to do things anyhow. Remember, in our heart, we are seeking internal life. So we need to encourage others to push the agenda forward. This morning you are saying that accept salvation by grace through faith, not by good works alone. So media is saying to us, I say, sorry dear, I've gained a salvation. No, you gain salvation through obedience, through commitment with the Lord. Okay, Ephesians chapter 2, verse 8 to 9. Declares, for by grace are ye saved through faith, and not of yourself. It is a gift of God, not of works. Lest, or let anyone or any man should boast about it. It's just Adam Kwa that has brought you this far. Remember, the distinction between salvation and the life that follow salvation. We do not obey God to purchase internal life. We obey Him because we have received His grace and love. Meaning, being a member of the church, yeah, Adam, Yesu Adam Kwa, and you walk, and you say, Nipa be, because of your influence that you have reached there. So seek internal life. It is very, very, very important. The Lord should give you life, strength, so that you can do His work. This one, I want to hear you on phone call. Talk to me. Tell us, how are you living your Christian life? How is obedient to God? Are you keeping the commandment of God? I said, obey God's commandments out of love. Do we say, already, I'm doing this for you, and I'm living for you. Say, if you love me, keep my commandments. They're very, very important. John 14:15. If you love me, keep my commandment. When you do this one, you are seeking internal life. That be our joining in your brain is on the Lord Jesus Christ. It is very important. I pray this morning, say, at least if God is selecting one of the faithful few today, may your name be part of it. May your home, may your life be part of it. Papa, you want nipa kesi kesi be your Bible, who have, by God's grace, seek internal life, and they draw their family also closer to it. Mm. One practical example near Job. Okay, Job, he said, early morning, he gathered his children and pray, and say, ready, mi ba biya wa boni biya, facheno. And then Bible also say, he sacrificed for them, bompai. So we are Christian, your home and your children, your family, might be people who are in that line of trying to inherit the kingdom of God. Another practical man also has seven yamipa in the Bible with his family, Joshua.
3: Joshua,
1: he was like an errand boy for Moses. Radiadom, the grace of God has reached his heart. And the question is, 3 days ago I was doing a presentation, I said, why Joshua and Caleb? Why not so-and-so and so-and-so? But life, Abrabo, if you sit alone without being connected and directed by the Holy Spirit to move with some people, you can never achieve certain things. Minya, obligation say you may have the certificate, degree, but you need somebody to lead you.
3: Jesus Christ, the Savior.
1: The Savior.
3: When he get to the riverside,
1: yeah,
3: without Peter,
1: yeah,
3: he couldn't have the boat.
1: No. Peter was there as a fisherman.
3: And
1: even Yesu Basa say he is as divine, supreme, but he worked with people.
3: He worked with people.
1: Yes.
3: He was connected.
1: You are connected to people. Through people.
3: Angasanka or ye savior no. Anka oba na opeduani anaba. Opewe anaba.
1: Oh yeah.
3: But or ye example a chere nse in life in this. So that is why this morning we are here telling you that you need Jesus.
1: You need Jesus. You need to accept Jesus Christ. That is a sign that you are seeking internal life. How can I inherit internal life? It's very, very important.
3: Obisha, niya ye catch on say, please do not harden your heart. Do not harden your heart. Please. I said, do not what?
1: Harden your heart.
3: Sometimes no messages need be when you are preaching. People take it is something
1: common. Oh, practical, simple.
3: I've been hearing. Ask yourself wherever you are, Abna Akrofi. Me.
1: Someone. What can I do?
3: It's a big question.
1: Yes.
3: Ain't you say, ochna mba. Are you saved?
1: Are you saved? That's the question. So ready, yeah, bompa ese boni bia fache ye.
3: Se ukoda.
1: All those listen to us.
3: Se ukoda won. Na de chinwa. Then God has give you another second chance.
1: Second chance to repent. Repent. Yes.
3: Boni suna womnu, please. Fimu. Obu wa ne ne yere ne wo. But di bia na ofa oba foforo e wo ba ne
1: chi.
3: Mama, daddy, please. In same be we wa ye can you not buy it. But ebe boa me pa cho sisan fi se su ni mo. You always be at one corner doing masturbation.
1: In your cra.
3: Doing lesbianism.
1: And we call sorry.
3: Uwe jumemu. Uwe jumemu. Ukwe jumemu. Uwe accountant. Uso ahadie. Ye di we account. Please.
1: Enye kra.
3: Ye nchi ye humfihum. Misreo.
1: So.
3: You see, there are some messages. It will not sweet you.
1: No. But that's the one that will heal you.
3: The medicine that sweets you heals.
1: Never heals. It creates problems. But the bitter ones, you take it.
3: Just imagine you are suffering from malaria, and you go to the hospital, and the doctor give you a champagne, and Fanta.
1: No, to it will take not it. Heal. No. And when you increase the sugar level, but when you give you the low nuts.
3: Very and bitter.
1: A boy
3: cry, back at yourself. Don't swallow it.
1: No, chew it.
3: So there are some messages you need to chew it.
1: Chew it at a bitter way.
3: At a bitter way.
1: My brother.
3: And when you chew it, it brings salvation.
1: Salvation. Where you are sleeping right now with somebody's wife or doing something this week and require enjoyment.
3: No.
1: Many have done this, but they end up with nothing. Solomon could have been there, whatever. So very important. Now, what are some of the practical ways to understand? Say, Oba says, see yourself. Oh, yes, indeed, I'm doing or practicing the internal life, the practice. One, you consider the 10 commandments of God. You say, thou shalt have no other gods. So when you mean to inherit internal life, no drop any other. No.
3: You see, when we said other gods,
1: one
3: share what dream, be co baby case here, can't be there. Say, yeah, you enter into a shrine and bow down.
1: No.
3: There are certain things.
1: Certain things. Say, do not place
3: your phone.
1: Your phone. God. That's it. Those are the things that I say. Do not place money, power, relationship, spiritual objects, or personal ambitions above God. You understand? This position, I need it. So, but call anywhere. No.
3: Maneuver.
1: Okay, you destroy your brother and take his position. And yeah, crack. Even yesterday, I was reading a book. It said, anyone who look down on you, make you small, like, when they see you, you don't matter.
3: It's a sin.
1: You do this, you can never inherit internal life. Oh, because we're radio, Okasasem, Pan 94.7, somebody had to lie and destroy you. Such people can never inherit internal life. So the 10 commandments, number one say, you shall have no other God. So please drop it. Yes, kadro and whatever, none of this will help it again. Number two, you say, you shall have not make or worship idols. The idols, I say, worship God rather than trusting created objects or spiritual powers as substitute for him. No. Papa, oh, yeah, Christian, but at his workplace, there's something say, we are protecting the office. No. When you do all this, you inherit and to inherit in kingdom of God. No, God is a jealous God. He doesn't want any competition. My dear friend, we need to pray together in case maybe somebody is encouraging to do any of this, it will not help. Look at the 10 commandments, very, very important. And number three say, you shall not take God's name in vain. And when you read the Hebrew word, say thou shall not mention the name of God anyhow. It said, me a Christian, and do you understand that one? You say you are a pastor, but thing that you do, no, is different from what a minister of God should do. we what they call it, Christony, how your appearance, you know, say treat God's name and your Christian profession with reverence and honesty. You know, sometimes who could be best, oh yeah, Christian, yeah, so far, the respect is very high. And we need to consider this one. And then when you look at the fourth one, say, remember the Sabbath day and keep it holy. Mm. You know, you're quite sorry.
3: Sure.
1: If you are doing that one, make sure you do it to the glory of God.
3: And do it
1: and
3: well.
1: Do it well. The way you say, keep it and then observe the day as the Lord requires. Then the next one, where all of us are feeling weak and guilty, assassinating, we grow up with our father, the discipline, but we don't respect or remember our fathers. We concentrate more on our mothers. You know, in the one you celebrate Mother's Day more than Father's Day. It's to honor your father and mother so that you can live long. It's very, very important. Now we are in the Mumu age. If you cannot go to the village, send them Mumu, Fred. But we can stay here for days and years. Yes.
3: And even a pastor will tell you, your mother is a wish. Your father is
1: no,
3: this.
1: No, don't go to it. Don't do the any crack. It's no good. All you are saying, you are not practicing that internal life you want. Sorry. Many people in the same church say, where you been for, where they don't talk to people. No.
3: And you honor your pastor
1: more than
3: honor
1: your husband,
3: your husband,
1: your wife.
3: It's no good.
1: It's no good. This morning, somebody was sorry, tell me, sorry, after church, your husband didn't eat anything.
3: I was telling the church members that if you come to church and when you see me and you bow down, so pastor, praise God, then hallelujah, meradi, and you don't respect
1: your partner,
3: your partner,
1: your
3: please,
1: wife, your
3: go,
1: husband,
3: back
1: go back
3: and learn and before you come.
1: You are not practicing or you are not willing learning to inherit the kingdom of God, because we are Christian, your environment, your surroundings should be peaceful, it should be lovely, and say, you shall not kill. Very well. Now, where that from our mouth? Make sure say last time we'll be framing and say, pastor, after. Order the man to your pastor, a man of God. Or we'll call now. I feel so weak. I feel so, I don't know. Strangely, sometimes words that we speak to people can kill.
3: Yeah.
1: It's very, very important. So please, if you want to practice the kingdom of God, you want to go to heaven there, learn not to kill people. The Ten Commandments will give us a reject violence and reject hatred and the deliberate destructions to human life. You have to stop it. Very important.
3: Asempa 94.7, please. We have 5 minutes. We are going to be afraid. We need our name, but please don't feel shy.
1: Yeah.
3: If you want to, you want us to lead you to Christ.
1: Yes.
3: We are here.
1: Very important.
3: To encourage you.
1: So the topic this morning, how shall I inherit eternal life?
3: 0546982158. 0546982158. 0546982158. Please call. We are waiting for your call.
1: Yes.
3: Na yindin komo. Me see a drua enyono ne sayare. Ebia and neno we expecti sanka. Yemeka prosperity. It is part of it, dear. Yeah. But and then when you miss him, I can't show say. And I ye bisa ye ni na mi a misumi kase. Misumi kano. I asem bisa ye bisa ye na on say. Aso ye be ye day. And I ye nyanda. Enkwa. Abrabona ye bono. Ye wo baby ko. Na ufiha ukoin. 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And he found a miracle. Yebo wo su a no biye suro, but wo e kanipa on. Send ye city bi a no bewu, but uwe chino e he found a oko. What can you do to inherit eternal life? 0546982158. 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Ask yourself these questions. Ask yourself. 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Ebusheni nan soria. Where are you people going? 0546982158. Maybe Obefra, we are here to listen to your call.
1: That's
3: the Papa Yen summarizing.
1: Yes. So our regular caller, Mabel. We are waiting for you. Thank you. So, Papa, we're looking at the Ten Commandments number 7 and say, you shall not commit adultery. You shall not. But of late, it's becoming more and more. We check it, church history. It has been part of the system for years. Every city, everywhere, this kind of thing goes on. I'm sorry, your courtroom, we are singing a choir. But ability to control that sexual feeling, you know, is terrible. We need to look at that. Shall not steal. We are stealing, it's everywhere now. A whole lot is going on. We are in the passive of heaven now. You want to go to heaven, you must check your life. You are not stealing. You shall not bear false witnesses. Now people write story, create things that you are not aware.
3: To destroy the person.
1: To destroy the person.
3: And yet, to destroy. To, and yet, I don't know what you want to engage.
1: And yet, no, no, no. And yet,
3: good morning.
4: Good morning.
3: Mbacho, you're first in Akasafi Infa. Okrasi, sumum okrasi. Okay, mbacho no pay it you.
4: Why?
3: Your point of frame now, me no ding como, in same you are mean to me beside our phone or so online. Your point of my ending como, why?
4: But you are not more.
3: But yeah, baby, my sorry one. Oh, maybe walk as so I make apostolic. Ghana apostolic. And me papa so called SD.
1: SD, maybe a Seventh Adventist minister.
4: Okay.
1: Yeah.
3: Inti eh enyame ba ko na ye na ye so no. Ati inti o de e poama ye ni nkomo na ye nhwe one or two things be why.
4: Okay.
1: Eh na ma dey shra be be what e.
4: Okay.
3: Why worry?
4: Ma worry dey me dey be 20 years ni ami. Ife ni worry ki
1: ma no. Oh, sorry.
3: Na o ma be bere.
4: O ma fine.
3: Wow, do the airport my in come. Why?
4: Okay.
3: Oh, it didn't be
4: Grace.
3: Okay, okay. Mate.
1: Mammy, dear, I'm sure what it is.
3: 0546982158.
1: Yes,
3: 0546982158. And you nipa be bringing here by hand of man. Nipa ba kope.
1: Yes.
3: Only one person.
1: Yes.
3: That we came.
1: That's it.
3: Because when Jesus Christ met the woman, the Samaritan woman
1: the
3: she
1: world,
3: was only one.
1: Only one.
3: He said, go.
1: And spread and the spread. Gospel. And
3: so
1: why
3: if
1: here?
3: One person sin. Go and spread the gospel. It is not, honestly, sometimes, you know, Papa, oh, radio, no, so now, eh, biya, oye program, now, ubiya, and fra. Eh, yo, say, like, people don't listen.
1: Yes.
3: A lot of people.
1: Listen.
3: But Obi Oha, calling. Good morning. Hello? Hello? No. But your son friend, Mentunka. Why? San friend, me. Mentunka, 0546982158. Baba, you summarize it.
1: Yes, so, your Kasa Ten Commandments, like a mirror.
3: Yeah.
1: So you're Christian now. That broke up, you stand by the mirror. No? It guide you.
3: It guide you. Good morning.
4: Good morning.
3: Mbacho, dini baby Sefi. Mbacho, low radio no mami why? Low radio no. Main tio who or radio no so. Mbacho, dini bio. Okay, Jemfi. Ah, Jempo, as a mic I say. Mbacho chani tao ni yanko?
4: Yo, ano kwa ni asibarika za alikuwa
1: mjiki. Amen.
4: Mse, mama yo, kwa shule paa. 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Na memba, mwishume na kata.
3: Mate, your poor am I in come why?
1: Obey your wati. Radishon. Yo. Alright. So, Papa, as ye kasano. The Ten Commandments of God are like the template, are like a footprint. Obia say like a pilot. It is a the same training. So for in the Equatorial Apostolic Catholic, the same Bible, your congregation, and what we teach. So the Ten Commandments shall not convert. We convert like envy people. So we do all kinds of things to cause destruction. And yet, when you are like that, you know, as a Christian, and you we need to repent. The Ten Commandments are like mirror. We tell you, oh, you are right, you are this one. So, minimum for you to inherit internal life. Let me say this one too. Any nipa bia no worry with children with a peaceful home of heaven. Individuals who have gone through life challenges or be accepted Jesus Christ as my personal savior, all of them will make it to heaven. So as I say, maybe if you lack certain areas of life, maybe another area, God will use it to help you. Anybody who bia can hear, can see, God is ready to help you through. So this morning, Yedawradiasi said, WhatsApp the founder, the best way to

So this morning yada nyankopo ase the topic on this morning discussion is how can I inherit eternal life yebako heaven enye mass like obia yenina or it's not like a family name family title say me dini Samuel kudagbeto to all the dagbeto individual. So this morning we want to thank you say you joined us in 94.7 to listen to Mawune Yirami Yehuwa no webi atrim fe juma in your sumauto. This morning I want to thank Ashama New Life District and I share with the Asore Penny 4 a kama power adicha munina eda titi eda abeta j the first elder for Ashama North that must with all the elders at the bar and the support why your dear mommy say you organize a law supper already did a very successful a beautiful choir ready shamo singing band why your dear then the sophomore who helped with the interpretation the young elder there I wanted to be a pastor ready shop munina so I've been for a shaman off and not really shy I met the elders elder Thomas and the two other elders in the community 22 Radisha Munina, let me papa, me boss, me elder Bakupe, elder Isin, and beautiful daughter who sang with the great king's choir, Radisha Munina, elder, and Oyere, Radisha Bibre, elder Isin, and our district secretary, elder Jerry, Radisha Munina, Midamwasi, and was successful. I didn't see the treasure yesterday, sorry, I saw for elder. Ready shop, that Stephen, wherever you are, we want to say the Lord bless you. And we are grateful to the Seventh Adventist Church community for a successful program yesterday. We had a lot of good programs across our churches. So, my boss, we are saying Yamishra. And I want to thank you especially to, I think you sent me a voice note, it really inspired me a lot. Ready shop, and thank you for your up and down business. You went far, attended. Sometimes I envy you.

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Oyo kesi, pacho ocean yum na oko digital platform. You get it there, and your life will never be the same. God bless you. Nyami Aduma, 31st of this month, there's a big program coming on. Ayatuni, the endless praise. Dab, heaven must hear. Ayayayayaya. You can't miss this program. What did I say? I said, you can't

location of Middle East SDHS. I am there. 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I said, I've taken my seat already.

021-7148. Don't miss this program because it's going to be blessed time. Na ninyina no yeye to say yebe raise fun. Yeye de ato music and other equipment ebe manya mi adwuma no akoneni. So when you are coming and you miss your way, just call this number 0544-197-647. 0544-197-647. Don't miss this program.

0: Nyame ya aduma papa my grandmother my grandfather da from the late Osiahene Daakon Akrofi the late Osiahene Daakon Akrofi Nyame ya aduma Friday Saturday Sunday Friday this coming Friday Saturday 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man of God replied to me say you deserve it and you have it surely at the right time we'll get the car to do God's work. 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Let us say, oh, nina, no, Reverend Amua, Reverend Blessing. 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In fact, mu ye solid. Nyango ponchira de team ni nina, Reverend Blessing. God richly bless you and Reverend Amua. Nyango ponchira muna, nyami aduma, yebe san, esia. I love you with the love of God. And that ye kwa sorry. If you are sorry, ba ye diye duyania, en kwa yon. Nyango ponchira muna, ewo Yesu Christo, dimo, amen and amen. Papa second now can be
1: here. Yes, Menda, me prof professor Ohiniba Donyo. The Ohiniba Donyo University, the founder and the president. Menda, me papa Reverend Professor Ohiniba Samuel Donyo. He is the founder and the president of the Ohiniba Donyo University College of Counseling Psychology. Oh yeah, this is sir. Ready, don't God has moved him to be a council member of the Ghana Psychology Council, very key principal person. Prof. Nyamishro, no, I joined them for I'm the part of the university council. So we had a beautiful meeting in Ra. And the new professor, Professor Nikwe and his team, we want to thank you all for the successful meeting yesterday. All the council members, very, very important. Prof. God bless you and bless you and bless your wife, to Mama Nancy.
0: Yeah.
1: So if someone wanted to do any counseling training to be a professional counselor, you have to go to Ohiniba Donyo College of College of Counseling. Very, very important.
0: Yes,
1: thank you.
0: Now, my sorry, Suno, me find chia kese we Emma Osof Mami Mabel Dogbeto. Osof Mami Mabel Dogbeto. Mama. And up with team in Mount Nayirao. In fact, with your kind heart, I love you so much. Nyankopon Shrao. Oh man, for tinting, may you enjoy the fruit of your womb. You are blessed and highly, highly, highly, highly favored. God richly bless you and make you great in Jesus' mighty name. And F Florence.
1: Let me reply. My only F. Radishra Bebre, I send an invitation, say, oh, let me boss over me funeral adenta. So, you know, you didn't come on Bebre. 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
0: Sure.
1: Over if you better punch kakra. 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
0: You. 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I love you, Mr. Heta. Ooh. God richly bless you. Yami Admire Vesensha. The name remains the same. Humble servant, Kwabna Krufi. God bless you. Yami Admire Monday, Ayochna, 8 p.m. Meet me on TikTok Auditorium and let's meet and talk about social life and it will be a blessing. Masedie, anything. God richly bless you. Bye bye.

0: London abedru Ghana no mitie eku amo aboaten kwesi ada na pe bia ewo asempa 94.7 FM.
1: Pastor, do you know that you are a great man?
2: Yes, I know I'm a great man.
1: They say great people always do a great show. Do you know that?
2: Yeah, we do a great show.
1: Sometimes the words that you say, you know, it makes someone to smile every morning.
2: Wow.
1: But, you know, your voice, even when someone hears your voice, I think that a person smiles and being happy the whole day. You know, sometimes it is not about what you have in you, it is about what you come out with.
2: Oh, okay.
1: Yeah, the way you talk, if someone is in pain, if someone is thinking about something, if you have something or someone that the person cannot solve it, your voice makes someone feel good.
2: Thank you so much.
1: Yeah, I know that your mom who gave birth to you, I think that he has given birth to the kids, to the whole world. Yeah.
2: Wow, thank you. Message bi aba your friend Grace Mensa or your social media lady wo fi ha. No se mi mi say go good say, are you engaged?
3: Come salam. No, we need our pass. Different problem.
2: Oh, I hope that Obi balaide so.
3: If you had money.
2: Okay.
4: Hey, kuwa mwambo atin.

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Child, please turn our Bibles to Sarah. Romans chapter 11, verse 30. Romans chapter 11, verse 36. For through him and for him are all things. To him be glorified forever. Amen. I'll take it again. Romans chapter 11, verse 36. For from him and through him and for him are all things. To him be the glory forever. Amen. So wherever you are, just lift your voice, lift your heart, and begin to bless God. Make his holy name big. 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He's been good. He's been kind. 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
0: 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I believe and I know that I've been blessed with this powerful worshiper. Omode Abraham is still Asemba 94.7 Gospel Jam 82 BBR Award Mediani. Ekuamwa Boatin. Fantastic morning and confirma. Aye Papa Maestro Kweku Obe Uti Jumedi and Yangupu in Shell. No, no, okay. Say, wanna do another powerful song if he a redemption hall and then they call this one. Aye, Techema Pim. So enjoy this one.

Nonsense and the river flow for one message name by which media bar 0539 6464 79. Yeah, can kind of the amount 0539 6464 79. Yeah, can come out. Yes, and so streaming live on TikTok. The account's name is Akua Mwabwate. You can also join us there and drop your messages there. Yeah, can kind of the amount repair one.

Yensenko, the peculiar. And for her, right after this song, get back in conversation with their mom. And you from Maya, Fabra. It's a brand new one, a beautiful one. I feel Yensenko, the peculiar. Purple for her. I record this one. And a core of high life. So enjoy this one. Two for message in my orbit media bar 0539-64-6479 in a form of a text message. WhatsApp, ever can kind in your mouth. Eddie Amount. Wait me so they're far, yeah. TikTok also. The name is Akua Mobuatin. Wait me, I'll join you and hold your audio message in your mouth. So I'll find you ever can kind in your mouth. So enjoy this one.

So on TikTok, I see Agnes. Ama Abuajua, Agnes Usu Abuajua. Fantastic morning going out to you. You're listening to us live. Our visions are in it. God bless you for listening to us. And you for message name my obitimi so dia fa ho. Ebe kin kan

So half of messages here, let me quickly read them. When I do my shower, and then this one is from Efia Antad Gifty of Asempire FM. It says, thank you, Jesus, God, and Holy Spirit. Okay, we thank God for your life also. And Efia Gifty, and Rami, I said, baby, sir, now so home foul. Be a home for an amibus hour. I've been going okay. I guess on what talk, and then Yanko fasts to say on what to be a conkai. Yanko won't shout on your cassier. Oh, yes, you do, amen. And then this one says, happy Sunday to you, Josephine Yati, Assistant Director of Wajakbawe Municipal Assembly. Have a stress free and a blessed day. From Iram Nyamiabodi. So happy Sunday to you. Yeah, Josue Yati. We are assistant director at the Gujagbawe Municipal Assembly. Nyanko Punsha and Onyo Kesia. We free Iram Nyamiabodi. Home. See Nyanko Punsha will be brave. And then this one says, happy birthday to you, Christiana Aferi of the University of Ghana. May your birthday be a special one, and may all your heart desires come true in Jesus' name. Amen. Auntie Christina, Afari, happy, happy, special birthday, and confirm out. Nyanko Punishra, no nyo kasiye. Ewe Yesu Dimu. Amen. And then this one says, a belated birthday to you, Chef Rafiatu. May God bless you and keep you from your friends and family. Ain't it belated birthday and confirm out, Chef Rafiatu. Nyanko Punisha and Onyo Kasiye. Ewe Yesu Dimu. Amen. And then this one says, kindly wish Mr. Kwejo Boateng Ajayi a blessed happy belated birthday with love from Trish, Papaya, and Iran. So happy belated birthday and confirm out, Mr. Kwejo Boateng

Ejay, Nyankopon Shaw, no Nyokese, we free. Aya Trish, Papaya, and Afi Raho. And then yesterday was one of our very own graduatee, Bella the All Rounder. Congratulations to you, Bella the All Rounder, the host of Girls Girl Show, Ladies Time, and of course, Odahuma Tso, for completing MTN Nova School of Africa. Mini MBA certificate, Masters in Business Administration. Congratulations to you, Bella the All Rounder. Nyango Poncha, no nyo kesie. Mensu. MBA, where we are, mini MBA. Me, I'm ahead of my ABB. And see, all bills on me. I'm ahead of my sort to out. And yeah, you be a. All right. Nyango Poncha, no nyo kesie.

one said, good morning, please. Can you kindly wish my lovely sister, Sarah Tewia Buampon of the Church of Pentecost, Bohamud Assembly, UK, a glorious happy birthday from her sister. So happy, happy belated birthday and confirm out. 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Yesterday was my boss's birthday, Philip Osei Bonsu. 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Amen. 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Basu tinyi na ebe join. Right after Ekusi sen. And our very own Bishop Yahusu Ansa. Yesterday was also your birthday. Happy belated birthday and confirm out. We are the host of Adoma Inwa on Adom 106.3. And of course, Pastor, I am my father's house, the living bread. And so, I will dance. Amen.

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I knew my cast, I mean, one mean to me more. And to the full. I'm a head of my head. I'm signing out. I'm a good man. Ain't you the kind to hear Patrick Fori? No, what Kweku, Wachi Adom. And our faithful grace with a powerful worship. What's hands with tea? I am what touch my pen, I feel redemption hall. I bongo melee, I feel Unasses and the river flow. Was answer to another powerful life, I feel and Senku and the Petkulia. Out of background here, I'm a globe. Where is Pentecostal praise? Making way for something that I'm going to call from now to 8, where I'm Semper Sanctuary. Scoreboard, Beba. I'm Professor A.K. Wallace, Bobby Stone, and all the sports pundits. Nothing. A boy 11, Sir Scott, with a simple praise and super bar. Nafia Kwa Dom 106.3, Kwa Kofaka Siabono. So, Vreta Beba, Sovini Teku Teku Beba, very tune super 12 so. Kingdom Matters and Super Bar. And the next assembly starts from 8 a.m. 8 p.m. to 10 p.m. on Super Bar. I'm waiting at Kenina at 12:12. I'm going to point in any munch. That work must be an onion for my own. I'll treat you. I'm managing from and for my own. Oh, you should do. Amen. Papa Maestro. I'm going to point in. Maybe I'll tell you if you be a young boy. Now, and you're not requesting any deal. Bad and send me to me. Abo. I know what you do to me, Muluma. Bad deal, pa. And that's why I go to Sunday morning. During the week, you may pay you maybe my bowl, Luma. Young boy, so I should meet you. Hey, Kia, and I feel well, Kuni, at your Munina. Young boy, so Munina. I will use you. Amen. Maybe I need to come about in a mouth. I live in the hands of Benadam Kwa.

Ma Mabel owo Tema Committee 10. Israel, Bibia, Obiano Pay. I would say Asempa 94.7. And check your back of fixing the man behind Ghana.

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1: 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Nene, we are talking about integrity. Integrity. Let's go into the word. The word of God. Let's go into the word. Proverbs 13 verse 20. And it reads, he who walks with the wise will be wise, but the companion of fools will suffer harm. He who walks with the wise will be wise, but the companion of fools will suffer harm. Nyansafo ni nyansafo etu na mo Bible so be hu nyansa na emomo ni ajimi fo so jimi enante a obenya jimi na jimi ne e de ahwe na e bro na beba so. Integrity, integrity, integrity, integrity. Let's go. Okay, in the book of Genesis it talks about Jacob and his uncle. Oh, odot mi mani pejimi. Odotimi mani pejimi. Yes. Ade awodo de na awodo. Obi du ko bibi mu a. Aya na. Odo. Jacob saw a woman and he wanted to marry. And now ne uncle ne tena ye asisi. Changing the wages. No, I say. I fed you, baby. And Jacob said, okay, master. Me cry, no. I don't want you to pay me. What there? I'm one of you, no. There's sports, baby. I'm going to be saying, we're far away. And Jacob said something. And that is what I want us to deliberate on. Me and far. A B and two young quarter gem near Fanya Juma Sanya say. Jacob says something in Genesis 30, verse 35. And he said, and my honesty will testify for me in the future. Whenever you check on the wages you have to pay me, my honesty will testify for me. My honesty. Can you say this? Ubetimi aka we afa ho say Me no credit. My honesty would testify for me. Oh. Edrumre bi na ye kai when the word integrity Integrity became synonymous in Ghana's politics. Probity, accountability, and the man that brought probity, accountability, and all the communities of it. His trump card was integrity. And then, may his soul rest in peace. But I'm just talking about the word integrity. What does integrity mean? Integrity means having a strong principle, having a strong principles and refusing to change them. Even when no one is watching. That is integrity. Having a strong moral principles and refusing to change them even when no one is watching. It comes from the word, the Latin word. The integrity in Latin means whole or complete. That is how it is. So Jacob said, my honesty will speak for me. My integrity will speak for me. Oh, you can accuse me of anything, but taking something from you, no. Integrity is out of our politics today. We don't have principles. We don't have principles anymore. Or even if we have, we frown on it when pressure comes. As a nation called Ghana, do we have principles? Do we have principles? That the way they can say, what do you mean for Ghana? Says, my honesty will testify for me. Etimika. So papa we dear Debbie. Which my accusing of Bibia. But we dear. Onye. Hey, on my way. And now this answer who wake up for money so. The moment people are able to suggest to you, to say Ghana, ni abani akacho say trumu trumu j tum. The moment people can suggest to you that my no, yes, saying it means say among who say principles now no a gap in or life no what to ne jejem and they can suggest to you. Why can't they go to the Arab countries and say, munji trumu trumu tum now ye mamu say anything? Because it will not end my dream, because they know that these people, what they call cry, why would you suggest any cry? Why say ya o mafie? It is the moment people are able to suggest some things to you. No man will say you have a tendency to compromise. Oh my Ghana. You see, Munji trumu trumu tum. Manji antumwa. Ya mama gweni ni. Ne yeti hon. Ye wuni ya yenye. Ye se oh ya pasi. Wezi si ya mpasi ye. Ne yeti hon. Because we don't have a mind of our own. Ye ni to me no ahode no the capacity is not there yen said ya dane eti se apapantre en ye de nam ye de sre ye di enti anybody can suggest to you moral honesty do we have the moral honesty Jacob said my honesty will speak for me when you are accused leave it to time and say my honesty will speak for me partner yes here you were free leave it to time your honesty will speak for you yes wo was dear tenacity near plotty near you say don't worry leave it to time jaima emre emre unukre die and you prepare ya be speak ya ma emre Eyemre. And the book of Psalms. The book of Psalms, Psalm 25, verse 21. And I read, he say, may my integrity and my uprightness protect me. Because my hope, Lord my God, is in you. When you are in the Lord, your integrity becomes high. Integrity and uprightness protect me. May my integrity, oh God, and uprightness protect me because my hope, oh Lord, is in you. When your hope is in the Lord, integrity and uprightness will preserve you, it will protect you from the snare of the fowler, from the plottings of the opposition, from the proteins of government, from the proteins of whoever. Integrity will protect you. The moral honesty. The moral honesty is consistently choosing to be truthful, fair, and responsible without hypocrisy. Ye miau kong, osi debi. 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It's a kind of come. People defended the gospel. It is believed that Isaiah was sawed into two by defending the gospel of Jesus Christ. 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Yeah. Let integrity and uprightness preserve my soul, O Lord, because my hope is in you. 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

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Hypocrisy in its highest order. 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Help us to stand for the truth and nothing but the truth in the name of Jesus. Oh Jesus, help us, Lord. 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
1: nche.
0: Father, in the name of Jesus, I lift your daughter and the husband into thy hands. This water that they hold, we use it as a point of contact. We use it as a virtue of your power. We use it as an extension of your grace. We use it as an extension of the blood. We use it as an extension of your power. And as they drink this water, I pray in the name of Jesus. May it flush out any disease, anything that has gone wrong in their bodies, in the name of Jesus. I command sickness to be gone now, in the name of Jesus.
1: Amen.
0: From the crown of their heads to the soles of their feet, amen. I pray in the name of Jesus. We amen. Break every yoke in the name amen. Of Jesus. Amen. May grace speak for you in the name amen. Of Jesus. Amen. May integrity speak for you in the name of Jesus. May healing speak for you in the name amen. Of Jesus. Father, amen. In the name of Jesus, amen. Your word says, O God, in our weakness, your strength is made perfect. May you perfect every weakness in their body right now. In the name of Jesus.
1: Amen.
0: We seal this with the blood of Jesus. May blood speak for you.
1: Amen.
0: Holy Spirit, in the realm of the Spirit, the Bible says there is no distance. Therefore, may you touch them now. In Jesus' name. We thank you, Father, for healing them. In Jesus' name. Amen.
1: Amen. Amen.
0: It is well.
1: Amen.
0: Go and give your testimony to the glory of God, eh?
1: Amen.
0: Nyamishao. Oshao supa bibri. Okay. Bye bye.
1: Bye bye.
0: 0539646479. 0539646479 Ehaya Sempa 94.7 Jumedia with Tiatunidia Sempa Sanctuary. Miami Dijumedia with Chami from a Reverend Bernard Amankwa. Onyami Shrasa on immediate shame one of pay. Which me for 0539646479. Hello.
2: Good morning.
0: Good morning, sir.
2: On
0: shall super.
2: Wakasaba to my commands integrity. I have framed a few police, Mikasa Free Castle of Illinois City.
0: Yes, I have few police.
2: Yeah, almost a young penny for more brain, how much years, so some common integrity here. Can you say you pray? Integrity on one hand and one can say, 7 years. When Timian yet instead of catching any person, oh, me power choke. Because me you see me in here, and now me say you need integrity. Where the Omai Akwakudru, the channel pay, what topic here would teach you? The message when you may have done next week. My view, no, my answer is near pa and integrity. Upon your mission, pa,
0: oh, shrouds, super. Ah, if you police. The end, no, 0539 6464479 0539 6464479 Higher Sempa 94.7 okay. Hello. 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
0: Yes, sir.
3: Good morning.
0: Good morning. Me number pa de ayana eye din because we de ye ye be kasa wa che o why misra okay nya misra yeah 0539 6476479 higher Asempa 94.7 and che Minyan Sports for no Ombeba and then Abetwaso 0539 6476479
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0: Hello.
4: Good morning. Oh, so Pacho, I'm not going to be able to do it.
0: Pacho, meet
4: you. Pacho, I'm not going to be able to do it. I'm not going to be able to do it. I'm not going to be able to do it.
0: I'm not going to be able to do it. Eh? The bones would read in Yamia Semna. 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
4: pacho
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4: pacho
0: yes it's part of the thing when you do it God is mandated to protect u bibia wo so let's pray udin ye sen
4: Emmanuel
0: Okay, Emmanuel, delay in the end.
4: Mattress.
0: Okay, let's pray. Father, in the name of Jesus, I lift your son Emmanuel into thy hands, O God. I pray in the name of Jesus. From today, may there be a turnaround. May heavens be open unto him.
4: Amen.
0: May you bring new customers. May you bring new people that will help him.
4: Amen.
0: Reached to the next level.
4: Amen.
0: In the name of Jesus.
4: Amen.
0: I pray, Father, that you he will align to your principles.
4: Amen.
0: In the mighty name of Jesus. Amen.
4: Amen.
0: It is done, bro. There will be a turnaround.
4: Amen.
0: Okay. Bye bye. Me family last call anami DSC 0539 646479 higher simple 94.7 0539 646479. 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
0: Yes, sir.
5: What am I saying?
0: Yeah, uncle. 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
6: hello
0: yes madam
6: praise the Lord
0: hallelujah amen
6: pacho your friend Dina
0: auntie Dina yankasa
6: wase miya toma kuma sota
0: kwa
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0: Oh, friend, me also be
6: cut
0: and you will and she said, no, I say, I bra my swear. Oh,
6: send
0: me away. I'll be a corner. Frey, I am home. Frey, we are most soon for more semunchini and also so can Osofu bia na osofu mi hia o number osofu mi hia o number enti na omubu mu saa no bebre na omuton koko aduro ti se ne papa iken na omo hu se koko aduro ne se se enye adwuma enti nya misum ne di aja obetra na okasa kakra obenya kakra tu ni botom misro mu momo mani na ho yes
6: I
0: mean, who are mobile?
6: On bomb pie, and I said, more catch him. A maiden who shame me more.
0: And yes, she
6: and yet, Casachina, dear Uncle Midi, me who bonny. Tell me there was a papa on your coupon shrub.
0: Amen.
6: Yanoa Kai, Miss Womb Pie Boom.
0: Yammy, dear, my way. 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You're a whole soon, yammy, young coupon. 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Ewa sempa 94.7. 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

80 remarkable years, God has been good. 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

0: insurance. 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
1: 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So,
3: you dream me, Dana, saying you are no woman on it. You almost see a cacra. You almost will hunu. Yes, you are tea. In it, Nasia. Yeah, Cabum.
4: Memory Debia, a bonusia, a pemusia. A question of what a change lay your home, our abruce, said the Akuhu, any diabe drufi, the hum, near her, the ye, near the abba, the anyano, and you can say,
3: yea, abrochin kuma na dimu tintim pa
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7: For 18 remarkable years, God has been good. 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TSC Esther Eba, Jayana Beba, Kobirana Eba, Minister Alice Eba, Breaking Your Band Eba Boye Nyom, First Lady US Honor Silver, Ubedidi, Ubediasa, Nyamisem Kaho, Efutu Kaho, Equanche Samsu Ekaho, Achadiano, Eye Bubuja. 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Mama Zimi Foundation 18 Celebration Idea, and your crown in idea, menu home free mo every day, 24th October, 8 a.m. to 4 p.m. A breaking yoke, a energy and kwa.

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1: leader who will take responsibility for himself to make sure that everybody is doing the right thing. Did you see somebody? My God, let's go, take him. Did you see anybody doing that? Anybody like, so guys, we need to be leaders. Guys, don't give yourself cheap like that. We are a class of four. Phobia, the big tree. And we are the branches. We need to bear good fruits.
2: Collapse for all national teams go through processes, and these people must understand. Gone were those days where one person will wake up one day and there's a collapse. It will never happen again.
3: So when
2: the coach Island. And his team would work with the Thinker Directorate to pick up a squad, and they are convinced about the squad, they need to go and convince the management committee of the team about the squad. Finally, there would always be a meeting. Some I may attend, or any other person that I pick to attend. And when we have a consensus, the squad is announced by the head trainer. This is a system that is administered everywhere in the world, not in Ghana. There's no way that one single individual makes collapse.
3: So what you are saying is that Siki Akono does not, when we see list of Black Stars players coming,
2: the list
3: out,
2: has gone through a process.
3: So it is not totally CK's preferred.
2: The list has gone through a process, and is the responsibility of the head coach to convince everybody along the line.
4: ESCO is answerable to the ESCO. It's the only reason why you will say, or you will ask us whether we have received a technical report. Where does it come from? From the head coach representing the Thinker team. To be more specific, I did not interfere in the job of Charles Akono. Neither did I interfere in the job of Otto Addo. I think you heard Otto on numerous occasions speak about how we worked. And neither did I interfere in the work of Mr. Chris Hilton. They were our coaches, and any other coach who will be hired by the Football Association will be given the freedom, as always, to deliver. Your job will be scrutinized on the screens for everybody to watch. Whatever you do, it's on the screens, and all of you can see.
5: Correction happened when he said they are not going to do the correction, because when in football, we have ball and football school or coin, football as human away. So we did for camp for now. We can play over there. No, we could now say we're German training, we're German training.
6: Betimi aye yen masa akwanya no timis na akanyina mesre obibia ese yen kofo bro ni mrade a mo fa timu ma me kochi se bro ni dia me ba ba je blaster kochi
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8: visa purposes
7: for visa purposes oh in fact o sha o se aya Jemfi Awre, Chief of President Officer, National Sports Authority, hereby confirm that the individual listed below are bona fide employees of the authority.
8: Oh, you see, bona fide
7: employees of the authority.
8: Okay.
7: They are currently in good standing and actively engaged in their respective roles within the NSA.
8: Mm.
7: But these are all lies.
8: Okay.
7: This is using a public institution
8: for private gain
7: to misrepresent to a foreign diplomatic mission about the stance of certain people within the agency. And that is serious. That is
8: serious.
7: Dangerous.
8: Mm-hmm.
7: Now, let us know to us. Francis Ajiman.
8: Yeah, Francis.
7: That's
8: Ajiman.
7: The name I mentioned.
8: Sure.
7: And this is from the fraud prevention unit of
8: the U.S. Embassy.
7: Of the U.S. Embassy. Okay.
8: Okay. Yeah.
7: Now, almost said almost year, almost letter. As I said, conditional.
8: Sure. Refusal.
7: They would let you know, say, oh, we will now know what take your passport about what the DNDN, Nina, or the ABBA, or DS, IDS, then the ABBA, original petty, Udini Naba. But employment letter, or by any say, no,
8: what the bad year, no, if you are not bad year, then we can grant you the visa. Okay.
7: What you say?
8: Okay.
7: So the fraud prevention, you need to realize that these people are not workers of the agency.
8: Mm.
7: None in the MIA. It's not just Francis Ajiman. the other sir, Barry Old Jocelyn, do some body. Don't
8: you see? The other no. On also the same employment letter.
7: The same employment letter.
8: And to me, I'm fine.
7: On also the employment letter. Ralph Kweku.
8: Ralph Kweku, and so. On also employment letter.
7: On also employment letter.
8: Okay.
7: What do you say? Yes. From the fraud prevention unit.
8: Yes.
7: Now, the sad aspect of this is when the Ministry of Sports, led by Kofi D. Adams, wrote another letter. After this, wrote another letter, and the letter is here.
8: And also, Trokoma, why?
7: Or Trokoma, the U.S. Embassy.
8: The U.S. Embassy.
7: Yes.
8: Okay.
7: And the letter is here.
8: Okay.
7: Maybe I send one. And I say, I'm reading for
8: you. Oh, no, you read.
7: Okay,
8: read
7: so
8: there,
7: yes. this is it. I'm going to try to command the U.S. Embassy, the consular. I'm going to reference it. Sir, letter one.
8: Letter not bury. I'm going to read the U.S.
7: Embassy.
8: Okay.
7: Obi Wabi, once I feel you, I'll keep you on my name. So, I'll keep you or reference that letter. Or reference it in any. Or reference it, the reference number, the NSKO145, all that or reference it in our room. Or we know introduce this uncle 44 now. Yakaidi can catch or say. And our U.S. Embassy can catch or say. This letter was written in May, 2 months after this.
8: And is that letter signed by Idi Adams?
7: It is signed by, on his behalf.
8: On his behalf. Okay.
7: So for the minister.
8: Okay.
7: And normally it is the normal practice. Yes. Because the minister, and you see when they give you the reference letter and everything, it shows that it has gone through the right procedure and channel.
8: Yeah.
7: So the minister is aware of this. And I'm going to call. Embassy hall. In fact, four names in the call you. This time they expanded the list from 4 to 96.
8: 96 names.
7: Yes, 96 names.
8: Ah, sir, four names. Not a 96 now. Okay.
7: Now, yes, sir, you should move with all these names. You know, do you know what we found? Number 45, number 44, number 46, and 47. With their passport numbers, two floors down, so the passport number were Samuel Bokete, okay, and the passport numbers were these are people I have personally engaged.
8: Wow, only a wedding come
7: on. I'm not wedding come on. There are some of them even on video. I'm sure saying, no,
8: and now we are a trailer, no?
7: Yeah, trailer.
8: Okay.
7: Sad, two floors down, so on this
9: Samuel Bokete.
7: I'm not panning Mr. Les Mason. They've been in the video in the trailer, and I mean, the full video, remember?
8: Okay.
7: I've been in the SA video, no? Because I've been in this before. They will come and tell you, say, you're not crying at the end, you're not going to be in the trailer, and you're not Anna, me no mudi nkomo no mo ka che me say. Omutua ni po ba ko bia $10,000 but they made half payment. Nti omutua 5,000 that is the man who paid on behalf of Nema two floors down so any other people no nyomo kwa no engage me engage quite a number of them. I'm just using Ononedi as an example.
8: Okay.
7: Nti two floors down so ni san ni pay. Ye de omo ko NSA, ye de omo ko sorry, US Embassy as staff. Of the NSA, and this time it is Kofi Idi Adams introducing these people, and these people also confirming to me that they are not staff of the NSA. They also paid $10,000 to Yao Jenfi Are, who is a cousin to Yao Mpofuankra, who is also the chief operating officer of the NSA.
8: Of NSA,
7: with evidence of WhatsApp messages. Say, oh, says Kamutia Mani, Omo Kacha, and some Nebeko US after now Monte Honshe, Sikano Swa in Yamaye.
8: In at that time, not just no much. You have 5,000.
7: Much you have 5,000 part payment. I'm almost had letter we call U.S. Embassy. Kofi Adams and Sano. Kofi Adams and Sano. Kofi Adams be catch say. Oma unfunipa anko U.S. UGDB with this letter. At Oje Fani say letter we no cray. Minister Odo ye centrini. So you play the devil's advocate. Fani say letter we no cray. Obegedi say Kofi Adams. One for Bianco, US Anna. In fact, President Mahama somebody can carry. Some of Bianco. But this time they be almost say we need the crown pad, no use public funds.
8: Yes.
7: And my could define what public funds external as far as the PFM Act air concern, that donations are part of public funds. Say nay, Obi, who the sika? Eko chao abino. Now you could throw consolidated fund more. And now can say
8: part of
7: it's part of public funds. So how do you tell me?
8: I said when they can argue, sir. They created an opportunity for people to pay money. Now, Omo Jina says Ketriano so the Omo Ako.
7: Oh, that is what you use a public agency for.
8: I'm not saying it's illegal.
7: Yes.
8: But I'm saying, sir, in the context of public fund,
7: yes.
8: Using public fund to send people to the World Cup. No?
7: Yes.
8: This arrangement may not fall under that.
7: No, no, it doesn't fall. Okay. But I'm just trying to explain to you how they've not been consistent and how they've been lying to the good people of Ghana all this while. In fact, the president himself said so. And this will be catch some of Nipa and call Moboa. I feel more jet to some of the Nipa coin. Nipa no medical coin as well. Omo ne
8: abain,
7: Juma, for said the Moma Ghana Fatia. If you have a football association that decides that the referees committee that has been existent, now when I come to power, I ask to disband that referees committee, form a different referees committee, appoint members of the referees association of Ghana onto your committee that you have formed, which is not giving any independency to the referees association of Ghana. Okay, so what that means is that your own referees that you have appointed on the committee will now be deciding matches to your favor if you want. That's the catchword. If you want. Because you have handpicked them and you have formed a committee by yourself. Now, if these referees are going out to go and officiate matches, they are not paid the allowances. Okay, when you go to the UK, a referee, when he's moving from Bournemouth to say Manchester, his ticket has already been bought for him in and out. Given allowance, his hotel bills have been paid in advance. But our referees here, even though FIFA brings money to take care of the referees, a referee leaving Tema will get to Tamale by himself, pays the transportation by himself, because he knows that he doesn't have money to go a day before. You have to go the day that you spend the night in a bus. The guy is already exhausted. When he gets there, he is not going for a hotel, so he has to hang around. Maybe around somewhere, the stadium. He has to warm up. If it rains, and because of the rules and regulations of the GFA, because of how our pitches are, if a ball is not able to bounce to a certain level, you're supposed to close the match. But they will not close it because Oklosina,
9: just by virtue of people saying he may contest. This is a response from a Kets advisor.
10: Techiahin.
9: Is it Techiahin who said that Dede Ayew, if he has any money, he should go to his hometown? This is the biggest or the greatest disrespect a legend of the game he has referred him to. You see, and this is why I think that Ket has failed. Because if these are the people who will sing praises, why won't you fail? And why would you still believe that you? Because where I saw a certain Abedipele, and you saw a certain Abedipele, and today, up to today, and President Mahama said it, up to today, you travel and you say you are from Ghana, and people tell you that, oh, Abedipele, unless you don't mention football. To be very honest with you, me, they mention names like Abedipele, Asamojan, and all that. So if you have a man who has served Ghana, Captain Ghana, gave us two, three boys, all of whom have

0: man just because you've heard. Even he has not made any official statement. He has not said anywhere that he's interested to become the FA president. He has not officially said that anywhere, as far as I'm concerned. Just by virtue of people saying he may contest, this is a response from a Kets advisor.
1: There is a company that is running the Premier League.
2: APL?
1: Yeah, no, yeah, APL. Yeah. Ghana Premier League Company Limited.
2: Mm-hmm.
1: Omo running in the BBA Premier League BIA Shomasi. Eti, you know, committee need to take a decision. They have to go and implement, and then we support.
2: Company no more, if I'm here,
1: I ain't grand, FAB to clubs, not 1 million. They give the check to the FA, and then we go and pay to the clubs.
2: So, the money, the match. Talked about money is not coming from the ministry or the government.
1: No, it's coming from that company.
2: That company.
1: Yeah. Oh, first season after he announced deal way war Kempinski. Chief of staff.
2: Yeah.
1: Special guest. You know. At that ceremony, no, press conference, he announced so a company has been formed to manage the Premier League.
3: We have made strategic investments. These include the support in equipment such as footballs to all levels of the Ghanaian game and provision of cash and fuel support. The subventions to our RFAs, amongst others. We have also invested heavily in capacity building, training over 1,500 coaches, leading to the acquisition of licenses across all categories from D to B, whilst also building up our existing list of referees and training about 1,600 young talents under the unique CADEM Young refereeing policy. We have also introduced new initiatives such as the Elite National U-Girls, U-15 Girls Challenge Cup in line with FIFA's Talent Development Scheme to develop talents at a very young age.
4: I want to first of all encourage everybody and anybody who has the passion to invest in football not to run away, because the football platform is a good platform for social change. The football ecosystem has the power to effect positive change. And if it is that you have the appetite to help a change process, you must be part of football. If you are here and you have invested one Ghana in a football club, you would understand what it means invest in football. Investing in football, you would invest and continue to pray that the Almighty God will one day listen to your voice. We want this kind of investment. An investment, when you're careful, you will not even get a thank you. An investment, when you're careful, every day, the people you are trying to help, the people you are trying to offer satisfaction will rather turn around and insult you. This is football. If you say, why invest in your own club, stadium, this is football. And it can only take people high level of passion. People who believe in building not only their families, but who are nation builders, to continue to invest in football.
3: And I did also say that we are investing and we are prepared to go the long haul in fixing the identified problems that we have on hand. So with coaching, the Tenka Directorate have rolled out all the coaching licenses and a lot of trainings are ongoing, including we organizing international attachment for some of the coaches. In the next few days, the Tenka Directorate will roll out the rest of the coach education plan for the year in respect to coach education. Refereeing is the other one. In 2020, we decided to start fixing the problems from the foundation of the sport. If you remember, the ANAS expose took away 78 referees from our system. That was a big challenge. This group of referees who had a whole world of experience behind them and who had been part and key parts of the football ecosystem, they were wiped out. Our responsibility was to rely on those that are left, plus the innovative CADEM Young refereeing strategy that

0: your skill grows.
1: Sponsoring, government is sponsoring it, and government intends to continue sponsoring it up to a point so that the clubs can be on their feet, and government will be able to redirect its funds to other areas. And so we are looking to all the areas that we will be able to mobilize from to be able to continue the implementation of that program. So government is interested in building our domestic clubs and domestic league.
2: Build S. Senegal did it. They are clubs that did it. You build it. Have confidence in your own. Even it will lessen your financial issues. I can charge Black Star the way a white coach will charge. But at the end of the day, and my coaching, any black or any local coach will go in for his heart. You understand me? To achieve. We don't look at money then. We look at achievement. So when you are able to build your own, it lessens your financial issues. So when they take that in consideration, it's good.
3: The quality of our players today is different from those of yesteryear. It's different. So we need a technical person who can help them and add some value to what they have. We need coaches who can add value, who can add something to what the players have. Now the coaches who come there, they don't add anything. So it is what the players know is what they are playing. Like our time, you know, what we know, no, what about this one? So if you see some qualities, look at under 17, those who played under 17, and when they played with Ronaldinho's, then Rivaldo's and other things, they play with them. We won under 17 twice and under 20 2009. So they were quality players. Because, you know, even the Pillay's era, no, was also different. But unfortunately, that era, no, there was no under 17. It was the national team. And we saw the national, those who went to the work, it was under 17. Who were, those who were from 2006, no, we started from under 17 and then we were coming back. And they were promoted. But today it's not like that.
4: The government is not pushing up. They're not giving us money. My brother, let's compare other countries. Let's go to Senegal, the Senegal arena.
5: Mm-hmm.
4: There's a whole lot of sporting facilities being built by the government. Have you seen things here in Ghana? It came a time when national teams won't even play. Where to play was even a problem. Staff inspectors will come, they'll go to Kumasi, they'll go to Accra, whether to see whether the stadium is fit for purpose. It's the work of the government. If you read the constitution, it says it behoves on any government to build recreational assets for his diminution. If the government doing the same, all lands have been sold to developers. There's no way even to build.
6: Ama Safa, Ubu Haese Oye, Medical Officer, Stella Bagben, non-existent position. Logistics Officer, Charles Ejewiafe, non-existent position.
7: How do you know?
6: Because I've done the verifications. I've spoken to some of them. I've spoken to NSA staff. Operations Associate, NSNDA. What is Operations Associate? Hey, Victor Smith, Yerifisino, Fanelete Bra, Operations Associate, Undi Vanko. What is Operations Associate? What is that? What is Operations Officer? What is the difference? Operations Officer, Operations Associate, Safety Officer, about two of them. Here, stores officer, NSA, pitch manager, World Cup coordinator, marketing officer, marketing manager, what is that? Eh? HR manager, ono kwambo yase pendant, yenyi ni Collins Winter, you say, yenyano kre, operations associate, another one waha, Brighto Wusu, procurement officer, technical officer.
7: To Canada embassy, I'm going to list Nipa sign
6: up. About 102.
7: 102.
6: And per our verification, about 15 of them, pendant ye jumao.
7: NSA.
6: NSA. And that's some volunteers, proper volunteers of the NSA. The rest are all people, they have been presented to the foreign diplomatic missions as fraudulent people.
8: As a chairman of the committee, that these allegations are preferred against my minister, but that is me. I cannot take the allegations as a fact, as we speak now. Don't forget, the CID is investigating these matters. We can do our politics. We are politicians. We can do our politics. I'm not sure the security agencies, the investigative agencies, who also do politics in it. That is why I am so worried that this matter is being discussed at this point, at this level, in the public domain, because if is not taken. At the end of the day, it will go a long way to interfere what the CID is doing. And probably we will just treat it as one of their political propagandas. I will go after any individual who will try to perpetrate any crime or anything that will give a dent to this government.
9: On this note, I want to make a pronouncement. The MPC Ghana has a program. We launch it in 2024. And you know that since 2024, all our athletes that have been going out of this country to international sports events have won medal, because I brought a condition with my team that you should target the podium. I hope the players you remember. And you have been asking that, when are you benefiting?

to benefit the same as the others. We are not going to be discriminate. Players are going to receive 10,000 Ghana cedis as others were receiving, and coaches are going to receive 5,000 Ghana cedis. We know that the conditions has been

0: the ministry.
1: War on illegal betting. The global surge in sports betting has unfortunately exposed our game to the threat of match manipulation and illegal syndicates. Ghana is not immune. However, the GFA has taken a bold stand. No betting company, again, has been licensed by the FA to place odds on domestic leagues. Just like I announced during our Congress 12 months ago, we are pursuing legal action locally and internationally against companies that unlawfully take bets on our leagues. Our legal department is working closely with reputable legal firms to confront these activities head on. Let us be very, very clear. No betting company is allowed to take bets on our domestic competitions. And in saying this, we are very much open to partnerships with credible legal betting companies who wish to engage with our football ecosystem transparently and ethically.
2: I will forever welcome all the good advices, suggestions, and criticisms, and only hope that those criticizing will not only criticize, but offer solutions to the problems that's facing our football. A solution to our football problems is not to defame people. A solution to our football problems is to show respect to club owners like your good selves, because you deserve the truth. The solution to our football problems is not to forge documents to mislead the public. The solution to our football problems is not to go over to my brothers here from members of parliament with lies. The solution to our football problems is not about NDC and MPP, because football goes beyond political affiliations. If you are interested in leading football, speak football, because our people here know what is football. Our club owners and CEOs here know what football is about. And I know you know what your needs are. You deserve respect. You do not deserve lies. You do not deserve false propaganda. My brothers from Parliament deserve the truth. If you go to them and say, Kurt is MPP, Kurt is NDC, that is not the truth. That's not what they want to hear.
3: All of us can see with our naked eyes the unfolding golden era of the Ghanaian game. Just quote me. We can all see with our eyes the unfolding golden era of the Ghanaian game. We're offering loads of opportunities for coach players to show their talents. It's a golden era for coach football. Women's football is seeing unprecedented support. Two days ago, you saw the press conference by the women. The Black Queens coming into the spotlight one more time. It's a golden era for women's football. For the first time, over 98% of players representing our country at the Black Queens level play abroad because of what? Amazing exposure offered by this FA. To the Women's Premier League. It's a golden era. Our GPL, our Division 1 League, if you are a club owner at the Division 1 level, this is perhaps the best years. Because it's a lot easier for you to run a Division 1 club in our country today than it has ever been. You are being given buses, you are being given footballs, you are being given boots, you are being given fuel, you are being given jerseys, you are being given money. Not 2,000, not 3,000, 120,000. This is the golden era I'm talking about.
2: Each one of us here gathered would agree with me that we have big problems in coaching. Very big problems. To fix this problem needs investment, needs time, needs patience. The result is what we have seen over time. Some good results, some bad results. But we are very, very committed towards making the right investments targeted at fixing the very fundamentals of coaching. What have we done? We have successfully brought back all the coaching batches which were stopped in the year 2017. We took two coaches to Germany on a four-week attachment, fully paid by the FA. We also picked and sent five coaches on a one-year training program. The last strategy has been we picking and placing five of our domestic coaches again on a one-year training program just to ensure that we improve capacity on all fronts when it comes to coaching.
4: I want to first of all encourage
2: everybody and anybody who has the passion to invest in football not to run away, because the football platform is a good platform for social change. The football ecosystem has the power to effect positive change. And if it is that you have the appetite to help a change process, you must be part of football. If you are here and you have invested one Ghana in a football club, you would understand what it means invest in football. Investing in football, anyan kwada ijuma, bine kana sem, anye betesa. You would invest and invest and invest and continue to pray that the Almighty God will one day listen to your voice. You want this kind of investment? A investment, when you're careful, you will not even get a thank you. A investment, when you're careful, every day, the people you are trying to help, the people you are trying to offer satisfaction will rather turn around and insult you. This is football. If you say, why invest in your own club? Oko stadium. This is football. And it can only take people high level of passion. People who believe in building not only their families, but who are nation builders, to continue to invest in football.
0: Visa purposes,
4: for visa purposes. Oh, in fact, Osha, I say, Jemfi Awre, Chief Operating Officer, National Sports Authority, hereby confirm that the individual listed below are bona fide employees of the authority.
0: Oh, you so bona fide?
4: Bona fide employees of the authority.
0: Okay.
4: They are currently in good standing and actively engaged in their respective roles within the NSA.
0: Mm.
4: But these are all lies.
0: Okay.
4: This is using a public institution
0: for private gain
4: to misrepresent to a foreign diplomatic mission about the stance of certain people within the agency, and that is serious. That is dangerous.
0: Mm-hmm.
4: Now, let us know twice or no. Francis Ajiman.
0: Yeah, Francis.
4: That's the name I mentioned,
0: sure.
4: And this is the from the fraud prevention unit of
0: the U.S. Embassy.
4: Of the U.S. Embassy. Okay.
0: Okay.
4: Now, almost said the omoye omo letter. As I said, conditional.
0: Sure.
4: Refusal. They would let you know, say, oh, we will know what the code of passport about, what the DNJ, Nina, what the ABBA, DS, IDS, DNJ, what the ABBA, original petty, what the Nina ABBA. But employment letter, how about you say? Say no,
0: what the bad there? What if they are not bad there, then we can grant you the visa. Okay.
4: What you say?
0: Okay.
4: So the fraud prevention, you need to realize that these people are not workers of the agency. None in the MIA. It's not just Francis Ajimano. The others are Barry O'Dustin, do some bone.
0: The same employment letter.
4: And
0: to me, I'm fine.
4: On also the employment letter. Raf Kweku,
0: and so. On also employment letter.
4: On also employment letter.
0: Okay.
4: What you say?
0: Yes.
4: From the fraud prevention unit.
0: Yes.
4: Now, the sad aspect of this is when the Ministry of Sports, led by Kofi Idi Adams, wrote another letter. After this, wrote another letter, and the letter is here.
0: Otrokoma,
4: the U.S. Embassy.
0: The U.S. Embassy.
4: Yes,
0: okay.
4: And the letter is here.
0: Okay.
4: Me fancy no one. I'm asking you, I'm reading for
0: you. Oh no, you read.
4: Okay.
0: Read
4: so
0: yes.
4: this is it. Otrokoma, the U.S. Embassy, the consular. I no more reference it. Sa letter no.
0: Letter na bury. I'm only waiting with the
4: U.S.
0: Okay.
4: Obi Wabin, once I feel like you name, sir. Okipi, or reference that letter, no? Or reference any? Or reference the reference number, the NSKO145, all that, or referencing in our room. We know introduce this uncle 44 now. Yakaidi can catch or say. And our US Embassy can catch or say. This letter was written in May, 2 months after this.
0: And is that letter signed by Idi Adams?
4: It is signed on his behalf.
0: On his behalf. Okay.
4: So for the minister.
0: Okay.
4: And normally it is the normal
0: parties. Sure.
4: Yes. Because the minister, and you see when they give you the reference letter and everything, it shows that it has gone through the right procedure and channel.
0: Yeah.
4: So the minister is aware of
0: this.
4: I know they call embassy hall. In fact, four names in the call you. This time they expanded the list from 4 to 96.
0: 96 names.
4: Yes, 96 names.
0: Ah, sir, four names. Not a 96 now. Okay.
4: Now, yes, I and Shishimu with all these names, you know. Do you know what we found? Number 45, number 44, number 46 and 47. With their passport numbers, two floors down, so the passport number were Samuel Bokete, okay, and the passport numbers were. These are people I have personally engaged.
0: Wow, no wedding come.
4: Yeah, no wedding come. There are some of them even on video. I'm sure say no.
0: And we hear trailer. No?
4: Yeah, trailer.
0: Okay.
4: Sad to flow down. So no, this is
5: simple. FM.
4: Oh, pan Mr. Les Mason. They mean any video on the trailer. They buy me the full video, baba.
0: Okay.
4: I mean any SF video, no. Because many men this before. They will come and tell you say you no crane at the end. They only didn't try to come for. To be now, but say a year made you money. Anna, me no budim come on. I'm catching me say. Omutia. Nipoba could be at $10,000, but they made half payment. Into Mutia $5,000. That is the man who paid on behalf of Nema two floors down. So any other people. No, you know, engage me, engage quite a number of them. Okay. I'm just using Onone as an example.
0: Okay.
4: Inti two floors down. So Nisa and Nipay. Yeah, the Omoko NSA. Yeah, the Omoko, sorry, US Embassy, a staff of the NSA. Mm-hmm. And this time it is Kofi Idi Adams introducing these people.
0: Yes.
4: And these people also confirming to me that they are not staff of the NSA. They also paid $10,000 to Yao Jenfi Are, who is a cousin to Yao Mpofuankra, who is also the chief operating officer of the NSA.
0: Of NSA.
4: With evidence of WhatsApp messages. Say, oh, say, let's go with your money. I'm going to catch you in something in the US. After now, I'm going to say, she can also have a Yamaha.
0: At that time, not just, no, I'm going to have 5,000
4: part payment. I'm almost had let away call. U.S. Embassy. Kofi Adams and Sano. Kofi Adams be catch us, say, Oma and Fanny Pa, Uncle, USA, UGDB, with this letter. At Ude Fanny say, let away and okre. You saw the way, same training, so you play the devil's advocate. Fanny say, let away and okre. Ube Gedi say, Kofi Adams, one phobia be Uncle, USA. In fact, President Mahama, somebody can kaye. Some phobia be Uncle, but this time they be almost say umudi nipa be crown pad no use public funds.
0: Yes.
4: Mama could define what public funds external as far as the PFM Act is concerned. That donations are part of public funds.
0: Yes.
4: Say nay obi who the sika e kwa cha abai no na dikotu consolidated fund mu.
0: And
4: now
0: ka say part of
4: public. It's part of public funds. So how do you tell me?
0: As when they can argue say they created an opportunity for people to pay money. Now,
4: oh, that is what you use a public agency for.
0: I'm not saying it's illegal.
4: Yes.
0: But I'm saying, sir, in the context of public fund,
4: yes,
0: using public fund to send people to the World Cup.
4: No? Yes.
0: This arrangement may not fall under that.
4: No, no, it doesn't fall. Okay. But I'm just trying to explain to you how they've not been consistent and how they've been lying to the good people of Ghana all this while. In fact, the president himself said so. And this will be catch us someone for Nipa and call Mobua. I feel the one jet to somebody Nipa coin. Nipa no medical coin as well. I'm on ye a bang.
0: A bang.
4: Do my four. Said your mama Ghana for Tia Sierra.
6: This is the letter Mr. Vicente Sefoy is carrying around and his own press statement. He said that when the four people were rejected, Beryl, what we just talked about, Beryl, Francis, and all that, when they were refused. In his press statement, he said on the 19th of March, the NSA wrote to the ministry requesting us to reintroduce the people to the embassy. And he was quoting the reference number. That reference number is actually, if you work in some state institution, realize that they have like same reference number for most of their letters. Okay? So let's just hold that up. This is his document with SFA across it. Let's pay attention to it very well. So if somebody said when you are writing a letter and you say RE, you are replying or you are referencing a letter. Okay, and the date there is what, 28th of May 2026. Our engagement with the embassy submitting people for any visa processes started on 26th to 29th of May. That's what they gave us to provide anybody that is not government official to go to the to come for interview. Now, request for ministerial support and visa facilitation. Considering for NSA volunteers, event coordinators, and FIFA World Cup activities 2026. Now, the Ministry of Sports and Recreation presents its compliments to the Embassy of the United States of America. We write on behalf of the National Sports Authority to forward letter reference MSA HQ, reference MSA HQ1 SF.45, and dated 19th May 2026, concerning the above mentioned subject to your kind attention and necessary action. Kindly find attached the reference letter and supporting document for your consideration. Kindly find attached the reference letter 1 and the attached document 2 for your consideration. In the second paragraph, you will see that the ministry was just forwarding a letter per the technical working group arrangement. What our role is to provide timely transmission. You've seen all those words in all the documents I've shown you, timely transmission. Why is the NSA, the question you have to ask yourself is, why is the NSA writing to us now, but from the one they were dealing directly with the embassy? This was because of the circular from Ministry of Foreign Affairs. Now,
5: on this note, I want to make a pronouncement. The MPC Ghana has a program. We launch it in 2024. And you know that since 2024, all our athletes that have been going out of this country to international sports events have won medal because I brought a condition with my team that you should target the podium. I hope the players you remember. And you have been asking that when are you benefiting? Is that also, I want to inform you that you are going to benefit the same as the others. We are not going to be discriminate. Players are going to receive 10,000 Ghana cedis as others were receiving, and coaches are going to receive 5,000 Ghana cedis. You know that the condition

0: the ministry.
1: ESCO is answerable to the ESCO. It's the only reason why you would say or you will ask us whether we have received a technical report. Where does it come from? From the head coach representing the technical team. To be more specific, I did not interfere in the job of Charles Akono. Neither did I interfere in the job of Otto Addo. I think you heard Otto on numerous occasions speak about how we worked. And neither did I interfere in the work of Mr. Chris Hilton. They are, or they were our coaches, and any other coach who will be hired by the Football Association will be given the freedom, as always, to deliver. Your job will be scrutinized on the screens for everybody to watch. Whatever you do, it's on the screens, and all of you can see.
2: Just by virtue of people saying he may contest, this is a response from a Kets advisor, Techiahin. Is it Techiahin who said that Dede Ayew, if he has any money, he should go to his hometown? This is the biggest or the greatest disrespect a legend of the game he has referred him to. You see, and this is why I think that Ket has failed. Because if these are your advisors, if these are the people who will sing praises, why won't you fail? And why would you still believe that you... Because where I saw a certain Abedipele, and you saw a certain Abedipele. And today, up to today, and President Mahama said it, up to today, you travel and you say you are from Ghana and people tell you that, oh, Abedipele, unless you don't mention football. To be very honest with you, me, they mention names like Abedipele, Asamojan and all that. So if you have a man who has served Ghana, Captain Ghana, gave us three boys, all of whom have played the national team A, and his son, Captain the Black Stars, the last born, also Captain the Black Stars. As we speak today, Captain of the Black Stars is Jordan Ayew. And you refer to that man just because you've heard. Even he has not made any official statement. He has not said anywhere that he's interested to become the FA president. He has not officially said that anywhere, as far as I'm concerned. Just by virtue of people saying he may contest. This is a response from a Kets advisor.
3: Football brings all of us together. Football enables us to show love to each other. We are one family. We can't have enemies, or we can't create enemies. There's no space for enmity. We are one. And it's important that we all stay together as one family. It's important that we all preach the good things that we've been doing. It's important that collectively and individually, we'll build our individual clubs and help build the institution called Ghana Football Association. I'm very positive about the upcoming season. The season is very close. I think administratively, we can start to prepare so that soon, when the announcement is made, physically, we'll be ready. I am happy that my RFAs are happy because clearly, if you listen to Chairman Ralph, the bedrock of football is at the grassroots level. And if it is that we are making provisions for the development of the sport at the grassroots level, it's very much commendable. Indeed, we know that there's a need for more attention. And once we work towards that level where we have more revenue coming in, we have shown enough commitment or signal that we'll pay more attention to grassroots football in the coming days and in the coming years.
4: Our football has and was attacked by faceless cowards. I'm talking about betting. I'm repeating myself. Our sport has been attacked by faceless cowards. And it is my responsibility and it's the responsibility of our executive to defend the passion of the nation. Everybody who has played a part, I'm talking about the faceless cowards, will face it. We'll clean our sports and we'll bring confidence to a sport that fits me, that fits all of us here. A sport that gives hope, aspirations to the entire 30 million people and beyond of this country. If you are here and you know that you played a part, just be ready. Don't call me because you didn't call me when you wanted to play the role. Don't call me. And those who are calling must stop. Those who are calling phone regarding betting must stop. To quote the former president of America, we'll chase them out of their hiding places. Bring them to justice.
5: Omar Safa, Ubu Haese Oye, medical officer, Stella Bagben, non-existent position.
0: logistics officer, Charles Ejewi Afe, non-existent position.
2: How do you know?
0: Because I've done the verifications. I've spoken to some of them. I've spoken to NSA staff. Operations Associate. What is Operations Associate? Hey, Victor Smith. You refuse to know. Fanelete Bra, Operations Associate. What is Operations Associate? What is that? What is Operations Officer? What is the difference? Operations Officer, Operations Associate, Safety Officer. Safety Officer, about two of them here. Stores Officer, NSA, Pitch Manager. World Cup Coordinator, Marketing Officer, Marketing Manager, what is that?
2: Eh?
0: HR Manager, ono kwampo, you say pending, you callings winter, you say, you know, correct. Operations Associate, another one, waha, Brighto Wusu. Procurement Officer, Technical Officer.
2: To Canada Embassy, I'm going to list Nipa sign a call.
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2: 102.
0: And this per our verification, you know, about 15 of them, pending Jumao.
2: NSA.
0: NSA. And that's some mere volunteers, proper volunteers of the NSA. The rest are all people, they have been presented to the foreign diplomatic missions as fraudulent people.
5: A leader who will take responsibility for himself to make sure that everybody is doing the right thing. Did you see somebody? Let's go. Take him. Did you see anybody doing that? Anybody like, so guys, we need to be leaders. Guys, don't give yourself cheap like that. We are a class of four. Phobia. The big tree. And we are the branches. We need to bear good fruits.
6: Any email that you see as state.gov is someone working at the United States of America Embassy. The people that were copied in this email were Asad and Matthew K, a 3 year sophia at state.gov.gh. Nana Jima, which supposedly is the CEO of Tri-Culture Fest, can see his email, Tri-Culture Fest. Christine Jima, also Tri-Culture Fest. In this CC, in this email, my colleagues, my brothers and sisters, we are seeing this email here. And this email was sent in January. We just established that our first official engagement from the diplomatic note we showed you was in 9th, was on 9th April. So, the NSA started engaging the embassy directly from the first month in 2026 on the 28th of January. And we can all see that there were no copies of any email of Ministry of Sports and Recreation. There were no engagement of anything shared with Ministry of Sports and Recreation. This was a direct conversation email sent to the embassy. And it was titled NSA Acknowledgement. Hi, Jemima. I hope this email finds you well. I'm writing to provide an update regarding the NSA staff members from whom we were awaiting a...
7: All of us with our naked eyes, the unfolding golden era of the Ghanaian game. Just quote me. We can all see with our eyes the unfolding golden era of the Ghanaian game. We're offering lots of opportunity for coast players to show their talents. It's a golden era for coast football. Women's football is seeing unprecedented support. Two days ago, you saw the press conference by the women. The Black Queens coming into the spotlight one more time. It's a golden era for women's football. For the first time, over 98% of players representing our country at the Black Queens level play abroad because of what? Amazing exposure offered by this FA. To the Women's Premier League. It's a golden era. Our GPL, our Division 1 League, if you are a club owner at the Division 1 level, this is perhaps the best years. But it's a lot easier for you to run a Division 1 club in our country today than it has ever been. You are being given buses, you are being given footballs, you are being given boots, you are being given fuel, you are being given jerseys, you are being given money. Not 2,000, not 3,000, 120,000. This is the golden era I'm talking about.
8: As a chairman of the committee, that these allegations are professed against my minister, but that is me. I cannot take the allegations as a fact as we speak now. Don't forget, the CID is investigating these matters. We can do our politics. We are politicians. We can do our politics. I'm not sure the security agencies, the investigative agencies, will also do politics in it. That is why I am so worried that this matter is being discussed at this point, at this level, in the public domain, because if is not taken. At the end of the day, it will go a long way to interfere what the CID is doing. And probably we will just treat it as one of the political propagandas. I will go after any individual who will try to perpetrate any crime or anything that will give a dent to this government.
7: And I did also say that we are investing and we are prepared to go the long haul in fixing
9: identified problems that we have on hand. So with coaching, the Tenka Directorate have rolled out all the coaching licenses and a lot of trainings are ongoing, including we organizing international attachment for some of the coaches. In the next few days, the Tenka Directorate will roll out the rest of the coach education plan for the year in respect to coach education. Refereeing is the other one. In 2020, we decided to start fixing the problems from the foundation of the sport. If you remember, the ANAS expose took away 78 referees from our system. That was a big challenge. This group of referees who had a whole world of experience behind them and who had been part and key parts of the football ecosystem, they were wiped out. Our responsibility was to rely on those that are left, plus the innovative kind of young referee strategy that we introduced.
10: There is a company that is running the Premier League.
11: APL?
10: Yeah, no, yeah, APL. Mm-hmm. Ghana Premier League Company Limited.
11: Mm-hmm.
10: Omo running into the Premier League bia e show masi. Eti, you know, omo committee need take a decision. They have to go and implement, and then we support.
11: Company no more ever. Omo yade.
10: Aye grand, na aye aye aye no more. Aye omo no more this ikano. Say FA to clubs no 1 million. They give the check to the FA, and then we go and pay to the clubs.
11: So the money, the much talked about money is not coming from the ministry or the government.
10: No, it's coming from that company.
11: That company.
10: Yeah. Oh, first season after he announced deal we were Kempinski. Well, chief of staff, special guest. You know. At that ceremony, you know, press conference, he announced so a company has been formed to manage the Premier League.
11: Yeah.
10: They would. Omo no muye bibia.
11: To omo ne 1 million eba.
10: Yeah, honest.
11: Okay.
12: Build S. Senegal did it. They are club that did it. You build it. Have confidence in your own. Even it will lessen your financial issues. I can charge Black Star the way a white coach will charge. But at the end of the day, and my coaching, any black or any local coach will go into for his heart. You understand me? To achieve. We don't look at money then. We look at achievement. So when you are able to build your own, it lessens your financial issues. So when they take that in consideration, it's good.
9: We have made strategic investments. These include the support in equipment such as footballs to all levels of the Ghanaian game and provision of cash and fuel support, the subventions to our RFAs, amongst others. We have also invested heavily in capacity building, training over 1,500 coaches, leading to the acquisition of licenses across all categories from D to B, whilst also building up our existing list of referees and training about 1,600 young talents under the unique Cadem Young refereeing policy. We have also introduced new initiatives such as the Elite National U-Girls U15 Girls Challenge Cup in line with FIFA's talent development scheme to develop talents at a very young age.
13: If you have a football association that decides that the referees committee that has been existent, now when I come to power, I ask to disband that referees committee, form a different referees committee, appoint members of the Referees Association of Ghana onto your committee that you have formed, which is not giving any independency to the Referees Association of Ghana. Okay, so what that means is that your own referees that you have appointed on the committee will now be deciding matches to your favor if you want. That's the catchword. If you want. Because you have handpicked them and you have formed a committee by yourself. Now, if these referees are going out to go and officiate matches, they are not paid the allowances. Okay, when you go to the UK, a referee when he's moving from Bournemouth to say Manchester, his ticket has already been bought for him in and out. Given allowance, his hotel bills has been paid in advance. But our referees here, even though FIFA brings money to take care of the referees, a referee leaving Tema will get to Tamale by himself, pays the transportation by himself, because he knows that he doesn't have money to go a day before. You have to go the day that you spend the night in a bus. The guy is already exhausted. When he gets there, he is not going for a hotel, so he has to hang around. Maybe around somewhere the stadium. He has to warm up. Chale wabre. If it rains, and because of the rules and regulations of the GFA, because of how our pitches are, if a ball is not able to bounce to a certain level, you're supposed to close the match. But they will not close it because Oklosina,
14: collapse for all national teams go through processes, and these people must understand. Gone were those days where one person will wake up one day and there's a collapse. It will never happen again.
15: So when
14: the coach and his team would work with the Tenka Directorate to pick up a squad, and they are convinced about the squad they need to go and convince the management committee of the team about the squad. Finally, there would always be a meeting, some I may attend or any other person that I pick to attend. And when we have a consensus, the squad is announced by the head trainer. This is a system that is administered everywhere in the world, not in Ghana. There's no way that one single individual makes collapse.
15: So what you are saying is that process. Siki Akono does not, when we see list of Black Stars players coming,
14: the list
15: out,
14: has gone through a process.
15: So it is not totally CK's preferred.
14: The list has gone through a process and is the responsibility of the head coach to convince everybody along the line.
16: Correction happened when he said they are not going to do the correction, because when football, we have football and football school or coin, football as human or coin. So we need to care for your coin. Now we must care for it. Over there, we are going to say we German training. We German training.
17: Yen for coach, obet na Ghana ha. Obet steady Ghana, ye football system no. Steady a coast, steady a league.
18: Coach,

0: kyina omo na kyere ko kyina adwuma wo fa prayer we bo fa we bo de sesa ye tu su no omo bo no sika se minti omo mfa no.
1: It's simply to establish the chronology and to make clear that not every engagement originated from the ministry or the minister's office. Now, the minister had already identified the risk of impersonation and misuse of government institutions and started warning Ghanaians as far back last year. Now, as interest in World Cup travel increased, the minister consistently warned Ghanaians about individuals claiming to have special access, visa slot, or influence through his office. He publicly warned prospective travelers not to pay individuals or organizations claiming to represent the ministry or World Cup Oversight Committee. That warning was not made after this controversy that is going around. It was made before the tournament. During the engagement with the embassy, the minister also made clear that the ministry was available to verify persons or institutions whose identities were being presented in connection with government or agencies under the ministry. Now,
2: The global surge in sports betting has unfortunately exposed our game to the threat of match manipulation and illegal syndicates. Ghana is not immune. However, the GFA has taken a bold stand. No betting company, again, has been licensed by the FA to place odds on domestic leagues. Just like I announced during our Congress 12 months ago, we are pursuing legal action locally and internationally against companies that unlawfully take bets on our leagues. Our legal department is working closely with reputable legal firms to confront these activities head on. Let us be very, very clear. No betting company is allowed to take bets on our domestic competitions. And in saying this, we are very much open to partnerships with credible legal betting companies who wish to engage with our football ecosystem transparently and ethically.
3: The quality of our players today is different from those of yesteryear. It's different. So we need a technical person who can help them and add some value to what they have. We need coaches who can add value, who can add something to what the players have. Now the coaches who come there, they don't add anything. So it is what the players know is what they are playing. Like our time, you know, what we know, no, what about these ones? So if you see some qualities, look at under 17, those who played under 17, and when they played with Ronaldinho's, the Rivaldo's and other things, they play with them. We won under 17 twice and under 20 2009. So they were quality players. Because, you know, even the Abedi Pele's era, no, was also different. But unfortunately, that era, no, there was no under 17. It was the national team. And we saw the national, those who went to the work, it was under 17 who were, those who were from 2006, no, we started from under 17 and then we were coming back and they were promoted. But today it's not like that.
4: Sponsoring, government is sponsoring it, and government intends to continue sponsoring it up to a point so that the clubs can be on their feet and government will be able to redirect its funds to other areas. And so we are looking to all the areas that we will be able to mobilize from to be able to.
5: Hey, le banjo.

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Egusu your life. Ewa sempa 94.7 FM so. Emi anem ketwa. Ejume ya. Yesu muka kran. But someone mon fire nyeshe. Me ajise biya mwa bruchiri. So I say. Ejume abe daho pastors me. Ajise biya mwa bruchiri. Ebi aminti mima. Me back quick. Na mabe prapre chie kama pa. Your friend says ejume ane de me ba ukruma. Apart from that na hai. Ma miya busu ya fone na mha. But enyo muti na mba. But ejume ane de me ba ukruma. I'm getting to almost 30 years new with our business with him. Juma ho pa dia. Money we bring here. What say? Nen kese me ko pichi o. Pastor Isaac asore ho. Pastor Isaac asore ho ko ye ya otimi jiji ofin kakra. Na bi wi ana kama kusku so. So. But would and maybe I mean ni get papa bi ani dia. Yeah, one day when I also get married or get somebody, me done in China. Mano no mi amadi aye ya. Me so ibi ya me kusile. Ante abusiya wode mo fan chain say asia bo voices ah what I say program no omo e babesha say no omo mo amani as very transparent as I am and I say me chichi mumu na mo de chain say me nim sa kama be bad dad ma bad dad dad at time power na dwuma na my research na me jato eh kwa bi fe say fen entinsri go events entinsri mutu so aboso kan kama me pe microphone megaphone ma ko present yam na no wa pe ka dear mommy, na FNC Kufata, no more pecker cram. Men door to door, what I say, my catcher, I say, I did men door to door.

0: much of the prof Ike Olasa good day catch back here ana yesin kunya scoreboard jumedi na ne eto aso no chance ya from now be ekopembe 11:30 kra baba zeno me won komo ho so super news maba ne dia maba I'm a devil this speed pa dia bi do apanya sem ketwa but why will I do that what I say I didn't make risk my life I send away na I think that is because of God and then the audience oh my loyalty to the audience I say banana o mama me kofi I want me ti ofesin me say papa ye na I'm saying when the new king came, he did not know Joseph. When he never found the buyer, no, not unim Joseph. Not Joseph, ah, na wama, oh, wama niyama tuto yama aye. Oh, I say, omo agrek niyama, omo fum niyama ma. I just say niyama kukuye. When the new king came, he did not know Joseph. But we are not perturbed whether the new king knows us or he doesn't know us. Whether you know us or you don't know us, we are willing to serve God and the country. My message is to be a farmer and 94.7 FM. So, this is how I usher you into this wonderful show from now till 11:30. I'm about to meet Dia Kuma. I'm going to travel to work. I'm going to drive over. I usually don't put a fence, ambience behind a mekasa, me bana mekasa, me kapam pam pam pam. I'm just doing this just to cool off, what I say, because if you come mood, I won't present in hunger, and I won't do anything to deter a fence and development. I think that you should be recommended. Oh, you should be commended. Why are they? First since I also started selling some station from Mersanti, you know, why consistent? I think that might be a friend mosquito. He's been consistent. Even should then who know you but boy painting mosquito near. Now if you go you could see cardia no baby. So we are live on a Asempa 94.7 FM. So go YouTube so agina so nafe odwe ni chim other social media platforms now also. I think that an opportunity to may me quiet time no oh na me die duro kakra za na baba no. Money may be a more rituals be a me oh ha. More rituals be a me so an opportunity kan ye. To frame an opportunity to an inyis kase ma menfa. Una o say adwuma rural o frame an opportunity menfa. People are wondering what is coming up next. But last week, Mr. Ase sent me a bone come about coaching and tactics. I think I'll complete it. Mr. Tino for four. No matter how complete and tactics. What I say, you three, DNs. The whole world will be a. And last week, Mr. Hesse Michi Mukakra said, a month for being sent him in Sierra. This week, my bunk, whenever you Babina, Minister, Yambo Fan, I'm not sure some way fine. Because I didn't say, oh, my fan, I'm a national sport, the moon fan, grad, that virtually, and go, I'm not sure, we got my co program, be a ocean, and a minister, go, and the moon up, the two up. Yeah, also by us, when we are saying, can't send me out, also be proper. Because I'm your fan, when you're sure, nah. 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Ghanaians from Ghana also be in the stands be motivate your mumba wanda so minim se football no mu die chire no on on betimi on who do and the crowd too coin cry from adabaka kra besin kwa large crowd 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My men kwani nye bad crowd. 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Very, very, very bad timing.
1: The timing is very bad.
0: Na kwame Bensford na mne no wa. O wa hanye ne, what I say, kubetu yan starti anko starti. But when team starting, they saw a train me. Na me bana ye proper chief boy. In the scoreboard, you made it. Me dey bro. Me yank me be a phone line. Iska kana for man for. Eni kaka ban. Eni kaka ban. Yeah. So I was in the me. Na na oh, you unkomo bi oha o de bene.
1: Prof.
0: Say me bi o me bi a blank check amount.
1: Prof. Yeah. Visa issues here. Free NSA ne ministry si hona. Once I na woke up, say me say. Minister no ne the then National Sports Authority Penino no more they are not in good terms. But I think when you are given a national duty and you are even having any problem with everybody and I say anyone and say woman no e can ejuma na wo ye no. And I think because of their issues we also bring part of the issues as I say Akofa Abano. And you see it is very bad. But I'll urge the government whatever monies and I say fans beer incrophobia edi in the name of the country, no, I think the proper way measures must be put in place. Now be a switch beer or say yeah debe mo be no yeah because I don't think the NSA has the guts to deal with ticketing and other visa issues what Ghana has say this is not what they are supposed to do. And yet, we need a fair yard and for one crash umbra NSC hold on no more. Oko a crash post stadium, CCA, Oshia, your facility in the way I say I could draw. Oko Kumasi, the way I say, we I say, but him a cry a year and say, yeah, crampo, look at the state, Oko Honoma, and ye nika cra. This was the tin anka ye professor anka or buy, you know, Obama, a buy an akekano, not at least, say development be an answer, maintenance be a. Nanke ye timi aye, sene beya ye teams, ye juvenile teams, and ye senior teams ne cramp or moba. No mu hia baby for training we are on betimi ako hono mako ye and na se ye stadium no e betimi drew international standard. Even calf cramp oba on betima recommend they say yeah we can even play our qualifiers or anything here. But you see ene niyama nko ye uko a crash post stadium things are not going on well. Even stance ni mukra a serve as a dead trap. Na enyema we nyina wo ba ye no enti me amfa measures input in place na fi wako to this extent I think say entwe yi enti abai no ma ne na onfa ne nansi form obia wa yesa enyema ho dey we and as NSA boss no say ne ho for remove I think say we should do the needful ne amfa run into place because this is the country we are see sports ni anye ne yi ni say ye delay with our personal interest prof I think say enko yi
0: okay. Inti nana Kwame Bensford and I'll tell you can need you medi no about 47 minutes after the hour of 9 and you go so think kunya so di jumedi ni 8 years abroad na nkomo bibrina na me dey buy me nkomo buy you me nkomo buy pa jewel we say na my artwork na dia money odida o so I say about my topic sam be titi me am shada ya artwork say me mama monye titi me am shada ya artwork am dia ba so na Migusu knows it through no, me send one dear bako. Muse a minister no nano Friday also bear press conference.
1: Yeah.
0: But they say a choir, if I send any PBU and they say no oye or Kasasa or nim just say
1: or nim the orca.
0: Just say Ebiya no nimdi oka but unim how to manage time.
1: Okay.
0: Kasasa press conference o kasasa obo yiki on vital areas.
1: Areas, yeah.
0: For so there and im wo press conference me nyane say as eh om say honorable akwasifoa e de the figure bi by 90 om say o 93 om say o ka 94 on it is it true say say figure no represent here na we are not able to tell us.
1: Yeah.
0: You understand om say minister driver Echo US no my declare chair say obodin bi
1: okay
0: chair say say din no and the minister driver baba ah ogusu ni minister cry here
1: eh eh juma
0: but there's still somebody in the name ah what I say ah wakwa
1: oh my
0: o man chichi le mu oh na me say me call so me hu in fact ze juma no so eh e say hu kran kran kran bi o mo so let you know I'm say um so take you on for granted you say din I don't know what I say ha cause say bia o hwe mani pa na o hwe oh media guys be our institution in Nanka, any other town I can see here. Oh, for that long period.
1: Yeah.
0: Oh, you hun ye hun the two another. Oh, room near tight, room near K12B. What I say, the water was not served.
1: So, reception is crampled, yeah, but.
0: So never change so my chambers be confined could be a son of Bera Brava. So, and you can still have to say there's a problem. You understand? We didn't miss him, Miss Emma Penny.
1: Yeah, on
0: financial. I'm a Winson Co. Now, it be a
1: young shim, yeah.
0: A question, I feel so. It's mystery and lessons.
1: Yeah.
0: Sports ministry, 100 crab, but then say on a book of idiot and fans as a hojo. So, 100, and never be over the years, 100 that
1: was a prof.
0: But I say,
1: 1 year, say, Babbage. You know, now, Cassim be Mikaipa, now, with us, and on a book of yardam, you may obey me, aye. Oh, and next was a one day.
0: Because on one before the World Cup, no cast on full Bianco. Now, if you move here, 900 and something, I'm presenting. It was a list of 900 and something. I'm presenting by a friend saying, Embassy, I'm being from Timadim. But I say, I'm Centurini, what do you have fans Centurini?
1: Bako Kra.
0: And successive government, ministers are about being OSR.
1: I think so.
0: But the minister way, oh, as a fans and drop on your feet.
1: As a wasa mau kind, and I bim.
0: So,
1: yeah.
0: Now you have National Sports Authority, custodians of the stadium. And I know that Baba has posted on say, what they are shock of Boho say, okay, we are Wabuchi. Be a Wabuchi, and you say, you're the combined harvesters near that day, oh, and they boy,
1: machines like I see, yeah.
0: Cultivate. Then I call Germany, last time I called Germany, oh, where we are. After see our water, yeah, sprinkler, not sprinkle. So good, so no. We are a best and this stadium. So,
1: yeah.
0: First time, I mean, call Germany down. Abdusalam, Eko, could try me, me, and who are the He was able to tell me, because I'm calling him Coons, and we are the same way, almost somewhere we are, this stadium. So, now, stadium, Oko Stadium, beer, stadium, you're saying, they say, or draw our office,
1: yeah.
0: You train, your person, you say, pain, episode, you start your own. Pitches be brief,
1: resistance,
0: yeah. You know. Now, they are shock board. Now, I catch you, say, you understand? Oh, and when now, Uni, Omudini, Atima, Ekaina, Omsi, coordinate, you say, operations be, and a young man, National Transport 24. O communities, so, Omobo, different person.
1: Different name.
0: So, I didn't even tell you, but I say, you bet your time, no, here later. But I say, how they call a very important police, and yet, your general manager never sign that mosquito never sign.
1: No.
0: Open letter, and they are very important police, general manager, and it's you. Oh, no, my team, sign letter number, mosquito, and sign out. Hey, and no problem. There's still a problem.
1: Yeah,
0: the explanation, it's not clear.
1: It's not, it doesn't tally. Yeah,
0: but I say, meaning, say, the gunman pay by this time, Assemblies of God. This week, I'm almost on your program, pa. Ah, Vicky. Team is so we my penny bar, Adama. But I'm more recording the tea program. Nothing, your recommendations never had a fire. You
1: know,
0: some of my outcome, young himself, darling boy. But I say, but on so bad,
1: yeah,
0: because I crash posted down, who moved channel, because I said, yeah, that dinner. Ah, you're bad. Well, Vincent, we are a fancy toa, who,
1: yeah,
0: in a but crash posted baby office, what did I know? I'm shopping, I say, I'm going to catch it as I say,
1: yeah,
0: you understand? Ah, and you know, who's our son? You're being full, Mr. Saba, you're being full,
1: professor.
0: Ah, for the waba kwaba na baby a kunya na teso ne sonjo so I say

0: this inside. Yes, I am ko ye.
1: Na National Sports Authority adwuma no so no. Me can I recommend this eh? Is a professor ya ba say uzo uni ba for so much your mo.
0: Yeah.
1: Oh, academia for na omunim sports for so atio.
0: How much your mo? Yeah.
1: You understand? Internet coaching license. Yeah. I friend say coaching license say uni ba.
0: Mm.
1: But I say yeah, yeah. Coaching courses coaching course, for a degree yeah. Ne masters in coaching. But I say me akasa me professor I friend say you boy champion.
0: Okay.
1: What I say, co France in a coaching coach you are yet to the highest level. And you'll be trying to crown or catch him say, in your coach, you come on, no, no, no, no, no, no, no, no, no, no, no, no, no, no, no, no, no, no,
0: no, no, no,
1: no, no, no, no, no, no, no, no, no, no, no, no, no, no, no, no, no, no, no, no, no, no, no, no, no, no, no, no, no, no, no, no, no, no, no, no, no, no, no, no, no, no, no, no, no, no, no, no, no, no, no, no, no,
0: oh, if
1: but any license, they are number 2 weeks, 3 weeks, or prom near the amount.
0: Yeah, the amount.
1: Per se, Nessica cry, yes, I give us 2 weeks, 3 weeks.
0: Yes, Kakato,
1: a friend saying,
0: Winnibar cry,
1: Winnibar, a quay diploma crack. But we did Winnibar diploma and amount license, amount fund.
0: Yeah,
1: it's my catching up by way. No, I follow Nisuka crab, but magic, oh, magians. What I say, meaning, Dana is a friend saying, Nazay, say, a vat, nay. Oh, who's a com on my magic?
0: Yeah.
1: So I say, it's a new tier tax over here. Reflective over
0: here.
1: Yes, I'm quite you, my uncle Javato baby. Yes, I'm quite a
0: fancy. Yeah,
1: only patching. Uncle J immigration for Uncle J customs. Oh, had they boot you up for a
0: very reflective. Very reflective over here.
1: Megas, no.
0: GRF for no behoom.
1: Very good. GRF be here. So, into a civil. Air cost. Oh, a civil air personnel, sir. And give a form more. Oh, a good for common yajuma. So I said, oh, think I saw a major, some more share. Now, we cook, so you train here. Emmy upon an infant tour, mom phone cooing, quail coaching course, new coaching course now. Now, why the license in the fuel? Now, Buama, a dim.
0: Yeah.
1: But we will quit 2 weeks course, Horma. Now, my 6 or 2 weeks course,
0: yeah. Yeah.
1: Now, catch him say, you need coach be out
0: of Chroma.
1: Executive council members are trans and say, you need coach be out of Chroma, and you couldn't put in a braba.
0: We are just joking. We are just joking.
1: Intino and commodity, yet be by. Now, you were, say, I fancy, so those postings at Tiny and Akotokobo war. And you check 1 million offense and
0: Ghana
1: City summer, each club offense and owner,
0: Guma.
1: Swedish Stadium now, yeah, offense and club license for approval and a senator.
0: Very bad.
1: Ah, I mean, him so between your two a honoma. What I say, Africa for sports. I'm a video that me mom credit. I'm a video that you Africa for sports. But I say so do. I got to go much on the way can pitches now. Ya approve, Kumano. And me catch you say, good the war for any other countries, Burkina Faso money that day to turn him, and then Burkina Faso, my penny, so I just personal.
0: Yeah.
1: Or interfere that, but to any other corner, one jay.
0: Or many years so.
1: Many years so, because we know
0: you,
1: Kumana.
0: Very.
1: But I say, it's with the first says, Excellency John Dramani Mahama. Me ya dao, me ya dao, me ya dao, do I wear nice, no? We a nice guy who dress it, come out, what tomorrow, what you say. But I say, oh, two boys, a couple of fools. Oh, me a doubt, me a doubt, me a doubt. Me a doubt, do not say, oh, Christian, next for, we say, oh, church, and you may be on capillaries near that day, next for, say, hey. But it tells us what can kind, so what can kind pass on the heading. Oh, Christian, near any can. But near this sports, and your football, near this sports, hey, you, Kuman, and
0: yeah.
1: Oh, my dear, sports to year, no sports be on. Senator, I know he never can say in the club, no one is good anymore. But I say, so
0: the winner, the winner,
1: when you may be out to two near the name of Queen, so any patch, but sports in India, a good one,
0: yeah.
1: And sports, no, a years back, I may be too soon. Ube Kai say, a friend say, a blasters, name of Queen,
0: yeah,
1: and from because of a binding year. What I say to you, inherit here, it is, you know,
0: yeah.
1: So I say, my penny sits in all the upper frame who come under my boys even frame. Who come make a secret in natural name of beating a bit young woman and meeting a queen. And you want more now by making magic a crap. Magic a crap because magic a crap because in Kofabe, I want to say no crap magic a crap. Only by the name, maybe one any and magic a crap. And I say, magic a crap, oh, magic a crap, mama. Tazaku 3 bedrooms via. Oh. Yeah. Ti mosquitoes ya ba se papa bi yeso e shoot to the wife. Eni ono aka sai wa numbu so. 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
1: na we dey bad o
0: ai afro ni bi ho ha ash oh ha bi si na hwe Swedo sports stadium how we be nipa ma bobo
1: injury prone pitch pal
0: no we two year o ma player be bo ha we are no ka chese unya player and co blasters but I say oh players the same day my two me who say players they make kasama players apart from a little bit of the ungratefulness I'm moving my shoe at the moment manager say that you know players will problem
1: probably
0: players need ungrateful and you subject them to sir kid friends and facilities for you and we are expecting some perform when I say present be your mic no because player na sa what's up but pitch no ngungu ngko hwe hoye is it most of us here? I'm chair. Edu Kweseda. Is it your league? Nobody has share box. Into journalists name Kokra because on the same FNA you didn't call from.
1: Yeah.
0: Into weekends, no. Most of the journalists, they be America, they be a fence, and name show be proof. It be a yes, MC.
1: MC.
0: When I say, more na, when I say, we share mosquito 2 months, say, ye be no aji. Oh, no. Fence, eh, ya menu offer, say, you can tell them, oh, dear friend, a bush and phone, oh, new kum. Wana na ni nua pa ni mpon an ye yi sesi kai so I say enti we are say ni friends say ya de na mon pren to bon present sports presenter ben yes because we can now so ko matches no we can no ya de ashe box mu and this thing what does it mean person make come say bebre this thing ya say we be the proposal my fin better on ni oye yi what I say ni ye yi minim na mo na mo di foreign games na chiache won foreign champions league say about champions league final ni e bonu fence e bonu wa hanu bonu ha
1: no dabi
0: final dey final
1: yeah final is final
0: final is we go final me
1: no no
0: what is it
1: it's not
0: ai mo fun nim onte mo te sports ase
1: say
0: omo kind of the my clubs no kind of or go final me no your risk involve no
1: the omo plan omo you know consultation
0: no, na you are almost say Omate under 15 and that 17. Now, there was a home coach here, minister, no, so from a mask up.
1: Yeah,
0: yes, I be any sad in him. I didn't answer back who crass in him because I'm conformo and see young confa, only defend the year, already soon defense and newspaper and social media. But I say, in young confa, only defend the year, I be any because so we under 17, or court booking after someone
1: under 17, yeah,
0: under 17 from the but it's on your plan. So ne bache e so nya plan ya body if you want your body fin too you mo na mo scratch mo say say sabu
1: course
0: same place na mo efa na no company ya kakra no mo iska ma efi no o mo so de mo company bi kakra no mo iska o de ma efi no kakra no mo iska de ma efi no but me nya hu mo players no national team be si na e mo player bi na obo blasters what I say ai oh, o mo player bi na obo blasters but company na iska o mo de support o efi no but sika kese
1: you but
0: enko ba bia so enko ba bia what is it uko kase obi di sika sisi ha po binya issues what is it obe flow because asema I don't see bia children kid don't see bia e jina what is a hwe oh ti esa story ti mosquito nso di abase em so agi akwa no recent university a eso nso e shoot no onu ne yere e wanu ti nyame adone esa ka ma and then come on everything and start for a phone with sending him a ACO. In Timber Boncomo on why a month for say, you look at BB look at BA good. Boncomo,
1: okay.
0: Nafi, Mabo, my in command, I'm a chassis, you know. Mabo, the cacra, my phone sending him a ACO. So, now I'm coming, BB. What did you and why, mammy? I didn't know, Obi Bufua, why do we shout in anger? Was it 12% order? So we will be before. Oh, we be as we are. Oh, and the bow on the manager. Oh, subordinate on what 10. Why do we shout in anger? Then he'd be one who said, in tears, you shout in anger. They say, oh, during the period of anger, no. Oh, Nippa, only Nippanet, the matter. Oh, there's old team. Only watching. Ha, in Timon could be. who was visiting a river, Gangsby, to take a come on cows as soon for Okosre, Okujare, and Okumu group B of air family members. Oh, soon, no,
1: okay.
0: Now almost shout at each other. Be a telling, and I attend it to the disciples, no, and not smiley.
1: Okay,
0: and besides, why do people shout in anger at each other?
1: Okay.
0: I didn't know any party of oh, we could be a show. We got to them before we got Quenya's and Ketua. Be all coffee tempa, maybe a lure, be about become fruby. Say, oh, Charlie Beansy, I'm filming, kick a cry, no cry.
1: Yeah,
0: it was only no assembly that. Disciples not taught for a while. One of them said, because we lose our calm, anything you shout to. I was more kind of
1: okay.
0: Say, you're about to churn. Oh, ha. If you ho, so I say, that time now it may end me tent him. But why should you shout when the other person is just next to you? You can as well tell him what you have to say in a very soft manner. What I say, in the third thing we had the shout to disciples, no, Emma, some answers be, but none and satisfy a year, the others, no. Finally, and a monk near church. So when people, two people are angry at each other, their hearts are distance. Makuma, actually, their hearts are distance a lot.
1: Okay.
0: What I say? Ah, so if I'm you know, ebu fu omwa, omu kuma no.
1: Actually,
0: ubi a di a lot. Their hearts are distance to each other a lot. And to cover that distance, no, you must shout to be able to hear each other.
1: Okay.
0: Anything a many petent ti emu sa no. The angrier they are, the stronger they will have to shout to cover that a great distance now. What happens when two people fall in love? What's that? Bisa on. Say nipa mi nusu e fall in love. Say bi a mosquito tie ni bi a gay bi a banana bi a ko opengi ane kakra. Oh ne ni jenu. Me daddy a gusu ma whisper bi. I like your skirt. O kanu boko. What's that? Bisa on say adin tia. When people, when two people when they fall in love. They don't shout at each other. Well, they talk softly.
1: Yeah.
0: And they say, oh, please, can I have your number? So, we just have my phone. Oh, can I have your number? Oh, what the soft tone be? Oh, huh? You do both for what you mean? But they say, huh? Now they are cheap. So I say, huh? You don't shout. You don't shout at each other.
1: Yeah.
0: But they talk softly because their hearts are very close.
1: Yeah.
0: Oh, wakuma. Oh, abe ni pano. Oh, the distance between them is either non-existent or very small.
1: That is a beautiful chemical conspiracy. Okay.
0: So I say, Timon kuna esantua nkumono. So they love each other even more. What happens? They do not speak. Ibu okrambo mon kasau. What I say? Whispers keke. Oye guest chebi no bidoa. Utimi hu se achali. Aye. What I say? Say boys kari ya ewa wali ge oya dao. What I say? Obi great me catch you. Guest just know.
1: Who signs no?
0: Who signs no? What I say? Ge ya dao. Ge ya dao. Ya ward. Ge ya dao. So I say, when they love each other even more, what happens is that they do not even speak. Omon kasa. They only whisper, and they get even closer to each other in their love.
1: Yeah.
0: But I say, oh, we be too happy, we be at your side. But I say, be I say, be me want any be a me pe give you joy. Oh, me na keka. Oh, we be any chairman. Me some be oh, that is how love is.
1: Attraction.
0: Yes. Finally, they don't even need to whisper cry. They only look at each other. That's all. Now, no what you say. But you to any pe doctor, or worry and yere no. We be saying yere na semano shen yere ni shen ni. Odono. O tan e bayer. What is it? They only look at each other. That's all. That is how close two people are when they truly love each other. Papa monk no actually disciples no and no catch. So when you argue, do not let your heart grow distant. Do not say words that push each other further apart. Oh, some of both me can be on my brother my shoma. I've forgiven them, but I cannot get closer to them
1: anymore.
0: Yeah. I'm not going to get closer to them. What I say, girls be almost set a trap to be near their dear. So, do you hear something in my city? No. there has grow distance. Do not see words that push other or each other further apart, or else they will come a day when the distance becomes so great that you may not find the path to return. What I say?
1: Yeah.
0: Debbie Dua, Oba say we close to saga.
1: Yeah, but now
0: I say, my can story be about young man be a. You say your period be organa full when you here. Oh, faka kobe be na ka ho ade.
1: Yeah.
0: Inti friends in Kufodia or famo faka court kukrentu mi.
1: Okay.
0: Say kukrentu mi say samom ngoko.
1: Ngoko, okay.
0: No mo ko interview. Say young man no e kan ko fo na ko interview no. 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
1: Okay.
0: Inti ka ho ade no petipeti last space na ka no oni oluma bi na e ko
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0: Obeja space na mo oluma no wo no ana wo time na ba e. Over time, eh? So I say, over time, carry me a diary. He can't be chilling any other diana, ya. Can you tune a coy?
1: Nana, Ulumano, see a company owner, swear.
0: Ulumano, Ankasa. You do not be a good one, your son, Honkra. You'll find an ask, and ask, can you mean I don't need to be buying on your final coin? To do one auditorium now, Moko interview, no. Omuduano, Uncofona ever interview, no, we never go.
1: Okay.
0: And he said, I don't know more trainer, no. I feel no, it's swabber.
1: Okay.
0: Na papa. Ne fal se ne motu omne ne bag ana odrimika ana oko inji oko na na ohun se boy na o sia
1: no o won no
0: ko fodi a commercial bank on wo no to nje ana ko ne ko fa ka no boy no su di nipa ni mu bi odi ni nje ana bi san se young man, are you part of those who are coming for the interview now? I can say yes please. Inti old man ka say ko akra no se o you failed at the lorry station. What I say? You failed at a lorry station. What I say? Who the interview member? Because
1: we're failing that.
0: Yeah, we're failing that. So I say I'm not failing that. Well, today me can I say anger creates distance between hearts, whilst love brings air them closer. And to speak gently, especially when you are angry, because words spoken in a moment can have wounds that last for years.
1: Yeah.
0: What I say? Never let the temporal moment of anger creates a permanent distance between a two hearts. The lesson, no, and I say, sometimes the deepest wounds, no, are not caused by strangers. They are caused by people who love us, or we close to us. What I say, they come from the worst of people who we love. In anger, we say things in a second that can stay in someone's heart for years.
1: Yes, yeah.
0: We shout because we want to be heard. But sometimes the louder we become, the further their heart moves away. So before you speak in anger, pause kakra, nebi sa hon, is this moment worth damaging? What I say, imiye ojuma, miye ojuma mo ayunche se miwa kuwa. What I say, sina uba nejebu asono no be kasano. Nye ni kakura kura kura kura asama banu. No mo beke kache ono, udu iti bebo demu. What I say, in this moment with before you speak, oh, in anger, you pause and then whip someone. Is this the moment worth damaging a bond that took years to build? What I say, we're privileged.
1: Yeah.
0: What I say, you can apologize for your words, but you cannot always erase how they made someone feel. Don't let few minutes of anger create years of distance for you. When the heart matters more than the argument, choose your words with love.
1: Yeah.
0: And yes, I pad ya. What I say, you best send my beat. If you are better, say, my penny crowd, but say, near go, because you are tinning now, but on
1: the other side, ever can be
0: beat. Ever, ever, maybe. Going to Ujinjimudi, because he said, Ubina aid will assess to the issues now, Abana Sandibia, Wakasa. In Tianosone, Uncomo Accra, made the age a month for. We didn't the profit you were last. After my main call and then come on the buy and so. We started it last week. Last week, Morty, as I said, your name will be SA and Ebuama Ghana Goody Timmy Tumpo. So I say, Mitchell said, my topic, you know, a football DNA, three philosophies that win World Cups. Football DNA. You are with me. Football DNA. Three philosophies that win World Cup. And no number be chichi. na me sambo bibia good morning na FM Wallace me sports presenter na me producer ani akenkan ani ehwehwemu enti madwuma emu no niema aya na mpimpin unya da genye no no na me 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Every great nation be a last week, we must at your say, when your friend said DNA. Every great nation be a what I say, when your friend said DNA. Brazil will be, Germany will be, and Italy will be, and a lot of the countries are many at here on personal moment football to me tumpon. Almost any friend said DNA.
1: DNA, yeah.
0: I wish I could do this presentation in English so that, oh, I'll be fun so crab a fan, almost a shame. DNA is not formation. DNA no any formation. Formation is 4-3-3 and as a 3-5-2. Any coach can change formation on a whiteboard in 5 minutes. Coach be a bit. But DNA no is the philosophy. What I say, it is the answer to one question. What do you do when you have the ball?
1: Okay.
0: DNA power now the ball ye. How ye ni ye pass the ball na ye now ye. Do you keep it? Oh my boy, no ho. And I say, okay, keep. It's oh boy, oh boy, kicking along. And I say, do you defend? Sani mami is saying, any defining with DNA no. If you don't answer that air question, as a country, say antimi amwa sa simuya, we will keep sacking coaches every year. Dibia, afibia, afiko na afiba. Oh, busumi kwa ni saki coach ni atun sani fair for because we will hire a defensive coach. Say on me play air for surface football and it will never work. See who said we are and yadi
1: be head.
0: Now FIFA coaching manual last week Marty as I said 2023 omo ekano defi or see a national air playing philosophy no is the foundation of a player development.
1: Yeah.
0: Without it, your players and also without it, you develop players for no system. So we need DNA Nibia. What I say, you develop players for no system.
1: Okay.
0: Until say a national playing philosophy is a foundation of player development. Without it, you develop players for no system.
1: System.
0: And then pay. If you see a three philosophies are winning 22 World Cups.
1: Okay.
0: Meba na may the hypothesis neba no masachi or send a name is it here. Na what you mean say and yes it yeah cause I keke yeah can a year juma philosophy one no attacking football.
1: Okay.
0: Attacking football be friend said diet football. It be so friend said the power game. Sandy be friend philosophy one. No be say the idea. And no a fast. Oh, who's a game no content and them and I a vertical. Me need to make a vertical. No be in vertical. Vertical on funny kid in bra. A vertical vertical. A sign is straight to go.
1: Okay.
0: A straight to go. Few passes and a boom.
1: Okay.
0: Mana if a many shots and a PM. Oh, sir, a philosophy one.
1: Okay.
0: A power over technique. Who win the ball no attack in 5 seconds. Now the principle ni a long balls to air wingers no any crosses na fi a second ball no physical fitness a keen man kasa physical fitness a key a key dia obi abeti obi but physical fitness is keen.
1: Okay,
0: what I say say opo mu dey ya na udi hini wo sa as five philosophy I make him what about chen ha and the physical fitness a keen then no here a physical trainer. Oh, okay. I'll bet you as a bomber players, no? And why didn't no matter about ASI philosophy? Me say your friend say attacking football and not diet football and I said the power game. When the boss are aim for, and the boss are a philosophy. England,
1: okay,
0: you colonial masters, ɔmo bɔ saa game yi Germany ɛbɔ saa bɔ yi France ɛbɔ saa bɔ yi na daseɛ sɛ saa bɔ yi ɛtumi agye World Cup anaasɛ ɛyɛ bɔ a amanfoɔ de ayɛ adwuma ama no ayi ɛne sɛ saa type of bɔ 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World Cup France in 1998 and then 2018 attacking football and on the G okay can say my ebuma what I say agye saa attacking football agye World Cup mpema kuma ko enso it is that is nnya what I say edi ni timi gye eye fesen World Cup makuma ko enso
1: 7
0: authority and asen ko fo ekitam ye pa no e German fo it is German legend a friend say eh France Beckenbauer o say direct football is honest football o say say obodo direct football eh honest a kind of crossing be bia what I say you go for the goal not for the applause
1: okay
0: it's enye boa your bone say what you say be born 90 minutes away
1: no we win when you are 3 points
0: now modern example of a attacking a Liverpool under Jurgen Klopp
1: okay
0: now offense is a heavy metal football san of friend
1: clubs or a German
0: yes or a German but I say it's Liverpool but boss are born offense heavy metal football san of Jurgen Klopp no friend in 2019 to 2020 Liverpool almost average no only 2.8 passes per shot the lowest in Europe
1: okay
0: but almost scored 85 goals Liverpool almost average 2.8 passes per shot the lowest ever Europe no but almost score 85 goals with ASR 30 sui
1: okay
0: now nema ASR 30 sui and as a side anyway no a touchima and I better not say and as an emerald and an insane turn any if opponent a keep ball now you chase all day
1: okay
0: and die in a minute of 70 in this old chase is how we chase here by 70 minutes that is what happened to Germany versus Spain in 2010
1: okay
0: ne me sa ko mu bi won a na me sa de the second air philosophy ne asabrewa a defensive football and as a organized football e be fair say the door boot
1: okay
0: when I say people might have some names but I'm talking about first say a research paper ama edimu akotene e wo bo mu no aye e fe en say defensive football and as organized football and as the door boot boot says na boot e fan b o l t
1: okay
0: no you say no so ye dey first don't concede
1: okay
0: what I say so obi obo sa bo no ono un di kan shene first you don't concede be compact na disciplined let opponents have the ball okay. Opponents no ne sabi ti aka ball
1: okay
0: ne defend deep na fi counter
1: okay
0: adiri nyina ni o udi kan ma opponent nya ball na no we defend deep into opponent ni be gu ho no na fi wa counter
1: counter attack
0: into Italians no efen se catanasio
1: okay
0: meaning door boot
1: okay
0: when I say a puno sana it Italian custom no as a channel you can door boot a catanasio
1: okay
0: catanasio it was first air popular on Ghana radio which is the Canada Pili Wati and a bidi hunkumo and on the Danubian tatis and so by honor the church of Danubian and my aid of Takiu Dimo at the Danubian a two or more first thing tailoring air shop ano omu company nano principle ni ni e o katanasio no a two banks of four two banks okay. Let's open pim of four na omo ye discipline over creativity
1: okay
0: what I say players know they should be discipline over creativity
1: and that's a Mourinho issue 2010 or internal
0: into 1-0
1: okay
0: hey enough at the master status way
1: okay
0: 1-0
1: okay
0: obi bisa say why na boss abo we Italy omo ye masters Greece Eddie, we need Euro 2004
1: okay.
0: With only 35% possession. Proof any says that is we abo ankofo na ye adwuma na ne se age for world cups
1: okay
0: Italy je world cup no 1934 odisa katanasu na je 1938 1982 and then 2006 na Italy je
1: okay
0: the lowest win rate no but very effective for underdogs
1: okay
0: countries I say yes them boom no omo are very effective at the moment
1: okay
0: Na Jose Mourinho sena o kan no master of sad anyway or a master of sad anyway
1: okay
0: na small can I say if you have a team that is not the best you must be organized organization beats talent okay. when talent is not organized till organization beats talent
1: when talent is not organized okay
0: so I say huh so we are talented we are to radio so
1: yeah.
0: what I say but I'm organized Into the name of human, despite the higher in a master, what I say,
1: yeah.
0: into organization, it beats talent when talent is not organized.
1: Organized, yeah.
0: To be obedient, your talent, but personally,
1: message when you organize.
0: Organized. Yeah. It's a modern example, Diego Simeone, Atletico Madrid.
1: Okay.
0: In 2013 2014, won the La Liga with 49% possession average. You don't need ball to win. So that is your boy. You don't need ball to win. Now, the minute your power or that is your say fans hate it. Fans don't share them pay.
1: When you're nice say, football.
0: Me pay beautiful football. Yeah. Me fans say champagne football.
1: Yeah.
0: Fe. Pa. Teacher still a bon. Oh, I be the pele mo. Oh, my icons. Me yada on pa.
1: Spanish
0: boy,
1: football.
0: Boy, yeah. Take your boy, yeah, who ye?
1: Achu.
0: Christian Achu Chasam. Me so rest in peace. Oh, my boy, name me fair. So I say, I'm a fan. But I say, I'm a former school captain, Alexander Pongima. But I say, Charlie, when you are oh, trip back could be, oh, me, I'm Casama Danfo, or Seku for Brown. Or trip, Bassa, I'm doing catch and say, Charlie, ne, Uku give my Yemilu, no,
1: Yemilu,
0: mommy. I'll bet you know why, no many at J. So I say, in tea, fans, and Shadanya de, and when in Shadanya, they hit it. And this is why defensive air coach. Often struggles in Ghana. Adebakunono. Ghana is not a defensive nation. You tell a Ghanaian boy, don't dribble, just clear. You kill his soul.
1: So,
0: Kacha say, hey, man, train. And most of the coaches say, yes, I'm going
1: to say, don't exhibit in the
0: home. Say, hey, man, train, train, your boy. Clear.
1: Yeah.
0: Who play and so talent and yeah na oh yeah boy nentia obeka say boy bobo the talent
1: no yeah train out train yeah
0: train say go what I say train say go no we no bobo team ah if coaches ne say man yeah we are no boom the third philosophy ah me dey we no possession football and na Ghana for coaches be afen agura ba me nyu hu so bi bo agura ha What I say, I'm friend of football. What I say, nah, even friend the core.
1: Okay.
0: Now, idea, you keep the ball. What I say, oh boy, I grow football. And I say, oh boy, yeah, possession football. You keep the ball.
1: Yeah.
0: The BIS a born war. After we pass it, now we move. Now we dribble. Now we control. New year.
1: Yeah.
0: We keep the ball. We pass it. No a move, no a dribble, no a control. Ball no, ebe ye wadamfu. Nti obi a oba grow football no. Se upon match na se upon junior, ese player biya de ball ba kukoda. What I say? Nti FIFA aye first technical aye instructor. Chief Adeboye Oyinigbe, may you rest in peace.
1: The late.
0: Ose. Se upon se aye akola no hubo ba. He sleeps with the ball, eats with the ball, do everything with the ball so that you get used to the behavior of the leader. It's possession football. You need to get used to the behavior of the leader. Trust me. Until you keep the ball by passing, you move, no dribble, no control. This ball becomes your friend. This is the Ghanaian agro ball na yekan agro style na DNA yekan. The football we played in the street of Accra. And only a bono. Oh.
1: Yeah.
0: Ha, any a bono baby a kumase. Uko tamale. What I say, the stones minute. Yeah, you go post. What I say, a grow game, no.
1: Small post.
0: And only a boy. That is the any funny DNA no. And any panel ready agile starting but no name.
1: Yeah.
0: Principle in ye short passes. but triangles.
1: Yeah.
0: What I say? Then give and go. O the mobi now call. Oh, what I say? O the mobi now call. Now feel so cran. A technique over power. In the no, umre baby, because a technique. So I say. So patate me we are here defense no midfield no
1: yeah.
0: What I say I give and go technique no overpower I feel so sign about three oh about three would be waiting for spaces no?
1: Yeah
0: nah even the boss abu Uruguay I'm share no I'm boss abu
1: yeah
0: do you know share no Brazil what I say, yeah. I say, a Omo Africa fans represented
1: Ghana, Brazil.
0: Very good. Omo boss abono. Argentina, I was abono.
1: Yeah.
0: Spain, I was abono. Pana Ghana, na sabono na yebo.
1: Hmm. Mr. Pep also call Man City na the call honum Guardiola.
0: Na dance here only. I get 11 caps. Possession football no.
1: Yeah.
0: Among 30 snap, DNA snap, they are brewing. No kwa je 11 caps. Yeah. The highest in history. In Uruguay, AJ 1930 World Cup, no. What I say, first ever. And no, AJ 1950 or the two. Brazil, AJ 1958 and AJ 1962 and AJ 1970 and AJ 1984 and 2002 AJ 5.
1: Yeah.
0: Argentina, AJ 1978 and then 1986 and no, AJ 2022 AJ 3. Agrobo no. Possession, no. Spain 2010 or the AJ Baku. In a total of 11 out of 22 air caps. The 50%
1: pass mark.
0: Very good. And only a boy able in the possession, no, and as I grow, no, 11 trophies and Haji direct, direct, and as a power, 7 trophies in the Saji. What I say, direct, fencing, a power football, 7 trophies in Haji, and a defensive, no, and as organized football, no, Haji 4 trophies. The ball does not lie. Oh, bo in yeah. In pion kuntumpu. Abu bo akubi unkumne bo ne namni fa. Enya bo in pion kuntumpu. Inti Johan Cruyff, father of modern possession. Ono e father of modern possession. T. Coaches na el muti beno T. Ubu so bo possession. The father of modern. Enya tete di ano modern possession. What I say, eh Johan Cruyff. O see if you have the ball, opponent can score. Okay. If you are having the ball, football is a game you play with your brains. What's the football? Pep Guardiola ya bo ni dinya no. Or per possession. Or the possession is not about keeping ball to keep ball. Possession ni nyese ukita ball ase ukita ball.
1: Ukita ball.
0: What I say? Or the possession is not about keeping ball to keep ball. It is about moving opponents until a hole appears. Also, okay. Who move opponents now? Because it's a tokro babeden. Babeden possession, no?
1: Yeah.
0: FIFA Technical Study Group, Qatar 2022. Om report, om reba ni. Om si teams that reach a semifinals. We na yen kain chile. What I say? Yeah, yen kain chile. Everything kada e tombe kain win chile. What I say? Si teams that reach a semifinals. Argentina, France, Croatia, Morocco. All average a 60% plus short passes in final third. Teams from doing now, you already know. Omo 60% plus air short passes in final third. Now for technical index, no beats air physical index. In the Obama modern example near Barcelona 2009 to 2011, they had 72% air possession average. Opponents chase shadows. Omo opponents, edi omo events, omo sunu sunu mechi sa. What I say? Example: Kragana Blasters 2006 to 2010. When we played Agro with Stephen Apiamu, Mike Gleason, Sule Harry Muntari, ne papa sunu ya abasisi ya namu sunu ya kwa jamska. Asamoja, baby jets, we kept the ball. What I say? Now we saw today a World Cup, a second round 2006, quarter finals in 2010. And AFI AFCON final in 2010 and then 2015. When we left the Agro, the possession ball, no, it started say kick and rush in from 2022 to 2025. We failed to win a single AFCON game and then miss AFCON 2025 for the very first time in 20 years.
1: Qualification cry, yeah.
0: Damn it. So what is Ghana's DNA? Ghana's DNA is possession. Ghana's DNA is agro. The late CK Jeffrey is recipe. So we must not remember for. They won the AFCON 1963 and then 1965 with agro. Fred Osamdodu, may you so rest in peace. He won 1978 and then 1982 with agro.
1: Agro, yeah.
0: He was a very good friend of mine. Michelle, I'm saying on Nigeria. I'm running my sports management. Okay. Lagos University.
1: Okay.
0: Because no lecture, only when I'm agro, I must have lecture.
1: Okay.
0: On sports, so I'm going to say, I'm going to say, what is it? I say, it akuma say executive council try say ni coach bia okruma. What win ba? Coach na event say tanku.
1: Ibrahim tanku.
0: They be tanku ba akuna ofi UDS no.
1: Okay.
0: Ono no dey UDS team no odi oma kwaje World Cup University Games World Cup bienu.
1: Yeah.
0: Oyi boyin shabro for.
1: Coach tanku.
0: FIFA say you cannot teach agro at Blasters level. Or say, DNA no, won't mean general Blasters level. You must teach it at under 10.
1: Okay, the youths.
0: Very good. German failed in Euro 2000. Germany for failing in Euro 2000. They were last in the group. They went home and started teaching possession to 10 years old. What I say? Until 14 years later, they won the World Cup 2014 with 26 of 23 players. 26 players, no, of 23 players from their academy system.
1: Okay.
0: Oman ko former FIFA bi Germany and ko fan ko so ya won Germany bi obobo France ya ko fanaba
1: transition.
0: What be that?
1: Derby.
0: Eh Germany for what I say 20 out of the 26 players 23 from Oman academy system and on the obobo no.
1: Oman raise your man from the ranks.
0: Jesus Christ of Nazareth. What are you telling me? And I'm sure that the presentation not to fame pass the bear. Every ordinary Ghanaian between us and Tiasi. Now, who say you're crow for you, Edia, bro? Now, you're clueless. Spain, a failure. What I say, Spain, failure, and for 44 years, and Spain, failure. No trophy. What I say, they taught tiki taka to children in La Masia. Into 2010, they won the World Cup with La Masia graduates.
1: Yeah.
0: Our more team no now almost starting 11 no La Masia graduate starting 11.
1: So prof what say almost cramp La Masia no kwa nya ba na dey out.
0: Yeah.
1: But they were able to raise them from
0: very
1: there.
0: Good. Ghana can do same. But we might decide today. What I say? I see nene. So I say, Hey. Research HSA Europa Research 2021. Or 68% of AFCON, any Euros winners, no, since 2000, were won by local coaches. Obebi say Aden, they understand DNA.
1: DNA, okay.
0: Ghanaian coaches grew up playing agro. Coach Nankasa, Unwunyeno, Obo Agro Bolibi.
1: Yeah.
0: Eo coach at Manprobi, and Nase Kufodi Amalan Park. What I say, foreign coach grew up playing direct in Munich. What I say, and I say Serbia, and now Montenegro.
1: Montenegro.
0: You cannot change a 30 years of DNA in 6 months camp. What I say, Blasters camp, you can 6 months camp.
1: Yeah.
0: What I say, Nintia, local coach is here. They say passion for the flag, not for salary. Local coach, you know, or no, so Ghana, or no, because so tear any be into to fista. You coach here now, Obuji George. What I say, no, I can't try this out on the tour. If my number four friend to Fista, former Ghana coach. What I say, only a man under 17 World Cup in 1991. That's more kind of a local coach fights for the flag, not for salary.
1: So, yeah.
0: Or say a local coach, he fights for the flag, not just for the salary. Internet business, CK Munia, that the Omo Kadaho.
1: Yeah.
0: What is somebody your cocoa?
1: Go Brunia or your cocoa cast is here.
0: And has day back Bruni Bahuka on your ear. What is a language a local coach can speak a tree? No, a kanga. On a bonunga. One bachan.
1: No, more what you say, yeah.
0: What I say? No, a car, who's that? What I say? Bejeri by Yaruba. What I say? Only patitia, no chesu mutia. How can, he can say. fama nyame oh after oh olusu bon su fama nyame what is in a player not say foreign coaches need translator for motivation foreign coach ni mo nu ma small kind of translator na translator na polish no e ko fa foreign coach ba kruma or the translator sa ba yes it yeah I don't know yeah yeah won bro sa kruma the psychology is another reason I say fa local coach he has seen the player from under 15 onu who player no he knows who ni say player we of fair there ene ni ama e ba player no kwa fair there to ni be bia oh ni be bia so team player no ni say player ni pa wona otie na we ni pa wona otie no kwa no o ya there oh ni player o hia say o ye na wa world two ene be bia so ye na wa world two Mexico kutegu o say o mu hyesa na na
1: wa famo mu
0: famo
1: ne ba
0: o say mu na ne ma what is it maybe but bro ni no mu obi ni kwa hu fifiri kwa
1: eh no person be ye
0: what is it another team you calf technical director you fine say Raul Chipenda e kan in 2023 say local coaches understand culture contest Oibuniu, Rao Chipenda no, 2023 no kan sasimo. See, local coaches, they understand culture contest. That foreign coaches need years to learn. See, foreign coaches, no, infibibri no, they say, no, culture contest, no. That is why 11 indigenous coaches have won AFCON. I say 11, AFCON. Oh, coaches, aji, AFCON, ina, enyabro, fu coaches. Local indigenous, local coaches.
1: Yeah.
0: Inti, a team without a philosophy is just 11 men chasing the ball. A team with a philosophy is a nation telling a story. Team or a war philosophy, no? A nation all born in common. You can buy a foreign coach, but you cannot buy a football identity.
1: Yeah.
0: Identity must be built from the grassroots. England has one trophy with direct football. Italy has 4 air with a defensive. Brazil has 5 with possession. The ball does not lie. Agro, it wins. What I say? It wins. Inti Ukrema, final teaching for every air coach, air offense and coach, you know, listening to me, Elboko, Elimina, who, Sunyai, any Miami, I would do in an open say, if you are coaching 10 years old to a year, or your channel, say, Omoba training and opa. Teach them to keep the ball. Don't tell them kick and follow. And kasa. He say me chinchin teams na kick and follow for. What does he? Ni abe boy man form and he say ni omu chini.
1: Okay.
0: Tell them pass and move. Let them dribble. Let them make mistakes. Momo nyam funso. Munchu train. What does he nyam funso? Because the next Air Blasters will not be made in 2027.
1: Okay.
0: It will be made air tomorrow morning. On your dusty pack, packs pitches now. I am on Chimon Cano and opportunity or channel opportunity to next blaster and a whole next. What I say, the next head hunting committee should not ask who is a big name, but this amount for a world class coach. Who is a world class coach? They should ask who will play agro, who will develop youth, who will give us identity. When the man who say any by gun and by. Because the question is not who will coach the Blasters. And then the question is, what will the Blasters play? Blasters no more come kobody. What is it? Blasters no omu kobody. Chem what you say? Ah, Blasters omu e kobodien. Dien pa na Blasters e kobo. What is it? Dien pa na Blasters e kobo. Se coach bi o baby. What's the identity? I say identity no. And a Blasters place here the air cobo. Sir identity no and a Blasters air cobo. Maybe see ya F A D N E and a philosophies no. We didn't profit you as a good catch. This is what you don't know. And yeah de and then so dear no and so it is a bar. Nana me name so be can coach no so only be a can come in some cool.
1: Na
0: me fam second presentation.
1: Probably bet me at was so.
0: Meet you at was so
1: bet me at was so. Mm-hmm. See, that means CKG and Finney Fred or Sam Dodun more. I'm with you, local coaches. So, CKG and Finney winning it 3 times.
0: Yeah.
1: I think.
0: In the metros, my second presentation, my topic, local is not good enough. koma and as a local is not good enough you see yenye na so I say yenye papa na the greatest betrayer of Ghana football I don't know what I say say executive council trans say omu trans no na feda chimu na no mo council say no hey I was so disappointed I'm not for my school I yoko no
1: yeah.
0: I say do time be say say ferry crack I say
1: yeah
0: I say intimi ke kan imam boom what I say then the president of the association omu at trans say coach ben no matter what's up to colleagues in the radio so say go who say local coach ben dey abudie me say shaibu tanku
1: yeah
0: what I say oh we university of fs uds or the university team or the omakwaji university games world cup mienu
1: University of Development Studies.
0: What I say? Ah, oti.
1: Tamale.
0: Tamale. Inti Loka is not good enough. The greatest betrayer of Ghana football. Ehun kumona mede bano. There's a dangerous lie. Kele Ghana football. Dangerous lie. Kele Ghana football. And it is and it is told by the very men who sit in local offices and chop local money. I'm saying, you're local players, my uncle, fencing, national team. You're local coaches, and Momuko, you're local coaches, and Moments Miko
1: coach, yeah, blasters,
0: but on what local office, and only local money,
1: yeah.
0: What I say? They say local players not good enough, local coach not good enough, local league not good enough, but they never say local air president. What I say? Ah, it's your man Penny Ghana ni aname boa.
1: Or just foreign money in the crowd.
0: Yeah,
1: your
0: GFA president. Eh, Ghana ni aname boa.
1: Yeah.
0: Yeah, it's your sports minister.
1: Ghana ni.
0: Ghana ni. Yeah, it's your national sports authority. That's your general. Ghana ni.
1: Ghana ni.
0: In the other, Ghana ni the coach. They are wrong. Ghana ni the obo blasters are wrong.
1: I say Kofabro.
0: I say Kofabro ni. Any, na. Yeah, it's your presenters. Yeah, it's your. What I say? GFA no communications team no. Ghana for.
1: Ghana for. Yeah.
0: What I say, present is here to so I see local coach be any local blaster play be no.
1: You're crying, you're Ghana for.
0: Local is not good enough. Hey! Local coach is not good enough. Local league is not good enough, and but they never say local president is not good enough. Local sports minister, and you're good enough. Local is not good enough. Local GFA president is not good enough. Local journalist not good enough. Local club owner not good enough. You see the bibianye. This is the hypocrisy. You cannot be local in benefits and foreign in belief. It is a hypocrisy.
1: Yeah,
0: you cannot be local in benefit. Who the benefit? Bibia who benefit? Bibia in local. But you do blaster, so you do coaching, so you do air players. So it's local.
1: It's not good enough.
0: Hey, you cannot be local in benefits and foreign in beliefs. No. Say we kwe mu. And I mean, start with a man. Representing everything. Oh. Representing everything to claim to do the offense. I start with a man who represents everything we claim to disrespect. Nana Kofi Boateng, on a president, Edema in Sopon Fidelity Football Club, a Division 1 club. He is not handsome, so he has no big sponsor.
1: Yeah.
0: He has no television money. Every month, he spends between 15,000 Ghana cedis to 40,000 Ghana cedis on salaries.
1: Wow.
0: Division 1, I am a professional league. Go to your players, can't carry.
1: Yeah.
0: And after 10,000 Ghana cedis on feeding, no one spending 5,000. To 15,000 just to bus his players and that's the boys, no, from one away game venue, you know, to the other Division 1.
1: Wow.
0: In a season, he spends between best 300,000 Ghana cedis to 600,000 Ghana cedis in a season from his own pocket to keep the Ghana ball alive.
1: When such people are investing like this,
0: now investing say, well, now say local, no. National team players, we'll say, yeah. Good.
1: Oh.
0: And what does Ghana football tells him? Your best player is not good enough for blasters. This is betrayal.
1: You are just demoralizing him for investing.
0: The world class lie we bought. Hey, Nana, world class, world class. See, world class, no. See, world class, no. Those who sit at the top of our football keep telling us we need a world class coach. Oh, dear, first thing, sir, committee, almost We need world class coach, a world class air foreign base air squad. What is world class about this? What I say, Niamh Beke, world class about this. We spent a reported 18 million Air Ghana cedis on Blasters AFCON 2025 campaign. With that money, we failed to qualify for AFCON for the very first time in 20 years. World class, no. For the very first time since 2004. Our FIFA ranking collapsed from 73 October to 77th in November 2024. And now, 70th in October 2026 after losing 2-0 to Ivory Coast and 4-2 to Gambia to sit bottom of A Group 6.
1: Wow.
0: We're world class. Even the sports minister, Kofi Idi Adams, had to ask on Max TV. Or say on October 4th, or say what did the 1 million air build? $1 million in the building. Accountability. If this is world class, then we don't want a world class. So we any world class now. We don't want world class. Then we want Ghana class.
1: Class, local class.
0: Yes. May catch the committee and say this time almost you pay Ghana class if I say you pay Ghana class, you pay world class. Because in world class, I'm the buyer now. What I say, the Ivory Coast team now, your friends, almost chain now, almost try, almost parody, and try 2-0. What I say, almost parody, Charles Foley, Ofiasek Mosa, in their 2023 AFCON squad, and built its success on local stature.
1: Yeah.
0: Ivory Coast team no change 2-0. They paraded Charles Foley from ASEC Mimosa in their 2023 AFCON squad.
1: Okay.
0: He did their film. And built it successfully on local stature. The local Gambia team na omochi try 4-2 hano. They had 7 home based players. 7.
1: Locally based.
0: 7 home based players. Their entire Division 1 budget no less than what we spend on our charter flight to lose.
1: It's so sad.
0: So what is truly not good enough? The local boy who scores every Sunday at Babaya Sports and I say offense in Sinjiri and I say Adriana and I say Accra Sports Stadium. Or the foreign air bench warmers now who does not play for his club in Europe. An agent at for sure I know about Kubine was Sunday and your transfer now or the name where did you crack. As the great Bill Shankly, or see, football is not just about having the best players, it is about building the best team. It is about building the best team, and the best team is built from the street you live on. What I say, Champions League, Obobi.
1: Yeah.
0: What I say, it's Otto Nkube. When the boss big us out programming, so no, but it's seen Yamamano. Yeah, that Otto Nkube. It's all about Champions League. Those who are hungry for success. The world is running to Loka. And if you be had in fear for Naya, because would you go for Abonsunia, would be who intercept. Now, make us say, you're down for Naya over the years.
1: The white coaches are fun.
0: What I say, in the world is running local, but Ghana is running for the world is running to local. No, we are running from local
1: to foreign.
0: Why are ESCO members say local is not good enough? The rest of Africa have proven them wrong. Said AB. Senegal trusted a local coach, Aliou Cissé, a local captain who missed a penalty in the 2002 AF finals. No, I know Kachin who say, I want this AFCON. I have been running after it since 1999. He was given time since 2015. And then won AFCON 2021 as a local coach.
1: Bro, here, Dr. Kwame Nkrumah Kra, because he knows the importance of local coach, you know. That is why all this CKJ in Fimoni we coach school, so Omonko Sunya there. And all the Omoko by, you know, one star, he be winning AFCON four times.
0: In the Alu Sisi, I am a Senegal, local coach. Or Messi penalty crowd in the 2002 air finals no. But also there be I want AFCON. I have been running after it since. What is it? Omissi penalty. You go be on Kobaka say omissi penalty. If you say the brain tank could come and I assist under Eddie under 20 man, under what condition Eddie under 20 man?
1: Yeah, man, time crying.
0: What is it? I know Kita, a friend say, Okita.

0: ekochi eh fence Wydad Casablanca eh club eh Morocco Morocco to CAF Champions League or the team is called CAF Champions League glory then he took over the national team just 3 months to the World Cup and he had the national team man he took Morocco to the World Cup semi-finals in 2022 3 months peno or he took Morocco to the World Cup semi-finals in 2022 the first African country ever. His secret and I say Mohamed defeat a sports and as a football academy no it was built in 2009 what I say for about $16.8 million covering 2.5 square kilometers with four players from that academy from that academy in the World Cup squad or the Queno four players here the Baku Crane Rodrigo earned $618,000 a year compared to France for Didier Deschamps or just $3.8 million and still investment is low in local no? Oh not importation of foreign invest in the local don't import air foreign Ivory Coast trusted local MFA and then generally say a canvas for coaches in Emrano almost see MFA crowd baha what I say he was an interim assistant considered not good enough after they sacked a almost Frenchman Jean-Louis Gasset I'm upon Yen Louis Garcet. No. Yes, he was assistant. No one considered a cry. So can he be? What I say, mid tournament, no. He had little to experience. Oh, and little or no experience cry in the football FS management or national team. Yet he was recalled and won AFCON
1: 2023.
0: Yeah, wait. CAF confirmed that he joined the exclusive group of indigenous air coaches who secured the prestigious AFCON air trophy. Today, 11 African air coaches have lifted air AFCON since 1957, including Ghana's own Charles Jemfi, who won it 3 times. And then, my five coaches are coaches now. Local coach. Even our own history shames us. The Blast Thales that won the World Cup in 1991. Under 17 for Mountain in 1995, no, they were 100% locals.
1: Locals, yeah.
0: Kotoko, Kumasi Sande Kotoko, every knee Africa in 1983. No, Uncle Fa players in Burkina Faso, they were
1: locally based. They were 100%
0: locals. Blasters that won the AFCON in 1963, 1965, 1978, and 1982 were both on local core. House of Folk 2000 CAF Champions League winners, no. Had zero foreign based players. Foreign based player BN.
1: With the local coach.
0: The world is running to local. Ghana is the only country running from local.
1: To foreign.
0: A self-selected hatred. This is my challenge to those who believe local is not good enough. If local is not good enough for their pitches. What I say, the local is not good enough for the airwaves. In the case of multimedia, I mean, I say, "Omuja, me kwa yense mi local." What I say, no more some foreign BBC guys. Somewhere you man. The GFA should sack all local media offices. All media offices, local. Oh, say, "Pamu ina." No more high Sky Sports for nowhere you man. The ministry should sack their sports FNC minister and hire a German. You go for German sports minister, non famara.
1: Colonial days.
0: What I say, yes. If local is bad, then local is bad everywhere. What I say, see a local coach, any local blaster player, bad, yeah. Local is bad everywhere. What I say, if local is bad, then local is bad everywhere. You cannot trust a local man to be president of Ghana to rule 33 million. Nipat over 33 million people. Local man, trust a local man to be sports minister to spend 80 million a year FNC Ghana cities. What I say, trust a local man to be GFA president to manage football. Trust Nana Kofi Boateng in Swapon FNC Fidelity to use his own money, local man, to develop football at in Swapon. But tell a local boy he is not good enough to kick a ball for Ghana. You trust local for your salary, but not for your flag. Would you get here? I'm going to talk about my GFA president. I'm going to talk about my locals. Foreign by who can say him.

0: But you trust local for your salary, but not for your flag. That is selective self-hatred. Bob Marley said, emancipate yourself from mental slavery. None but ourselves can free our mind. And you'll be in the bit of your mind. I just say, yeah, it's me, sir. Dr. Sanjifu, Dr. Kwame Nkrumah, you'll be said that you'll be honest with your kind of soul. No. Kwame Nkrumah is more kind. He said, the black man is capable of managing his own affairs. Yes, Kwame Nkrumah is more kind. No, the black man is capable of managing his own affairs. And go for a moya jumo FO, nah, FNSA, before, and a corner ever. Now see a becker for Kwame Nkrumah. What I say, one Kaiser Kwame Nkrumah said, the black man is capable of managing his own affairs. As Nigeria late Stephen Keshi, Nasem Mogwe Okan say, the only man to win AFCON as a player and local coach, Stephen Keshi, or say, I believe in my people. Oh, so why don't you believe in our people? Oh, Stephen Keshi said, I believe in my people.
1: Yeah.
0: Give the African coach a chance. He will surprise you. Stephen Keshi has some kind of no.
1: Yeah.
0: Pep Guardiola, when I say, Bruno, on the cross, can see local players feel their, see feel their shirt. Pep Guardiola, someone can see local players, they feel the shirt. Pep Guardiola, or see, you cannot buy that. You can only build it.
1: Yeah.
0: Pep Guardiola, someone kind of. The conscience of those at the GFA Executive Council who think foreign affairs, who think foreign at heart, but deliver failure locally. Maybe so many. You chop local money, you sit in local office, you take local votes, you speak to local language to a local fans to get power. Tina make catch some pain yan fa Ghana Farm Coast Stadium. Say the stadium now the FNA and country ministry in some country and so if you over 900 and something applicants on the coin. You speak local language to local fans to get power. Then you turn around and tell us local players they are not local enough to wear the flag. The blaster is not a visa office for foreign airbench warmers. It is a reward for Ghanaian sweat. Oma active free. Abre el Ghana hon. Oma no modia. Ena no pay. Nana kufi boatin. Swapon fidelity owner. Eka chemo asempe FM. Say he has never received a CDs from the government sponsorship. Obo if she won. That minister Kofi Adams. Eka mwa seme oma Steve. No. He said if they gave him a 1% of ASR 80 million naira. What I say? Just 180,000 Ghana cedis, he will transform Insuapon Fidelity into a factory for Ghana.
1: Mm.
0: That is the voice we ignore while we worship a Filwa. Morocco built an academy for $16.8 million and reached a World Cup semi-finals. Ghana spent $80 million on flights and per diems and failed to reach AFCON. Now qualification required, Yamai.
1: Very sad.
0: One build local. The other built a fence. The other a buried local. But there's a difference, you know. One built local. The other buried local. Baku A C and F M L local. So no. Baku
1: the
0: funny see no. It is time to fix it. What is it? It is time to fix it. It is time to fix it. Go ahead. A juma dia ye di our gana hana. A juma oh. Inti, and then I can say the danger for Ghana. A lot of people in Ghana stop believing in locals. The number penny kasa see for companies are omu kumano and the foreign fencing workers and I say more from and the age locals. Why do we do that? What is it? Why do we do that? What is it? Why do we do that? Inti the American say you are only lost if you allow yourself to be lost. It takes self-love, a real kind of self-love, beyond the kind of love everyone could understand. You do deserve better. want to say Ghana, mm. you deserve better. And if better isn't around Ghana, see it mean better around Ghana, there you find that better. What I say, I see a finest are better, no?
2: Mm.
0: But you have to find it in Ghana. So better no? must be found in Ghana mm. first. Mm. And Ghana will see itself as a better now.
2: Mm.
0: What I say, let me keep you here. You are only lost if you allow yourself to be lost.
2: Mm.
0: It takes self-love, a real kind of self-love, beyond the kind of love everyone could understand. And sana, you beat me as I fix it some moment way.
2: Mm.
0: You deserve better, Ghana. You deserve better. And if better isn't around Ghana, say better, you be Ghana ni nya. We must find that better.
2: Yeah.
0: But if you have to find it in Ghana first, we must find it in Ghana first. And Ghana will see itself as better now.
2: Oh,
0: when she shall do a good swim. And yes, I dear. You book also 1919. Na ye blame your home for name will be na SEO Kumano. From betrayal to self trust, from waiting for foreign air validation to air finding air better air inside Ghana. What I say, into the whole journey, I come one seven. What I say. Na ma bo nkomo na ma cheche mo mo husina nema esie ko se eni se Ghana yo hodia na ne Ghana ye hwehwe ni you only lose if you allow yourself to be lost. It takes self love, real kind of self love, beyond that kind of love anyone could understand. You do deserve better. And it is better. And if better isn't around Ghana, you find that better. But you have to find it in Ghana first. And Ghana will see itself as better now. Intimate in common be see ya. Na ebi e pronodi ama mau phone afom so di o ma bi nche kakra itu ya saba. But I say, ti me sure say. Oma selective coach ama yano ebe fe na fe. Oma si se fight ya saba to be ebe ti abua. Emani ama eti ya kuyidi ama ye. Yes, Adia, we are only lost because we allow ourselves to be lost. It takes self-love, a real kind of self-love, beyond the kind of love anyone could understand. Ghana, you deserve better. And if better isn't around Ghana, you find that better. See, Shushé. But if you have to find it, it should be in Ghana first. And Ghana will see itself as a better, as better now.
2: Mm.
0: Yes, Adia. Adia, so she be 1990 musa. Ani ama 1922 ye enfama ye. 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Umma me line on. Inti we de nana we kaka kaka kama na fimi phone line.
2: Mm. 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
0: Okay ntie na kwame Bensford and I'll tell you, Upper Bens, Papa, who partner Bens Angasato, and answer Upper Bens, who you may be an and now come a Bens for the Yuma, or Yanono, and the Okana, and saying, or the football so I can't, to be an or Samanka Simum, no Shikuns, now with your Bens, a office, no idea at all. A couple of messages about be about, ah, I had an air, a screen which is, you might be on my phone, so I'll be Samamia, Nanka, Mashe, ah. Number Tia can kind of fear. In T. Obedia Ba, Obedia send me a message in 0244483290. And WhatsApp comment in corner, my kind. Obedia Ba say, good morning, Prof. This FV has made we all to discredit Dr. Kwame Nkrumah schools that the black man is capable of mismanaging his own affairs with your original school to an original. And so, anyway, Abba. So good morning, boss. I greet you from where my down for y'all. Satellites and y'all. Y'all send us when you escape your pursuit business. See phones. Y'all also be jam arguing. One jam arguing. Crown also going to phones. No matter so amount. Go top pass and na go your jumano. You hear something? Yama AC echo. Ewaha. I say the FA and the friends destroyed the football system and they are very proud. His malam don't respect anyone. Tenene Nkrumah obi so ediaba. Odi din shisha hobate ya na mepese mebu edin no ewa ha. Ntie hwes na nema esitie. Justice Kwame Jide Bala. Enso edi message ni biaba. Ba me huni message na. Na afi kwojo ade was local president, local FA, local minister but eye coach die. We say what? Oh, honorable kwojo ade mensa. Fantastic SU. Ose Kwesi Appiah qualified us. He is the only coach to beat Egypt 6-0. In the Real Madrid in Mexico, Egypt 6, Tanku, USD, or the qualifier, CK, Ebo, and the Gomania, or my Wakojili crowd, Ebo, Mania, my Ethiopia. But in the OBS, so be Emfa Ghana. No media leaves as a Bobby, dear Bobby. I don't see any OB. A research in the UA and answer the. Could you have them as a fantastic morning and come out? Baby, be a ubia. This is what you don't know. And I had the air by Joel. And so you try videos in the back camera. And I think so be the back. I'm doing good, please. I hope you are too. Grand Rising, thank you very much. Messages in the morning. And I'm out for the day. Benedict Ochebua. And so I send me a year. I say, what can Ghana learn from Egypt? The morning come out on also the other. I say, Egyptian approach. Potential application in Ghana, electronic licensing application. Say requires clubs to upload documents through a central GFA platform and a dedicated air licensing committee. Separate air licensing decision from routine air league air instructions. Oh, okay. And after financial assessment, also check club budget, outstanding air obligations and financial records. And after infrastructure standards, also inspect air stadium and training facilities before granting air license. And after formal annual application process, it is set deadlines and then publish licensing decision before each air season. In the way air. Or say what Ghana can learn from the Egyptian approach in Egypt for near any piano or more edia or more ye neboa emaniama etia kuye edia mom. Obidia Ba say good morning, Prof. Government made us to understand that owing to the cost involved, he cannot airlift air Ghanaian supporters to the World Cup, but rather Ghanaians in diaspora will be catered for. How come the sports minister is contradicting to government policy? Nelson Olivio Tamaklu, Spenters Road Estate, and also Costa Estate, and Odiaba, the Western Mexico, Nelson, Lendon, and so say good morning, Koma, and also Eddie Abidja Ewa, I don't know, the Festus, and so AM Meet Ewa Janji, Festus has been called to the bar, the Festus, congratulations to you, wherever you are, what the message in the 18 Abba, Benjamin Edubaju. And so Ewo Etel Tigo, fantastic morning. And come on, Benjamin Edubaju, baby, I will be a Michao. Afi Manye na Abia na Fiu, Manye na Abia na Fiu defers. Or salam down him, I don't Manye na Abia na Fiu defers. A salam down him, I don't know. In the fantastic morning, and come on, Manye, baby, be a ubia, Michao, say, unso, uti, a jumedia, edi, ebay. Charles says, be the barrister, fantastic morning, and come on, ni mali, a media personnel, but only MTM for the DS also, to per se, or ye, catapult between a MTM for a bayama, ni mali, fantastic morning, the radiations will say, a pomo don't say, na dear chia, dear sano, air costra, na air costro, and afi, Edward. 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morning, Professor Wallace. Your honorable air panel, please. You promise to do the you promise us to
1: brief us
0: on Man City issue. Yeah, okay, next week, meba. And I said during the week, meyadajia Man City issue meba onkomo. Meba the latest update. And yeah, Juma, obi a hack Man City for meals na odi aye. Okay, thank you very much for reminding me. Man's the issue, no. Ongoing case in the best answer. I didn't come on, bro. Prof. Wallace will always be my good in journalism. Oh, thank you very much. As your friend, Daniel, sorry. Okay, then come on. Or the Abaddon. This place made a grow football beautiful. Daniel Addo, when I say the darling boy, I would do Isaka disco dancer. Anna Afi, Usu Afi, oh, very good. I'm off for Kakai. Free tickets were sold to them at high price. So bad. The allegations are true. Keep it up, guys. And then come on, also Eddie Abba, Munidin, Emmanuel, and MCD Kai, and Afi Suisu Abdul. Karim Zito can handle air blasters if only he will be allowed to select his players. And you almost see on Prima select two players. Obviously, I'm not. I say, hi, referee Okwampa. Oh, okay, referee Okwampa. Listening from the United States, where retired FIFA referee Okwampa, or your wonderful air referee. Indeed, we say, do Sunday, say, Nipa, I did tune in and pony tier program. Ah, person, I see, qua. Ref, retired FIFA referee Okwampa, oh, United States of America. Ref, Michelle, wife, Matthew, and then Kuala New Bibia. Watch Ghana played a beautiful football as a kid at the 2006 Air World Cup and 2010 World Cup and 2006 World Cup Nusule Mutari. Major Dana Bruta. It's alleged here that World Cup air tickets provided by government of Ghana for air residents were sold at inflated air prices so bad. Anna Obinso Eddie Abba and same say Fanny Emmanuel. Emmanuel Kwampa. Coach Zito discovered Abdul Fatau Ishaku. We all are under 20 AFCON, yes. In Mauritius. He knows the local players, unlike the foreign air coaches who will help get a replacement for air blasters. And, you know, you see local players, no? Fatal is nobody she two step fast. Nobody if she two, but nobody if she one. And it's me, a man, a cobble, and paying for a register man paying for agency. And my team, the ball blasters. You bet you're a BD, I'm a blaster. But I say, Fatal Shaku case, Libya, I'm the test case. We say, it's me, my Fatal Shaku from Division 2, step fast. On our team, am I register man paying for agency? Emma Utimba Ball Blasters, a BTS, I'm a blaster player, beer. And say, it's me, the local players, Scrabble Blasters. What I say, Naso Munya contract on Monchamp, at a point in time, the players can be able to tank us. They will tank us. They'll be appreciative of what Ghana have done for them. And then, you know, Omukamun is cast, because we have used the national team to help our players.
2: Yeah. And it will even help the country as a whole.
0: I saw both percentage of a national team as San Wetiako, transfer, but this England. And this place, more opportunity, and Omoko Tanzania. Ethiopia. What I say? I saw topos.
2: Libya.
0: It is Zito is discipline, no nonsense. And then come out with Eddie Abba. Say a friend, KD Daddy. And Onosu Diaba should be given Kojito. We support him and allow him to succeed. And the football needs drastic surgery measures. And then come out with Eddie Abba. Mammy, your phone is name. Phone in your. Hey, me me me line na. Okay, it's me me line ni be phone line no. It do free me for anti wada ma. O free na wa nya bo tema me. 0244483290. Obi a person ba line no. Me personal line ye. Into ba no di huni wo so. Na odi aba. Ti me hun say nations presenter bravo to you this morning. This is from Eddie Murphy. Tip Tony Eddie Murphy. Thank you very much for joining us. Hello.
3: Hola, good morning.
0: Yeah, good morning. Pacho wen ye.
3: Ibrahim
0: na design. Nyamia do bibia boko. Okay, bye. And to wait here by 0244483290. Ah, na wabaso kama obi aba. Okay. Ofori. Hello. Hello.
4: Good morning, bro.
0: Yeah, good morning. Bacho wani. Okay, Ofori. Okay. Oh, Max FM on.
4: Yes, sir.
0: Okay. Yenga sir. Medase.
5: It will be a Ghana Premier League last 2 seasons, and it's 3 seasons ago. I bet the Nebu Tete,
0: I didn't say my phone is in a house. Okay, me say, Mr. Foya. Hello.
6: Hello, good morning.
0: Yeah, good morning. But when
6: you.
0: Okay, young Kasai. Okay.
6: I'm going to go to the house.
0: I'm going to go to the house. I'm going to go to the house. I'm going to go to the house. I'm going to go to the house. I'm going to go to the house. I'm going to go to the house. I'm going to go to the house. I'm going to go to the house. I'm going to go to the house. I'm going to go to the house. I'm going to go to the house. I'm going to go to the house. I'm going to go to the house. I'm going to go to the house. I'm going to go to the house. I'm going to go to the house. I'm going to go to the house. I'm going to go to the house. I'm going to go to the house. I'm going to go to the house. I'm going to go to the house. I'm going to go to the house. I'm going to go to the house. I'm going to go to the house. I'm going to go to the house. I'm going to go to the house. I'm going to go to the house. I'm going to go to the house. I'm going to go to the house. I'm going to go to the house. I'm going to go to the house. I'm going to go to the house. I'm going to go to the house. I'm going to go to the house. I'm going to go to the house. I'm going to go to the house. I'm going Okay, security man, Efren. Okay, hello, Pachomani.
4: Hello, Wallace.
0: Yeah, Pachomani. Okay, Bacho Bonito, now maybe I'm sorry. I
4: want to continue.
0: I was a cool seminar, Fred. Where is it? Ababa. Okay, for last one. Hello?
7: Hello, bro.
0: Yeah, but you want to?
7: Okay,
0: Aziz, bonnet away.
7: Hello, bro. Listen, yeah, in some pan, I'm trying to soak an idea. Yeah, I'm paying for no way out. Oh, Muntiana said it. I'm going to say,
8: you say a good man, a dancer must know when to leave a stage. It is say, or no, so theater and obaka, Omundan, no, uncle, ye problems, nay, Timones, no. Mona Mutua, Bamuna, we will say, Emu Fedia Munda, Munamun football.
0: Omunko, Omunko, they don't go. My last one. I'm physical cool, see, Baba.
9: Hello.
0: Hello, Bachoni.
9: Good morning.
0: Yeah, good morning.
9: Elizabeth.
0: Oh, okay, Elizabeth. Oh, Chebi's saying.
9: Mate,
0: okay. Okay, let me try. Hello.
10: Hello.
0: Yeah, but you're a lot of messages na for Eddie sending me wa obi say good morning oh Tudo se hwan wo fa JB mu na messages ni na but me and fa call ni bio. Good morning as a perfect sports papa pa. The reason why Ghana Football Fraternity is always okay messages ni bi a dozen review high teases they say me ya but e bu a whole presentation they say me ya da jena me kan kan na me reply ma mo tino Nuru Bremen so and the Kent step can e kwame asare baby am obi a fantastic morning and come on Kent step is in the Yiri Kran Suti and Yiri Ti because Sunday say no we say Sunday and say no we say mom if you know we drop and chini usio ti by 3 mo points reba no ma be wo ti enu ase mo ye nkwan ti ke bia Kent step wife won si bia nkwan no na ka domedo ka kra wo na ka o de hwe machi kwan kenya bad kra 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
6: To organize this cleanup exercise to ensure that estate community in Obuasi municipality is with the burden of any diseases or outbreak of any sanitary diseases. That is why we are here. Today, doing a exercise, this is my first time of having doing a exercise in Obuasi here. And I realized that the tail up was not all that bad, and this is starting. We have done a lot. With the silted drains, weeding of the overgrowth of weeds, the city of gutters, and the clearing of waste along the principal street to ensure that the community is neat or clear from any problem in regards to any sanitation issues. And that is why we are here today. Those who did not come, already we have taken the note of that, their names. And some of the stores that did not come, we are taking pictures. And then Monday, God willing, my officers will come around and issue them what we call notices to appear before the assembly to explain why or the reason why they failed to take part of the cleanup exercise. And then also ensure that once you fail to comply or do not take part of the cleanup exercise, there will be a sport fund given them.
0: An environmental health officer of War Obuasi East, Simon Akangiba Niyatini, ni kwa kwa no ena assemblyman of War Estate Electoral Area, Patrick Kufimensa, and so Edibi Eto Nisemdechi.
7: But you're going to be a little bit of a car. 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
8: 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abusive or so much it is said our enemy woman are very abusive in this case you know a physical abuse this particular issue can was in a physical abuse can you imagine saying any video never out nanka or team because you have been made to say a woman can't change who be a problem or worry me and you can't do the only do this thing no if you're in a marriage and your issues no new partner can spouse more can 1, 2, 3 then you ma bring in obi that's why we have counselors that's why people be all fair and not actually but when you sit down men crashing through the you will die and I'm saying that when the marriage becomes abusive leave that environment it also feel environment da.
1: Na wakase wie ye no na no ansi honum o wase sa wuti aware na se na ye bro wa be mo obo ye bro na ye bro wa kan ho asem empempi woni wukuna na se woni woyire atena se akasa aka kye ne se de wo ye no 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
8: the American say, especially this particular issue, I'm happy to say video now AP. I'm dealing with the type of person on one way. Because you see, some of us is like, oh, me kumi obi among for new no. Tim peso be able to say, oh, me ready, oh society me peso be oh the way I tell society, the way we know. See the way we are known in the society. Until obiting us more dealing with no. It doesn't matter who that person is. It doesn't matter the status of the person in the society. If the person is abusive in the marriage, whether physically, verbally or sexual. And there's a problem in the marriage. You need to kasa. Na nipa it doesn't matter who that person is. I repeat, it doesn't matter the status of the person in the society. Catch you. But when you don't speak, oh no, we come the Obia or man for no. Oh, me ready and person. Oh, the way society the status of the woman. You will die in that marriage. So physical abuse. Report the person. Let the third party know about it. Because who did you agree? For instance, Chade Wimpi. No born no kuna, come on everybody. And when you die, nipa na obu no abuse in the marriage, you know. Obu ka kupenda kuhani na tina. It is about baku. Any serious. So bema to me and no bat. It is about baku. If pum, also unse chali danger which. You quickly report the issue to somebody.
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1: 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Cause your trade darkon and so see what shayen a war abuna in Kumna, what the enchia, a comma, dacha dacha, the obabedi, Ghana mumping, ewa, Evelyn Yansu, yes, sister Yansu say, what ye empire a free a man non ne, Stephen Chumesiankra, what the can't kind, Eddie and Mewa.
0: And into Yanko affiliates, station coffer on one some.

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0: Yo, Fanda Remy, I sing for Sue, radio for Sue, yeah, that's a papa, and be a baby. So,
2: 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Na young kwa a ye takwa, young kwa takwa, mediama FM, na ne j katechi, or katechi.
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0: FDA approved. 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TSC Esther Eba, Jayana Beba, Copyrunner Eba, Minister Alice Eba, Breaking Your Band Eba, Boye Nyom, First Lady, US Onosoba, Ubedidi, Ubediasa, Nyamisem Kaho, Efutso Kaho, Equanche Samsu Ekaho, Achadiano, Eye Bubuja. 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

0: I wish you a baby, I will be high as a 94.7 FM. Now, where are you? And they, Mary, where? Let me cheer. Yes, mommy. 11th of October, 2026. Sabre about don't go up on me tea, a do and watch it. A Diana Ajua Enchi Hamilton and out is a year bonnet, Jimmy, year bonnet. Ready, we say your friend, if you are sorry, Abba. Quesada Piera, 1 o'clock, pepper, pepper, pepper, pepper, pepper, pepper, bro. Na two pepper penny, dear. See, all right. 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To what Philip was say, Bunsu, I trust when Obi Anti Asempa programs director. 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Now, on yes, was your phone. Bible said, in dear by from Christians, no. Was one show one, only yet a dear man whose woman is what? But Bible said, ready, yes, and son of a small beam, or frail or foul or frail mobile and chance. He called them to himself before sending them. It is a son that would have been dear Juma Bashaw and son. You need to go to him first, or frail man and chain. Na what tell on you apprenticeship and they a home as some aye cana aye thing and they and you might be British woman's aye no if you and go here a minister's ya I have for be brave ministers in ya dear every minister's in and ka over shepa ya and kasano be a digima dear bashan and sano now you will be a or you tried and tested. Hey, come in me pa na me hwa. Anka dia me be hwa ka wo mema ministerial position 1. Oka sorry. Say ane. Aso no wo ye den wo ho. E dia na wo ye wo ho. And say ame kokosra omu. Ya me ta kokosra omu. Say di pa wo ye man ministerial position. Oka sorry mo say. Tabi. You must be a church member. Such that say the church authority had control over you. Can tell you do this and do that. Okay, asam no centurion no kai no. Osuma anse obi nko okagire Jesus na osrese already Jesus me sero me ba no ofi a on tiapo. Eh oh military commander. Se me ba no ofi a on tiapo. Me sero a be se yenko na fa on sakoto no so. Jesus ba no anwo se munkanje no nyina ho a. Me sese wo ba be fie. Na me kura no. Me ya be shetu mi ase tie. I say, I am a man under authority. Every person, whoever you are, before you must be under authority. And I say, see, I say, I say, I say, I say, I say, I say, I say, I say, I say, I say, I say, I say, I say, I say, I say, because you must be somebody who serves under a pastor. And a pastor let me actually say, we are one in here. We are usher. We are prayer tower. We can finance team. We can bomb pie. We are welfare member. We are deacon. All of that. You know how to serve people. Now when you said yes, kasa, apart from the green idea wa bo nyina no, you know how. Na ka wo kasa intensive bu no ayekoye no. Eya na se kire ni sey. Wo kasa intensive na ayekoye no, kwa time no a wo boss be ban the same time na usuko. No. Intensive no. Eno no. Before wa unye school no, you have the idea of the awoko. Until before we cry, we say, ah, near course, we have some divertifier, some of the choir. school bi am kɔe na ye free bi under job training MVTI under job training eye 4 years a o de 1 year ene be try school mu dia 3 years kanu o kɔ o ma kɔe na kɔ agodi 2 months agodi 6 months ewo eye company into be wie no you have the work at your hand your fingertips and eye ni bi I dey ready nyanko pa say 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I will be here. Miss Frony, I want some friend. I want some friend. I can say, hey, ET, as a partner, 4.7 FM. ET.
1: We can get a young point as a first time.
0: Kind.
1: I was someone who might be dick kind. Tia, me and son. You're back on a day back a form. A different summer say, a ready in who says Samuel.
0: A ready in who says Samuel.
1: Na about first Samuel, some a ready early and him. 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
0: 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under authority on se ye hunu nyina hwe ne kasa hwe ne su and they say apprenticeship ye hunu bi kura o ye hunu bi and they say bibia wo ye bia so otu ahoka as what jiska wo hey ye suma wo boss suma 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No, I said, Diana, no, I said, woman, as over me, as a woman, as over me. All of these. Auntie, why are you here? Why are you here? Because it's master with the Timothy, a Timothy deal. Oh, yet, and to tear, I had a guno, and now, sir, dear, be a yahoo, gonna be. Yeah. Because Ghana Christian University College. Ahono. A school dear. Sir, but Uba Papa and Perifone Ebisuchini. 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Hey, I told you, I would take classroom crano. 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No, Abba or Bass, I say, sir, please, I need this one. I say, what is it? He's supposed to clean that classroom there and he don't do it. So now, oh, sir, the only other falco. 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
0: And you.
1: Major Uso. 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
0: Wache ya Joso.
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1: 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It will be entima mkondra. And never ho.
0: Ciao.
1: What's now ho?
0: Okay. Baba. Two in Nigeria na se odi eh abronma.
1: Me nke bi papa eti no hu ni amede ba. 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
0: All right. Yango.
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0: Yango ye nim.
1: Papa, chose me ya yakin kan ne na awie ni mitie ensem ya wo kan bayi a. Na se me to ensem ya ni pa de apa ne me no. Me to ka se me ye baby kura wo apprenticeship. Because say young papa Bishop Dr. Uso Ansa egusi ye apprentice.
0: Yes.
1: Na say what me do wachi no.
0: Nyam dwuma wonya ye wadwen say masia wie pe. That is the end of your life. Yes, ye wie ko na bia wo sia.
1: Papa won say last week can say me say say we no obi nam. Na say wo ye wadwen say wo nim sin na wo hu no hwe. If say wo na ye wadwen say wo no unim.
0: And wapem just say wapem
1: sa and won ntimi say wo hwe.
0: O pen wo hwe sa. Okay.
1: Wouldn't you miss me?
0: Okay.
1: So, when you say, my share, say, any papa does here, is ya, dear, and not me no sonno, and was semi breme wassi. None your old siano, and Tiana or Geno, Mister the Miss Me Ede, in ye be. Now, boy, just make can ye first some much after three night can kayan ra. One say, Abofra Samuel, Bible say, or sum a radi, a wo illy enim. Papa, I didn't let you say, oh, soon ubi. Ni, say, so when we go, ha, I will see, papa, difference a pump. You who master, see who master. And you who apprentice, see who apprentice. But I said, Papa, look, like maybe Muno. One for one, two for more pa. I said, so one, you know, when you are. And you have who know your master, and you who know your apprentice. Because apprentice no face, say, or no, where your master. But trust me, dear. A dead deface, not Samuel. A apprentice. I want the master at the etty, and I will should be at the Ewan in chain. Two and say, Bible, so in a couple of air friend who used to early voice, and what different. And what cream the gaco elio. So, Fremmy. 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
0: Omo mu zo mu yi wa ro no. 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
1: why, yeah,
0: well, pia, pia, would you be a girl,
1: sir? But the way you know, so no, no, no, no, no, no, no, no, no, no, no, no, no, no, no, no, no, no, no, no, no,
0: no, no, no, no, no, no, no, no, no, no, no, no, no, no, no, no, no, no, no, no, no,
1: no,
0: no, no, no, no,
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1: sir
0: ewi ase good point bi se wo de ho na wo ye alpha and omega ye nka wasep ye ma o chem so eno anse wo kwa e wo wie ya ha do no
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0: Asepa 94.7 FM if you are sorry about jumadi and jumadi ade bro we your friend if you are sorry about ebusha baby I will be an mean say wuti papa papa ti apprenticeship ho asem ne yekin ye no no yekin ye de ni akere but say who your bad time as wa wa kwara na go na apprenticeship na bia no anti ene awofu wa se tete wo mu baba wodi ni biu
2: Brentford
0: Eben, okay. Baba Mpacho, we need to come once for this month. It's a Nyamu Makwa and Ibi Atrasu next month. Apprenticeship. And they have why a thing. And they have no man on be cry. You be near the Ashon. They be why the Shannon is a grand egg. And they be all grounds or person preoccupied or best way to come for. But you refuse a waste us processing. Oh, yeah, that. Because at that way, you're not just a year used to have a foul. Because all places be an abbey of a Drubiano, Usia. You hand the apprenticeship. But you, what
2: did you say? Yes, that's a fine. Medical album, a basso, and na ma we say ya papa so
0: aya bishop ya uzo ana obi
2: yes yes
0: when obi
2: okay,
0: united
2: okay, okay, okay. That's great that's
0: yeah.
2: great that's yes make us and in fact I like the twist and as I said them were breaking it down
0: yeah.
2: from discipleship it is just like apprenticeship. So they're breaking it yeah. down now yeah in the Christian field you know the discipleship and only idea Christo or
0: betray.
2: In fact, unfortunately, no, and then no,
0: and Ayiro,
2: Ayira, which is the core. In fact, and untina,
0: cycling,
2: exactly.
0: Cycling,
2: who the effect of said the more cano will be or young money chum. So, I dear on one, Tony, on one, you don't matter in his or her life until Oko Bonnie chum. So, oh no, we just are national.
0: You see, I have problem,
2: you know. It's on your mind, do
0: you? Why are you affecting him? I'm going to keep on
2: that. You know, so now your mind, do you know? She say, you go so a day, Bano, a Bema, you have no option because there are a lot of opportunities. Say, your papa, Bishop Swan Sensei, or no, or introduce you to any body and any institution.
0: Yeah.
2: It's like a whole world.
0: And
2: or
0: the amount.
2: Or the amount. Mm. It's the value of sir apprenticeship. So be done and say, I'm an attitude. It is more valuable than
0: one,
2: to be introduced to the world. Unlike in fact Nipa Bebre in the ministry almost they are really struggling and they don't have omuni I can say omuhu kwa
0: yeah go be bedroom a boto kra no
2: the power the kra ashem exactly that is it you know inti ya be mom ntete amam atiase say they have no option than to go through that discipline. It is very valuable. They said the papa king that oh ye bibia wo ye bia na experience e womu no wo mo adwen ko ho a obehu se enye se washing bay na papa won timi nkotia yi ma enyu but e bia nyoma wo kra obesua womu no eno kra betimi ama wa obehu obetimi bie washing bay kra a ebe di mu ama nipa be se 100
0: adwuma be ye
2: adwuma
0: says wo sua bibia
2: exactly.
0: Why you are British? If I had apprenticeship, I never could say, we'll buy a time. Never be bring how many
2: the time and the patience.
0: Patience.
2: Exactly.
0: Anybody need break on your dad here? Open them.
2: Open them.
1: Open them.
0: Okay. Baby, do be our home. Now, not in your first Samuel. Samuel, first Samuel chapter 3. And you come once. About said, Akwa Samuel, and they Edin say, Onyamina was for Dana C. Emma Eli. Because Eli in the world in Nani Eli.
2: Yes.
0: Because no one never be out. I saw them, Eli Mansu, no one down with them. One of them saw them, and that time so Eli Mansu, because I'm fooling over with you. But that guy, not at all. And Bible said, well, pa, instructions on the man said, Ko Nekoda. Once the son of baby, order no. The same place. Now, when you're an elderly person, now we're on a we're in age. About we describe, we say, "Then you cry, I just want to die." Enti, why here? Niteko back at you. I say, "We do point to be on the brain, no thinking, no." That's a challenge there. Enti dementia set in. To one here, now so any penimbi say, "Tia, we can say Papa we say, I said dementia or cast man and we have but the voice and they say, "I don't know our friend."
1: One our friend.
0: And number how's in your
1: one?
0: And then bring. And then bring for oh yeah, how would they teach you?
2: Oh, maybe what I'm crying. Hey, Jawako.
0: My old man, what I'm talking about. Yeah, Gen Z, yeah, Breno, no, Gen Z for your Breno. We are cool, look. But it is not easy. And also, your money, who know your honey. And also, son, Tina, so what did you my shit will be in sir? And Chene, good. And Chene, yeah, Sabi, Abrofia, and near Kohoko, where you mean. 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anzo ko bisa obisaza se be ya better is we friends and ya research pa we wo ye we ho
1: oni
0: na mu sa kwa bra mu
2: that is one of the things a nyame aye ya do mu a na ye hu se challenges a ewo ya fem in the ministry no it makes you sure say obia o nkwa sorry na wo pon na che say afa wo na you have to be say nyum na obetu you have to be under certain
0: yes.
2: discipline
0: rules regulations
2: church goers no
0: Tepi.
2: Oh yeah church goer one of the disadvantage and I said nemre mon say we are beginning to take the responsibility of the members to heart let us say wo ubeye juma wo dabremu ni bibia no asori no eh you concerned about it
0: inti
2: ansana obi kura be di ho adanse se o nipa we esese
0: e wodi asomu awo ye
2: you have to be useful in that department you are working in na etimi di ho adanse se o we mo ma no that support either education and as anyame adom inti sa anhyehye no mo na egusu aye
0: ye hu
2: yes
0: enche
2: you enche
0: all right abusi hi as empa 94.7 fm if you are sorry about edwumadi no eh na me adom next week ye de be gura football eh football ya ho se yempamwe ni hade nyina he me na me footballer me footballer those days eh coach I went through it me meet ni bi me bobo mu di ya some kito ya pre ko no bo paralyze me boy ya

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0: 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Oh, next dimension. 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birthday no October the Oveni Agro, Yamin Fanson Yin Shabby Preby, and from me, and you for it. Baby, I will be a wootie, me biara. And shall we shall papa, or some priest, would you for priest? Yamin Shrapa, Ofer, Afren, Afren, or not catch it. Never in a catcher, where can I?
2: Omuti,
0: sir, and I can only
2: Prophet Priest Nana Mitchell, Yangupon, who is on your case, any acquaint with the mammy. When was on the menu, King's Critic Pentecusa, and the Prophet or Dumpty, Papa, Yamu Islam, not on your mocassie. Amen.
0: Ugo preachy on.
2: Oh, my giant, acquaint you with the mammy. I saw many
0: Ukanangas, sir, and Gunyan Cabu.
2: Was
0: a friend, you cry, my man, preachy.
2: I'm preachy,
0: and now
2: I'm mamma tosa.
0: All right, I was on my Facebook, so you know, I'm sure papa, and I had to be on famous ceremony, be on common ceremony, be. And yet, me and me, if you didn't want to one, I was one cassa. You could swear, I can't want them. But sit now, what you send, you're back. Hey, you've ever fought while I was money, I'm an over can, I can't want some sports. While I say, ever, yes, you're a cabby. And your wife didn't say, Yamisan Guan Yaku. Yes, we are Caspos, a more canna much, yes, you are better. I didn't say, Sir, you can't run away here 3 months. He said, we'll be out, but they will cry the team. Ebisi ada se de ye bebe fa ho Mary Nyamishrao Tia ma Nyamishrao Uncle Ben Nyamishrao me den yo for reta me kan no den Nyamishrao we de bi atese me WhatsApp me 0244 511533 0244 511533 ma mo ba eye TikTok so alter versus alter ere me hu se mo ba so yire hwe o ma ba ho eye ise me nim de ma bi o ma ba me de zubi All right, Abusia, I'm going to count on 10 minutes on no more home. BM, your papa, Bishop Yahusu, and son, on a OB and Rana Yomauda, happy birthday, Minka belated, because the whole of this month, and birthday. I'm going to come on 10 minutes on Shams no more home. 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minutes on 10 minutes on 10 minutes on 10 minutes on 10 minutes on 10 minutes on 10 minutes on 10 minutes on 10 minutes on 10 minutes on 10 minutes on 10 minutes on 10 minutes on 10 minutes on 10 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

0: Yes. 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But when you hear me, what for a do baby, I say, would you know, won't quanta? Doctor, any crew who are there, you walk. A bushia act to oneself, you know, near Jow Quem, O Yamino, and when you hear me, what for Casiano? Somewhere about then to me, Eddie. Ya na wonnyan kopa wo yira hokeke and na me ne evangelist nko me say men who don't have God are not men. A great man is somebody who has God. Eh bisa David non kan chira wo and na bisa miami nua Moses non kan chira wo and na bisu ya me chiri ba Joseph wo non kan chira. Those who have God, they are the men. We are suffering because we don't have the men. Evangelist is a fact, right?
1: Yes.
0: Mami nsha sia na mencha cha kofu asia kupoga bezo. 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
1: papa we dia well Masai na Machia, Ebra, with Director of Operations, Apostle Francis Gadasu, yes, of Victory Grace Chapel,
0: okay,
1: Agape Down, and Masachia, yeah, New Penny, Stan Dugby, Deputy Chief of Staff.
0: Oh, Stan, good afternoon, Echia. Eh, usufu ebusi emudu mo. Anyway, say anya for na mudu. But wa hopra se so ani. Oh. Say obusi for kwa ma obusi apeli. Akabusi ebe for e fo dada na ebe. Obusi for me so we few. Make che Stan, make Stan so omo obusi apeli ni. Okay, and I want you na watch ya no.
1: Oh, sisia de ma FSC na
0: Mate.
1: Yeah, Mate.
0: When I was trying to research into family, I saw this word that said the most important work you and I will ever do will be within the walls of our homes. The most important work that you and I must do and will always have to do will be within the walls of our homes. Say you may go watch you may not in film because Abusia a free fee now Abusia to tap on someone then you know so you remember when men cease to function as men the family is destroyed when you go on or in your sunny now me to say friend you go yada and I could say when you make me and I'm a friend saying we give God a manly name, which means we ascribe masculinity to God.
1: Oh, yes.
0: And God, in his wisdom, created a man first and brought all creation under man and said, go and dominate. He knew what he has placed in man. You are not an ordinary person.
1: Yeah.
0: Grassroots.
1: Yeah.
0: You are a direct connection with God. And you are supposed to maintain that connectivity.
1: Yeah.
0: Like Mitui, se me koto na no me koto lettuce seedlings kete ena me twa kufo galon mu betre na me shemu afifi kama because lettuce no even though men you na nwira mu no in the house I planted the lettuce in the soil and it got in its interest so once the lettuce is connected to the soil it grows better so also are men supposed to connect to God the failure of our world is the failure of men connecting with God. The same failure comes to the family. And you can say a family is functioning well. One of the core ingredients of a functioning family is a family where there is open, respectful, and honest communication. Abusua yan kita hudiene ejina sabi ni ahoti yaso. Dejina ubuosu. And then they are a dao crotch yaso. We communicate openly. We communicate with respect. And you see, families don't just belong to our homes. It's a family. Even a sorry cry, a family. In our ministries, it's a family. Even in government, what we call cabinet, it's a family.
1: Yeah.
0: And therefore, cabinet and all the families require open, respectful, and what? Genuine and honest communication.
1: Yeah.
0: That's the one element that is missing in most homes today.
1: Yeah.
0: The parents are not able to communicate with their parents in the way that children should take it up.
1: Yeah.
0: What do you have to say to that?
1: Papa, what do you have to say? Said the Wedika Atrasi, you know, the moment we disconnect ourselves from God, you know, I just say, in Ura, and I say, plant beer, yet to a free soil, you know, at the other form, it withers, and no matter what, you know, and you're useful to say the air connected to the soil. So, Pepepena. Aye. And see that your definition of a man being
0: someone
1: who is connected to God. No?
0: You see, Christianity as a religion somehow deceived us.
1: Nyamisum
0: is not the same as nyamisuru.
1: Yes, yes, yes.
0: You see?
1: Yes.
0: And they made us think, say, oh, quite sorry, not dress it, not got hello, hallelujah. No, no, no, no, that's not it. You see, the essence of Christ is to reconnect us to the fiber that we lost.
1: Exactly.
0: And men should be the first people to reconnect. Why? Because you who knows the rules, allowed a woman to manipulate your mind. So men actually need God more.
1: Exactly. Free a honor and a nipa, that is man, decided to disconnect from the instruction.
0: And this time that we are disconnecting more. In fact, the sin of Adam was just a minute sin compared to what we are doing today.
1: Exactly. Exactly.
0: Today we have men sleeping with 11-year-old girls. We have men sleeping with their own children. We have men in occultism.
1: Even sleeping with men, which is serve you
0: more. Yeah, Adam born in a kete compared to what we are doing today. So we have disconnected. In fact, if there's another word beyond disconnection, what word can we use? We have dejected, disentangled, rejected, and disconnected. Yet we want God to call us men. No man is a man until he's connected to God.
1: Yeah. Papa, the aspect of the Christianity are a binumu. Media, the reason why in any situation I don't blame make us a Christianity for
0: the people who brought it.
1: Exactly. That is where the problem is. In fact, I saw a video where they were giving instruction beyond what is in the Bible. Say, we should not involve ourselves in this and that. Internet, sorry, no, is not involved in politics. The core component of the leadership of human being, no, ye jai ama obi ope. Inti they ya bedane enkwa
0: within the system.
1: Amu omu instead of omu be teki ye instruction and direction.
0: I want to say, sir, I don't know if there's a ministry of what religious study. What?
1: Oh yes, yes.
0: I think there should be that outlet where there's be a connectivity within that religious bodies or the men of God and cabinet.
1: Exactly.
0: But again, somebody will say, who are the people we are going to invite? If you look at the generality of the people, you might think there's no one. But I can tell you there are men of God who are here.
1: Yes.
0: They are very connected to God, at least to a large extent.
1: Yes.
0: And there are men of God who know what they know.
1: Exactly.
0: I mean, it doesn't take a university degree to know what you know. At the age of 12, my savior, he sat among the scholars because he was connected to God.
1: That's
0: and when the mother came, I said, look, leave me. I'm doing what my father asked me to come and do. May I Papa Suma me and I'm on school that Christ has never stepped into JHS 1 or whatever. But because of the mindset from heaven, he start with scholars. Can't the scholars know? Open my dear, say, brutal. Yeah, no. Those days, scholars are scholars.
1: And yeah, now they are poor.
0: They can't scholar. And Christ was with them, teaching them and having a discussion with them.
1: Yes.
0: So he told you, I'm not saying it's a school, no. But I say school without spiritual intelligence is nothing.
1: That's it. That's it.
0: Education without applying spiritual intelligence is meaningless. I don't know if I'm saying it right.
1: Oh, yeah, that's true.
0: And so
1: that's
0: every true. Family needs to have a man who has IQ, who has EQ, who has SQ.
1: Yeah.
0: Every man in politics, in religion, should first find out whether they are good in SQ. They have spiritual intelligence, you know. Whether they have EQ, emotional intelligence, whether they have IQ, academic one.
1: Yeah.
0: If you have all the three, you've made it.
1: Yes.
0: Because without spiritual intelligence, you always be confused. I think the time has come for us to know that men, we are supposed to be gods on earth.
1: Yes.
0: How can we become God? Subset of God must live like God.
1: Exactly.
0: Not necessarily being Christians or Muslims, but that we must carry ourselves as, I mean, God people.
1: Yes.
0: Obi wants to say, akwe o nyamisuroni. I want to hear the word nyamisuro.
1: Yes.
0: That nyamisuro.
1: Yes.
0: I don't know if you agree with me.
1: Oh yes. As we are breaking it down to the family level, it's where Ebia ubeshia ubi nene ye Ebia bibia ekuta no ana se se ne ta de semu otumi busa se wo fre busua be mu you know you can connect you can see it say oh we wo fre busua we mu that is how we are supposed to be and so say your fire ho you just behave anyhow no
0: you know in the olden days na Ghana na ya busua
1: yes
0: and to who sabi me who fre mantem ne amtem ne kasa insha Allah say da wo ye nye you know we were communal people
1: yes.
0: Na ye kabom Ghana na
1: yeah.
0: Na sabi I don't call somebody pepe ni an anchor ni mena ganyo de kafo da mena ko e gbo toni kafo da we say to no we saw ourselves as a unit
1: family yes
0: therefore I can attend to meti me to be school school me ko e no mena sabi when you fragmentem ni we were all connected
1: yes
0: that connection must be there we should find the family values
1: yes.
0: And the Ghana must see ourselves as a family
1: yeah.
0: united
1: yeah.
0: by one common goal to live as a happy people
1: yeah
0: and until you foul penny or Ghana it doesn't make you special you are part of us
1: yes
0: when yes I say a pega ye nyina na yenye nige na pomu ne ho de but you see we have been able to I mean we've lost the family thing
1: yeah
0: you know the next thing that family should know is that family communication family heads must listen we should have the ability to listen to the people family everyone in the family listens and everybody in the family expresses their views with respect
1: yeah
0: yeah show be so yeah nkata obi atenka so and I also express what I think and so who say family woman you want penny in this world and to be can yourself attack be can they hutwa now what can they do so the first thing I want to talk about in family that functions well is the aspect of communication
1: okay.
0: The next thing I'll talk about in family is what I call and our family also we don't judge people because you can say where they are in the answer we are all members of the same family
1: yeah.
0: Where they go school that you know where they are in no families unite and support everybody's growth we don't try to disintegrate ourselves by titles
1: yeah
0: we are elder not baby now yeah point sorry elder on chat the members you know even though we are in the same family as Christians
1: yeah.
0: We are not connected. You know, families are not supposed to make that way.
1: Yeah.
0: In families, we are supposed to connect,
1: yes.
0: communicate. And communication is not just by aura, even body language. And listen to me. If we let communication miss, we are not able to support each other.
1: Exactly.
0: Communication will let you know that I have a need, psychological need, maybe a spiritual requirement. But when you say, "I'm a shumono kwa my matoba," so how do you lift me up?
1: Yeah.
0: Communication is the one that will lead us
1: that's
0: to that.
1: You're
0: acquainted to me, Papa.
1: Me ofa bako yeko ebiya ono obebu saudi. Ejuma ben na oye school we do thingi ni njia na mono na odi.
0: He's getting to know you.
1: Odi unenti uo need ebiya.
0: That's a good family here.
1: Exactly. You know, but you must be know at the time you feel say is being
0: it was being just cruelous,
1: you know, exactly. You know, you know, say or say, I would say, we must have ourselves.
0: And when you have papa, now we the winning now, no make catch up in Pongra say, you're so cruel. He must be able to tell how many buildings I want you so.
1: Yeah.
0: And how many men and women, how many young girls and boys?
1: Yeah.
0: Don't just rule a people and know even the emotional set of the people you are ruling over. How have they? And based on that, the next thing is to set clear boundaries and values and rules for every family member. Families come with boundaries. So be a home baby, na no kusi. Ni baby, na home adin kudru. Na obi ehun obi anwode eja anwode etra obi aso na eba anwode entra enane eja so well no and obi a wo ne susu ye but the family is guided by values
1: yes
0: there must be important things to that family what are the values of your family we bush your woman what are your values we call onim na bush your values ebiana enye sikapo it's not about the important things of a family are not seeking money no that's not value
1: yeah
0: values. What are the things that inform decisions? I remember as a young man growing up, I decided to take four values. But I said, the two crack at home.
1: Okay.
0: Integrity was one of my values.
1: Okay.
0: Responsibility was one of them.
1: Okay.
0: Respect was one. And innovation was one.
1: Okay.
0: He said, the discipline and a self-control back home.
1: That's
0: if that's, these are my values, yeah. When I'm doing it, I ask myself, am I controlling myself enough? Am I disciplined enough? Am I being responsible enough?
1: Yeah.
0: What I'm doing, is it integrous? Am I showing respect? So this is how, what guides my thinking.
1: Mm-hmm.
0: So families must also come up with these values.
1: Yes.
0: Ghana as a family must have values.
1: Yes.
0: The church must come up with values that should control the people who come to the church.
1: Mm-hmm.
0: The mosque should have values.
1: Exactly.
0: To control those who attend.
1: Mm-hmm.
0: And when we all have values, our decisions, our choices will be controlled by the values, not just work anyhow.
1: Yeah, sure.
0: Then we know our boundaries.
1: Mm-hmm.
0: And when I'm in a dinner, a self-father me, what Masudi is saying, what are my roles in the family?
1: Yeah.
0: So a good family has boundaries, values, and roles that have been set forth by people. A man of God, me hunya be kaka ho.
1: Oh yes, said the okay, kwanya ya be faso na the values it to go down. Obia be hun say the values ni and the responsibilities in the family, you know. Said the now my example say elder. Elder, it doesn't a name ring, no. And yeah, sorry, be an elder cry, or say, yeah, be a meeting on bay, and I say, assembly this in a year. But oh, poor, or two
0: more cup. Would you be as well?
1: Emre, there are lots of people in the church who need simple advice.
0: Thank you.
1: Simple advice
0: yeah.
1: On Abia, maybe SHS, and answer, maybe JHS. Course Bena Ebebua Mene your doctor for was sorry nim your educationist ne
0: and you will be grow experience every uncle school that
1: I bet you too. We have to start making use of sancrophoning in nano. Ah, omubetimi a manipan simple advice.
0: And see the deaconess and the deacons and the elders, they should be able to mingle
1: exactly.
0: And communicate.
1: Yes. That is the mentorship and the coaching.
0: Thank you.
1: Processor,
0: thank you.
1: Sorry,
0: Abushia mentors.
1: Exactly.
0: What's that? It, you know, Abushia mentor, my wife,
1: sir, you know,
0: it's one of the reasons why you are in that. You know, dysfunctional families create dysfunctional marriages. Dysfunctional families create dysfunctional marriages
1: yeah.
0: Because in the family, there's no affection and appreciation, there's no respect that binds us together.
1: Yes.
0: To worry about, go more about. No, but I'm not because you are the thing with respect.
1: Yes, those values
0: are out there.
1: As I said, yes, and son will be because sometimes the crown will take a man if you're another on person for our area. Cannot in Sambia, to me, a can and pencil. Interestingly, how these negative thoughts not sink down,
0: they are the things that wire our brain to do the things we do.
1: Until no, I cofa. Bibi at on the house na ochna. How can it work? It cannot work. You know, I dear no nya the papa bibi anywa obaya be mana e. And see na ebusiano a very keen. I told ebia ebusia foa a moye very keen on the marriage of their children. If you feel say ebia they are being overly
0: restrictive.
1: You know, at sa
0: menya gen na me pegen no gen of again echi said the tie na me pegen no me say o se menya no kofa
1: nzi ama ani ya ka na
0: ya to wa ba san da ba you know I don't know but I think urbanization akwentu so ka ho for the last 1 year. Is that what I'm not crying for your crumb?
1: Oh, yes.
0: Ubu and the crumb crowd, even the crumb in a dean. I'm saying now in the crumb, but he doesn't even have any relationship with the chief of his village.
1: Yeah.
0: Wrong.
1: Yeah.
0: And you would share Ganubila, Choco, no Gamis, or Ganuban, Ubanu.
1: And then, no, Yama, Asorino, Ebe representative the family. Into
0: that's
1: the
0: also
1: church.
0: Another thing
1: we are using the church into there's always that connect. I see who we chi now we boost you for we encourage you to connect with your family and then in Asore BMU no ya said ya were ebusia different no who cause Asore BMU they have your elders are it me find it out I be say omo nyina omo wo ebusia for
0: e
1: wa Asore ni mu how to connect them. That values are yen yenim se nankopon edema yen even ansana asore na eba you know enti in this is how e betimi ahwe se obia etimi aye de nankopon eden epe enye se ye kwa asore ne keke edom no no se the bible ka se enye obi oka radi radi na beko but de owo moye eja na pede you know if we have these principles I timi guide say obia ye de esese oye that is
0: eja mental people
1: exactly
0: you see a crack kura enkrofona one ba ebetan as yase esuma brade
1: sir
0: esore brade no
1: sir
0: we should just be glorious because omo timi be to worship no and omo ba beko hallelujah no who are they omo eni omo esore brade no omo ye wan our need
1: yeah
0: our delinquency be
1: yeah
0: yeah bebre ebi kro obu o test them emotional problem
1: yeah yeah papa there eya e ha me anyame adom tie eguso ye hu adwuma ye the level of unemployment in the country anya Ghana kwa it's like Africa the family values are anka ebusua bia no say me more for here obebusa nsem oh we wey school we ye adwuma to find out say bia adwuma bi e wo ba bia e betimi e bie sa opportunity amount ya we have abandoned those unity no ama
0: ya ye ho say e abrofo but common sense I don't sometimes I weep because abrofo kra who told you abrofo kra they are minded by values
1: yes
0: until you ma alone no the value of philanthropy and ama ama alone what I say yeah. So sometimes they want to double from say, and found who will be able to one for to
1: yes, exactly.
0: If you want to compare the standard, use the Christ standard. What I say, oh no, or can it problem? Or so, obi or me jack pedi ano,
1: yeah, yeah.
0: Okay,
1: yeah.
0: You know, so you see, we've lost it.
1: Yeah,
0: but it's not too late.
1: Oh yes.
0: And a bio my dear, by family so a man family in here shared responsibilities.
1: Yeah.
0: Obi aso obi esem echen yes wo ye.
1: Sir. That is.
0: You know, there is we share. You go in fear more, for example, or okunu or yere okunu fear juma ma betra konya mu. I go say for my dear, anybody, excuse me. Now we did you know I run sir. No banana for plate. Or sumo, excuse me. Or banner jan wire jane, emma than a beer, just look a room can claim.
1: Papa,
0: you know,
1: I'm gonna say, Yama, those new mano, Akaya, and who can one say, which is the best way of counseling or educating people about
0: you see, when you are in the kitchen with your wife, it's you are bonding
1: exactly.
0: We are now growing just one, and I'm more bond.
1: But the movie says, oh,
0: now, oh, yeah, and I'll go trample the shibba. Ultra thought I've been appetite. Whoopay, idea. That's why we men are dying early.
1: Yes, yes.
0: You know, the family must connect us to each other.
1: Yes.
0: And the greatest work you can do in life is to work within the walls of your home.
1: Yes.
0: In film, and I'm not in the frame. Now, I buy a month, you know, so. Now, about in Krum Krumu. Now your Omino. Every failing nation has a failing family.
1: Yes. Yeah.
0: But the family is a unit.
1: Yes.
0: And the culture in the family permeates through the culture of the society and communities and the nation.
1: Yeah.
0: On Ebusiano, as their rituals, what we do every day, better the Benedachi. So the leaders we are having today are from families. You get what I'm saying?
1: Oh, yeah.
0: And then you know, Cecilia, when you say Ebusian, a sombo ewo ewiase. And I think people must begin to ask themselves, what is the need of a family? Family start from mother and father and children. When you sociology na mechire madwene. Enna na eja ne kwada na eke ye busua. Na ye memo ade busua tre e ko fa aunties, uncles, soa, mo nyaza, mi wafa ba. 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
1: Yes. Yes.
0: In general, another dimension of life, me auntie no. So you have different dimensions when you are growing up. but ene eh my son eh ni e kabro fo so chire wan eh junior come eh junior you go my no uncle school don't bro no junior prince don't didn't come edio
1: me kra de me can say edru bro fo no kra no a the fact is that yeah mantra no that is where the problem is.
0: No, we should teach the children alongside our own language.
1: Exactly.
0: Share the problem, but children go because
1: sap pepe.
0: Obu abi say hey, and then Oshiamia. Me oka good man me say me nye Bruni. America no acha me good man. March, maha, maju. Oje ko. And now indeed, yes I can I. Why shanga na bia? Oh good man, me can suru yin ani o. I say o tipe. We don't even stop to look at the person you are saying good morning. Are they feeling good?
1: Yeah.
0: We don't even know how to look into the face of people. Hey, good morning. What is good about your greeting? You know, because we have not been taught the values.
1: Yes.
0: I mean, Bibi Ayira Oye Memua. I see a couple. It's the family unit now, Ayira Ye. We have lost the cohesion within families.
1: Yes.
0: And Tiama affect society in the community in the nation. People who cry and say poor leadership, it's not about poor leadership, it's about poor family background.
1: Yes.
0: Abusia. Abusia. We don't have men in this country. Real men are those who are connected to God.
1: Exactly.
0: Who can say, I know God and God knows me.
1: Exactly.
0: They are the real men, like David.
1: Exactly.
0: Or say, he was a man after God's heart. Or the Yakupa, can you say yourself and then we are Bush a penny where could I be?
1: Yeah.
0: And now we are Jebby or baby. And I so for can you boldly tell yourself, say, me the Yakupa, so you can't.
1: Yeah.
0: You'll be lying, deceiving yourself.
1: Yeah.
0: Every man in Ghana must have this one as their agenda. I want to be a man after God's heart. Yeah. Isaac, you have to say that to yourself. Some ye any pa must some de in Yamia Kumasu. Then Yamia so some dama Kumasu. If we don't get there, we'll suffer. Yeah, neka abrofuno omini nyangupon. Ebi onkwa sorry, but they do the things that I mean there are rocks there anyway. I come for all there, but there are many people also do right. Ghana, everybody is just selfish. Great men are not selfish. Great men are controlled by the spiritual intelligence, and that flows with selflessness. Evil men are controlled by selfishness. Pesemukumunya, emenyi na yenempra, emenyi na yenyire. Sikanyi na yenedia. What kind of life is this?
1: Papa, enona me eduru bebia. We have to understand. Say, sometimes we want to describe it as a mental challenge. Oh yes,
0: hey, this man's a mental health man. Of course. What I will say, we are nipa. You are physical and spiritual.
1: Yes.
0: And in between your physical and spiritual, there's a mind and a mental.
1: Yes.
0: So mental to see was physical by yare.
1: Yes.
0: Was spiritual by yare.
1: Yes.
0: And there are many people who have gotten these inadequacies in their mental health.
1: Yeah.
0: Baby.
1: Yeah.
0: You can mental. What think of
1: yeah.
0: And I quite have so journey. There are people who have deranged thinking patterns.
1: Yes.
0: You were only one agent in Sisu. What ask your cobra about time? I didn't do
1: nothing. But another operations director, yeah, it's Ukraine. There's one lady, Neil said, I'm a machine. Just a tin tin tin. I said, no, this is like that. They said, Seb, you say, yeah, I didn't need Sisu. Uncle Fasa, I no not feel say, no, never mind.
0: Why you lack self esteem?
1: What? You know, a moment here says it is it's a level, say, mental health, you know.
0: Yeah.
1: You were the levels.
0: No, Ghana, there, we need mental health training.
1: Obi, I need the alcohol, you know, or number one thing. And I say,
0: what panel?
1: You know, but.
0: Yeah, well, baby, I want to have to see what center, dear friend to me.
1: Now, or the friend saying, eyelashes, they were just even say
0: flamboyance.
1: You know,
0: wash a red shoe.
1: Yes,
0: I say yellow skirt. I say green top. How about black tie?
1: Into another verse, we have to understand. Said Ninina aye adreno.
0: Well,
1: you said the Bible can say
0: adreno beto yia nefisusu munyansa.
1: Yes, exactly.
0: You see, there are two components in the world that control our lives.
1: Yes,
0: your carnal mindedness and your spiritual mindedness. And when your life is controlled by the things of the spirit, ask Paul. Because Paul, well, I think Philippians 4, 8. If there be anything like this, think about these things.
1: Exactly.
0: Think about these things. And when your mind is fed with the spirit, you'll be faithful.
1: Yes, sir.
0: You'll seek peace. You'll be gentle.
1: Yes.
0: You have self-control. You have joy. Because there's no joy.
1: Yes.
0: Because the spirit has left us.
1: Yes.
0: Spirit, it's around you. Call your spirit today.
1: Yeah.
0: If you're a man, listen to me right now. Go on your knees and say, Father, renew my spirit. Once a poor bomb, baby. Hey, your friend is saying, David, renew a right spirit within me.
1: Exactly.
0: David prayed that prayer.
1: Yeah.
0: It's a prayer we need to pray today.
1: Yes.
0: Papa sacramentinka enemy susumu na enore wo na enyine senipa na ma misusum eya ya sebe sebe da frantem pade oso misusum ya yira. Families need men who are connected to God.
1: Yes.
0: When I say men, I don't just mean men. Men and women. But unfortunately for us in this part of town, a man who has sorry more.
1: And that is, I know, unfortunately, said a man who has sorry no. Say, a year and uncle. Omunya the opportunity of learning.
0: They will nurture our children.
1: Yes.
0: Yes.
1: But unfortunately, you know, the people are just make taking advantage of them.
0: I had ritual. I said, "Me kwa sorry." And they are tsunyum. And they are worship. And they, excuse me. You can worship God in your own closet.
1: Yes.
0: You catch them. I mean, oh, no, bro, no, say. A time is coming. Yes, sunya me wobi po eso. And at Jerusalem. Spirit and truth, wherever you are. You don't need to be in a church. In fact, it's good.
1: Yeah. Yeah.
0: But you can worship God in your own closet. The church is for a fellowship where you learn the word of God. Somebody who has mastered the word. Now, why are you sure? I said, we didn't go upon us. No, I can't bonnet. I said, Jaman, yet. Jimmy, yet. Chrono, yet. Catasan, yet. There's a Hongonia, a bullsam. Well, I was saying, Nipa, or back kind of pain, how you be no one. You see, the Holy Spirit has to convict you.
1: Yes.
0: Say, oh, you know, and yet, and the Holy Spirit, you see, our body has ceased to be the temple of God. And for most of us, our bodies have become the temple of the devil. It is easy for us to kill, destroy, and if you have a bush, a woman, a boo, or a bush, now, no, many are quite a meeting, or say, bush, you are quite a true sign. Mammy be a friend, say, Papa, may catch it, I will say. Before you buy a bed, buy a and ne, I told me I didn't know a bed. Before you buy a bed, you to say telephone wire. The same family number. There was a gentleman who see dying me, ne mammy when he fee, and ne, I born deportation by Ghana. The same family, because the family has become toxic. Who the MF phone line? Mister Obi and the bush yamu. I'm a wobble.
1: And in that time, be a media maker said, no matter what, once you connect yourself to God, you know,
0: you fear
1: me
0: no,
1: to me, be any we are
0: you fear no evil
1: to me. I offer, but so ujao, na, say, ubi, ujahona, from what me bulk of a biadia. And no, dear, just say, ubi, and to me, guarantee
0: my main chunk of the message. I say, a friend, mercy, Akosua Gampim. Man of God, I like your word. Thank you, mercy. Oh, okay, cool. I said, doctor, if I'm a daughter, you do. Me too, then, Masumu, great, Marty. Miso, hey, Nyankwa, Matilda, I've been out with the boy. She's my prayer partner.
1: Okay.
0: I am Gosha Ministries.
1: That's great.
0: She's listening to me.
1: Okay.
0: Hey, where's your friend? Say, Dion C. Tete. Once we need Mary Abigail, I said, Nita, come to come in Ghana. You were a shop, but me too, thank you so much. Isaac. I think the abeyance say maybe if you last time you be sa be pray we busua mo mo bre. Omo su su su ba bone dey afoma na abusua o. You see the family is a unit of trade. Education starts from the family. Education doesn't start from the schools.
1: Yeah.
0: Adisua e sha sha busua mo ofie. You were school adisua. But you see when your children are emotionally intelligent they learn from home. If your children are spiritual intelligent they learn from home. School dey chere book ma dey. Obi book our thing to me say cause your theory. And the education starts from day one. Wow, no. But you're really feeling it now. And then you know how come a teacher. teacher nyo bachira wade bebe ko strike but I really really appreciate the fact that teachers have called off their strike. We thank you all the teachers in Ghana. Yes, sir. Modern tiasie, I call you off strike no. Onyame nkoso enhyira mo. Omo makatu am nosso. Onyame enye teacher for you hanhu yemu boafo. Father God, we thank you this afternoon. It is by your power that we are seated here. Let your Holy Spirit feed us to feed the world. Connect us with you, O God. Papa Mayenhunu, let us know you. Let us know you, Eja. Oh, my God. Let us see you every day when we want to speak and act. Vangelis, I want you to talk right now.
1: Oh, yes. I think if we can take advantage of the mental health, is it month, right? Mm-hmm. Mental health month. We'll try to let everybody understand, say, we need to connect to our family.
0: Thank you. You see, family even grooms your mental health.
1: Yes.
0: You know, and mental health is key to your development as a human being.
1: Yes.
0: You see, you are your mind. We are watching nothing more, nothing less. We are okra. It's a Bible. No can say, even as your soul prospers.
1: Yes.
0: Or so many ye, not when you are ordinary, it depends on the prosperity of your soul.
1: Yes.
0: There are many people who have inadequate souls, disorganized souls, diseased souls. When a cra, a yade, a toba, only I want a cra, a quashoko. The adrenaline, we've forgotten about adrenaline.
1: Yes.
0: Let's go back to the basics and ask ourselves, what is the state of my mental health? My adrenaline is saying, what is the state of my emotional health? My tenkat is saying. Then you find that life is so enjoyable. And right, I'm home for me, but because I have been able to engineer myself, to use my mind to heal myself, if it be a friend, it's psychosomatic. Your mind is connected to your body.
1: Yes.
0: What you tell your body, it obeys.
1: Yes.
0: You are telling your mind, if you like that, so media made that power better. Your body listens to your mind.
1: Exactly.
0: So mental health is key. Adjimu adechire ehia papa papa. And this time we are not even focused. I think we should focus on the teenagers. One kind we yade chire wa adjimu yademu. And then the question on us, now me hit him 11-year-old girl, right? No, so be now. I'm like, what happened to the girl? You know, umami, children must be trained to make informed choices. My children will fear. To be maybe by a method of a be one. 11 years, you should know that you are not up for that. You know, there's a disorganization in our family, so everybody's doing what they like.
1: Exactly.
0: So let's focus on our teenagers. And then do bonding in our amongst our teenagers. School, as I said, would they come here? And they are just writing love letters. No, I'm not saying don't write love letters. You go near Chobi, you go school near Chobi, from the Sugar Mountains across near Chobi, but you're any man and
1: now in Yakwaimpo. You know, the system, the society, they said all this breakdown, from that mental health position, want you to understand. They said, why do you need to and nam nyame kwan so a
0: why do you bother?
1: You should know say
0: you why do you better say? You know nyankopon oye wiser than wise.
1: Yes
0: everything he did and said was for our own good.
1: Exactly
0: who feel the trap so what am them and you see who for say you are living you are yawing your life gradually. Your music are you tuning next. We are yawing. Even Ghana, and when I'm sure TV movie be, I can't Ghana new. I'll buy you. I'm the Jimmy or the Dow. I like to fuck up by. Also cut by Ghana new. I will cut by. We need to crack up. We've forgotten about who we are. I mean, sometimes I sit back and I like, I want to weep, but thank God I don't weep. I pray.
1: Yeah.
0: You see, Ghana, we don't have to. We have good culture.
1: Yeah.
0: Your mamre is sumbo. And when you look, can't it tell you? She said, "I know you are sitting." And this is you, a nipa na system. We have changed. We have this. They are connected to a God. Who come a kura? A trouble. They are trouble. And then you know, Now no me koko but obi ko wi aye che no kromo wa da. You know, people are concerned about each other.
1: Yeah.
0: And krobi don you put them close so beka.
1: Yes.
0: Me go kan be akwara ba me sika. What do you mean?
1: Oh yeah, no cra.
0: We've lost it. We need to come back.
1: Yes.
0: Yeah. And where you aban you? Where you abushia?
1: Yeah.
0: The various families in our on our land. Kote choko ukume. Ko obabuko gentown. Ten la. Wukue saka wo moye. No ka wo yawie. No wo ye nga.
1: Yes.
0: No you vo ho a lo a roga. Ke pia pia. Onya. I mean I'm a siame. We should have a family.
1: Yes.
0: How do you call family in that way?
1: Home.
0: Home, yeah. We should develop our home. And we should respect the family.
1: Yes. Connecting our families to God. It's a family, no, Papa. One of the things I'm not no, don't value family any longer. A baby, a tremono, a busia penny for an air, if no, they behaved. Anyhow, it was not connected to God.
0: Yeah, you know what? I mean, I'm me a bush happening, and trust you me, when I step foot in my hometown, and me rock rock to me.
1: Yes,
0: I don't like it though, but they give me that respect.
1: Exactly.
0: And last, they call that no because hey, me bush happening the house. I saw apostle doctor.
1: Hello, crowd. I'm our dancer.
0: And also, Shemis, get yes. Say, Meda Subembia, dear, I say dinner at the frame.
1: Yes.
0: You get what I'm saying?
1: Yes. But the, my, sir, Enra, say, you call your papa, Togbe Avadada, Agave, your new Abema Standubi, my papa. And pa, ne, Kasa, or Kasa, I say, Penny. Oma values, you should connect yourself to God. They say, "Ninkomo niye di ni nano." Which means say, "Onye sofo, onye nyami ni
0: pa,
1: okenya mesem."
0: Yeah.
1: Even kwa washa and say Easter we, obazi huwe crusade kesi ya faa.
0: Ene mekobi. Easter, that kule be Easter. Mekobi, so no ame se kapeza mechiano.
1: Oh yes.
0: You know, who wo peni se wo fear. Wan kwa so demu so, but onu we nyini.
1: Yeah.
0: You know, sometimes when people grow, they hear the voice of God.
1: Oh, yes. Yes.
0: Elderly men, they hear the voice of God. They become spiritually in tune. Even as you grow up, you become spiritually in tune. Only that they make a point in a way. So when they speak, they are speaking the mind of God.
1: Yeah.
0: By them, right, you're free. You know, last time it's here, I'm watching the new. And I'm like, this man is speaking to the whole world.
1: Yes.
0: When you need to move, then you need to foot you.
1: Yes, sir.
0: You need to say, you need to then. My real church there.
1: Yes.
0: And your radio. Many that so that song is powerful.
1: Exactly.
0: Wow, no, titinio. Compared to today, younger, why you got it? I mean, what kind of life is this? when can I pick that song for it to edify my soul?
1: Yeah.
0: Imagine then you know edify me. I remember there was one I bought my brother. You know, sometimes we should be alert that what we are doing because of God.
1: Mm-hmm. Yeah. Yeah.
0: How would God appreciate what you are doing? I'm in top road here. The boy know about, hey, Nana, me feel sure about this show because of the relationship I have with them.
1: Yeah.
0: We are penny, the penny is made. Na kura mrante ni nye din na wachi keke. Nye din ni nothing. You would die with that name. But you account for what you did. We are going to die one day anyway. This journey. Obi see, life is so risky. Nobody will leave you alive. What is that? Life is so risky.
1: Yeah.
0: Nobody will leave you alive. Obra, obi eno obi fira sasusu oti ase.
1: But the yet the woman said the odi be bo obra no.
0: You continue to live.
1: Exactly.
0: When Christ says, "I'll give you life abundantly," it means even though you are gone, the body is gone, you continue to live. Don't listen to anybody. Yeah. Listen to me this afternoon.
1: Yeah.
0: Tell yourself, I want to continue to live.
1: Yes.
0: Catch your own self. Me pese my brother, but I say yes. Na me pese my brother, but

0: wọn nọ sɛ ɛnansɛ wo hwɛ busua kra na bebere bɛtwa wo yade ansɛ bɛsra wo hospital evangelist wo ya mɛsra wo ma wo dwane ni o jisa wo yare na obi adi mereka ba bɛsra wo ɔkyɛ ne dɔ what kind of life is that na wo di abobo
1: I mean, every crowd they are crowd in view.
0: In view.
1: This is where we.
0: But me come here, but I don't meet any other crowd. Me said I are. That's when I get more of the attention.
1: Okay.
0: And then we mistake here, are we?
1: Yeah.
0: That love, I said, you know, family should show appreciation, affection. Yeah. Any of you? Yeah, that's why I come up here. I don't know. Yeah, Tiamo sir, now you're ready to go. You know, so I think we are missing a lot of things here.
1: Yeah.
0: One was say cry. We should nurture ourselves, know our needs. Obia wa sudi, obia wa yansam. Na mesere say, say me who evangelist wa yansam. Na me who Isaac dear. Menti me amwa no pobe futu bo amreba no. Na akwanche bo amreba no.
1: Sir, sir.
0: Yes, ni anya siko.
1: Sir. So you can even recommend to someone, I see me see Opo Bia Manafia and store Yamano.
0: And then, me and me laundry gang before me jackets, you could see. Send me a jacket over 50.
1: Okay.
0: I'm saying, I don't need all this into my life.
1: Yeah.
0: But sorry, be I may be. I think the material to send Joshua. You know, so sometimes we should think about others.
1: Yes. Yeah. Those values.
0: Yeah.
1: Yes.
0: I think we are losing it, family. And then you will fear for penny obusi.
1: Yeah.
0: Obi to brown so your bush. Now because Ghana, we are a family. Me, our friends are or maybe family. And I'm a Bob Akudi, then I'm anti. Now me Nikos come friend me. My friend is Sammy Sabi or the Akanchine. And you know we are my colleagues in your affair. Hey ni wife and will be there. You know, so it's A B B.
1: If the Yamia says, what my that and Cayenne, sir, you bet me at Tonyoma, Yamia Domuso, and I'm with food you so a good so at Tonyoma and Chamber.
0: I mean, she am a bush any back.
1: Okay.
0: Before the Professor Gloria Sako Diado, Mutu Assembly. Now, Mencia, I'm a Sylvia, eh, or say, Sylvia Rita, say, or a Twitter or Colabu.
1: Okay.
0: Now, Mencia, Madame for you is also so, or your Matilda sits off at Zoo. On so work for dia oti yan osini take me o so beti message on Facebook my Facebook address is asempa 94.7 fm extra. That's my Facebook address. You can give me a message on Facebook na my camera. Why my phone so na na yembie wa dey scan ya be kan wie ni empo
1: ah enti I encourage everybody say but bomodin say you may die, you will not miss it. You not only listen unti keke Utieno uba bomo din se o you share with someone. Now what you encourage obinso se onti na se wan yes scam man okra bia futu ba kumienu bi kra obenye free e hono betimi a chain sika odebe e mano.
0: My main chair evangelist Akins Sedro Mincha atemuda tema Mincha Moses Alaju Piaga Piaga Na miko kwonte susu Mincha esu oko wonte su. Na mincha will be out here program and area way. Aye, I do make a can yet. And tear damas say a bamuti. When you make us on your mishira, no your mishira moa, and your subishira. Na enter and try by next 2 weeks. No, I feel with me afraid. Men never shall phone in us. Na men sound so and evangelist. What a minuciana. Upon the floor again. But last week we had you, and me tell you something. Hey, Papa, is that me? Now we're cheating so, Papa, Papa, Papa. As a woman, what are they? Next week is many out. I mean, last week you did very well. You did very well.
1: Thank you.
0: I enjoyed when you look at the church as a family.
1: Yes, yes.
0: It was so good.
1: Yes.
0: Until now, you said, if you feel, Sebastian, let me leave you this word. The hardest work in life. It's within the walls of your home. A juma dear so ye will fear we bushia woma we janwana. That is the major work I say in the shia. Uba ne juma the hardest work is to groom.

0: the family at your workplace. I bet they go where me only say my family member.
1: Yeah.
0: That's the super side. See everyone connected to you.
1: Yeah.
0: Hey, that's why the Bible said, love your neighbor as yourself. One can say don't bro so. One can say ninkoda. Was in love. Chen wado. Manet mautima. Yeah. I don't even have no man wado. You know. So mama yensia adiye. 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This month no air family series. 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
1: okay
0: bengi lesusu menda wase na mada Isaac susu ase mada Mary esiedu oba mungaja abe denge zonki onsori fi Mary achiyo Mary esiedu ono so eye mi Facebook specialist afi technician on duty Alex Ofori and William Matnati, right? Oh, that's the thing, hey. Social media, hey, why Mary Sidu, producer, Isaac the Nelson, so forget to her. When I mean, Shiram, you know, I said, my boy, you don't want. You may do it at the bread on next Sunday. Next week, Sunday, the person is here. Mene Evangelist, Eben, Anya, Yakramo. Bye-bye.

Mike is back again. And chair be cross it over. The whole kind of your center's nina. Matches are how do I pass through ya?

Samsung Abacher United against Vision FC. Brekum Chelsea and 10 TBP United. Bepiani Coasters against Pasaka Holy Stars. And Afe Kalarani Dreams Airport Mediama Pando Heart of Lion Tipology Boys. Young Apostles against Edwana Stars. Weye Games Ahudwe Basso. Andrew Kumasi Asante Kotoko DC Form. Ankoye Swedro Oblast 1 Asante Kotoko 0. And TNA table no still none after 6 matches. Mediama Sporting Club still leading the league lock with 12 points. Samatel second with 12 points. And the table no basasa. Yadihun seminano at the air prayer and a tier 4. Material bad nigga comments at a Dortmund. Nelson, Joel, and then Auntie Mary, and the idea called a social media, and also YouTube, Asempa 94.7 FM. English Premier League, Arsenal, Andra Omuye, Jumano, Echel, Liz, Echomwe, Kamiano, Mutimu Bako, Aston Villa 2, Brentford 2, Chelsea 5, Bournemouth 1, Ipswich Town 2, Fulham 1, Sunderland, Etna Fima, Brighton Hove Albion, Equatomo 2-0, Manchester United 1, Tottenham Hotspur 1, and your result by English Premier League, no, Andra. La Liga, Ewa Spain, and they Uromo, Andra Magise, Tojuna, Rayo Vallecano, and Yaleco Club, 0-0, Deportivo Alaves 1, Atletico Madrid 2, Barcelona 3, Getafe 0, Real Madrid 1, Villarreal 0. Women's Premier League. Germany Bundesliga, Osberg 2, Bayern Munich 2, Hoffenheim 2, Hamburger SV 3, Mainz 05 3, Bayer Leverkusen 4, Paderborn 0, VfB Stuttgart 2, Union Berlin 1, Everbeck 0, RB Leipzig. And they are mutina fio 6-0 against Minam Entran Frankfurt. Now Serie A Andra Genoa Etra Fechi Florentina Chuamu 2-1. Inter Milan Esha Miansan Parma Entumian TV Napoli 3 Frosinone 0 Lille our French Arno Lille 4 Echi La Ave Epomwe Kabakoma Entumian TS Monaco 2 Toulouse 2 Brest 5 Angers 1 Laurent 1 Paris FC 1 Paris Saint Germain 3 Lens 1 This is our own. Let's cherish our own division 1 league. And the match is not so now. And the games are at Togano, a B. Enya Abuye, na Crystal Palace Bobo Kono Eche, Nottingham Forest, Echamo, Ekamiansa, Mendedia, Nottingham Forest, Etimubako, Hull City 2, Everton 2, Liverpool, and Manchester City. It's going to be an epic and titanic encounter. Liverpool, our Nedia, Anfort. We never walk alone. Omone Man City above 330 and a sake me baso. La Liga Elche and Celta Vigo game near pound 0-0. Real Sociedad and Deportivo Corona. Game no just a half time. Deportivo for the former coming in who won 20 year. Rebetis and Afels are soon a game near 4:30 p.m. Racing Santander against Valencia 7 p.m. and a sad game no. And also between a Toja Bundesliga FC Cologne 2, Borussia Mönchengladbach 1, about 77 minutes. Freiburg and Schalke for game no. And also Schalke 04 game no. A 3:30 p.m. Uko aye Siri Ana aye. Enya samkitu nkwafuwa si kashi. Kumbu, eni aya Roma Germany 0-0. Lazio 3, Monza 1, Lecce 1, Bologna 2, Sassuolo, eni AC Milan, Germany 4 p.m. Cagliari, Everton, Sada, Fred Juventus, aya 6:45 p.m. Uko friendly Anna, Nice, eni Strasbourg, Epo, René Oze, Turu, against Marseille. Weye games in Sobe, tumi ato jwani nano, ya di humpu puwe nano, edi Ebrawinti, Tamukuchu Uniantana is San Sebastian Sua Gino Sian 6 p.m. and Epajemo Dessel Sports Avenue 2 live on our Doom 106.3 Asempa 94.

0: he needs to improve.
1: And Sapemo want to improve. But ekuta Paul City, Gideon Weja, former Wafa player, pass not for any fossil. Whenever, over to your corner, Bakumi Mansa, that's the more than the offense, phobia. Was also the board to a brother, the Ranford Mansa, Atari, a merchant, be a horn more. Paul City merchant, a B, I was a B, I was a Tama, and Tiomone, Ranford Mansa, but you have a cross nana. About cross nothing. Now Sunday, Mahmoud, what's all the number be cry? Stomach dancing. Baby and the funny heno. I want to go on the coin.
0: Go my mob, man, I'm so to hit the ball. I was a half ball, you know. Go my and yet, technique. I'm not saying yes, the killer, and that bumper. What you said. Oh, you need a lot to hit the ball from that angle. And I feel that I was encouraging of. In recent times, you are certain who gets over. I could pay you back. Our Ghana Premier League, no more. It's for him to have that technique, that idea, no. It's the executive ball, no. I feel, sir, we have a somebody a part.
1: I feel, sir, have a somebody and over here. But they could have lost the team. Bakumi and Mensa. Gideon Weja. When Luca brought to the chair, Jimano, Intori, Kansuda Bay, Kevin Osensi, Lamakwai. Kevin Osensi,
0: Goma, I like the recovery. I like the recovery of Kevin Osensi, clearly. But who said Manolo said Jano? I'm sure that I hear to pick a right back into other struggle kaka into more Osha. Kevin Osensi provided show kaka and kaka. What you say? Not a proper to the man who said that we have a problem.
1: There's a proper to the man who you see, I can see up him so far. Simama Kuma Kuop to num 15 minutes of boxing player on Lekono Kupamasu. Phobia 0, Paul City 0. Forward branch in a Cordoba. Accra has a phobia never set high until the bones are rotten. And this is the first time I put him through. Wabu Asia. Two teams from first time in the current Ghana Premier League concert.
0: But Accra City Capro, Paul City to be out of folk. Edgy from Sabia Yaya, our stadium, and I put my heart of okay. I draw up when you're saying that, so but positive. That is after one record back to help you to me.
1: Yeah, I'm on Kabevi, no promoter for goalkeeper Daniel Aminsa. Aminsa, we need the year, papa, Daniel Aminsa. When you go down, Kasa, and you're for the agro, or no, and the demand, positive, Bobo Koro, Pakumin Rensa, Zakaria. Here passing the Akoma brother, the Jerry Kidio Weja. Weja the Kutabono, but an him. And also at the Ababa to Weja him. Weja a paper board at the bar. Weja the Akoma the captain. Hamza Zakari. Hamza. But the question that Akoma Kidio Weja. Kidio. I heard the far side. Here passing the Atua. That's when they were just see number 40, the personal player Robert Ansa, the super Robert Ansa, and they who copy him our Robert Ansa as well. Idea. So the son of the JD, Usu Ansa, and Robert Jemfi, Obunyanado from Francis FC after five Francis, Apotech Mesa. Pass in the credible console. Manuel, Yimano Nekutamu Aboro, Yimano Ntori, Yimano, when the pass is not coming, Weta, Kigo Weta, when I walk across the net, I come to move forward, I move forward, I move right, I move right, I move right, I move right, I move right, goalkeeper, Benjamin Asare, no problem at all for goalkeeper, Benjamin Asare, so far, so good. Edema, Paul City, and Accra has a book at the moment. But not quite today to Benjamin Asare. Benjamin, on the ball at all. Oh, people want to get back to the city. Rafael Amponsa. Amponsa and Eva. Rafael Amponsa. But I told them to come back to Kevin Osensibe. Kevin Osensibe. I won't say to him. Now I'm going to position up to Tuku. On the Hamza. On the Tibianco. It's just the goalkeeper. Daniel Amisa. It's straight to goalkeeper Daniel Amisa. Let me say one more that to Adam Okama. Who can it hear the Paul City, Gideon Weja. But the pass not to in the person of a fraternity at the class of Daniel Osei Senior. To Weja BM, our personal coach Christopher Enning, former Summer Test coach, Andrew Kum Chelsea. Bada Kokodi Benjamin Asai. So this is MTN Adarama GX Sports Live. And you're brought to you by MTN everywhere you go. Network Papa Pa. Ghana Premier League Madden City. Wom Adarama. Ewan Lego Nago Pamaso. GX Sports Live. And you're Jinema in the commentary there, bro. Between Akaha and Mugnafe. Port City. And yeah, it's a cabin of SSB. Cabinet Kutabono, which I come out right for Amponsa, Amponsa Kutabono, Amonsetun, Nasra Bonatimia Kutuawa, and the local city post positive one echo, Usuansa, Usuanasravi, Bakumirasa, Watene, Abetimakana, Port City, and then you say, the Lions are playing somewhere that's still a ball on Flana. Who say yes? Ewan Kasa, I'm not a thing. See the sports life. What a good time, Paul City. Paul City. Robert and Paul City in the car. Cross number. Not the best for the strikers from Betimi Akonete. And you're easy. And so, Enro Yehu, Ewo Fogro, who compare her. Say, Enna, Tempo no, Etie.
2: Luwamba.
1: Luwamba. Enra, the name.
2: Men compare.
1: Neye,
2: a lot of problems. Osha had to put Timoya, Adia, Amolaki, Pile, creativity this season. And I'm a share, I have Henry Kokubatina, or body just behind Frank Abora Riku. And I'm up in one eye limited. Who said, no matter, a very, very sensitive I role. Opa Brochi Memoir, and you'll be a keke, and you're a man about 10 role.
1: When the pass natural, run fragments across the river, and I'm baby.
3: 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And yeah, some good to cause. What do we need? XMO Brekuma, Brekum Chelsea 1, TBB United 0. 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
1: Frank Apora Tutu, Port Rafi Eddie K, Eddie Amar Akra has a phobia never say die until the goals are rotten. First start, first goal for Atopo this season, and it's all about the quality of cross. At the way from Dominic Isobila, at the boy, and then a pinpoint cross. Reno, not a Juba Bebreka, and you do Juba Kinika Kedi, and no one Frank Apora Tutu, ETBIA. What been born on at the Atwatium? Marquez Donada said previous games are hard to go, Hanon. I'm all in your goal. And name.

0: 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I've been running for by the end of my corner bar.
1: And no, I'm going about so far. We've done 20 minutes of boxing. I will let her go from us. Fabia never said until the balls are rotten. One of Franka Bora Tuku on the 20th minutes. From Martina cast Eddie Ama Fabia. Positive zero has one. I will look at Sarah Massa. On the Kutabana pass not him. When they call offside, according to your positive. It's here to sports live.
2: All right, and untino sir Frank Abura Tuku Asha Mahaso Foka. Would you need HM or other centers? And I say in a city, Kalara United 1, Dreams FC 0. Enti Kalara Ashabako Dreams FC enti mi enti ye. Brekum Chelsea sena medi tu jana Brekum Chelsea 1 TBB United 0 Mediama Sporting Club aye 0 Pando Heart of Lion 0 Young Apostle 0 Jonasa 0 na feso Ashanti Gold FC 0 Samatex 0 Bechem 0 Vision 0 enti so far no hwem dia aye Hustle Folk game no na go eba na feso Brekum Chelsea to free venues. Brekum Chelsea Ashaba could be in 20 years. And Karan Swashaba Kwa Dreams and to be in TBA. And then our Legon Sports Stadium has won. Port City 0. Inti, this is the venue, sir. Goes Abba. Yen Twasso with Gomoa Gemma this year.
1: And so be like a coach. And there are your power called him up. Port City Omankasa FM. Foul advantage to a planter the Terry. Paul City, the wager has at the bottom in Subila. We were born to be a common answer. And Nibre Abba, pass knock up, back to Gideon Wager. And your foul called him out. Gideon Wager, what you want to check him out? But the pass knock come out, Robert Hansen. Now, straight to goalkeeper. Straight to goalkeeper, Benjamin Asari. Yes, cross live so far 22 minutes. I will look on house one, positive zero. Bwana Kuta Ali Muhammad.
2: Okay, Bwana Kuta Ali Muhammad, you know, goes on up on Eba. Has Ashabako positive entity, you know, Ashanti Gold 04 Ashabako Samates. Entity, entity, entity, no. Four venues, NSCC, goes on Eba. Four venues, and the Yenya goes, as has Has Ashabako positive in 20 years. And Ash Gold FC Ashabako Samates entity, entity, Brekum Chelsea, so Asha DBB United, a Kabako Mun 20 years. And Kalera, and so LED Dreams FC 10 until no Venus Makubaku and Nay and so far goes no issue. Young call Legon Sports Stadium.
0: A commercial switching call the other venues. Oko Transmarker, Bibiani Gold Star 0, Holy Star 0, I'm about 27 minutes hour. Carilla United LED 10 against Air Dreams FC. Mibiama Sporting Club 0, Hatokan 0, Young Apostle 0, Adriana Football Club 0.
1: 80 results, I would don't know, but Legon, the Phobia Wana. Positive zero. Free kick called them up positive. So they say only a new entrance. And up a top one more RM. But they cut Isaac Mensah. Asama Messi. Beating to it. Gideon Wedger. Wedger they cut up on a real house of him. Asama Messi. A parkour in him fossil. Where you want to come? You want to make an answer? And then Manuel Kasejan. What club on the train called them up? Post City attacking to in Nibosa Kapo, where you in an Kama, but they could have posted your money. I could have better the Jerry Robert Anson and such a post City Nancy Dabby cross Nebamana and Timianco. Bow to a better the Jerry in Sobila, a Frank Apura Tuku, a Betsmelco Fana, Frank Betsmelpa, Apura Tuku of Far, Frank Apura Duke of Fabano. What about the call to my brother the Jerry Yaman Kobefi? To Frank Abura Tuku, Abura BM, cross nobody in Timianco, cross nobody in Timianco, referee Pasa, back to Apprentice the Terry Frank Abura Tuku, Frank the Kutabano, Frank Abura Boso, and the strategy goalkeeper Daniel Aminsa. So far, Phobia, Abba game in
0: the move. The competition never had to poke attack now. I'm in the best attack of Frank Abura Tuku. Ordinarily, Uber was a such angle, all should do. He does a pass and answer to Nabonoso. I think I say a Jacob from Abba, the Manuma, or the

0: phobia 1 positive 0 set dozen year come what I'm on this year alongside and they comes up quiet to body kuta kevin or sassibi and what has a friend with rem or positive Radford Mensa Mensa my partner to a name back to Mensa BM Mensa Nako Radford Mensa Mensa Nabi corner kick advantage according to my phobia and your corner kick advantage according to my a clear house of a phobia never say tie until the bones are rotten corner kick advantage Positi and we a new entrance Positi from zone 3 and on maybe people can of Premier League in Basin Eastern region could come to me that is the same new entrance by the Positi and I've a Asante Gold I'm also a baby pim and a pretty at all it's Nina M.O.S. and you corner kick back to pro hold about sunset Positi a brand tobacco from and they put your brand tobacco one who end up from into your hair they are no super cocosi but since it's on one and it's many tiered to be united one more PMO as a new entrance our zone one zone two the air Asante Gold of four and Sakai Epa jersey number 31 for pop city I apprentice and Jerry Samuel I Buatu Samuel Ayi Buatu and they Ono Akwakoyi with a jersey number 4 Manuel and Kume Dimbole Kuta Bukwani Tiyade Hasubok Nasinabe Atia Paso Rafael Ponsa and Ponsa Tiyemri Kababa Fobono Ewa Manka Safem GX Sports Live brought to you by M4E Gold Nasinabe and Timianko and you turn that right to the corner man Akra hard work phobia never say die. But it could have branched it here. Manolo said Jan. What to now should I be a summon versus? What to the camera captain of the side? Hands up on set to bow to a year of say Jan. Or said the Kutawa that quite a comma in Shobila.
1: All right, dear Urban is a Mediama Sporting Club 1. Mediama 1. Heart of Lion 0. 28 minutes. Ewa Takwa. And Abosu Park, Mediama, Edia Tumu, and Diabarono, and Tuasuo, Legon Sports Stadium.
0: Kutabano, Eric Kubuati, but the pass left for the command. I am Manqua Befi, Amanqua Neko, Obeu Timana, Amanqua Befi, Amanqua Rem, crossing Metia Banasinabe. Cross Netiama, run for the player, and present Mirko, in Shobila, one and ever. Abosu and Timiako, Rafa Ponsa, Shatin Mabana, and Tiplati. Asabe Bedi, Manuel Asajan, Phobia, Nima Setai, Harry Koku, Bwati, Harry Neko, Wachi, Harry Koku Bwati, I'd love to fire a flower called him, Harry Koku Bwati, Phobia. Our supporters need you today. Almost see arose. Be quiet and don't be silly. We are the phobia. We never say die. Positi. See, yeni ebano. Etene. Ebesi. Freaky advantage phobia. Ewo etene boss nechi. Positi FM. 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
1: And untino sabre Liverpool. And Manchester City game no... Bashasie, Liverpool, place no bompire. I just saw your monster to two to Mukum and a moo chase a homo abba Santa Circle. Come Kodimo, I just say, yeah, my bompire we a will be supporters and all, or more a will be fans and all, Man City, so a bompire we are, or more so a will be fans and all, come a yipa, and chakra. Referee Bobona Payne, and a game no as tati a year. Liverpool and Manchester City, and then they kick off or must start game no. Game no, I shall say Liverpool and Man City. The big Pimbi and Sono, you had the one some Eddie Brown. First half, I fancy Referee Bobona Payne, a game no as tati, and twice all. Legon Sports Stadium with St. Tazi, come on, Jemma this year.
0: Charles Kelly, Nipaya Bobone, Mani abote so. Omama kai joni bapa. Mani, ehwani ekonya nipa ya buwabwani. Hasi foko tringas wa muko jaye. Bebi ombe kubia dide nukwa mumba. Airport Ghana nunoma kwa jaye. Hey, besane nipatie. CX Sports Live. Temple hold up. Rofi Collins Amoa. So the same way a student our University of Education in Epa. Rofi Collins Amoa. Regina. And temporary hold up. Your permission about 32 minutes so far. House of Okuan, Positi Zero.
2: And we be a Vasuqua, and that is going to send up. Come on, what is she or baby? Teenage of Pantitin and Sansa. If everyone's like to take Tibia, why you know your hoop when you're there? I think it's a special
3: thing. But what's going on when I drive an inductor?
2: Empty and Mobaya, what's the Sabibia Roma? And it's saying this is going to go for you. Tell me what I was.
3: Why not this captain? I brought to my mumu.
2: And now, mobile, you may be a regular. I'm a friend there, or into a pin, and a password. Better send the whiskey or phone in to come up, you're a

0: Yerusalem Tantam and Yafidia Crow, March Nanwasi, GT Sports Live and Leko Naya Daminadao, Sansephobia, a techie lead, Pulse CTC ever Sephobia, Phobia techie lead, Pulse CTC ever take, Pulse CTC, Yene Ebano, Phobia, as you say, we never say die until the bones are rotten. But what I quote that come Isaac Mensah, Asama Mercy. Nimet and Paul Aqua of House of Book 2015-2016 is on part of the Eta Squad. They are called Kaniti Aswasi, SSTR. But according to Faso, Fobia, Rafa and Ponsan, and Ponsan Kutawa, the one of Kachi, Abom Setum, Eteku and Frank Abora Tuku, Frank de Kutabono, Frank Abora. What about at all? Frank Abora Tuku. Which are the Kuma Mensa? Ranford Mensa. Bao Tu. Yaman Kwabefi. To Ranford Ponsa. And Ponsaiba. And they. Mamotu. Now Sudabe. And to Babi. At Kurvesna. Kata. Mamatu de Wea. Ne footwork in the left in the city. And Kevin Boa Padia. Oba. And Kakati is the other one. Now, Sunday and the Adabi, and yes, I'm at here. And yes, I'm at here. Live from the day, they brought a beyond search me a conkai. And my age name, our sweatro. And next week's name, our logo. What a Kuta Paul City, Isaac Mensah. Mensah, and a Kutabano, the Bokumanaka. Isaac Mensah. What played about Tated Barako, consider Kakoma. You know, but comes over to Makana. Cross number, good play from Kevin Osasibe to Ranford Mensah. Mensah de Kutabano in Sobila. Now Sudabi back to Paul City BM. Apprentice Robert Ansah. Ansah de Kutabano. Robert Ansah, former player of Rancis FC. Still Paul City. Passing at Timianko. And Ponsa BM. What they are quite today. I've almost said to Ranford and Timianko. Train advantage. Train advantage according to Paul City. To an advantage according to positive Bokono. Japan Swas Mama Kamako and Yasan Miasa Bonakuta Koku Bwati Mama Dubatimakwana Dabi Asama Mess or the Never Forces or the Napasu. But I want to put up with your brother's territory. Now, Sabi, the lack of attack and defense of demophobia. Run for the Mensah. Open on him, Bakumi and Miasa, to Ali, Kevin Osasibe, Osai, Bona Toda Kuma, Henry Kakubati, Henry Bona Kote, Paul City, Kido Weta, a 7 Faso, and a power cord with Tia, Paul City. Power cord with Tia, Paul City. A cord with Tia, Dr. Francis Ofori Mensah, Paul City. Odrosa for Paul City. Aye, covering the game, Benjamin Asari. Fire, blasters, goalkeeper Benjamin Asari. Ranford and Ponsan, Ranford and Ponsan. To Ali Muhammad, pass a club. Opoen Obi Eniho. 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Daniel Mensah. But the pass not to their car, come up first in the TNA. Timon Ansuda be a Timoko. Hasbrook in Sobila. Kubwati. 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Kwa Kubwati. 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Isobila. 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Isobila. Wada pass not to Dakoma. Kata. Dabi Timotiana. Distal run. MCYNA. Karaneba. Wapon Ansuda Nambabi. Kwaku Ansa Albright Adolfo Mama Jukada Kwaku Ansa
1: and your Baksa say I'll try some also if it's shooting from all angles say we are striker now who bust a shot down if you have a who bet me out to mama but who share the quality of the ball shot down Goma Ewa from the baby
0: the quality of the ball shot in Ewa from quality of and they are from ɔtra kɔbɔnɛ bɛ mama pɔl city kyɛne sɛ ne ɔmo ne fobia deɛ ɛnhyia baako pɛ na ɔsakra city top four ɛna ɔmo sɛ hasbook during the 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Pass now, call out to that, be no problem at all. For Paul City, out of a Kuan, Paul City 0. I will let the Bako Pama so far. Let's see what's going on, Marco Marco. Yes, sir. And so, and therefore, power call them out. Paul City. I will send to Sakuanama. To the Sunday. And yeah, see if sports lines going to pass you by empty and everywhere you go. Omo Taroma pass na kobo komso wa bom se tu ni bona tina tsira bia tsimi anko bona kuta fobia na ba se tai out to the bones are rotten cabin as ati be cabin as ati be cabin kwaku buate kwaku de bona 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bones are rotten, 38 minutes, of Freddy Kane, Haas 1, Paul City 0. Ohe attendance na center line hono.
2: 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Yes, a demuse kun crown and to Ghost Stars Bobo Koro or more edia tum CCR say Sorrow. Ghost Stars 1, Basaka Holy Stars 0, Adia de Epa. And then don't forget, say Calera United and Su LED Dreams FC Kabakwa or Moso Entimi Entia Mediama. Sporting Club 1, Heart of Lion 0, Young Apostle 0, Eternal Stars 0, Way Air Resorta, and the Air Banty Ghost Stars. And the chances here are about Quabe Kahua. I'm in your 5 venues in Tino so far. There are 5 venues and a ghost in a PMO. You have about 10 minutes. A war English Premier League, Liverpool and Shebi, Man City and Swiss Shebi. 10 minutes. A war Anfield and still 0-0. Here call Gomua Gemma. This year, Lekon Sports Stadium.
0: Francis, Papa, the rise of the frame for the left side of attack. I am picking a call them out for City. Freak advantage. What you want to teach him? Hamza, Zachary. Hamza, captain of the side. Hamza, the Kutaba Romaga Zapem. Center circle. Pass knock on him, puzzle. For City as a orange color. And after house as a mobile color, you know. What about a question that I call Daniel Amisa, goalkeeper for Paul City, Daniel Amisa.

0: one expert when you just
1: Right, Antino, yeah, Shasa, Yabasai, Ako, yeah, Gomua, Gemma, this year, ho, our Legon Sports, Stadium, Ghana Premier League, week six, no, and yeah, demo, live coverage, Eddie Abramo, live on 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Vision FC zero, Brekum Chawase one, DBB United zero, Ghostas one, Pasakolisa zero, Kalara United, Kalara Fui, Homoya Dio, Honorable Haruna Drusu, the Boboko, Kalara United, Omo Achi Dreams, Echomo, Ekabakwa, Omo Entimi, Anti, Mediama. Omu LED Heart of Lions Ekabako Lions into me anti Young Apostles. Hey, Shilly's Papa, the Papa the Papa. To the Young Apostles in the Diana Gameway Emube the Pa Young Apostles in Diana Sas Atepuku and the Shilly's Papa. Into Mr. Fred Donfe and Yasam Ketokra 00. Yan Shase Gumwamu Apa na Fiensign and Twasu Legon Sports Stadium.
2: Womodeko, Daniel Osei Senior. 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Bakumi ni mesa, posi tini ako. 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Bia inshobi la bopa seno, enti mi ako stro. Hasa book one, posi tini zero. Goal scored by Frank Abora Tuku on the 20th minutes. Pass to the paso. Throw an advantage according to my paucity. GX Pipe coming up to the project by MTN everywhere you go. Network of a power. Momo no, Missao. We use Momo now, business city. And they total drivers too. And they would have drivers singing. Titus Ningina, so they send they. Frank here for Ningina, MTN say. Momo no, Koji. One customer account in the camera. Nothing will be beyond. When the customers know anything, also 2 minutes here. After so, what pin mono mano? When I put in the photo, and we are home. We bought a camera, a power called him a power advantage. A corner positive 2 minutes so far. On fire decay near the baby house of a Kuan. Phobia never set out till the balls are rotten. Phobia one. Positivity zero. What a good positivity. What a good about positive in a Kidio Weta. And so Bila, Nasuda Betimia call. Kidio Weta to the fight. Manor, Jana Betimia Kana, Jimano, Intori, Nasuda Be. Ali, a Pimwa de Bonafio. Ali, what Pimwa de Bonafio Bonan say. And still looking dangerous. Positivity and positivity. 80 about him. Kevin Osasi be Papim one of your Etequim, Positia Sapim Bim, Etequim, Baclebano, in Sobili, on the Kutabano, Sobila Rada, Pertinitari, Frank Abora Tuku, Abura Betimakana, Frank Abora Tuku, last minute award, other time on your way, of Eddie Kane, Edmu Enye, Zawaman Kwabafi, Yaune Kutabano, Etiabos Lintai, in Sobila. But I question that come out, Rafford Mensa to Amponsan, Rafa Amponsan. But the boy that come out, Kubuati, Henry Kubuati that come out, Kevin Osasibe, Osanaba, Wajadi that come out, Inshobila, Pass Nako, whenever Nasirabe, and say, Paul City, Kevin Osasibe, I'm a crying. But the Pass Nako come out, Benjamin Asari. 45 minutes also, 2 minutes at a toss, 2 minutes and also. And you also, referee Richard Collins Amuente, Obuna Pay, Pass Nako, and outside according to Frank Abora Tuku. Outside according to Frank Abora Tuku. So has one positive zero. Referee Richard Collins Amua. Wapuna Pay, do pay the king. Up and away, House of Book, Frank Abora Tuku, go a channel. And one year, the area press up an empty air, everywhere, and she's right. Nay, and Anama Yadi Avia, Quakuans or by Pasa, Phobia, and Diba and Lobotin.
3: Very, very entertaining stuff. And I go, yeah, enjoy our investor of Ghana Stadium. I say, one thing, a person is so much. I will give them all. I had a partnership of Ali

to the Joma Hano, not a Jama de Banamo. But Ali Mohammed Kevin was yesterday at me at Tupai at Tupai at 10 minutes for the first 45 minutes. So on that night, I have to ask there and then Kadi and the on the other hand, Frank Abore in the first part of the game, no one were impressed with the movement on and off.

0: But Gideon Watcher at his age still have to me Emma Ayatada for the other crossword passes. Ayadia Echo Yepa, Adama Positive Book, the second department of the game. GDS has some of the energy Kaka, Eshema, Ometia Hatapo, Bobo Kunipa.
1: And you only energy.

0: 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Entino, first half results. Hasselfork 1, Port City 0. Ajgod FC 1, Samatel 0. Abechem United 1, Vision FC 0.
1: It's the death of Baba Yara. We've been there.
0: Brekum Chelsea 1, DPP United 0.
1: It's the death of
0: Ebien Gold Stars 1, Basaka Holy Stars 0. Akalara FC 1, Dreams FC 0. Mediama 1, Heart of Lions 0. Then Young Apostle 0, Ejonasa 0. And this is how my goals in Abanina, your home team snow, home team snow, team snow, mobile fiano, or Mona Ashishashishe. I'm a Uren Fee, Andra, I was Redro. 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Eric Tinkley, Bu replacing.

0: So far, we call Europe. Now we share matches. 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Ahia sempa 94.7 FM. 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Ene Sunday early kickoff Crystal Palace. Ewo Premier League ekoso England no. Omoche Nottingham Forest. 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Ya bo 22 minutes. 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who said on so on trust us? Yay, come, come. So I know Uber driver, you know, a bimucho, China says, oh, Okova 0.5. Mary 0.5 and more. Uber driver, which I bet that Uber 0.5. Eh, who? Etienne, the Abba. Como 0, S Roma 0, Lazio 3, Monza 1, Lecce 1, Bologna 2, Sassuolo and now for AC Milan game no above 4, PM and Basso, and now for Uko, game at 5 p.m. Etojanuati, Cagliari, Ehosi, Juventus, Ligue 1 no, so France no, Lecce against Strabag no, Lecce Shemienu, Emma Strabag, Eti Mubako, Rene, Sisiya 40 minutes, Rene, Asha Bakuma Oze Atimu Bakua and Yasam Ketokra. Achu Tamaklo Atanasi Dada. Achu Bibokodia. Achu Fabai Kenana. Ujimi Rubusa. Woko bra. Achu.
1: As I may
0: say, yeah, Premier League. And yes, I watch along. Liverpool and Shebi, Man City Shebi. I mean, your opinion. You're for the Zabro for the Antelo.
1: Oh, man.
0: Liverpool 0-0, 24 minutes.
1: Much like I said, the mention that should be. It's an interesting dynamic because Premier League this season, Oyo acquired Oyo Arsenal one day. And she said, Ebia, a Premier League day you're competitive, Ebia, Man City be win.
0: Okay.
1: But, say, if she, depending on which, them case of 115 charges that Liverpool City were

0: maybe a what's Man City points? I'm not sure. League no. As an for league no fala because auntie. On no your confusion, Kaka. I'm sure even rival fans would have to grapple with because one way or the other, you also want a competitive league.
1: Yeah.
0: Mpeliga as early as first round because you're funny there. Say verdict no.
1: Oba.
0: Another se verdict in the waba, but since your sanctions, so sanctions no ba. Even from the 2 months history, by the end of the year, mpo na sebiya City we did that from bare 30 points, another 25 points effectively won to be in the league, you know.
1: Yeah.
0: That means the league title is over by December.
1: Mm-hmm. Okay. Currently, no, this is a table.
0: Yes.
1: City 16 points, Arsenal second 15 points.
0: Mm-hmm.
1: It is a sunny pair. They are two or more. They say, yeah, two or more sooner points, and they are two or more. I say, Arsenal, Kwanis.
0: Because actually, Premier League this season, team I watch, I want to wear consistent. No?
1: Mm-hmm.
0: On your teams, I guess, no? I guess, not the banner war for so.
1: Yes.
0: It's Liverpool, 10 points, Chelsea, after another one win. No?
1: Mm-hmm.
0: Or 10 points.
1: Yeah, Chelsea were 10.
0: Uh-huh.
1: And Everton were 10.
0: Yes.
1: Brentford were 10. Brighton were 13.
0: That is, that means Aston were 5 points ahead.
1: Ahead of them.
0: Brighton, Brentford, and Everton, I mean, shut down for one and count because Minjin Zide were the man who was in now.
1: Yeah.
0: But you would have yes.
1: Yeah.
0: I wanna, you between Yabo Wundin Dadin come on here. City, Arsenal, Liverpool.
1: Liverpool.
0: Because Liverpool, why be that?
1: Yeah.
0: Chelsea, you know, in 2 minutes, I don't want you coach for Funawaba.
1: Yeah.
0: Obetum Wafa. Obetum Saba, their own fa.
1: Yeah.
0: Aha. Ain't he? Say, a Premier League fan, it will be in your interest, but also in the interest of competition, that City do well, or that another team offers a level of competition, sustained competition.
1: Yeah.
0: To Arsenal. Because, and that bit, sustained competition there will be better was in no consistency only thing I mentioned I'm for Brentford and Brighton and I'm confident castle because even in terms of player quality one said I need and see in your command city when your results in there and now there's a Liverpool soon your results now but until the verdicts or until the sanctions come out the cloud will always be hovering over Man City.
1: Hey, Asamo. Na Premier League in Sweden, House of Folk, Asha positive 1-0, Ewo Legon. Achu. First half.
0: They are not a consistent team.
1: House of Folk.
0: Yes, they are not a consistent team. I think, I mean, the whole of last season, was it 25 goals. On a normal, even when they had the best defense in the league, they had the best second best away record, still, when two man
1: Jelega,
0: when two man Bob Rebia. But what started this season? No? First two matches, was it 6 goals?
1: Yeah.
0: Was it 4 with you? First match, you know, now we need 2-1 away.
1: Baby, any.
0: But 3 matches are out here, you know, hearts won't win it. Jim FM! Hearts won't win it. Difficult for anyone to have any kind of faith. The team na hearts will keep it. We'll be team na ABA. For the first time,
1: was IBB.
0: And you see, they have to win the league.
1: That's a hassle, you know?
0: Yes, because, and I always say that big teams should never get comfortable with losing. Teams like Kasia in him, then watch it season last year, they are able to challenge for the league. No?
1: Yeah,
0: they should never get comfortable with going yes without winning the league. If you had to. Since Bodo won the league, it's been 5 years now.
1: Yeah.
0: That was 2021.
1: Yeah.
0: In fact, apart from that, a year later they won the FA Cup, and that means it's been 4 years since Hearts won any kind of trophy.
1: Yeah.
0: Before Bodo won them 4 or 5 trophies, no, I think FA Cup again, League Crew, and a champion of champions. Before Oji them 4 titles, no, Hearts had gone about 11 years, 12 years without a league
1: trophy.
0: And this is gradually becoming another long drought of not winning the league, and they have to arrest it. So this season they have to end the season with some title, either league or another FA Cup.
1: But Ushe, former Mediama, Kuta, Samates,

0: Clenching paucity of money mobile ya has I show me. Actually, do you foresee has of folk clenching the ultimate?
1: Two truths can coexist.
0: Okay.
1: Munka the heart your favorites.
0: Okay.
1: I
0: understand you.
1: As an American in there, as big team, I work it ambitions. No? Because big teams are there, what than so. As a, I want to say, be teams now.
0: What is it?
1: From an one to two, at one and fatuma.
0: Fatuma, yes.
1: My, what than so.
0: Boy, it's wrong.
1: Aha, on your day. You be your no. No, be beer.
0: What did check?
1: Yes. At my side.
0: That was it.
1: Yes. And so, in order to maintain the status quo, you need to have a habit of winning and winning the titles. Okay.
0: Solid. Achuta maklo. I don't know. Aha. Nene bedi abedi ya saketa.
2: Achu.
0: Nuhu hu bruta. Yaba sisi ayaba. Yaba crossover afi ya satwa so. Lagos Sports Stadium. Hasselfolk 1, Paucity 0, and still Liverpool 0, Man City 0, 31 minutes. Sent a scene and you're a gentleman. Yeah, but see ya.

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Ghana Premier League Week 6. Hustle folk abraye frihono na omo ashe positi ya kabako omo ntuminti ye. Frank Abura Duku. Ene she kono. 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Abichemi United. 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Mediama 1, Heart of Lions 0. Young Apostles 0, Ejonasa 0. Sansuna Andra Ewa Swedro Park. Ewa Park. Swedro Park no. Swedro Oblast Eshebaku Asante Kotoko. 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

0: All right, enti sabre die bibia toto mu yensan enjoyne feed no ewo Legon Sports Stadium game ne hustle folk any positivity yento aso ewo Legon Sports Stadium
1: 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was a beautiful pass from Ousmane Splitting defenders, no. Nasu Emmanuel Ntori to be a Piabon and Tottenham Crucia.
2: Easier to score than to miss. We're not going to come here for the ball of Tottenham since the affair, no. And Osha said, yeah, call you now, give one set here. Glenn, no. Inexperience in Enyanu. Former Wafa player Pablo Chebaeno. Nanka was not so to be Martina. I was from a city.
1: Emmanuel Ntori had to put a papa. Oh my goodness. And Otimo Sampa. Enyama and Koyim from a positive on Kokono. In the process, Hatapa player Rafael Amponsa Waka. Rafael Amponsa Waka. I'm in charge of the money to be a solid young man, so give another twasso. I have freaking Caponia Koyama Fobia Bobo Koro. It was a good chance for Positi. Not so many teams yet. Yes, I'm going to go. Frank Capora Duku, she should place now to the offside. Offside against Frank Capora Duku. Offside against Frank Capora Duku. Live commentary, GS Sports Live, so here. You have to all the 16 regions, over 100 radio stations across Ghana, baby. You have some Ghana for us, yes, goalkeeper Daniel Emisa, energy laboratory, former Liberty Professionals, former Hoho United player, Daniel Emisa, and your Pina Bonabedi Hamza. And Hamza is now on us. Pia some kaka the bone, but what was something passable when I come out? Emmanuel Ntori. Very, very tricky. Watching us that you work him. Kevin Osesi, Dominic Sobila, Henry Kwaku Boateng, pass Nantinianko. And then you appear my friend Robert Ansar Pim. You want to come in Emmanuel Ntori. Ntori Akibako. The super one with Pia Fem. You want to come now. Positive. Whatever the shot. That's what I Benjamin Osiris. Benjamin aside the Mutuke,
2: a fair experience. I mean, Black Stars goalkeeper and Usha, I could draw the Ponyma to the Boise, Elsusso, Bonima, on Pesavi, the other corner, Atinim, and Gameway Clay. We had the Oyan who are on Pesavi ago.
1: Machana, the Kupa, Jana, Jennifer, watching, Rapiaso, intended pass, and Yasko, and somehow out of folk, and we need free kick. Manuel Osei Jan, that's a game as Montana Husso. Any animal to put the stamp of the planet, the Bubasa, the University of Ghana Stadium, Hatchafuck, one. Now moving the house is more than a wall of me. Yes, you're more than papa. Control 2-0. She. I'm going to call Takwana Postal Stadium, the German Sporting Club. I'm from 1-0. And I'm about the University of Ghana Stadium. I want to claim. I'm going to form a Kabako 50. 1 minute abun ti minti ye rafala mponsa ni jina free kick na chi pakon bie ni miensa wasani mudu bwane redwa kama kem na onsu debi jima di ni tia pime fiyo so bwane se 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ya a man today? You put a few. I'm a born a trash here. Come to open ya. Court Yama Port City. Samuel I. What to born in Tapaso. And upon a somebody. Daniel Osei senior. Senior Pierre Bonacoche. You want to come.

0: for be anymore. 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And my goodness. Great awareness from the center back for Phobia. 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
1: Atari Chase, Nindian was through, so I couldn't have the two human in him. Positive, when you can of it, immediately give it. But I'm what Kukawa grown inside of my bono in Chemi and Mumiensa. Usher on game, I don't know the Chemboy, I never could bring to me. Bor Ramu Boyan, Nanda for Mene, and what happened to Oma to actually have to vote for it to say, Quay bring to Mumu, Mama, my entry.
0: And then why hold the Amophobian answer ready? Somewhere, somehow. Defenders where you born a flock come up. Second half possession. Positive about 14-59. Phobia 41. Janice here asked also. Born Abedi. Samurai. Aye piano son for Dominic in Sobila. We born a come on to Kade. Kade they have been control in front of him. Kill the way they born a come on Dominic in Sobila. In Sobila Sanimo. Not so daddy. Hamza.
1: Kelvin or Saints today, any Ali and Duhodi, but by your cosa or day. Omo Bobo Nibia, Bonabaka, Camara Daria, a woman terminal, and
0: come on, you have to be a man or say John Passiano and Jimmy Anko, and a day for sitting at Sopakaba, Yapiafan, Imaran and Toria, Pakis, Kelvin or Saints today, 1v1, watch it, let's take a look. Pick up one of the
1: story in Tori. I'm Nenia Brantia. 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
0: Ana Phobia Eba Bayan Saka. 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
1: and yeah everyone can carry said yeah what in Amahato folk no ono si ye Duku se se se mienu Amahato folk season way eh freno John and Key Duku. And I said, Duku Dino Bohat sitting way.
0: I'll put my day. Temporary order, be a king cancel it. Stop Rodano, Abakamapa. And Tisa and a Tiaho, Antiana Pelma, Antiana Mobile.
2: Tia, and now moment, you are. I'm a friend with you. I'm a friend with you. I swear. Men send us to your own phone to come on. There are any more.
0: And this sanity, I want to say, I hope you are. And also, a good sweat. Live. Can I be PRG sports person here? The pitch had the one at Chemo. I'm going to cut the head and control him. Chima the fan. The pitch of Tempa, so the one at Chema, Robert Ai. And Samuel Ai Rada. The Piazza. I'm going to go to the house. Our University of Ghana Stadium, so Phobia 1, positive 0, positive 20 up here. And I said, Pensa, Wapiaso, Universal Ghana Stadium has 81-058 minutes. Corner kick, Samolai. Samolai is in a bonnetchi. Back home, you're in the middle. Samolai, you're in the middle. My goodness. What a save. Good passes in it. Bye-bye. Asare. Right here, what is it?
3: Well, Asare, time in here, pass. So, Obi akwa na nika kambi sili stepsa. 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
0: Ghana Premier League ni mwete. Samolai. Abrakem. Now so for your father team Dominic Sobila, we're PFM, Kisha Kade, now pass, now Kade, that's your partner, Kade, oh my goodness, Kade, Robert, answer, who's that Kade, Bessia, and the son is just in the mood. When you need to be,
3: well, now Kade will be our foot worker. Akabola Robert Jonfi, Edine Koye, Nye Adia, Kotimi Rua Eti, Abos Manko Betmenya, Penalty, Edia Mark Grasso Fog, but Ochaes Obebo Asade Boss, Edia Kodi Kos, Emrikanu Odi Free, Center, Edine Koye, Mi Yeshua Senu Abre, Edine Manu Boye, Ebonisa.
0: And a beautiful back heel from Emmanuel Ntoni Nansonfa, Prince Ameko, Wabepo Atwa Chile Hato Fog, Esiti on a low block, Edia Isom Sina Nansin.
3: I don't expect them to say on the product that is rather than say come back to a mid block a game. This is a low now. Next, what's the two actually? Or move back center half no on the piano. And already, when you give your watch, I tell you, win yesterday. Film, players from I do mind that from Legon Cities to Swatre, Steven Dio, on any Nabo Swatre, and Roman Mamutio, a wizard dribbler from BA United on the Swatre. So, I wouldn't have to know where our party is, obesity deeper, or make the camera bottle about the same. I want them to know no more on Vidro because I want that creative player. I am not do my any Steven Dio on the Mabin.
0: I can say that positive in charge, unless you have to go for so. Has an 81-0 of the Lomu Kremo 60th minute mark. Born Abedi, Emmanuel Ntori, Ntori at PFM, that's what I want to say. Ntori, we're turning on to the Bianfa. And upon Abedi Steven Dio, Wakum Korea Teatro. The Piazza come up.
4: 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Who commentary ne pano yamamo quick update matches no bi goes no by young apostles 1 Adriana Stars 0 and you know 55 minutes and then the young apostles Edia Tumu still Mediama 1 Heart of Lions 0 Calera United 1 Dreams FC 0 Ghost Stars 1 Basek Holy Stars 0 Brekum Chelsea omukutemu din pa. WB United at the former Kabako. Wabra Chelsea wanku unwana ekuta omwa. Enye fedi agrokra. Bechem United and so Ashe Vision FC a Kabako a Vision. Omu N20 ya Shanty God FC 1, Samates 0. Hearts of Oak, Phobia, never say that until the bones are rotten. 1, Paul City, a year 0, Den and Ra. Asante Kodako Eko Swedro Kodin Kugu a Kabakoa, Omu N20 Anti, Yako and Kofua Mansoni Ashe, DSA halftime, Liverpool 0, Manchester City 0, Liverpool 0, Manchester City 0, we a year Dianoso. Aba, ya di hon sam no edi tuja. 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matcha a bit abaswa yeah de a home and say baba Freiberg Sisi or Matio Moka against Shaka Nufia so Shaka aye o four game among Esha Senoma Shabakro Freiberg Sisiabaya 1-1 half time and a ball FC 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also ye de won some edi e mamo live on atom 106.3 asampa 94.7 FM chese enye asam kitokra yang san yoni feed no ewo aye Legon Sports Stadium has a fuck against policy
0: advantage and confirm Port City Sima FPOC Amienza 63 minutes Kawa University of Cameroon Stadium ha goal of Fedikai on the 20th minute Frank Abora Dupu Eshero and one year super Pemo Tawase and a more player head to her got to Babu Ntem na Wura Fobia for Dua Kiaraker Robert Gonzalez Abonetti with Kira Kotelabiza Robert
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0: You are dropping to more can have a beer. And Tian Fiber,

0: de na so da bi some of you are pretty for na prince am for bemo he's been solid in canada or jim sambo one of the ali costa ba one echo yama what is it
1: Uremu awo takwa ye ghost ne de ba na ba mediama making free entino mediama sporting club ashamiansa pando heart of lions enshebi mediama free lions 0 young apostles 1 ejana 0 kalera 1 dreams 1 Gold Stars 1, Basakori Stars 0. Brekum Chelsea still. Gwango no moshe na 78 minutes ene ye bono. Debi before no en 20 ye. Sana me kachira mono 69 minutes. Bechewi na 32. Vision FC 2. Vision Fona ya de pa pa pa pa pa pa. High Gold FC 1. Samate 0. En a Hassle Folk 1. 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
0: 67 minutes Ana Intempaso Yepeja Erbona Chiamo Mama Dukate Yakanatufom Mama Dukate Yakanatufom Yaka mama duka dia de natu fom. 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
2: yes mama do kade with no experience ka cross a foreign or diaba no em za to ko kunya so and proud to aye has season we no na ka ma say pre season o she goes and he's been there since aye didi germany era na didi germany person come sign no during the second window no but e ka na has din tiro ka den ti an sign I'm only has here training 90 on when new player e will team you why e change since last year and then also has registered the second round but due to a car now I has a day na FIFA the tabo ato has shooting and a ma afiwei omo akonya ba e omo e sign no and precision no she goes but me dem dey say ne bo no any mo asa na ya bibio has ankasa ehia a prolific striker an opportunistic goal machine obi a won den saka mienu nyansa powerful what has here net and brilliant diade I am the duku John Anki starting say wey my John no so no player dey obi o man na assist no also an advance to prayer no ono so call chente kakra goals dey ma be na has assist so so so goals no e ka me say one goal no o be say na yam sese same Tina, last season has to face here, no? And one M's on that's room, no? King Sisai.
0: She answered and Sisai. Let's switch the play. Sly. Senior. Daniel says senior. Dominic Insobila. Referee Chimaifa. Dominic Insobila. What's up for referee Chimaifa? Pantino. And Kofarama. Katapok Bobo Bono. We've done close to 70th minute mark, so has a lead 1-0. Come on, Yabutre. Come on, Yabutre. The boxer couple. Everybody in the conference, pulling back. Young Fabian Aweso. Na yenda MTN fase MTN say everywhere you go.
3: Ebi wa basu kwa. 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
3: 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What's the bibia roma? 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
3: tien ana mmomo ejuma ye nibia renyi wa aba fra wo de orije wo pin ana password
1: all right tom 106.3 asampa 94.7 fm Ghana Premier League week 6 ana ene ya de ho sam airprem no na matches no Brekum Chelsea 75 minutes ne abo ewo Brekum Brekum Chelsea ayene 2 aha Brekum Chelsea 2 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no eba free ten and mo eba a chese Liverpool for near bre Samson and Man City omo so near bre supporters no ebo mo say the place na so still the jina obi an she be fade a year kane no referee na agba 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
5: Game on. Tower University of Ghana Stadium. Still at the book. 74 minutes. 74 minutes. For the ILED 1-0. A free kick at Konya. Kordiama Hatapok, Bobo Kono. Kwesi Asma. Energy na bonechi. Center second any one of them have been upon it. Kwesi Asma. Asma na china bonechi. Kwesi Asma na china bonechi.
6: Inshi Raya Fan.
5: The pitcher had the bonus in Xavier Boateng Academy. A chance! Oh my God! Yaman Kwabefi! He was completely unlucky in the penalty box on the Hossa! Ball betwined him! When Daniel Kuntun Huye! And people on Twitter, right there, Watela, Aquina!
7: Well, also, coach, and the D, and the Boja Cup of Bayano. 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bi an also Jenny Naba from Kaka.
5: And MYA Dim Papa Roxy Cherry. Abba Kevin Mo. Roxy Cherry Abba Kevin Mo. Bema. Referee. Reginald Collins. Tade Nakuko Sadia Katanache. Roxy Cherry. It was NA Mamadou Kade and Dini Antoine Gemoso. It came on Bonabri Hamza Zakari. Zakaria Piazza de Bona Coma, Daniel Osesini, Signor Giabonoso, Daniel Osesini, Piazza Camara Bona Coma, Cabinetu, and I pet out one action, while I call out to Debbie, Bona Tian Totra Mona Prasia, come to Aquina Kodiama, how to fuck. Kodiama, how to fuck, Bobo Kono. And Akwesi Asma, 10 year pass it beautifully. Born a bit Dominic in Sevilla, one time pass to. One for Mensa, Mensa, one Akwesi. Samuel Ayi, Samuel Apiaso Kama. Ebona Chemo. Ebona Kama Bauda. Now that Piaso Bocha da Penimo. Sitting to your hands on top. Rafa de Fowl, yet your positive still in the still in the off. Rafa de Fowl, yet your live standing, no saying that yet. Had to put something to the good table, said ya. Omobaba toss a second on the league table. We become a sporting club. Emma, I'm going to be 3-0. I'm also at the first with 14 points. At the foot, 11 points. Summer test. Emma Tosso Mianza with 11 points. Summer to me and Tom Canada.
7: Yes, yes, yes. Summer test up from Baku. And it is what 10 or Tia, I want to play 11. And as Santu Godo for us, what 10? And Tiligno, you know, and Yana's what 10? And
5: Prince Amefwe Piaso, Rafael Amponsa, Amponsa Pia de Bonacoche, Amponsa de Bonacoche Isaac Mensa, Mensa is so much fun, this should be a foul. The Riley Soul Center referee Reginald Collins, Bamwa. What a foul, Yama. What a foul, Yama, positive. What a foul, Yama, positive. Positive for Edbia Gros. Second half, Yoma was 61% of ball possession, has about 39. I'm up by total shot of 6. 1 on target. Has about 4. 2 on target. Second half. MYP. Samuel Jim. Jim and a crab on. Samuel Jim. Samuel Jim and a crab on. Play players on Kakran Kakra. But Bob on the Bonacoche. And runs on Mensah. So the Bonacoche. Yeah, PFF. Max Rabi. Runs on Mensah. Company. I'm Ali. At the property. 78 minutes. Born already, Daniel Osesin. Osesin had a one of my governor at Dumaida. Yes, I'm not still the enemy. Dauda Rakim.
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5: 20 and 1 time up on a trash here. A goal kick up on your Koyama had to put Bobo Toro. A goal kick up on your Koyama had to put Bobo Toro. Yes, yes, yes, yes, yes. And the first one came, Amo, Eche, Brekum Chelsea, 1-4-0. And Amo Shepik, Omni Bechem, 0-0. It's way of a third home game.
7: MJ League, you know, you'll be at, and you won't get matches in Omfemi Abra, Basaka, Holy Stars, any Ashanti Godo for Omena, Amo Amas, Omu 1 point, Selina, Kinshina, Kanina, airdrop, and Haas. And so, at drop here 1 point. This time, I'm person almost so Baba. No, I'm Baba. Supposed to okay on the first home game or two against as they go for.
5: Akuna my dear Dama. Positive. Amoyan Sakai. Abdo Johnson. Abdo Johnson. Back in the
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5: Back in the Daniel Osei Senior and so Papa Chuchuna Bodibo Champion Tempa Saxo Born of the Rafael and Ponsa beautiful control runs for the Nisa B. What a proper check come on. My poor and black hole line up. A goal kick up when you're caught on a positive. 79 minutes. I catch just 11 minutes. Positive will be here. I want some here this is here. Born of the Samuel Jim. Jim and a crab on up. And can you know Sina Karima and can you attack Accra Lions?
7: Yes.
5: Now, your pitcher at the ball at Jemo Wine Echo. You're flicking on Sudebi. Dauda Bono flicking up here anyhow. Benjamin Asari. Masari. Abachi Bono Fefe. Live comment from G Sports Live. Put it on our board of the right here. Garnis. Five star. Bratia Boatela. Sinting Courage has killed it. Crucial. Almago. Kansu Awaha. Set Dazi. Come on, German this year. Not just saying for the Accra crowd. Pornica, Hamza, Zachary. The Piazza could have one to come out. Samo Jima. Jima Sani Monanchelebi. Ali Adeyevlo. Miscommunication between Rafael and Ponsa and Pepono. Runs for Mensa. Yajibone Fiominsa. Born of the Abdul Johnson. Johnson, Johnson, the Grabano. The Piazza up against the place. Wakiomina. Not sure if you're from Nano Steven Dio, beautiful control. Open out the one on the left hand side of attack. Now, Emmanuel Ntori. Ntori. Ntori appears. The one on the left hand side. Not sure if you're from Nano Steven Dio. Not tiradi prince amafo wa be premier free ha so good players ni na ko gwetre born about bim amon protecting league no 81 minutes how university of ghana stadium get the mind to you why she might born abedi abdul johnson johnson se ko para manje o pia se ko arba na kwa robert johnson e bravo ne bone ba robert johnson se pia so come up the bona come up On the proper check him. Russian German. Russian German. I want any year to man. A bow to a bulldozer. Someone Jim. Jimmy Pierce, the one I come out. Robert Tansa, Santa Circle. Robert Tansa, the club on the one about Pierce, the one I come out. Samuel I. Aya Wasso. And now, Abdul Dauda. 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Well, we need the sympathy of the center referee. A freaky couple of the homophobia, Bobo Kono, Sima, a jockey, Vincent Tamier, 83 minutes, 83 minutes. Rimano Littori, the PFM, Benjamin Asari, the PA. Piabe Chibone Kama, Benjamin Asari, the PA. 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
8: Benjamin Asari, super. 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And then he said it Tiano or she said Yoma Ebekoye. Hearts of folk, Ashabako, and Boboko Positi. 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Bring when he said, and she shall walk up quite a woman with your one down with my heart of folk. Joe keep up Benjamin Asari. One in a rented wedding, come on, sell me Shabwa. Now, so I call you some good people. Chelsea and Cossi, Korean Koro, Kissy and Rabuchai.
5: And a great, great addition. And a positive estimate. I know Osha Abewan, your friend Tauda, Abemun, Wachena Babra, Kanya Sena, Sutimusa, fresh energy. And Abewan, the Abemo, Gona, the Tension, the Ghana Premier League. Don Mahatma, it's me, Abo Proclamo, and Pesit Tumo, it's me, Abo Satan Angle, and a Tottenham. Paris and you said that the United. And you should turn on our approach. And you said the attack matters.
8: Jack Chronic was where Kosu, Port City Ranger, the one where D, a grow up, but the one where we will take in Tinmo. The more Yaya JD, I'm a heart to fall in the so. Born with you on my Konya Chunko, what I'm moving here. Rabbi Akonya, Port City Ranger. One that the one where Rabbi Akonya came up, and I'm sorry, a green crab on the hill. A grrrr, what's the giant Benjamin Asari, a who ain't a subordinate. Nanja, you're going to Port City.
5: This is in Benjamin.
8: Ghana Sari conceded just a goal in the Ghana Premier League. That was a game against the Biani Gold Stars. And a Pampoku, Etini Esheno. Even in that match, Otimi Etini Pampoku, penalty a hole. The game has a loose here against Karela. No, next swap, Sharif, and Etini Kondasa, the goal post limo, and Mani Consigate. This season, Asari Egusu, a QP Kishiti.
9: Akronan Egusu, a Gigonis, a Genos, Frank Abora Duku. Watching out to my heart of the Hamza Zakari. Obo Barcelona, Ebrana Lionel Messi, Romo, and Jago, Romana, what's your better Wabua? Send him on the Koya Mamo. Port City, I'm the chairman of Port City of Kenya. Ma, Port City, you are to me. When I was joining us, you're sending him on the Koya, Koya, Trunko, and Kord Yamali, Hats of Folk, Ali Muhammad, one in Cotton of Saint Sibena, what to me, I'll give you one to you. Rafia Bonabema, Giaconia, Reginald Collins, Samoa. When I was joining us, you didn't send him on the Koya. MTN, one more Dama. Commenting on what I want in the day will be a
10: super fan
9: of the Port City. When we are so making it, and you're going to want to send in money attempt to Port City. And come on, sir, you wanted to go to the train one demo. When it did, Francis Jack to Armina, and want you to want more trouble about that. She'll say, Beko, yeah. And so that's for Kim Rantiano. Bomo and Trump Akonya Koyama Port City. We have team for team one.
8: Well, Grisha, Usha Phobia team where you are. In as much as you go on a complaint is a house and for people for home though. I asked for give me the team. Set team in the partner. Usha three games. Where are the 10 gamer? Omo Bo, our investor of Ghana Telem. Yeah, entering for five and the book. Entering for
9: five. Amoa, Bonnie. Felix, Tuba, and so I should say, one more babble check, can't even have said the dead and a quenu into a Tuba, Felix, and the Brazil Amoa. Amoa, so she said, the Koya, Bonnie Radu, a chair, a cannon by a Konya, Namso, Port City, woman in trouble, but not so much in the Tricano, but ready one of them, pray anyone, my Port City, for us, what's up to be at Dubai. One more trouble, but Brazilian. I'm a president. And to watch it of him. That's a book.
1: 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Liverpool 4 in your red card. Ryan Kravenberg Aqua Kodi red card. It's 10 against 11. Liverpool against Man City. Let's continue from the Lagos Sports Stadium.
9: It's your first watch and change your Benjamin Afari. When you are going to go from out of four, Red Dwarf, your academy, also Daniel Ebisa. Don't keep up Daniel Ebisa. What's the one of the one with Simon Wadimu? Since you know the one you're seven time, Port City. Baby, you don't see me, your chrono. What's one is that? Thompson, so can I go so? When did you want to see me? Referee Reginald Collins, someone at referee Moro Osman, so for 4 minutes. But I am to a kind of so I sent to Simonai, and I want to be a good kind of so.
8: Well, I feel 4 minutes the positive will be here. I think the 4 minutes is enough for them to do something. Osha Kwama Fashion be picked to the pace of the game, most especially second half now. So I winna one goal in this game at any home.
9: A grown up to win when you did the other get him a coin up from Kara to a channel get him out. Went to me and the player. Boy corner by Barney call with my rate. Boy said Mansa.
8: He's been limited. Also, a big player of his caliber, a player of his stature, and the qualities of possession. I think defensive wise, Nakobe Tinia did a lot to air positive to me.
9: Reginald Collins, someone put up the Matia Konya, Kama Positi, or to talk in Potawaru. Simami, and it was a royal bubble, Simami, and Makabiru. Positi, and Yakonya. Positi, and Yakonya, or how to talk in Potawaru. And the dear journal was ready one of my positive. I want to keep my impression, Jamal Ansari. One in red, Jerwin, in common, someone to bind, to bind one to them. Calling someone. Watch it, how to fuck to watch it. I can't remember some of the European swarm. Come on, in a strong corner where Cox City. Born with red to watch it. I can't remember so. Cossy, Cossy, George, but. Benjamin and Zaria for a great song of QK. Now we're from Jetford, where's the maximum of some of QK? No man, Gua. Jesus, we can be to Benjamin and Zaria. Bona, Konya, to go to the rep to a channel, get him down so. Rafi, our sister, line to Jimanoa. Dollar Donu, where him and Frank, Jack Konya. Bona, Daniel Amisa, when she won a
6: comic, and some personal quality, and with the whole world,
9: Port City, Sima, when I am the tools from Aswanisa, not to talk Khalid Muhammad, what people are in the one with you, not to talk Kim Renton when you embrace the crowd of motion 7 for your mama.
8: Well, I appreciate it, and he's yet to convince me, and he's a man for this season, and now, so many years, for a player to get such an opportunity, playing for the oldest club. Richard, I was

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Ghana Premier League is back again. And the resort at Payano is very interesting. And Yasam Ketua. We are live on Facebook. Asampa 94.7 FM. Mary Adaruma, the Virgin Mary, and our first Joel, the fashionista. And who said Nelson Sue Chamuichiro? Who call YouTube Suaya Demu Elho Live Asempa 94.7 FM Ghana Premier League Week 6 matches and say and Ekosi ye but Andra Swedro or Blacks Eshe Bako Emma Kumasi Asante Kotoko Entumiante House of Folk Eshe Bako Posity Entumiante Mu Adabraka Posity for support si Jomani ma Kumwa Jama this year. 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Cause I'm saying traffic in Ukrum Gomwa bantam papa to gomwa ha or babwe hassle folk any positive game no mun komo and run so no gomwa sawo swedro ey gomwa oh disika papa papa papa papa o kovasa too 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Hustle folk at tossumenu awa a year 11 points. Samates at the third eguta 11 points. Poor City abatoso 4th position with 10 points. Ashanti Gold FC at also 5th position with 10 points. Adriana at the 6th, 10 points. Bechemi the 7th, 10 points. Kalara United the 8th with 9 points. Basaka Holy Stars at the 9th position with 9 points. Swedro or Blacks, Uzi Oza at the 10th position with 8 points. Hearts of Lions at the 11th, Ekuta 8 points. Asante Kotoko, Krobia, Metema. Nefabu at the 12th position, Ekuta 8 points. Brekum Chelsea at the 13th position, Ekuta 7. Ghost at the 14, 7 points. Vision Young Apostle DBB Dreams FC and Ari so far. Ewo Lega here, but our Ghana Hanum. Na week 7 no say Anna matches in the Besiako. Week 7 no 18th of this month, no. Adriana Stars against Aj Goat FC next week. Adriana Ebohum against Aj Goat FC Kotoko. Any Young Apostles Ebebo Basaka Holy Stars any Bechem United. Afei,

0: Debe bi United ni Gold Stars, Heart of Lions, Cerebrum Chelsea, Paul City, Dreams FC, Summer Test, Mediama, Swedro, Oblast, Calera, Vision FC, and Hustle Folk. It has ever sat na a year in Krampotemia. Now, my bomb gamer and also a duo. Liverpool 0, Manchester City 2. 75 minutes. Liverpool 0, Man City 2. And we are the Abba. Yeah, they want some at the Mamo. Now, MTN Momo Hour. Gumwa. Akwaba.
1: May you so abed nego komensa.
0: And that DM says about the fight about a mana.
1: Oh, me, smoke on no ana jamme hwe nim se mamintia director of sports ura samuel kwao daddy renchi
0: superman
1: we ban the money to impadia so be a director programs programs director so monitor your money with that
0: every brutal
1: and dear I like that pa won say ban sa e ma be bia we bia no we the ruler measurement to who measure any point in time beer man not a see
0: a
1: man
0: a
1: see
0: of flower
1: it's unfortunate to search and yeah watch indy because Liverpool we had the form community also no so a die Liverpool supporter because any you to Liverpool penning for a honey a dear but yes still
0: yeah City for Liverpool City for you man
1: City for
0: some with the red card though.
1: After record, yeah, did record, yeah. But record ni njia chini, nobody record the winning. Ntuli mm-hmm. Did record no kwa ano, se unze we no kwa list, uche Liverpool 2 goals kwa na asiego. So on the way, it's in yeah. Business wise, no, we invest in Liverpool so at least. What the one man say? One man Liverpool 2 billion, so Liverpool mama 2 billion. Liverpool di ko jano wakwa siska no. What they say? Wakwa siska no.
0: Now we are market there.
1: Game would have been a market to be annual.
0: Market to be
1: annual.
0: I don't want to say Liverpool from 2-0. Are you surprised?
1: I'm surprised, Kakra, because for Liverpool, they're conceded by 2-0 at the moment, dear. I mean, at least Manchester City, no, they be a league in Suedruno. Yinano. Manchester City, Crano, a team, Mike, I say, as at now, City. I mean, and no more be a home because of financial rules, name, fair play issues, and a debris. And a horn must say, Omunim, San Yubi, and maybe a more toughest crown, margin of crown. You have a Jeffrey Omunsem, both a year Europe, nay, I mean, a year EP and Munyanano. Unti Omunim, say, be a din ever to you. Unse proud to this game. And so, Maraska on Thursday, and on static assize, one on Yadia Hano. Coach, no, and so Maraska, see a Hano. And then ha ne place no so and come here quiet to say Enzo Maresca they say big teams no your mum adwuma because okoko say Manchester United 1-0
0: yeah.
1: Old Trafford and we have Anfield as at now 77 minutes
0: yeah.
1: We bought Liverpool by 2-0 then say coach no do baby say we coach in so say coach no at least we be di din we betima ye adwuma no na no coach no so betima ma I mean ebia history it's me better in future, dear. And I feel one can say, she Ted Goon in Econ, she Ted Goon in Econ, Ted Goon in Econ.
0: And you know,
1: Ted
0: Goon,
1: Liverpool, Ted, City, Ted Goon in Econ, Ted Goon in
0: Econ. Wama, watch along, Lida.
1: Ah, Ted Goon, that's an amazing, that's a dear maybe. Ted Goon in Econ.
0: Achu, Tamakro, Joy from Mufran, Achu,
1: Ted Goon, and a demi, Ted Goon, a demi. What I say?
0: Very
1: bad. Say Liverpool City, if you have problems or woman, you are in Nano. Once a city, Subeka say, upon all problems or woman is and no money in Nano. Manchester City, once we are quite in the points in you now. So we are table now. Click ahead, click table now.
0: Table, no, a more idea pa.
1: Because we are.
0: So yeah. Far, internal
1: City, 18 points. We're winning the matches, yeah, 18
0: points.
1: Mm. 6 matches, City are winning, yeah. Home and away, BP are winning,
0: yeah.
1: Because as at the end of be winning, we are 78 minutes, 3-0. Now Liverpool, what the Lufthansa and Ebabe says, how goes, Nana?
0: Look at the goal.
1: Yeah.
0: Defense,
1: no.
0: Equandem.
1: And your goalkeeper, and so dear. Hey, and home put the Unocra, Alison Becker. Your second goal there, say.
0: Yeah.
1: Position in there is winning yet. Until City, say Liverpool. Upon how old City will me. Then it means Liverpool team not conform because the type of time and now Mohamed Salah, Sadio Mane, Now Ubenya
2: Arnold,
1: I will back Ubenya this guy. I mean Finney cry away. Andy Robertson.
0: Mm-hmm.
1: Ewo left omo left backs one mono unya left foot backs and unya we mua no mo ye juma. Edu be na Liverpool kuta Firmino.
0: Yeah.
1: What do you say?
0: Yeah.
1: What do you say? Ejuma no mo ye no. But a nature. Emfa kra.
0: Yes,
1: Enzo Maresca. They say they say game na ye easy. Liverpool meeting Manchester City Ewo Anfield. Mm-hmm. 3 goals. Onim, a man Liverpool.
0: You see, an Haaland free mu. Emma, aye Fernandez na bemu.
1: Onim say City ebebo on Wednesday obo Champions League against Paris Saint Germain.
0: Yeah,
1: the big game. Obe say we ni because we have performance na. Ekuta ni say see an upon say oh how many United no quality. Me a do baby kwa kwa kwa meka say say new rules no. According to investigation no more yanam so oh yeah financial pay play never say any juma na se break the make us city for any arm because sika na owners need be same na so sponsor sika mu be same e swa andru sika Manchester City for spend no because it means owners need discover free baby be ram and as omo nkase bottom sika and omo be ram and omo biti and as me no omo broke eye samra no omo breach samra no. Kaminkwa say nyaomo. Because any sikana omu di same no. Oma ya de pa. What do you say? Sikana om edi same no. Womu aya de pa. Because we are trophies omu wini and the way omu guswa e ye ya. Oh se coach bi obe ko biano. At least nya de oni beguasi. Because Pellegrini by no, we juma di city be ye. Look at Pep. Trophies are obe jamu omu at the Champions League. And the name Enzo Maresca. Incredible. Hey, Roberto Mancini. Chono so bae. Chwe juma ono so yeye maamu. 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Enzo unko. Enne City for a yama kwa kwa fano. Asat now. 6 matches. No 18, draw.
0: 18 points.
1: No draw. 6 matches. Draw nim. And then say bia 6 matches. On say 6 matches. No, I say goals. O bia ni wabeka so. Nes o bia. Then the airball draw. And Wabo City,
0: yeah.
1: Wabo Manchester United, Wabo Liverpool, big teams now. Oh no, and no new emoji. Engineers are best women are ways.
0: Okay.
1: Ah, 81 minutes. Into the year, watch along.
0: Watch along. And I, you know, I mean, Abu Kantamanto, Abu
2: the Dortmund.
0: Yeah, wouldn't me. Must I won't know. We da usu. Go mountain ama isa my idea. Go mo one make us off where say but we dey yabotre because tabo da usu.
2: I bet my main chat here for you. Na main chat chief.
0: Ah,
2: chief is your circle. I saw on fast pause in India, bro.
0: Okay.
2: Maybe we will be a understand. So colleague or no?
0: Okay.
2: Maybe we will be a mature one. Na gomwa can be about City.
0: Sister, 82 minutes.
2: Mm. I say me ya kase. We are saying angasa no decision be one ma at times. A bar. I will say we some because me kase bra Chelsea. Amu pamo Enzo. Na Enzo nya die bia meka se bet mama Chelsea team na kwada wo but enkrofon me hunu die ye Chelsea for a omuka se da bi Enzo ye team ni unya adwuma biem anya me ye na dom obeso si team na me fi se ebra omu best start league no Arsenal chi omu ye omu nyedoa na me fi se nka honum no betimi aka me ne da but Enzo abobbo no homoden ba se ubeko away akofa we baby ti se Old Trafford.
0: Anfield.
2: Mm-hmm. High Anfield. So, what question Man United? What question United? As Amba, I'm a Shane Liverpool. It tells you, say, Maresca, only Majuma. And at times, they do be so a player, and I so count.
0: My tears now, and so because Man City players, and they are good.
2: Omiye good. Omiye good. And Enzo now, or Sambe Kan, one of Crano, Abu Matim, no more than I day.
0: Akosro.
2: Obi be ka se ABA or more crisis. Sebi, and you man on that. Crisis, ma who playing body in here? Momon can wo.
1: Only me.
2: Team owners.
1: And game, me share. And I'm here, so do Oblast. And then name, I share, positive.
0: Positive.
1: How say we need here? Babo na positive, abono. No, because so coach ni Christopher, anyway, I do. And I'm so, the attorney say, according to say, Boko Barcelona. Go coach are a friend of Hansi Flick. Nina and they say the only thing they say buy quality. A mantia office will beat my the Barcelona type of play. I want four players will beat my Juma Momo. And yes, be a Enzo in a Numa Juma Abruzzo, Enzo Maresca, and a Numa Juma Abruzzo. I was city. They buy quality, they believe in quality. And to say, your coach now call at least, and be a walk on the only thing and it's a will make it so say. Won't quite a dear be out the place, no, a bina effect, bad effect, our place, no, so. Because it's one make it and your man, not at the end of the day, who make it so say, who bet me manage you, ye, Kwandia, they will do the work for you. And no more, yeah, you know,
2: one mama Kai, a blana club, our Liverpool. So, already team now parody, and a bla and a slot besomino. A one were trying to do a much league, no. It tells us as a old ball league, and as a place, and quality no was raw. Ubetima ye adwuma no but ye wotimbi wo honoma ni quality ni ne soro engugu ne banzo ani ye the problem ni bo coach no ebi ni chase for timi ai o sisi ye chase ayemre but uye coach na be som sisi a nom 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
3: financial
2: fair play. What do you mean for us? You
3: yeah.
2: Ozam, I am red. Daho. Aha, anti. Anna, me ni ni sa sa case we no. Ombe tiba kwa ko bugu. City for us sa me ni ni.
3: We need to dig here, baba.
2: Anna. But we no.
3: Eh,
2: but decision ni diye. Yet because unanimous decision. The other do idea too. Na iso makanya dani. Atu ebi. Ombe katu ebi nzo ebi kwa premiership no. Oh, you see the free premiership in Mississippi, and the Indiana teams in our kind of crano, and your mode. Because competition in India, which you'll be a tough one.
1: Baby, the city 4 boy at 3, no more feeling. No, I see a number 2. It makes you a mole mole near the 3 points.
2: And the Uhumumumumumumumumumumumumumumumumumumumumumumumumumumumumumumumumumumumumumumumumumumumumumumumumumumumumumumumumumumumumumumumumumumumumumumumumumumumumumumumumumumumumumumumumumumumumumumumumumumumumumumumumumumumumumumumumumumumumumumumumumumumumumumumumumumumumumumumumumumumumumumumumumumumumumumumumumumumumumumumumumumumumumumumumumumumumumumumumumumumumumumumumumumumumumumumumumumumumumumum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
1: yeah
0: wo yusu app na wo dem se kukru achade chenchirenche na gomo ayede e ma customers no send you to me winning up to 5,000 Ghana cedis when you use a Momo app no na ema enko eso na minim me so me no 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transactions wo send momo ina no bo sone so 5000 Ghana cedis gomwa we di am say wo di bi gomwa and we no eye in partnership with gaming commission
1: wo say bo sone so a
0: yes
1: say na eba
0: 5000
1: Ghana cedis
0: yes boss
1: and eba
0: eba yeah
1: okay
0: en kan
1: dear TN say was an ansiana or de buy empty and de buy so send this car from 100 cities.
0: Yeah,
1: your mom, was it? I think was in a Thursday or so. Who send this escana? Your mom, cash kakra. Who send it from 200 and above a mark a car, 300 and above a mark a car. TMTN Momo, dear, I bet never come answer. And you know, any a crassy village, baby, every corner piano, utimis and this kind of cook. And it will be quackotadi or taqua. No, I send this kind of dia ba a bia engine dealer and a spare part dealer. Waha, no, so the new man money the call and TMTN Momo dear.
2: Ah, Momo no send the organ in a MTN and a Dubai.
0: Sisubium
2: sending now across who gun ha and said that's all costs. What is that? Oh, okay. Okay.
0: So we say, yes, who say no bisika or say for empty and mammy.
2: For woman number the mammy. Because Omuna, yeah, mean circle. First advert.
0: Oh, very good.
2: And the empty and dear.
0: A book
2: and I'm me. Dear baby, my dear.
1: So no businessman.
2: In case of Busumi Swan, it will reflect it. It's empty and dear. me phone kura me nyina MTN
3: me
2: nu nyina MTN
1: the business phones
2: nyina MTN because minimum for say MTN aha and to mo no there bet make say network no mo na dwene ne customers
1: yeah abe dem say am for the ayeka
3: ayeka until 89 minutes Liverpool still at the former car miansa omo 20 Liverpool 0 Man City 3 bono sisi ya nambe nkumu so acha sencha kura refi nubabu wana bain edibi biya badewiye ye na Mama Zimbi Foundation gomwa tem Mama Zimbi Foundation edi 18 years hooray na Mama Zimbi kuma Mama Zimbi nuhu huu ono utimika se asampa fnyem Adam FM. Joy FM na Mama Zimbi Foundation 18 years in she share wanna say widows with a difference widows day into oyen she share e dey atoa say 18 years anniversary no omo ebetumi ahwe general health a screen be koso breast cancer e wo ho and afen so urumo a na say omo eyen she share say wa ukuta NHIS no oba na se ne dia screen na hodo be koso health talk hodo be so ina no fa wey national health insurance no bra na bibia nkoso emfa mawo enti screening and health talk by New Christian Hospital eno betumi akoso kama e free 24th October 2026 and na dwumedie kase eba so Mama Zimbi Foundation 18 years 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I say, you're starting a normal 32 talented contestants, and now go more, I almost 30 year. Na you be free mo, MND, or more macano, or share talent, or more exhibit, or Doom TV, yes, for us and pay for my Nika Yipa, into Miss Row. And then break about 8 p.m. Papa, yeah, Twasso. Na Uben Muse Nadia, MC Snibiti, and as a presenter, so Professor E.K. Wallace, Samson Kobe Stone, Eric Esedibu, the judges, Sanusu Jeremu, Dindi, Binoza, Ejremu, Samson, and a year AC or Henry, hey, champion AC or Henry, Manchester United, Dindi and Koye, Nansu AC or Henry, Etia Kunuma, Unusoba Danida Bibia, and then break Gumwa,
1: yeah,
3: and foot to a pen or the mama. A young Quarano and I say, you know, more money, Mamma, or more particular over the nurse as a pastor.
1: I bet the Atienye, say the nurse as a pastor, to see no any brabham pa because I started 32 no
3: AVN. Charles was ACB, Barris and Soka judges.
1: Oh, sir, it's a beer or bar or maybe I won't say the Insian in Tinanka. We are real film.
3: Let's
1: say the bar on Siana in Tinan or Bar of Siana. The barrister, I'm wrestling president of Africa, ne Ghana, ne vice, we are saying, you know, so barrister, I mean, and sit down and say, yeah, he's a judge, power so. Sitting a year contestants, new year way be a who can say, who can say, Tama, a dear cast, all the bread, no, maybe a young other bread, way, why a dear into a cosuana on tea. The nurse has some pasta, and the owner to say, no, a new panel make us a contestants, no, a so take.
3: Yeah.
1: Until quality, obian so coba, and the other ban will cost you and the no debo. Into bones, obuha, na, Mary Wadier, ma yema a year, Ura, Philip Osebuns, lawyer, Esquire.
3: Obi.
1: Yemano, happy birthday, belated birthday, happy belated birthday. 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Yeah, mamu, belated birthday pa. Na Abednego, de tenye.
3: Mary say, oh, say Mary say you obi deni biomu.
1: Obi deni, Mary say minta yeni biomu.
3: See ye obi deni biomu because obi.
1: Hey.
3: Obi.
1: Anya programs manager.
3: Yes. Ewa sem pep. Birthday na uye. Nti Mary say kache lan se onse subiomu obi.
1: Nti Mary, we de ye ma ye bra peni ye programs manager and the host of Ekosi saying.
3: Yeah.
1: Ura. Philip Osei Bonsu, lawyer.
3: Obi.
1: Ye mano, I would da pa enra ne ye ni birthday. Nti ye no happy. Belated birthday. Nyami enchida no na onkan ho di oye bia no enye enchida because enye easy cry. We do area from 2 o'clock to 6:30. PM e kuti saying Ghana nyina de ba no political show we nnya yu anopa ayu anajo nyina no eno ana eno ana obi atie
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3: competitor
1: me eno na mami me anytime be about 8 o'clock
3: yeah.
1: Oh, sir, mean because of Sunday, nti ebo 8 o'clock and I'm at it all. Nti ebo 8 Adum TV.
3: Yeah.
1: Ebo 8 Asempa 94.7 FM. Now, Brenton is obe host to a kutsi say.
3: Obe 2 obi.
1: Hey, nes obe host to the nes obe 2 obi. Nti enye yize me say a whole crano. But now, Brenton, I catch him and say, or the mehia sembeka ho enche na enye obi nkoa no obetu no abrante contestant no osu or the mehia sembeka ho enche na so obetu obi esa tu oba yin kwa brasa ante enche na se yenye ni ho ay host ho am enche enna de the next as pastor
3: because obi ne oba yin oba che was system no
1: enna little back we ban say comment to ni presentation sports pa enye easy omo bo adjuma pa anti the next as pastor no
3: emu ayedo
1: PM
3: yeah. Adum TV live on Asempanso Ebefa Antino Professor Ike Walasne Kobe Stone Eric Esedubu.
1: Don't him kwa nanso e depa. The combination between Eric Esedubu and the Professor Ike
3: Walasne.
1: Walasne Eric El Tuama Walea.
3: Yeah.
1: Now Wale to Suma Wale after say. The chance of says be barrister judges no I make you come on comment we no you dey be dey it dey no cry no e dey tie and e dey share
3: wala sentence wala sukure sanke bane mai sanko e jeju wala
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1: aban de de tie ni emno a e wo Swedro no on say proud to that game
3: yeah
1: na controversies bibiri ni nyina na about say Swedro Oblast on so mo supporters ni so mo nye happy with officiating na I mean, a course ne a dear, inti eno ano na uhe nyoma ane se course ni a year. A proud to that game no na a man tension. Obi obe kasa na tension, na tension wo game no so. But dear ba kone say there was a peace.
3: Okay.
1: Because before the game, supporters no both Kotoko and Oblast ni na no supporters no atu ayemi na atu kwam na money a dear no. I mean peace na bibia because a mra and some no status e bobo ba an amte. Timina two question president bomodia se odu sabets won nine basic form na match no abaso during and after no yenya bibia enso ewo ho enka nti ohwe ha nyomo e course nya dey support ko kan se mfata ne 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so blast na so omo koto omo chi but it's not about say who come make comment be wie no na wo akoda sales ah wo ja wo yene no ma ho na fe this problem no but no I tell you game na start here no so do Oblast from goalkeeper Michael Appiah Clement Tutu William Dankwa, Eric Dakwa Wiafe, and Chawutemu, Mohamed Salusumu, Tale Abednego.
3: Yeah.
1: Not easy. There was a certain one guy, Latif Blessing, on left back. No. So do Oblast team. No. Ghana Premier League, my head 3 matches this season.
3: Okay.
1: My head has a folk against Dreams FC.
3: Okay.
1: My head. So do Oblast against Kotoko. And the Mahwe Paul City and the House of Folk. Two teams are make us league immune in terms of ball ne passing and more the field of player. So do Oblast ne Paul City.
3: Wow.
1: Because players now my boom. My messi so do Oblast, my head match one. But only say me wounds me tena hey, me share the BSO, but my boss so do Oblast on my first 11.
3: Yeah.
1: Because Bo a mantenu e bono.
3: Omo yomu.
1: Sir William Dankwa no once on the course go be what domain go first around 5 minutes.
3: How many
1: do you know? But the kind of ball na ekutom no enye
3: yeah.
1: Easy.
3: Yeah.
1: Team Nasi say Kwabena Minsa and no one team and tina bench because of her health issues na dear no. But the way I would see assisted team in the Oblast problem no a striker.
3: Joe Ajman
1: and a tina bench.
3: Yeah.
1: Oblast how kaka a striking no. Mohamed Salisu na say opeja I mean otimi peja na fe bibia so otimi koyi ahun say yes bibia editem and Kumasi Asante roko enra for the start of the game na kotokonim obemu unso obemu anu Asante ko 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only born a bobrita. Born a party, a modi, only Joseph Amwa. Any, defender back, come make us say. Eric, I see you do. Patrick, I see you.
3: Patrick, I see you
1: do. 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But Sanja on the right. 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Until Emma John Andro no, enyambo no wo mfimfi wana, pass ni timi ko.
2: Left and right.
1: I'm telling you. 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
3: but nsa wo kan na na wo kakọ penalty na e buy na ankofo am se
1: e na me kan e na me kan
2: come on
1: na me kan 3 minutes near the two so and he said who yeah the opposite side
3: kotoko panati na yeah tia kotoko so edru no fatoso yeah go moto so
1: and who yeah opposite side pe and you abeka so yes isum
3: yeah
1: who say edu ba bia on the field of play and say so on to say bia obenye playback but who yeah particular say do emra player no Oblast player no foul ball and as all the ball no to no kokoso a oko 18 no Patrick entimi anya ball no and no kwotwa I mean Oblast player no so watching the video back and at the commentator position at that time
3: yeah
1: there was a clear penalty and no from right from the onset ball now so do Oblast boy no na edu ba bi no na koto company for no kra no 77 previous no moyem ti so Enwa Kennedy Sumwe Japan Kimpong Cappuccino Enwa be hwe game nibi
3: okay
1: Enna Kotoko board chairman Mr James Osei Brown yes yes Kotoko board chairman by
2: chairman K5
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2: abe
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2: I'm telling you person need to be more ball no
3: and se ma jama na
1: enu o Saturday me se se match no e bia omo ball ne na o so dura ke Dubai be no ka gate ne Dubai be no nke se obi dru ba bi no kemeka se bia o betum
3: cause attendance dey
1: massive on Saturday
2: nefe
1: attendance no was
3: massive attendance
1: and no hey
3: yeah
2: and inforia no
3: yeah
2: they were almost see hype game no outside the park no game na utfia and concert na fie e be
1: kan after game no me free so dru be 9 pm
3: wow
1: and e ba akra
3: wow
1: na still won say football no say e koyia
3: yeah
1: krumu yede once and I'm blasters boy here at Trukain. Come on, yede. But you need Ghana ni Mali walk up a year qualification. She a do baby near to get him after the game. Koshe will soon near damn environment near Yinina.
2: And it's Yaba and look at one go.
1: And it's Yaba
3: Mukra
2: and one go.
3: Mukri horn.
2: No one
3: move
1: him. And at Yaba Kuan, I'm going to say, Enra. And Nasli Kotoko. Team no I'm what din wo form.
3: I'm wo adwuma ye.
1: Kotoko team na what din wo form.
3: Into Ufi say
1: I'm what din wo form.
3: Pe the end of show mo so do na say Hamza obin ontimi ye adwuma na.
1: Not say Hamza obin ontimi ye adwuma even coach now the best starting preseason the crown. Tinkler.
3: Say say your code.
1: No performance need to say. He was beaten in Kumasi.
3: Okay.
1: Say no on Aduana start to say no. Anami boa. On Aduana start to say no. Nti oh here performance ne dia because the players need to be well it's all up on game it's all lift up on game and yes idea league ne dia why when a se kotoko team am hu ye no se kotoko betim dia be league ne be ding
3: because Edra em say yani Didi Dramani Edwin Komoa ladies time but the ebe se kotoko fo enya yanka Didi Dramani e ma fa kotoko timu no
2: si wa ye bi da
3: sisi a didi
2: wa be fa timu
3: Didi Dramani wa tamale sisi a
2: si wa be fa timu ne da
3: omu ye nhyehye na bibia ko ye didi e so hye kotoko fo but the issue now ni se Menzo no ye a
2: sporting director
3: no Menzo so onye adwuma no ope
2: as a head coach
1: to say there, all say from poor man soon, soon, dinya better honey, dear. But to say there, they need coach,
3: head coach,
1: or bet me, I hear Jumano. I mean, what say be a to say, Anyasana, leak in the America say, see, I mean, yeah, Bob baby, a best at 10 matches are. No, the same performance in India, then Kotoko difficult, so bet me a becker. Tim, sir. Who ye first three would you on the council league and on the
3: Kotoko go more start to show more structure on the buy and an FPO? Go our sporting director, Menzo, or head coach Tinkler, but Tinkler, if free mun a pet, a mom,
2: I bet the amount a na times it clubs in the bring a problem near. Who say, who did you ma coaches in a banner? A na a moon sending team name.
3: Okay,
2: maybe some chess say. Information na omo bon omo drop page ne so a enye coach in direction omo bo but think la ba ne sa u di think la chika kra ono ankasa de information ra boys ni mu a kotoko place ni bobo na utim say coach in direction omo bo
3: yeah
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2: o bet ma ko block e but enam se ni speed level no form no ball ni turn e chi a recovery e poor. And it is all a baby and a tinkler, and my name of be. But tinkler, if you're on the way. Said Nakosho, a horns on a bonfire, a chanty, coaches in India, Unyandian in Sa, a what Tim Nuswa, and no boom and Yomakoye.
3: But,
1: Mammy Rahas, dear Nukaka.
3: Rahas, but Goma, Miss Sans, sister, be a fans will be a journey. Ghana Premier League, a day week six, and a banner, we know. Swedro or Blast 1, Kotoko 0. Hustle Folk 1, Positi 0. Ash Gold FC and Asa Ashanti Gold FC 1, Samates 0. Beche United 4, Vision FC 2, Brekum Chelsea 3, DBB United 1, Gold Stars 2, Basakori Stars 0, Calera United 1, Dreams FC 0, Mediama 3, Heart of Lions 1, Young Apostles 1, Adrenal Stars 0. Hey, so your result here, you come up my Young Apostles. For instance, at table, no, after 6 matches, in the media, my Eda first 14 points, Hustle Folk second, Equita 11 points, Samates third 11 points, Positi fourth 10 points, I go the fifth with 10 points. Samsung Adrenal Stars at a 6th position, Equita 10 points, Bechem at a 7th 10 points. And then Calera at the 8th position with 9 points. Pasakaori Stars, 9th position with 9 points. Swedro Obras, Abeda 10th position. Equita Abano, 8 points. Heart of Lions at the 11th with 8 points. Kotoko at the 12th position. Amutosu Edumienu, 8 points. Equita Asante Kotoko. And Afibirikum Chelsea, Tosu Edumiansa, 13 position, 7 points. Gold Stars, Etosu, Edu 9, 7 points. Edu Num, Vision FC, 6 points. Young Apostles, at a 16 position, 6 points. DBB United, a 17 position with 4 points. Hey, Dreams FC, and the Trat War, 2 points after 6 matches played. Hey, Coach Rufedo Money.
2: Dreams, I'm going to marry. So, I'm going to marry.
3: last season so dreams see I normal start but second round
2: and make us say obere omo mo anuma nwe na league ni nyede enye za chenchira second round no na kwaba bekem
3: omo mo na the coin of first so bekem dey yawn obere chiro so the last the second round will be winning okay mo no dey no yet yet second round no so be point na e your point accumulated in a double relegation
1: okay and tie no abed mamin wura mo Hassle Fook and Post City.
3: Yeah.
1: I swear. Mm. And again, Mammy Hueno said, so do the same thing that happened in Legon.
4: Mm.
1: Post City, Christopher Enin, former Brekum Chelsea Samates.
3: Live on Facebook and then YouTube.
1: I'm telling you, when him coach in a Juman on him super. And Omekiso, so nya kuta players are a suiting information now, all bonum. And Post City. From right from the onset,
3: yeah.
1: Positive.
3: Yes,
1: especially with the Brenton team, the Usu Ansan and Robert Jemfi from Rancis FC, Francis Afu team and the team. No, say, base tema. Boy, say positive so tema. I mean, Nukrini Boa, a mantle Munjamuno, Usu and Sane, a year Robert Jemfi, Bo Pa, de Bo Pano, and yet is ene, Omubo Bo Ninina, and what's no positive so Omukuta, Isaac Mensah, former House of Folk midfielder.
3: Isaac Mensah,
1: Asama Mercy,
3: Isaac Mensah,
1: Anomukuta, former Wafa, Gideon Wedger,
3: experienced guy,
1: Gideon Wedger, Onusu a womb. There was a certain guy, a fellow, Yimano, in Tori.
3: Mm-hmm.
1: Ball pile, the board here. Post it on. Say, Omokoku Quentumi, and I've Quentumi, a Santi Gold, Omoya, dear pa. Coach Karim Zito. Okobo, Wawano. Omo, aya, dear. Because Tim Wabekoku Quentumi, now maybe you'll be now 1 point, Bebano. That's also why, dear.
3: Yeah.
1: Because a net game, na di game, Nakaza, born, dear, Omni Bo Nina. But with a house of folk, Frank Abora Duku. Now Frank and so game on come on. But cross for my Brenton it in Sobili.
3: It's live on Facebook.
1: What yeah, in Sobila
3: 94.7. Mary Fahas game.
1: What you say?
3: Now I'm on joining here, yes.
1: In Sobila, cross now a buy no. The only goal na PM no on the 20th minute. Now him go no quite fast to buy. It was a Ranford Mensah House of Hook led back. No.
3: Yeah.
1: And no co ball cross.
3: Mm-hmm.
1: Long cross, so no behind you so more. But outside the 18, no,
3: yeah.
1: And Mamudu Kada, Ekoyi, Bono, Ebai, and on so ball cross, and Ekosi, in Sobila, so I think Sobila cross, no, Pejano, Frank Abura Duku, Ntina cross, no, acquire 1, 2, 3, and a day Frank Heda, no, Ebai, Omunya, good
2: touches to the next.
1: So, na house, you su experience, no, na house won't say almost sent up penny, difficult to penetrate.
3: House of four.
1: I'm telling you, almost central panel. Kevin or Sensibe Ali Mohammed.
3: That Ali guy in a dear.
1: Difficult Ali, to penetrate.
3: So, Ali, no, I'm better on saw man of France.
1: No, I'm a problem. House of four. House, I will problem with. I'm a letters. I won't say run for, no, 34 the power, but not Oba. Edding. And there was a certain Jimono Ejan. From House of Manuel Jan.
3: Manuel.
1: So now the game no any bad there, but not positive no. I want to me Gideon where Jamone, Jimana in Tori Munyambona. And then run for the Utsumi Nyabona. And a difficult so bet me, I had that tackle no. I mean, we are Henry Kweku Boati or Jibon or Bedia, but not positive for Kuta Mantiana, a band of footwork now. Umbesalandu is here.
2: I say, game now,
1: Bianco.
2: Not fatigue, she has a full guys, you know. As overtraining.
1: And you're overtraining. So watch it. Saddam also says, okay, has a book. Me against dreams. My home with two matches. Against dreams. Me kohe. And if really, right from Ponson, our defenders name really has a folk. I do have been a supporter's name, chance, especially with a foreign, I mean, a striker. No? Kada. Because, born, no bones, no born now, I bet you go. Baby, you're a born now. Chance the whole crowd on TV once. Nti edu be se nye nyamiamaa na se sa go na be to mu na en edu be bi no benyama nasari won header na
2: Owusu attack
1: yes header no owusu owusu ansa
3: enti mombra fe
1: corner kick header na abrante ne opem ye no abenego no obia nim se ball na
3: se enu nti na se omo join e we social media no so
2: omo join Facebook
3: Facebook asempa 94.7 ne YouTube asempa 94.7 mo mehwe de go mu aka no go mu
2: de ekoso
3: yeah de
1: ekoso no bi abed me see game na ekoso ne dubai bi no especially house of folk second half na akoya yem chi chi because
3: and
1: paucity
3: yes yeah, live yes. On Facebook and YouTube
1: and that's omo has a full goal no any Frank Abura Duku
2: four touches corner 1 2 3
1: pa and the two na ade ba kwa make na sabe na ego Ghana Premier League na especially House and Kotoko some person fans no they say league on say instead that I mean 20 to 15,000
2: and so
1: say House players no has team no per se fans no feel there and as omo Philly stadium ah I bet nego is not in about social media bebre ni any publicity bebre abeye based on performance
2: check
1: it say half starting here now winning in 2 matches to us no
3: yeah na come focus stadium
1: say ni home matches no
2: oni
1: betim oni betim o winning ya
2: kenu anu
1: we dey only dream si kwa no fun say we draw and can dey wasi nke bi an koni ko be no be say 15 points see about 6 matches and Kanye win come to house go best 15 points only the league now France will come and they say it wasn't bad attendance because on said
2: right previous season is in the
3: stadium where say na we can attendance in bad quite the mood here house of folk party and can say come to me feel lego
1: any attendance a house match the any attendance I saw any
3: yeah it's any
1: and so any but the only thing they say say fans never bus stadium ah ade ba ko amu yare no anu duro ba ko amu pa fans nintimi ma especially eye Kotoko ne house of folk ne obo wo madison na manfo mo we no aso duro ai ma not only Kotoko ko so duro nko a samates aduana any other yin a the other venues no ene se ukohe eye a wanchi a aduana start younger process ne ame park ai ma
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3: e ye win
1: oh yes for now no aduro ni ye
3: win when we need dia
1: abed when we need dia won se kotoko ne won so we ni ade ba tino match a wo expect so wo be win kura no na atiada
4: I'm going to go to the next one. Baba ya.
3: Ama sama yenti o.
4: Ne ball and confirm ball ye sanka. And then since there, me met na kasa baya 4 years in me. And then ma show ball ama me nyaki pa both teams in na. Ball in the form kama, especially for city. Masa, on ball ye sanka. And it's the same na kombe ye pa diya. Kama ye kutasa lento. Ah, and then me nyaki ball wu bruta, me hard supporter. But and they're both sitting on my chest and yes, on the ball. And the house is so much, yes, on the show experience. And the ball, yes, and yes. Now, your mother's informants almost me, ball, said, but yeah, at the moment for you, but you ball, no more again.
3: Baba Yadasi Ichia Amasama Fuina. Hello, your frost and Okasa Free. Hello, good evening.
5: Hello, good evening.
3: Yes, sir, your frost and Okasa Free has some passports in here.
5: A friend again, Fifa Denta.
3: Adenta, AJ, until?
5: I can be there for about Kotokone, a Swedro Oblast match, you know. Supporter, no comments, I'll be my about referee.
3: And what do you chemo? So supporting,
5: because Osha, the fear and panic, ever told referee, no, so because Osha, panic in a buy, and I was a BB say you can't home BB. Others and Uncle GFA, your friend is say, one will be changing referee, no? Oh, because say a couple born referee, this Anna, the supporter been making such a comment, this are at the same panic to referee, no? So dia me wo kan no
3: yan so ya da se papa papa efe no ba hwe no ma ye de eso mo ye hello your professor no kasa free him
6: hello we are very much so me ka fi adenta
3: Maxwell Adenta boko de mas
6: yo adumo
3: yentio from Adenta Maxwell
6: yo bra born akota me we do brass boy efe mo we do brass boy bo pa memo said an amenia ne kan the way I threatened by a man to also start that thing. Because of your time, or the day, that minute, or the day, Sanatina, now, in the chest, I didn't know how to say never. Because of all, I never knew you with that thing.
3: Yes, sir, as Maxwell. Hello, a frost and Ocas of Free Minia.
7: I bet you go the Dotma.
3: Winning me, winning me.
7: Why are you only a Katoa on God?
3: Hey, on God, be able to call you.
7: Yeah, I don't know what I'm saying.
3: Well, call Ocas of Free Matayoko, eh?
7: Matter go cap corner.
3: Yenti way.
7: I don't go. We be here to the finish immediate beer. You know, boys, and I bought you in Kwa. Yes, your boy here and the best in our team. So that is Mubridge more.
3: Catch your Musa Bribia and the Hassa.
7: Oh, as a part of there no more. And a pro crown of sponsor and panting in the moment. Actually, I think it was a prof. A budget to us.
3: Perfect.
7: So, Namisha. Yeah,
3: that's it.
7: I don't go. Who should be a prophet for that? Oh, take some of them forth. Oh my God, the papa, I'm going to send them on a challenge. Prophet, no, I been go. Oh my, big picture in the Malay, you know. That's it, I'm going to go for that. I've been to go. I hear you. Sometimes, no, I hear you. I've been to go. I've been to go. I've been to go. But sometimes, no, good day, I've been to go. I've been to go. I've been to go. I've been to go. I've been to go. And then, she, I said, I said, I'm going to go. I'm going to go. I'm going to go. I said, they don't know what they are doing. I've been to go. It's sad.
3: Hello, good evening.
8: Hello, Kweku Horison, emotional intelligence from Latabiokoshi.
3: Latabiokoshi, Kweku Horison. Ain't you?
8: I never said. Quality, that's the whole deal.
3: We share place here. We to compare last season. I'm so different.
8: Yeah, lack quality, that's the whole deal. Then you
3: yeah.
8: No.
3: Yeah.
8: Now, we share kick is important. I said second round, I'm going to play by Kotoko almost won the league. Then, friends say Jordan Opoku, Awa Mohammed, Yaf from Pong, and friends say
3: Daniel Nia Jay.
8: Then Niaje was not even part of it. It was a president, Windy Bay professional. Windy Bay professional.
3: Samuel Nkum, and
8: Harrison Afo. We can still do it. There's a way out. At the end, the Kotoko first night, Kotoko co player, we should be on
3: Yeah.
8: And then the Kotoko ni is not a pre player. Yes, if you cannot buy players at $50,000 on the local scene, that's your back of Menzoni, we only have $20,000 in here. I kept on saying, "You told them to attack or fight to go and go see man."
3: That's the answer.
8: David, because I bet I'm about to see a striker when we be in your bimbo. Yes.
3: Yeah.
8: And I lamp the money, muda siri, money, muaranda. Even you go by your dem, he said, "Kamara, we go."
3: Aziz.
8: Yes, Kamara, or Aziz on your bimbo. Then the same thing, if I say, Congolese defender, about to see a Hamza, and we move your bimbo, man, we So this is about our problem is quality. That is what is disturbing us. So we can still build it. Kotoko can always come back. And they still come up in my bed.
3: Yeah, okay. Yeah, that's it. Yamin Shop, Kweku Horison from Latabiokoshi. Your frozen, okay, so free him.
9: Good evening. Ajefa, ni.
3: Your frozen.
9: Ajefa.
3: Ajefa.
9: I'm not
10: I bet you never call me, sir.
3: Win me.
10: Minimum to say that minimum go my jam at this year.
3: Yeah, go.
10: Where are you? Ah, Willie, Western up, baby.
3: Hey, baby, I'm not calling you. Oh, that's a real brutal.
10: I bet you never.
3: Yes,
10: sir. You didn't ever call crap.
3: Go
10: stars. You ever say you're Gina Suave 5 seasons.
11: na ya gina so 2-3 season ya na nsen enkoyie ma ye ho mukura enkoyie
3: okay
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0: Blasters, no. Yet me go Ghana Premier League 2-3 season. The already go to yet me and friend or blaster po and man the crab bench. Let me have a song when you are you all as an ebeneza money who I bet never go near a go muamo say. Some players no more when you go kings were gonna know. I don't move if I saw. 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
1: Your curtain, your collapse, your curtain.
0: Who left you the catacomb?
1: Oh dear,
0: who left you the tire?
1: Paul, you're Ghana Premier League. They come on, so hey, Katie and the Sunday, so I can't talk. Sorry, I owe you your home. So, yes, sir, yes,
2: sir.
1: Maybe Obi add the message, Kwesi Johnson add the ambassador, yes, sir. Ghana Premier League results and also a moment. I'm saying a very important. Obi will have fans our journey until Ghana Premier League week 6 and say, and a choir here. Andra Kotoko, Ekodin Kugu, Ekabako, Ewo Swedru. The Swedru Oblast 1, Kotoko 0. Hassle Folk, and then Omo Boy, a pong, a wee bibia. Hassle Folk 1, Positi 0. 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
1: solid gomwa jema this year wa born gomwa o she the white top
3: when you bet guys
1: abu kan ta mate enko
3: na na won so won se walk up here won so wa born the walk up near here why took any dia yawie they say the new the next asempasta
2: no asempasta go
1: wash the white way yawo go go oh you put that guy go
3: go jamadi sha say na kwame na o see ya what you the Lufthansa na ba na because has to fuck against wild stars o e wo wa
2: yeah
3: we comment to we here no and our past 30 na me present you see now then I be yeah in the Premier League na dia you look at me there, you need to move back.
2: Baby,
3: I sincerely apologize to my teammates and fans for my mistake that led to penalty. I'll say I take full responsibility from Patrick Essie, Kotoko defender. No,
1: yeah,
2: but say. Siedu yesa. 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
5: 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fans say yes sir this person so koso adin san no me do na the likelihood of kidney issue very high obenya lung issue. Eh, very hard. Cause I don't know how many people are going to be doing it. Say you were sending back out. And the way since the way so no, the kidney will work on it. The lungs will work on it. The heart will work on it. The liver will work on it. If all these organs, if they are to work on the drug, no, plus the alcohol now, then the person will end up damaging his kidney or damaging his lung or the heart. Or the heart issue.
4: Any other da hano muno. 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Now, no, and yet.
5: A granite, dear, make us say, Santa, you catch in Pesce, or shall say, Nindin a bad dear manoir on Friday, a Jennifer and Medruno, and then a normal, you do advise them because you can take drug with food or food with drug. It's advisable. We advise them to do that. I have best so a draw banner in Sadia, opening no medical personnel because you're just having a family panda.
4: Ani ya ti ye Dr. Benjamin Ahen. 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
7: 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Even from the idea and son. So who decided me new boom in the you are mostly like who can one.
8: To me there, I call near drew there. To me my family there and yet advisable.
4: Ani ya ti ye Ghana phobia ye je wa dwen chere efa se die wo kwaya sabia kwaji adura wo no madro no efa e di tra wo sereme
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10: 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and ma society back teacher say breast cancer risk no it reduce kakaka and see you better a man for say onyem na owo a they say to me the breastfeeding akwalano to me breastfeeding for 1 to 2 years and akwalano so a bebwa o mami ne bema risk no akofo na usha bema a all a value for na say breast milk could be
9: dia kwa me twoma ho no ana wo ken
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12: It helps detect early cancer. You see, the more we fondle the breast and the more we suck the breast, it helps us detect whether there's any form of deformity in the breast, so you can be able to treat it as fast as possible.
13: Yeah, yeah. No, man, say you mean me a more, more, massage more, more. It may prevent breast cancer.
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0: 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Calabia size beyond type be a whoop, ye cra and so at your mum. And that team no, and yanasam ketwa, and so band, they say booming Eddie, Joel, and a dear two move Facebook. And YouTube, Joshua Kwame Kulenu, and a Bob one Samuel Nunina, the Mai, and some for penning, and yet, Nana say, Ampufo J, yet you are, and also, and yet,

Now, so Jesus, they do. He don't do you well. He do you well. He do you well because he do me well, yo.

Hallelujah. Now, the Bible, the compendium of God's thoughts, the corpus of revelation, a whole university of edifying knowledge, declares without any equivocation that the earth was rendered a terraqueous globe. Are you still here? Allow me. As I was saying. Now we are told that the Bible declares that the earth was rendered a terraqueous globe by the quotidian operation of the exalted Catholic God. I will explain. Allow me. Now it is terraqueous because it is land and sea. It is quotidian because it was done day by day. He is the exalted Catholic God because he is the universal God. Before him there is none. After him there is none. He is at both ends of the continuum. Are you still here tonight? We have gathered here in this chief place of concourse to celebrate the creation of man and the relevance of our Lord Jesus Christ to man. That's why I began by making that declaration. We are told that from day to day, God began to create. And on this sixth day, he created a being known as Adam.

Oh, good evening, good evening, good evening. Praise the Lord. Yamu wakwaba Ediba Kingdom Matters Live, our Sempa 94.7 FM. 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And then the Reverend Jonathan Y.D. 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Last week, a man said me a pashia pa. Aye. Now, Monson Bacom, I said. And the moment, man, I'm afraid I'm cunning in a good manners on a Monson was a monopo. On Asampa 94.7 FM. Yes, sir. A Christopher, our here. It's true. Our iguan egu, our iguan egu. Asofo di egu asori mpenifo di egu asori masu di egu na youtube fondom ma yen den Samson ye behwe ada preaching in the car say ye kenyame asem wo car mu bus mu aye nsem pinzo enanwumre our Kingdom Matters Life on Asampa 94.7 FM

Jonathan, why they blame? My young Fasida Kesia Emma and Pininfua. I'm a dead Jume Kuyano. Your papa goes to Chumodi Jume by Radio Shroud. No Mount Quatintin. Sansuna Obi. And I have papa. Quarade Urenchi. Pininfua. Oh, Wallace. Me who watch you, Wallace. Over Banamas from Eco. Into Prof. Mamento Unka.

0: 107 FM. Ma membra sofo Richard so na onka kakra emfa eye preaching in the bus ya Elia eye parliament e passi no say emra na yesi na ohodeda I which I believe it is there but we na be he because of nsembia ni baby amde mran ekoto ni ade intino ama aye nsem bebre osofo Richard akwaba
1: enya
0: Also for Bibia Boko.
1: Oh, many a Bibia Boko. Me chie chie for anso.
0: Yeah, that Jesus was it. Yeah, that Jesus was it.
1: Yeah.
0: Ona asori ti say so anything.
1: Nyame adom asori ye. Nyame adom. Eda na se se wa ma ya kwenya se. Ona yanso etimi ko nanim ekosom ye. Mm. Yanso etimi ko nanim ko som ye. Nti everything was fine.
0: We thank God. Thank God. Now also for Rich, wait a quick one, quick one. It's about this airline. And the Republic of Ghana 2026 LIA Parliament passed just about a few months ago that has to do with the section 141 that has to do with the preaching in the bus. Yes, bus no move there. Ma yem preachi wo mbio abeye nsem bebre asofo no bebre e kasa omanpeni so akasa what dwen ya wo sen e was answer me.
1: Yo, menya medase achiatifo. First of all, preaching in bus, no, my preaching was bus, mother, and it was so exciting. Those days, no, I'm here university, no. I think say, me after service, and I was a friend, no, yeah, we, no. I pick me five bus free circle, then. We preach. By the time you finish preaching, as I do, but if we preach now, you do soon. Mm. Then you get down from soon. Now what's half a car?
0: About back. To Accra.
1: Yes. Even preaching, they call me preachy in that particular bus in Accra. No. In my time, it was never free. I have to pay. I have to
0: buy the seat.
1: Buy the seat, as you said, be kukumasi. So to sit now, I feel. In the course, then you get up and preach, and then you alight and come back. So exciting. And the atmosphere then, me picture the atmosphere there, me picture the reception there. It was good. Very, very, very good. And I know so there are other preachers among us, so it looks good. And I've also encountered a preacher man from La Paz, Eko Tema.
0: Okay.
1: Me fro Tema. Trotro na yeah na me call Habaku in your man to where in the trotro and then the guy right after can it you know original and plenty lessons I'm sure from the preacher man. I learned a lot from the preacher man. I learned so much. I don't know say many were baby po. Yes. The preacher man made me aware, say, was a mission idea. And just say, I'll catch himself, but how he was preaching, I was like, no, I have to learn more. I have to go deeper into the scriptures. And to preaching in buses, no, great things happens in preaching in buses. And to all of a sudden, say, yes, I'm running a hobbit, nobody implements it. But so, Pija, 3 months there, somebody can dare, 3 months in jail. We would dare it. Since people would dare to. But if you said 3 months in your okay, mommy increase it 3 months to let's say 8 months. Let's just say you really mean what is there. And moreover, so Osha Emrano was against nuisance. And I would have preferred say nuisance, yes, you stay there. And you leave it for the driver to determine what is nuisance or what is not nuisance. And also say for the courts to determine whoever so will be preaching also or yet no answer. The court will determine whether
0: and now people in the bus itself
1: give
0: them that power
1: Whether there is nuisance or not. But to make a law and then use preaching as an example of a nuisance with you. And It doesn't matter what happens, because there are others you could equally have used as nuisance. So I'm watching TV work bus. Yes, sir, bus is not too con. I'm watching TV for bus. TV, no, said there are noise or voices in. I know, so say, cause a distraction. No man panic, I say, oh, the driver will be distracted. Movies, no, so say, the driver would also wish to watch some of the movies.
0: And even listen to the West.
1: Yes, and you know, Bono and those things. Sometimes some of the drivers who also want to enjoy it. And it is neither here nor there. And we are talking because Yahubi Pen. Bible say, Omochi, first na Oma, they have stoned Stephen. Omachi, James, a Trinity. And then they came for Peter too. Then the church said, no. Yet what you are, we have to do something about it. And the church rose up and did something about it. First, must say, so logic, philosophy, and things, we cannot start ministry in classrooms again. But some of these purpose, some of us, we started ministry from classrooms. No, you can't start ministry in classroom with a flimsy excuse, the breaky. Tables and chair. You charge them to pay those tables and chair for them to still continue with it, but you banned it. You can't start ministry in churches again. And they are cool.
0: In schools,
1: yes. You can't start church in schools again. And it's not. Oh, say be your crown, and let's just say municipal now, but it's banned. Nafi, what's answer about? You say. No, you didn't go straight. Mpaibo, and I saw a yellow forest, you know, is banned, but you didn't go straight. And the fees in now, or much yana, or the rebel cobble empire, yes, you two moves on a bear. So, the nipper 10 alcohol here, sober boca. And the you think twice and not enter into the forest to go and pray, okay? Then you. This law, do it exists again, then you bring it again to increase the number of jail terms from 3 months to 8 months. And you want Christians to sit down and keep on watching. We don't know when another law will come. It may sound so logical, the human knowledge and things, it is so nice and it's reasonable. But anything that stops us to plant the seed of God, we are also Ghanaians, and we will raise our voice. If we raise our voice, now for say, we have the right to raise our voice.
0: Yeah, sure.
1: Yes, and that is what we are doing, sir. If we have a Christian president, and all these things are happening little by little, we will not sit down here in Tanase, and we don't know what is next. And so we are raising our voice. If still you won't listen to what we are saying, and you say you come and tell us, oh, it's because the driver will be this. I was even expecting somebody said statistics shows that. That was what I was waiting for. Say statistics. Say what are the trends?
0: Based on scientific research.
1: Yes. Preaching or basis. Accident say. Then you are talking. Then you are putting, then you are making that, but come and say, I just don't understand and I don't believe it. Ain't he your best friend? We have every right to talk and we will talk. Whether you agree with us or not, we will keep on talking. And Ukraine say, yeah, it is this thing we call Christianity that have allowed that democracy now, yeah, come on, Sam. No, it democracy is fertile when Christianity is,
0: yes,
1: Kebi ma mean Kebi na obianya ofe, you know, it is always fertile where Christianity is prevalent. And he said, O man, if you say, yeah, I am Christopher, na yanya am no, you want to do things against Christian, that's fine. But yeah, but

0: you can't start ministry in churches again. And they are cool.
1: In schools.
0: In schools, yes. You can't start church in schools again. And it's not... Almost be your crown, and let's just say municipal now, mom was our queen, but it's banned. Nafi was answer about you say, no, you didn't go straight. Mpaibo, and I saw your forest, you know, it's banned, but you didn't go straight. And the fees in our Omuchiana, we didn't rebel cobble on pile.
1: 2,000%.
0: Yes, you 2,000 a bear. So the nipper 10 alcohol here, so my boca. And you think twice and not enter into the forest to go and pray. Okay. Then you, this law do it exist again. Then you bring it again to increase the number of jail terms from 3 months to 8 months. And you want Christians to sit down and keep on watching. We don't know when another law will come. It may sound so logical, the human knowledge and things, it is so nice and it's reasonable. But anything that stops us to plant the seed of God, we are also Ghanaians and we will raise our voice. If we raise our voice, now for say, we have the right to raise our voice.
1: Yeah, sure.
0: Yes, and that is what we are doing, sir. If we have a Christian president and all these things are happening little by little, we will not sit down here in Tanase. And you come, we don't know what is next. And so we are raising our voice. If still you won't listen to what we are saying and you say, you come and tell us, oh, it's because the driver will be this. I was even expecting somebody to say, statistics shows that. That was what I was waiting for, sir. Statistics say what are the trends?
1: Based on scientific research.
0: Yes. Preaching. Based on preaching or basis. Accident say. Then you are talking. Then you are putting. Then you are making that. But to come and say, I just don't understand and I don't believe it. Ain't he your best friend? We have every right to talk, and we will talk, whether you agree with us or not. We will keep on talking. And Ukraine said, yeah, it is this thing we call Christianity that have allowed that democracy now. Yeah, come on, Sam. No. Democracy is fertile when Christianity is.
1: Yes.
0: Yes. Kebi ma min kebi. Na obianya oshe, you know. It is always fertile where Christianity is prevalent. And he said, Omanifo say, yeah, na ya, Christopher na yanya omuntino. You want to do things against Christian, that's fine. But, yeah, but Omanikoko say, it will get to a point, Musa, you cannot stand. Say, if they are describing preaching as nuisance, I have a maybe what, maybe more, man, it me bonyom. Be a bonum loud from a numre, verses 6 no shas here now. This is a much 4. Nobody is calling him to order. Obinya all night is here now. All night you cry, we don't play loud music. It's problematic. And we have every right to talk. We disagree with the president, we disagree with the proponent of the law. It's our right. They also disagree with us, but it's our right.
1: Yeah.
0: And we will talk, and we are talking. We don't know what is next. But yeah, dear, yeah, catch on my moon him say, democracy, kebi mamin kebi no, it is always practiced very well in nations that Christianity is dominant. Nations where Christianity is not dominant, there's democracy, kebi mamin kebi ni ho, intino yesremo, munso, a Christo fuonuma, you have in the nation, munso omumuye, and don't think that you are doing anything to spite us. And to the Christians of our parliament. Yes, yede, inti munso so a mowo parliament, so mo baba yede, akanya ho. No, I don't buy into it. 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

0: 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people are there as Christians first and foremost not to your party and to say nye papa yadi beto ho na ye county 14 days or 21 days no that is the time o se okasa but I think say kura ye raise sa issue you ha before kura o ma ni nya e ba be so mumpo enti Christians in parliament the Christian council should take note and also get a seat there and watch what is going on. But you see, a Christopher be brave or parliament or?
1: No, you see, Rich, you remember I told you something some times ago, say, this particular Christians, now, you ain't feel some of your parliamentarians or more. Remember, say, the panel was struggling with party lines are say MPP and DC and all they could do church no you show interest be on the political career church no is not supporting him in any way it is a political party no dinu kujina na owini in the name of the political party now na political party ni say you call this line
0: oh no
1: oh
0: Now, also, what has political party got to do with your Christian faith?
1: That is another issue. But let me tell you what is happening here. There is no way NDC and MPP member of parliament, no party, they say you're called this way.
0: Then you don't talk. You keep quiet. Then you don't talk. You keep quiet.
1: How?
0: So where the party and your faith conflict, now unto me choose your faith above your party. Keep quiet. But don't portray.
1: Nti so why you din wa ho? Abontin so be you din wa.
0: Sa pepepe.
1: Okay, Matthew was.
0: That is what I prefer because unum say you cannot go beyond your party. Nti you dey corporate party ni cause into why you come. Abontin so member yet say wo one timemfo one na e go land. Keep quiet.
1: And let us I think that is the problem.
0: Quiet. Yes. Nti they over there. Yes, what struggle but what do you have that is not any coupon at the mile? You struggle. Whatever struggle you think you have struggled, it's God that took you there. And so you must first of all who are legends. Omoyedin said they won't Christian our vote too. Omoyeg Muslim president, Christian vice president, this they want our vote. And when it gets to a point now you want to
1: Asempa 94.7 FM, where Kingdom Matters and our Sugusua Uti, Mini Osofu Richard, and Fenny say, and then Memana Babati Meman and MSC, me can Osofu Domti Abua Bedua and Eribedua, and then Memana Bebos standby, and I'm in Mana Casa was studio. Aha, Memana Eba was standby, and I'm in Mana Casa was studio. Asempa 94.7 FM, and then Dr. Benjamin Ayukwe, and any wife, Suswa Babedu, oh, Mama, Akwaba. Mama yanka wenwie doctor nasi ma yanka wenwie so for mama bedu enemy so for them tie boy yirin so ba onu so beba bedu enemy so for mama dey otihaya aha so for mama dey betnasi say so for them tie boy emby so for rich for wanu see na member doc so so for mama tenasi mama
0: so for the way I can we disagree yeah you were right say bekasa and I yakasa and I asked so I can say democracy no baby a Christopher does so on and a democracy intimidating team it is only Christianity that allow democracy to rise and some of us are many until they will be doing things it is a democracy now I'm a man I could do something so on if they can say undermine Christianity then they will be taking us to another place. At that place, there's nothing like Kabima Minkabio. A word to a wise.
1: It's enough.
0: In the Northern region.
1: Also for Richard, and I would say in Casa 94.7. So, Dr. Benjamin, are you creating a hearing? So, Michael, please come. But, Brown, we're drawing pictures, mommy, and Nadia. We're drawing pictures, mommy. Doc, Akwaba.
2: Oh, yeah, is that how to say it?
1: Yeah,
2: right. Is it your job or your new house? Your
1: new house is good.
2: Okay.
0: So,
1: FM. Where your kingdom matters, and I was so Uti, Minimini, Apini, Minu, Abema, Dr. Benjamin, I Queen, so on an area, Abeka, and sir. Me say Nadia, how be able to say? Me say man, I'm going to do. Last week, yes, we come with him. And Nadia. All right, it's your suffer. You know, Abastir, I change your suffer. Don't tell your so. And then here, Abba, the doc.
2: Yes,
1: no suffer. Rich. Oh, my members are sorry to say.
2: Oh, Janko Pandom.
1: Now, how is that?
2: Oh, awesome. As usual, by God's grace. Yeah. Movie towards our anniversary.
1: Oh, okay.
2: The 16 years anniversary, no?
1: 16 years.
2: Yes.
1: Wow. Oh, mine 15 years.
2: Baby.
1: Oh, okay.
2: We've decided to combine Kingdom Rising Conference.
1: Okay.
2: And the anniversary
1: sure,
2: together.
1: Sure. Uh-huh. Kingdom Rising Conference.
2: Into Kingdom Rising Conference. So, Basso.
1: All right, well.
2: Giddy.
1: Together,
2: and then yeah. Back to the date, sir. We're going to have it next month, November 10th to 15th.
1: Okay.
2: And I'm dom you also for Penny, Reverend Lawrence Seten Swakasa.
1: Wow.
2: He's coming to grace for us on the Sunday.
1: Oh, wow.
2: Uh-huh. So, in the morning on Kino Rising, we'll have the leadership and conference in the morning. And yours truly, you are there on the program. And yourself.
1: Sure.
2: So, I wouldn't.
1: Sure.
2: And then,
1: no excuse.
2: So, morning, you know, leadership and business conference. And then in the evening, we have the impartation and empowerment conference taking place. And then,
1: finally, no, I
2: on Sunday. On Sunday 15th, I know by 2 o'clock. So that will be a bit quite
1: sorry. Sure. We are in Saudi Arabia.
2: Yeah, in 2 o'clock.
1: Good.
2: 2 to 5 o'clock.
1: Yeah, that's
2: not yes. And then Yamiadum, everything went on well.
1: Mammy, my mama, so Aquaba, my Pacho Aquaba.
3: Yeah,
1: I mean, she said, Ubo, Sofu, Chia, baby, Ubo could be an old tatter. It's a boy, my Yamin Shrau. Sof, Mammy, Betty, Aquaba. Oh, Aquaba.
3: Yeah,
1: oh, they are me. Good. Akaka Crani, I just said, Doc, no, Sof Richard, Anugusua, all about this banning of preaching in the buses. In fact, I'm saying, my name is Udi Cantina.
2: Yeah.
1: Now, Okasa very passionately about it, say, oh, no, dear, officer, I'm Trey.
2: Yeah.
1: I'm Trey, you know. The entire entry and say, for no Crani, baby, I had it. And then, of course, she said, preaching is a nuisance.
2: Exactly. Today, I spoke about it at church.
1: Okay.
2: And I said, me, you read the Ocho paper, no?
1: Yeah.
2: Or heading, no, nuisance, no? Yeah, you read, no? Na election time, you're training, no? You can't deal with
1: it. I think we need to stand a strong
2: word. Oh, yes.
1: Yes.
2: Papa, I told the church.
1: Yes.
2: Oh, I told the church. I told the church, Jesus second Bibene, the word was from Revelation. When Jesus told the church, say, Revelation chapter 3:18, echo, say, if you have to be hot. And if you have to be cold, least I spew off. In T Jesus either say ye be yeshe and I be yenyo. Do you understand? Now apart from that, and so no, a lot of things are as a country, birthday boy,
1: I hope
2: say on the cake in the car. And yes, I have a family.
1: Oh, Bishop, welcome. Sure.
2: Me Auntie Joyce. Yeah, welcome. Where are you? Is that Opera Kunyambra? More Kunyambra.
1: I'm from my birthday boy.
2: Yankose. 2:1. And then Sada Ebeyeno. Oh, give us a water.
4: Oh, mommy, sit down.
3: But your trust.
1: Birthday boy. Oh, yeah. You're birthday now. But crap on Tina, many man on Kuan.
4: Oh, okay.
1: And then I'm in my
4: mom. I read
1: your boy. Very well. Asafa 94.7 FM. Asafa Dom, dear. Happy birthday, boy.
0: Yeah, thank you, sir. Thank
1: happy
0: you,
1: birthday,
0: sir.
1: Happy birthday, happy birthday.
0: And then I may catch sorry to say, oh, last year I had the president of Kingdom Matters in our church.
1: Wow. Happy birthday.
0: Amen.
1: Happy
0: thank you.
1: Birthday. We have to go there. I want you a visit.
0: You are welcome. You are very welcome.
1: And you have your cake here.
3: Oh,
1: hey.
3: My goodness.
1: Oh, wow. It's here for normal winning or area more.
4: You want to visit Ali.
1: Kasa about this banning of preaching in the bathroom. What do you think has gone wrong?
2: Oh, I think like you said, yes. So there was a reason. They said you person have sanity in brass system no more, which we are not against.
1: Okay.
2: But where our challenge was is when the preaching was described as nuisance.
1: Mm.
2: Well, which is setting a precedent, and if you know law, no, every little thing, no, a ma fap him, anything I saw, at the ma the next thing.
0: Yeah.
2: So I think that was where we have a challenge.
1: Yeah.
2: And secondly, no, you see, if you're a good student of history, you'll find out that Reverend Kai, you know, said democracy I enjoy emanated from the church. I will give you the history of democracy, especially the modern one we are enjoying. It emanated from what we call the Magna Carta. The Magna Carta was actually drafted by the church, the Archbishop of Canterbury. At that time, now we had monarchy. Okay, and at that time during the monarchy, you know, your hini na assassin your hini ni dia. Uye juma was so as can be bia echo or hini ho ni bibia. So the peasant rebel and revolted against the monarchy. And so during that rebellion, it was the church, which was the Church of Canterbury, the Archbishop of Canterbury, that came together and then they negotiated. And then they divided, said now people can own land and all that. And then people were given their right of ownership and all those things that came to become democracy. And moreover, the modern democracy we are actually enjoying was also from the church. The Baptists were one of the people who played a major role in the modern democracy we enjoy, especially before then where we had theocracy, the church was playing a major role.
1: Mm-hmm.
2: And then the Calvin, and then John Wesley, and then this guy, the Martin Luther King, they came with they wrote their thesis and all that, and then it brought there was more freedom, and then later it all came into the society. And I believe he said, as I said, Niyama said, no, you ain't here. Niyama na stati kakra kakra. And we want to urge them, say, as much as there are pastors who may be causing nuisance, you know, it is, it may be the person is the person, is the person who may be causing nuisance, but it's not the preaching which is the nuisance. You understand? Until you need to separate the person from the activity.
1: Yeah.
2: Very important, because for me, we have had a lot in Ghana here. We timi atena with all kinds, every type of religion. They are our brothers. Me, my house is surrounded by four mosques.
1: Wow.
2: Every morning, by 5 o'clock, 4:30, when they start praying, it comes directly into my bedroom. Especially when I sleep upstairs, it passes straight into the bedroom. But yemi niamo, they are my brothers. They are my sisters. I have never worried about it. I've never thought of it. When they start praying in the morning and they call the prayer, 4:30. Media sorry. I never see it as a nuisance. But if you start seeing us as nuisance, then we will also begin to become petty. Bibia higher. Niaman kitin kitin high. Now yes, you are starting disturbing me. But no, they be left to above the right, the right to also above the left. It is tolerance that has brought us this far.
1: Would you say consultation?
2: I think so. And I think, sir, you see, I've always said, sir, last me come, sir, you see, yeah, clean up, here, what, you know, now you're fraud, now one ma, it is a message to the church and the body of Christ and Christians. So when there are allies that have been laid before parliament, we should find a way. They be out can say you will be and they need the allies, any all the instruments, any documentary, any near my course of parliament. Say you will be and they need a one ah, the he's going to come back to report to the body of Christ. Catch say near my near me, sir. It be a woman and fire and wire. No, you tell me, I then as one on them. I believe that thing you said, we need to really consider it. But you don't consider, now you just sit down and say, Christopher, majority. Look, this when they are voting or they are making policies in parliament, it is not based on Christianity. It is not based on Islam. It is based on political agendas.
1: Sure.
2: Everybody is whipped into either NDC or MPP. And so when it comes there is only two agendas that runs in parliament. The agenda of either NDC or the agenda of MPP. And so young cohort and fire agenda and cohort, the decisions that will be made will not be in our interest. And I want to thank the president for coming to make a statement about
1: what sense are you telling?
2: Ahead of it. But yes, you're back, sir.
1: Yes, you're back, sir.
2: Yeah, Jai Kasa. You're right.
1: Yes.
2: Yeah, you're right. And now secondly, yeah, Christopher Ewa Ghana. Yeah, 70%. Now you see your person yeah preaching or basses. Now the obe vote ama ye no the yebe the or no be agree say you be preaching or basso no. Or no be to a man.
1: It's simple.
2: Simple.
1: When your argument
2: debi. The president can
1: decide. You see, Doc, sometimes maybe can say certain nurse of Richard the Ekan. Look, yet you crum we are number catcher and say. Ya bandi say obia be ya sorry o school mu.
0: Yes.
1: Eh? Ya yes. Crew we mu. And no see. No
2: yes, all the preach, schools, most of the schools came from the church.
1: Should be preaching or to organize the church service. Inti by the grace of God na be a private school binum amaya lenient. All these things has gone on. Yet yan and sing Achimata Forest prayers. Ya see one city prayer kwa 10 city. Kakran ubunwa na de no ya ka kire kura se me see me catch you be say the next step e be your mom preach you kwan
2: exactly
1: I'm telling you the market ancho ade we ye din na yankasa the next steps ni your mom preach you kwan we be catch you so they are making nuisance I'm gonna stop you I'm telling you.
2: And I think, sir, that is what we, things like that are, must become the Christian idea. Yebe jinaso yenso, edibevoti. Period. That is what I think we should come to the level. And during elections, no, it means that the Christians must be involved and be engaged in it. And I will say, sir, I don't know about the U-turn he has made, maintain, but it's okay. Unfortunate. It's unfortunate if he has made a U-turn. It's very, very unfortunate. And like he's saying, the nuisance, you know. And bebre wo krom so a haye, but because ye nyina, as I say, ye compromising for peace to reign, no. We have also let go. Oh, inti ye die kakra kiten kete no. The gospel nyamia sem no ma ye hu kwan sa ye nya na mo se ye nuisance ni die enu die na daruma e we die I believe said the body of Christ because my bus ni no die bus ni ye ni die driver no se na wo bi sa ye no have there been any research to prove say preaching on buses have caused accident? How many okay, doc, have neighbor, been caused by that?
1: President Nasema Okan, let me plead so that you can listen to what the president said. Asampa 94.7 FM, where your kingdom matters. And I was so good, so I would, you know. Then the Reverend Jonathan, why they blame me? I saw for pinning for and a train come out our demo. Because I mentioned exactly what the president said so that we can listen to him.
3: Nancy Matis, I say, Omo Mukanya, me send more bass, so you say, Omunjai near the other day. Young car, sir. Sir Bass no station, I would me throw a canyon in some. But you see, Sir Bass no tour. And yet, Maubian tongue, a dear Maubia, and could preach our bass, no. So if you say, drive an ad drain no be caught near Wokano. Apart from that, Ujina Bass no more Wokasa, no diamond, it's your breaker. Who bet me pra? Enti I am red that whole fitite. Enti I'm rafu fra. Parliament a passi year road regulations. A succeedi ba kwa e friend no ally. 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E wo musa yen tonga dia e wo basa e dam kwa so. 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And so driver.
1: Well, meba unse president kasa o kansem bibri. And most of the things, and I disagree with the president. Some of the things I agree with him, but some of the things, bas no, ebi ojina station, na ni pene mabeda ko preach you.
2: Exactly.
1: Eh? Obeda ko preach you bas na ejina station.
2: Obi nim.
1: And a secondly no so no, bas na etu na ekwa. Ye wo buses be bra, even this VIP buses cramp on. Omutumi ye TV from Accra to Kumasi. Omutumi bon nwuma. Enti say if the preaching will distract, if the preaching would distract the driver there, and they are not DVD, now a woman with TV, ni radio, ni woman with the, and they, all of them, it should be quiet.
2: Simple. Now, say, no, in see, car, ni mukra, sometimes, as a driver, no, you feel like sleeping.
1: Yes.
2: So, if I'm traveling most of the time and I'm doing long journey, if I'm driving, I would like somebody to sit by me.
1: Now, we'll be talking.
2: And contrary to that, now the preacher will rather keep the person alive.
1: No. This thing, they have to come again. Me, you see, sometimes, you know, I don't know how people see things. Me, who said the microphone at the Sifa? What you say? Look, Sunday, we dear. Me, say, me, the many, many moon yard dream, bako, cry. And that is my personal opinion, which I'm entitled to.
2: Another constitution.
1: What you say? Because I don't know the scientific basis. Any research on my young mother and said, because of pastor being preaching the bus, no, a bus in an accident. I don't know the scientific research be on my dog. Oh, that was mommy now for one.
2: And so, like I said, you see, the president is our father. We don't like disagreeing with him openly like that. But I can tell you, say, yeah, so. So like we said, you know, niame ohwa obia epe, and that is what informs our choices and our decisions. And the leaders must also remember that they represent us; they don't represent themselves. And so when they are making decisions, and we say the decisions you are making is we don't like it, and you still insist on it, we will advise ourselves.
1: Osofo, me ba ho kakaru be kasa ma me mra o be kasa me ba
5: wa charge fa
1: inti ye mpenimfo no pese Africa ha e dane ti se Europe a che se what is happening in Europe are they comfortable with say because some of these things na ehyen krofo kutupa omo fi say the Bible is not relevant omo fi say na mesum ana kristo sum eye problem because na Europe most of the countries omo no mo hu say omo yi kristo e den every school every street
2: remember we came here to deal with one of the textbook that wrote that
1: yes.
2: Christianity and religion is the reason why Africa is poor.
1: Yes.
2: Do you remember?
1: Yes.
2: And we had to call Reverend Tim for those
1: days. And they have, to withdraw,
2: and they have to withdraw that book.
1: Yes.
2: And so if we are not teaching the children in school, say their poverty is caused by the church.
1: And then their preaching is a nuisance.
2: It's a nuisance.
1: Ah.
2: There is a problem.
6: Okay. Yet me and ya a dance will be a chresse or be preachy came a distracted driver manning answer than the old bagogra.
1: That's what I'm asking for.
6: Ye nibi. Dear toss will be woo. One way preachy came or for cano kumasia. O drew just one way see once half a car come
1: by.
6: Ain't on twasum preachy a medrunka, cobedruna and yes. Ain't ye a short distance be pet. O preachy we are no jenny kakrawa. Also, ye preachy will come, I'm missing cook of odia. Name ye. PR ma Jackson Heba.
2: Okay.
6: Enti na me kokasa ma no ewo Eastern FM. 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Oh, ye oman a Ye free, I say ye Christo some God bless our homeland Ghana. O man peni so ya, ye de inisena I, John Dramani Mahama, do in the name of the Almighty God swear. Say ya bedru jina pebi e jina nkwantanay. Esasi yehunu say ye de ya anon eka e left service. And I say really, we believe in the God we serve. And I say nyamena ebo nidi ino, ye jinidi. Because say sa wo sha, te se de osofo okan yi, se emre bi ba me yebetwere wo ye book mu se eye Christo son and a religion and ama ehia
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2: pepe. Now bishop apostle me the bible can the evangelist can you know I have preached on the roadside. I was preaching on the roadside one day at Nyami Church Junction, and I was playing the message, and a hardened armed robber came to me. My wife can remember. This guy was telling me that that night he was going to rob, and he has just come from prison, and about 1 week he's not had any money on him. So his group called him that there is an operation, and this operation they will make no less than $10,000 or something, and then whatever he wants to do, if he wants to travel out, he can travel or something. So that is what they will do by bringing him on board. And I was preaching at Nyamiche Junction, and this guy came to eat fried rice at the junction.
5: Wow.
2: And heard me preach. When I finished, he walked to me and told me that the Lord has spoken to him through the message that will God give him a second chance. And then he now told me what happened. And once he was talking, big tall guy, well built, macho man. The guy could stand for Mr. Ghana and win. When he was talking to me, I was afraid.
5: Wow.
2: Oh yes.
5: Hey, look at your structure. Hey.
2: Look at me. So you can just imagine. And I was alone because I've gone to preach there. And he came to me. I was at the top. And he told me, "Oh, can't you me say, Uncle, that day, no, I call robbery. And I'm preaching. Walk on your own. Not see any me as him no. And I SSR.
5: So you can imagine. Sadi akakran debe yama no.
2: And no, I'm in Isika. And I'm can't you say, offering him for, or so free, Kumasi baby. Into offering him offering, you know. I calculated the transport. I gave him money. I prayed with him, and I said God will give him another chance. And I want to encourage him. Say maybe Oko enumere we are on some baby. And nothing. I maybe nyami man ekwai. Emma Otie, dear me, preacher, me, preacher, yes, sir. With me, Yakuku, crying me, and Becassano, Yamipen, I said, when I was praying for him, he was crying. And after that, this guy left. I've never heard of him before. But look at what has happened.
5: Yes,
2: that night. And till now, you can't tell me, say, Mammy, Jina Bass, moon preaching. Oh, dear, can say Bass, new movie, for the first 15 minutes, you can preach after that.
5: It's all activities.
2: She sees. But who see Debbie? Do you know the number of armed robbers who were in the bus, who wanted to rob the bus, but the word of God touched their heart and they were transformed? Do you know the number of people? And see, I believe, sir, as a people, no, well, you're careful, oh. You're careful, very, very careful, because God is a jealous God. Nyami na odi yabaha during COVID-19 your friend say your mom pa ye also for mu we hin your mom pa ye makro no sisi like we are saying, what we are saying is that as Christians we are feeling threatened. We are feeling, say, the space which God has given us and the space that we have under the democracy of this country, you know, is being our right is being taken little
5: by little,
2: by little. Little by little. Now school say we're gonna hang you now.
5: Well, doc, me in turn, sir, sir, which captain Ray and another one saying, Kaukasaya. But now, can you imagine?
2: Exactly.
5: Oh, can you imagine? I mean, maybe one. You can't. Christopher politician. Mum be a money na munche. And you see a pekasan, you can't say, I'm Thomas.
2: No, we look, I will say to the politicians that we pastors, if they continue like this, we shall vote based on this strength. Let them understand it. We will vote based on our beliefs and our strengths. And they should remember that the number of people we control on a Sunday is not a joke. It's not a joke. It's not a joke. And so we plead with them that we don't want to go on that tangent. But if they decide, say, yeah, can you, when this pastor was slapped and all that, the role we played at the background to bring peace into the country and all that, and niama ye king inana ye kana modi ye the ye joke edi ye niama ebe do baby no, we will also vote the same way they vote based on their partisan lines. We also vote on our Christian line, and then we will see who will win.
5: Yes. Asampa 94.7 of a Kingdom Matters, and I was good. Mammy, what also for them TM1 Brim? Also for them TM1
6: Brim? The birthday man.
8: MC, so for me, that's a riding shock. You see, there is a reason why Ghana has probably the largest Christian population in West Africa in terms of percentage.
5: Country in the Mammy,
8: percentage wise now. oka a Christopher nyina abom aye kwa asori a Nigeria na nipa kwa asori pa in terms of numbers no you betume nya close to over 100 100 million Nigerians who are Christians but your ka percentage wise at Ghana is bigger. Ghana 70% of the population say omo no mo kan yo because the last census no omo so mo ye Christopher and there is a reason why God made the country the way it is. And I think that tell us we make us say credit, we give credit to the missionaries. Abrofo no mo ba ha initially na omo de Basel ba ye friends and Basel missionaries and Methodists and all those churches. Later Makion so ba assistant anymore. On also best at the Church of Pentecost and so on and so forth. So because of that, you know, Ghana is a very unique country. Ghana and Kwana school, high school education, you know, is almost 80% of high school ewo asori nsem.
1: Sure.
8: No, unko kru min is a country bio West Africa or Benyan is a and yes schools in Kwao yet the best the cream.
1: The last cream.
8: Yeah. Schools no ni papa no nya ubi a person ibano kono. Ewo sorry in the same and some of these things they are not coincidence obetin say a sikeke but enye there is a reason yankopon wo butaye binti a esi ni sa and we have to protect that thing yan protect sa there na very soon ubo say Ghana could easily become like Burkina Faso say say Burkina Faso is fighting insurgents. Well, omu ni ahoto they are there but we say now we PFE in wura bi mu na one oba be ko ha na we kun so we okandini wo ha unni ahoto. Mali is facing a similar thing. Ghana is peaceful not because the Ghanaian is peaceful. It's peaceful because the word of God is here. The churches are in control. Because odi akola ko school by the time odi ni ko Presbyterian Boys Secondary School by the time obey you 3 years no na Presby near Macacrea Conimo,
1: sir.
8: Well, who didn't call a crack a friend saying a brigasa and you see a omun kita a sorry din, but a ni foundation no a Presbyterian. Bibika Crabbe Fun Musa Catholic Bibika Crabbe Fun Mun since I call an obey you school over Banobo say it makes him sober. So that aggressive attitude now in Colabina or Krobiswa. You me call demonstration gidi say ideas omo when wua onya ahoto. No, it's I had so you call demonstration, but you don't find that in here. So the politicians should know that the church that Asorono a play a bwawon. Christians are the most at Christians are easily governable. Uko krobi aswa ufa a Christopher. Other religions. A Christopher na utmi if you are governing them, they are easily governable. Very easily because ansana osorano pa sande okwa sorano so for okwa be catch and say what say kroma ye din kra na
1: din
8: yankopon be yama no onya botre. So the pastors are also praying. The pastors are praying. We are also educating the people. And it seems like the present day politician, no,
1: they are taking it for granted.
8: They are taking it for granted. Say, oh, 8 years. Now we are about 8 years. Now we are about TBBRNC. And among to me who said, I saw for now what system, you know, you're preaching, you know, and you're empire born also, Ebwama or mine, no.
1: Are you stable?
8: Are you pressure
1: or
8: system, you know? And I make kind of, Achimota Forest, your cocoa bomb, paye kakra. Who sa na a frustration na wa wura mu ho na oni nnua na kokasa kakra hoping that mpabo no be fura kosoro amao sesia wo ko ho kra na wo sheki because unkita almost 12 cities 15 cities you can't enter the forest there is no washroom, nothing is there. Why do you take something from one city? Ooh, president, no, you are the cause of inflation in the country. Before you give you one city, now they call
9: the head of the government head of that institution.
8: Well, ufa bi bi fi one city, now they call 10 cities. Say inflation
9: it is what drive and so to near the end so I will see there be
8: yeah I want to say that they shouldn't take the church for granted at all. The church, you know, a withdraw. If we draw our prayer, we withdraw our contribution to the country. The politicians cannot govern.
5: They can't survive.
8: No, they can't survive.
5: No.
8: The youth will come at them.
5: I'm telling you.
8: With a certain energy. Have they forgotten Arab Spring? Arab Spring, Omurefi. Mubarak, the then Egyptian president, he thought he was unmovable. Nobody could do anything to him. Boys, no, youth, no corner, so sad till he gave up. Gaddafi. They can't, I mean, youth, no corner, so sad. Gaddafi eventually went. So, we are playing a very big role in calming the nation for them. So, they shouldn't take us for granted at all. They shouldn't behave as if, your niece is standing moon. Into yes, and like the other time, Pastor Ben said, Dr. Ben said, Christians contribute a lot to the development of this country. So, Assemblies of God program here, Ebersuyi, almost 10,000 delegates are coming to Ghana. Like said last time in Okayano. So, we have spent 1,000 cedis, $1,000 over Ghana.
9: Yes,
8: and just like it, wow, Tama Umber Kono, not the. That is it. So you don't frustrate the church. They should rather encourage the church to be partners, because the church partners the state. Senebeya Bibia Ebefa. President, you know, I don't know who is advising him, but I believe that he should give certain things a second thought. Now on relax. He's going to do one term, so let me put all these measures in place. Maybe Obama, the party, you know, he will make his party very, very unpopular in the next election.
9: And the next election, the church will determine who will win the election.
8: Of course, because me as I stand here, because of Achimotensi, me buefu.
9: Oh yes.
8: And me wife no me preach about sene before now by preaching him. Abam. It's about sema sorry mano. They are also catching the before no. They are catching it. So you may not know. You may not know what happens in 2028. So they shouldn't take this for granted.
9: And he may not come.
8: Yeah. I wouldn't tell them vote left, vote right. No. But because I'm bitter about what is one city.
5: They are seeing your frustration.
8: That is it. That you've taken it to 10 cities. And because of that,
9: I don't think we are fair. Look, when our brothers are traveling, the state does everything to help them travel. To
8: go and pray.
5: Israel
9: and Kobe. You know, I'm a 2 coin, you're born more 2 coin facility.
8: Mimi, catch what I'll call bumpire. I was in
9: my call local place. It will be a micro echo bumpire. You are raising the amount from 1 city to 10 cities.
8: How?
9: And yet, obey the offer player, qua. I buy name Buano. And you say it's fair. It is not fair.
8: Yeah.
9: That whole Achimota have been sustained by the church. Do you know the number of people who anchor on metia kumukwako commit suicide? Omo anko because omo kwachimota ko bomb.
8: Yes.
9: Listen, our church TBCM, when we started, we were sacked. We didn't have a place to worship. For 7 months, we go to Achimota Forest to pray. And now we buy a wa, we must send a hoiti and all the churches we have built. We have built technical schools in Bogatanga. TBCM has schools we are building in the north. We have centers we are building in Boko. I've gone to evangelism all over those places. To the north, even TBCM here in Accra, here we have technical schools, we have farms that we are doing out of the same church that used to be in Achimota Forest.
8: Ah.
9: And so when I see a brother preaching and praying in Achimota, I mean to turn inform because I have been there before.
8: Yeah.
9: And so you don't tell me, say he's making noise. I've been there before. I know what what it means to be without a church.
8: Yeah, to be without a church.
6: Now, as often paying for Mr. Mamisam. We see Christian Council Akasa. There is unity. There is strength in unity.
9: You need to ask that question.
6: Because
5: 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I just a kakari be pass am.
6: It doesn't cross the river.
5: No. Kakari there. 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Na asofo no, mumma moyere no muntina seat no so ma me kakra na. 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Ai sofo ma me bra. Asempa 94.7 FM. We ya Kingdom Matters and I was so good so I would. 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

0: 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I can see angels are flying all over. 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The presence of God is here. Yeah. 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
1: Yeja.
0: Yeah, Bibia boko de.
1: Nyame adu.
0: Eda nyame ase. 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
2: Yeah.
0: Akwaba.
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0: sof mame Betty eye sof Jonathan. 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Oh, Uncle Ahmed. And as Sophie Mammy Jocelyn, and so I also for Domitia Boa Nere. 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
2: Amen.
0: And I was of Mammy Evelyn. 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
3: Amen.
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3: Amen.
0: Kakarina one fan Nere Amba. 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As of mommy, no, your mama akwaba.
2: Thank you.
0: Mami shasi enfi of mommy Jocelyn so. Last week, Dr. Bendy bibi ki tribi tu mu. Na bibi ki tu ana odi tu mu no. I said, wildfire. Mama no bomochi sa. Mama no bomochi o. Enye as of ono. 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Say, man, ye problem. Man, ye problem. So, Mammy Jocelyn, am I a problem? Am I?
2: All right. Reverend Jonathan, Pastor Medasi, Mitchia, with Tifu Ninansua, Omutio, Asempa, 94.7 FM. Yet, I say, our rear, a dear Unyankopo Ankasa, and Ashishi. Hallelujah.
0: Amen.
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0: ebiti se sey
2: ebiti se technology
0: okay.
2: In fact, enne technology ye problem wa wari mu for a lot of married couples. Because sometimes mobile phone we a mikita wo min sem hano. It's me ye a source of problem in a marriage. Min kane saying. Obi ti mi ware ne yere. Na obebe fi no. Enne modernization na ewumi ana in this technological era no. Obe she so aware na ware no. Ofi ajuma ba. Pafani phone, or tese, or call WhatsApp, or call Facebook. Ni enya kran is a TikTok na abano. In fact, TikTok no e ye pa, but e cause problems. Because sometimes, as a Christo ni aware fo, or bet na si afanya mi asema kain, et si ni ane sofo e chrenu. 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
2: 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Naso onisika no onshawa. Era sabi sabi sabi. Man sex. In fact, who this had your way by wari mwa? There is no way I wari any bejina. Because number one obligation in marriage for a woman is to give your husband sex. So if you say you are not going to give your husband sex because ma wedriani indi on shawo. Na senya mi adum na least nso so ye bibi kakra. Can't you support the man? Me yes of mommy. Na sa cases we matis several of it. recently obi eba me ho beji counseling na na won kan say me dem in park yako because papa wey or mama chop money and so me ne nkwala no na mbisa ne say ejuma na wo ye no say wotimi to wa watare ehye wo mu o se an be man ejuma na o ye no wo sha yes, a bit me ashe so much the extent of expectation I expect to say ni pano ebe sha o nana. Also, owo bi. Obeti me ashe me, eno onshe me. Mami wey ensure say unini ti ye no beti me ashe o no onshe o. Ana se ebi wo hopa, eno obe ya ma o no onye ma o. We don't cherish sacrifices in marriages these days.
0: I am a man.
2: A lot of us, honestly, that is the honest truth. If I'm being honest here, a lot of us are not cherishing the sacrifices of the men. And sometimes the men are also a factor.
0: Okay.
2: Sure.
0: I will come back.
2: The men are also a factor because of this womanizing character or side of men, no? Which makes them feel, say, Mimi or Bema, I can marry another woman. I can cheat on my wife. And even when she catches me, nothing will happen.
0: Mm.
2: And it is a problem in marriages, especially some of these Christian guys. Oh, a gardener, say, unya flower pots or whatever. Oh, a farmer, say, unya a garden. What kind of life is that? Is that what the word of God is teaching us? And all of these things are on TikTok now. They are on YouTube. They are on social media. You go to Google. People have recorded videos. And that is what we are using. Aye, di tu ye hufu wa warimu. Na enyama bise no e ye problem. Hallelujah.
0: Enti ne mema no muja ma warimu.
2: Enu bi, enu kahun. Enye enu kuanti abate enu kahun bebri. Because then I am yasem a kafa situation na at the moment na abaneho. Obi won kra oni ne kunu ni problem bia. But because of these things are all shen odi na ajini ni nyina ma no. E was say o jare ne market enkete na onu eduane na o chese otimi e jare ya refresh. Obi recently obi catch me say ne yire enjare na odi da. Obeshe phone so san on jare. Now a femada. Me patch of phone e gu aware na na se e ye ni yi ama. It's a problem. But we underestimate what this thing can do for us or against us. So min ka se ye enjoy phone you so e no dey say dey in this our world in dey say we ni be cry na. Me am it way. Me nya information bebre if you Google. Me pay information be I just Google it. And now me call AI. Say see akra chat GTP aba. Obema information bebre. Inti me can say phones are you use ni laptops, ni tablets, ni all of that is bad. But if we make it our God in the marriage, it will cause problems. Do you know that so far? There's this thing that a lot of people don't know. This TikTok we are watching, I'm sorry to say. And I'm very, very sorry. Obi owa, sebi. Monfan che mi etie phone ni mimpeni fo amwa. 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But wachi phone esi ne nim, ena all two for say. Say na unsu udi ne chidi ya. 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
0: Very well. Asempa 94.7. 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So of Mami Betty. 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E she mema so. How do you people then tina a banner say, especially Berman Bapa? I saw Shen phone. I saw you in Tina. I say, Berman, you cry comfortable, be near and she saw woman in ten or quite woman in ten. Last week, yet you be brave. I didn't tina man, I am, yes, sir.
1: Okay. Me that's what Quina, oh dear mommy.

0: 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feel say the man is doing the bad thing the all ye no enye I have to press it
1: put it to him
0: yes money who ne right what are you saying obi so wo ho no ma ofo se me bom pa ye ma no to change him na we jan your money nyina pray me I don't pray to change anyone because God knows him before me so but I'd rather pray and tell God say you should give me the knowledge to walk with this person because na nyame nim say Judas obeyi na ma but still he worked with him wa mo mpa ye son sesa because a can align ne ho a can a purpose into your words as I see so ho it is sometimes you may not know our na woman no e can o line anyame asesa ma ho but you are trying to change things you are trying to dani nyoma and you will suffer.
1: All right, Asampa 94.7 so for mommy Betty and Otin ka mommy bra ya mommy Evelyn so mama Evelyn esisi si ya no ema na eba no eh japade na obepo nye se afi na ono betena nya abotre ne be matena se na o mabobra se o mu bobra ono no hwe ni personal interest aha yes enti ono no enti na no na enti so wanhu se sade no ba na ko wade mu de ende be ma no mfa ne nya hwe uni nkrofo e kasa sane ya adwen
2: first of all no thank you for the opportunity and my sister Penny Fonso akasa bebre but one area here na meta ehwe ni say when the young ones are going to marry now mom ho kwan for empenyimfo na 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ware no se first of all you are looking at a wife in the woman and also a mother to your children. Now so young ones don't know all these things. So I know ban on so be man now also don't know now or kware wono. Look say share okunu okunu every be man ho. Now so can who say and say we share eja
1: the kind of papa kwa obeya
2: omanu papa obeya omanu papa we have so many challenge aware and before no parents no were not willing to bless the marriage the young ones will cry and cry and cry papa wa mana ware me mewu bibi be mi o and now today their parents are dead o and now they say me papa kan yo me papa kan yo he has been a husband but not a father to the children now it's still going on to the extent say who young ones who say me sure we need temperament send a temperament to na or ni akwa we omo ware a e be yeye there be opɛ abin wa ha na ne asan ya me ya ne say wo they compare the pastor as si ano ono na ware edu almost to 20 years no maybe a odin or they compare a younger person ni re fi say time na o so for na ne ware na edi almost 15 to 20
1: years no you're young before
2: no you're young no they feel to go back to see that stage you know na o te say no o so for na you no mo te say how did they start their life now so up okunu te say senior ne so for eden etie there na e the problem be brave but by the area ne say o so e twen o madwen so a o mo ma won kwan e ma won unye we even if you are trying to coach them say me feel say see me see unu ne tena e be ye but o she say eh na we dey da benda

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1: I feel no face reality.
0: I say, oh, calm down. Especially a young man like me, Kumbia, Osra, who make up, new BBS, it's a responsibility. Always on sour, what do you mean? We say, also, go shower nails, you need to calm down. But the youth, the young ones will not allow you to teach them all these things. I never acquired Dr. Ben Eka said, before marriage, you know, the married couples need to be cancelled. And during the marriage, you know, so my worry, you know, so they need counsel. Just is it 3 days ago? No, Miss Yan say, and son, among young warrior, and they are courting, you know, when they are dating, you know, they need to be counseled. Then, almost be warrior, they need to be counseled. And our warrior, so they need to be counseled. San, you know, you're tuning in, and nothing I will say, Nipano, Beman, say, be all Oshio Bano, na ministry calling, any so. Ministry calling in so it's maybe after marriage you know ministry calling call I then abba eban is apa na ebi obana so beka say no me worry no and yes say na we no we didn't bargain for this after then obana be a problem in media me won say san you no man kitin we na ma finally in the middle of the marriage you know e din same p e deba wo mom red light na they refuse to take it. If you want to even open up and tell them the reality on the ground, they refuse to take it. Oh, kofa obana wofe obana so hu bema no so no ohwe busu o free mu no they judge say oh that's how the future will look like. Mm-hmm. Forgetting say ni papa no on the japa dia is not there for the boy.
2: Their destiny nko.
0: Inti san yuna ma we san yuna we na I think say you will asofu for your papa no mo. And as of my men, you will juma baby. But what I want to encourage us is that we should not keep our mouth shut. You will be the first person in mind or journey about 2 hours. Say, who can you? Then now, see, and our brain wants it. So be safe to for the rest of the journey.
1: So, my mom, be so into so what do we need to form? We said, yeah, who share currently. Not only limited to your church, which Christianity in general. Our real problem, am I? I was sorry there.
0: I think so, but say we open up for counseling and training.
1: I say, my one, any member, money, you know, now, no, crano, yeah, ready, say.
0: And say so my make say our mobile
1: sorry for
0: no, our mobile phone no has been a problem. Once any pan why no make up ni BBS set, maybe I also say you are managing and weighing behind the scene now. I think it also contributes to all those problems. But if we have senior women or men pastors and women of God who comes and bring in, we don't have programs like that. Telling the youth that the married couples that marriage in a do stage we are, you Reverend Sarkot dear tire that it meets any preaching that are not okay the different stages of the man himself says stage we these are the things that your body even demands, these are the things how the marriage will go. We don't have those content going on social media and all that, and even if we have now we are so content to the educating entertainment aspect to the extent that we don't open ourselves to those
1: educating ones
0: we need to open ourselves to learn, and when we learn it will ease all our pressures. If we open ourselves to learning and like programs like this in Penifonson Casa, even if they are not listening, let's talk, you know, they will wonder, when they hit now, all that you have spoken, it will come back to memory, and they themselves will come and test with that. Okay, and I meant it.
1: All right.
0: Yeah.
1: Asampa 94.7. So, for my baby, I'm so okay, baby.
3: And now, my person, because it's here, so, you're my back, you're my youth, no off from marriage, yeah. omo hwe ye maame mo sometimes cry bi wo hono ma ye counselor simpo omo hwe omo background o 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
3: 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because me do ho sa na me so me expect se obi a me menyi nche no waware mu e bia 2 years 3 years e me kasa o be keep quiet because on do ho when you reach there you have to learn something is there god would let you learn something from them and sa na wa graduate enti se nipa na nya santi ase no na okoware because mi senior man ti e wo so oba ba na obesi na onu aduane mame na okofo oba ne ba
1: na oba ni si ba na ebinum kra nti aware
3: na no we are just going in
1: because
3: me time aso
1: asampa 94.7 episode of mami beti na otin kadas na afi enti si ye diem so for mami johnson yesi aso for aware e yapa e no kra hard question.
2: A very hard question. It's a very hard question. Yes.
1: I saw for one year. Yeah.
2: to a certain extent. Not entirely. And yes, eh.
1: Mama Joyce.
2: A software. Wait,
1: are your kingdom matters now to know? There is nothing like
2: Oh, honestly.
1: I have tough in Dimpacho. Open up.
4: Very fast.
1: Open up.
2: I mean, yeah. Open one
1: up.
2: Of it.
1: Yes, open up.
2: I feel so not entirely.
1: Do you know that, pastors that obia sene me person am boss so penipa
2: wow
1: ai o team so for penipa osia niamma bebre efri enche ntino tell us majority of pastors are listening to us as of mami vo omutie so for nyame che kura so otie ye
2: one na irete
1: yes so mun kan okure nche ye mema no mu feel free ka chere mun kan chere yes
2: Yeah, I'm feeling free.
1: Yeah. All
2: right, then we're going to feel free right now. Hallelujah.
1: Amen.
2: In fact, maybe to me and to the little experience I'm in, Yano, I feel say it is not entirely so.
1: Okay.
2: But to some extent,
1: it's difficult.
2: It is very difficult to be married to a pastor or a minister or someone in ministry. Not only a pastor. Sometimes even marrying a deacon cries a problem. Sometimes, not always, because who suffer mama no, and I say the mother of the church no. There are a lot of things you have to endure. Obi or what church nimu cannot endure what you are enduring.
1: Wow.
2: But you have to put on that smiley face as if nothing is happening. Hallelujah.
1: Amen.
2: Something can happen at home and you are not happy about it.
1: Mm.
2: But if you come to church or you come to meet the people, you should smile.
1: So you are pretending.
2: And it looks like it. It looks like it. Because sometimes, it is very hard. Especially when the ministry is not going as planned.
1: Mm, mm.
2: Because sometimes, you put all the measures in place and still, it looks like things are not working. But you still have to be in the marriage. Even when you are hungry, you have to be there. Even when you don't have all these things, all the luxury you feel, say, these other people have that you are supposed to have, you don't have it. You are still supposed to be in the marriage. Because where are you going to? I was say what's na to serve as an example for the ones are omo bano. Sometimes you have to endure certain things that I can't mention here.
1: Mm.
2: Hallelujah.
1: Amen.
2: I might like to mention just one or two.
1: No, go ahead.
2: Some of the men of God, Sofo, they are very stubborn. Sofo, mommy, as if say you were in my mind. Some of the men of God are very stubborn. Sometimes, just as Sofo, mommy and Blake, you know the right thing and you are telling him, oh, he will tell you that, madam, you don't know nothing.
1: Mm.
2: You are my girl. Come and follow me. Meanwhile, you are telling him the right thing to do.
1: Mm.
2: But sometimes... Hallelujah.
1: Amen.
2: Sometimes some of our men are very stubborn.
1: Mm.
2: And no dear, it is a trait in all the men. It is not just the pastors.
1: Mm.
2: All the men, some of them are very, because sometimes the Bible says they are the head of the home. So even if they are wrong, they just want to prove
1: they are right.
2: They are right. Because of this thing that has been tagged with them, said they are the head of the home. And my husband, Reverend Isaac Domtiebo, has been saying something in church. Or see, enye bema bia, eno ye the head of the home. Some are just ceremonial heads. You go to certain marriages, and the asofu mami are the leaders, but the husbands will not allow them. And it causes a lot of problems in marriages. Sometimes you see some of these prophetess women walking about and they are not married, or some are divorced or something. Sometimes, and yet they be, some of them are very proud and they feel, say, oh, I have the anointing.
1: Mm.
2: I do the prayers. I call the shots. So you should be under me, which is not possible. But sometimes some of the men are very stubborn. They won't listen. When you are telling them to go the right way, they won't. But just as Osofu Mami said, you just have to know how to live with them.
1: Amen.
2: Amen. Amen. I was say unhu sene a woni ne ebeye den ebetena enti ase ebeye ejuma. Because I don't think say apart from say Eve ma Adam eduaba ne mani di ye no o ma no any other problem.
1: Mm.
2: Sure.
1: O ma no problem cho no man chro.
2: Ah, maybe. Maybe I'm on a problem, but sure no man sure. But to the best of our knowledge of what the Bible is teaching us, this woman never gave this man any problem anymore.
1: Okay.
2: Niti say sometimes insan nifano jari benkuna jari nifano. Some of the men are stubborn, some of the women are stubborn.
1: Mm.
2: Hallelujah.
1: Amen.
2: Our reno, it's a journey. It's a very far journey. See, in those days,
1: in your case, you know, when we be say, a crowd way, the Sanka, you're far. So for them, dear ones, you say, I'm far. My baby, you say, I'm far. No, we share, I'm far. When your side experience,
2: oh, a lot. But okay. You pray about it.
1: Very well. Asempa 94.7 FM. What here? It is of Mammy Betty, Mammy Rouse.
2: And now, maybe I may come back, could be, okay. But I think there's of Mammy. But
1: you can't do a surprise.
2: Sad topic way a very difficult and a very, very controversial topic in Christian marriages.
1: Mm.
2: Sometimes our fathers and our pastors don't really like us to talk about it. But it's the truth, actually.
1: Mm.
2: Some of our sex life. Enye.
1: Enye. Okay. Yeah. Unim, mesha da mamua saba. Ye tamu nuko. We will come and talk about sex life when our children are not here. Now today they are here. They are listening to me. I don't want them to listen to me. In fact, they are looking at my face. Mammy, be so way. Of another bucket, abatano, and to whether you like it or not. Also, yes, of mammy. No, bonnet, Jimmy dear, Yammy, but sometimes yet is as of mammy to look as a woo, Yammy from them in Kamu. Let me catch us off for no, sir. I didn't hear.
3: The truth of the matter is, who say, we see them, you will fear. I'll see everything you.
2: You know him too well.
3: So, and until I hear maybe more cancer, but I mean no, yeah, me that aspect no me because in my understanding no, as a sophomore, I mean, it's a calling.
2: Yeah.
3: It's because me, for instance, I never wanted to marry a pastor, and you know, everyone obia onim me bia nim. And all the people that came, they came as pastors. So I rejected them.
4: Wow.
3: Until my husband came, he never came like as a pastor. But at the end of the day, he became a pastor.
5: You ended up marrying him.
1: It means I deceive you.
3: Sometimes I'll say,
5: what? It was a divine arrangement.
3: So in this content, yes,
5: I realize
3: it's God who wants me there.
2: Yeah.
3: It's in my situation, I don't make one different way. Anytime a misunderstanding bebano, the first person I'll run to.
1: As of for Zumunya misunderstanding.
3: So far as I panic dear. So far as I am in the panic, dear. Misunderstanding.
2: You are in Nipah first.
3: Yes, you are first in Nipah.
1: We were because Dr. Bell was at it.
3: You don't want to be a sophomore and it has come. The first thing you have to ask yourself, they say, the first of mommy in the Bible, Zipporah. Bible na shadan ka a lot about her. But I know, say, Edru baby no ojina ma Moses. Even when God wanted to kill him, she was there. But at the end of the day, what happened? Kenan wendu hobi. Wendu baby ana yepamono. So I always say, in that walk, no, remember, uye nyameba. Nyami ne lady both of you. And to me, logic say, behind every successful man, there is a woman. No. I said it beside. I'm standing beside you so that both of us will see our front.
2: Yeah.
3: Yeah. Yeah. Yeah. Yeah. Yeah. Yeah. Yeah. Yeah. Yeah. Yeah. Yeah. Yeah. Yeah. Yeah. Yeah.

0: nyame ne me kasa. Fine, run to God. Tell the God who called you there. God, talk to him. He is your son. This will help us. He said no. Say yours and move on.
1: Very well. Asampa 94.7. Members of Mami Evelyn Sonafi, Mimbi phone lines in about 1 minute to be mamma. Let me tell the reaction of your tear for Omutia. So, Mami, have you got to a point where you say, can we go vision? So, Oba. I will say, I have to pursue that vision. But because of Mikunu, I have to abandon that vision and focus on what my husband is doing. Yana. And I say, Bibi Sato, how do you manage yourself as Obana Uti Awariana say?
2: Oh, me dear, actually, no. Initially, no, we started working together along the line, no, me koye business kakra. But you be who say business na, yeah, yeah, no. Moi, my ministry, no, any day. Uncle in him, and I will say the truth. Say, even though when I was quitting that business, it wasn't easy for me.
1: Okay,
2: I shouldn't lie. It wasn't easy, but before then, God had given revelations upon revelations that you have to move, you have to move, you have to move. And I'll say to the glory of God that when we realize that His business is higher than my own, His business is far. I mean, the acquaintance be kept.
1: So how do you?
2: So I dropped. I dropped
1: And for submit. Conflict be a man.
2: No. I okay. dropped, submitted. We all saw that it also pushed the ministry ahead. After Nyama stabilizing, you know, anytime I want to take up any business, you know, anything I want to take up is something that is within that I can manage, but not something that would take
1: you out. Oh, okay. It's you for mutie. As of mammy, no for mutie. As of mammy for mutie,
2: maybe beer, you taking me out of the baby beer, and within, saving cry, say, some my employer will be poor now or taking over.
1: Just is your employer,
2: they cost me poor. Now, everything home as soon as you fear, I will always do because ministry work, Nankasano say, as soon as you need fear. Spiritually, you don't flow. You can't pray. Yeah. The Holy Spirit also struggles. What you say? A human I afraid, and a human. Nyanku pona afraid. And me, I will say before meware no. I once made that statement. Now me ni abadi on your say on the on ware suffer. But and I just said to her that any me na meware. But then there was no connection like ministry. But when it happened, I received it. And God have been grateful. Say, oh bro, say now oh my bear man, no muny na munti as yen pie boy ny na echo ne kwan swa. There wouldn't be any struggle. But say bear man echo ni nim na won so fese won so fa vision ni we are. At the end of the day bea minka say e bia. Nyakopa hyehye say ministry na dey move to the next level. Na munyina mu chiche mu mu a. At the end of the day, na everything will go waste. You will not benefit from the ministry. Ministry na yama yan no. Eye ade a me fa ne say won say Milo marathon, mo ko Milo marathon na. O ma designate route a. SS obi aye dey ever. On that route no, your paramedics, your ambulance, your nsuo, your help aid for kwan so ni we. So it's a ministry in here. She said, "And no, na nyankopon so de be provided for you are." So one what be mana mana nya. Now fight with the fight.
1: They be am bebre sa.
2: You go and hit.
1: Very well.
2: You go and hit. Yeah. Minimum woman be ono no start here no na ono or a musician. Na ni ono na ni na ma el koso. The music no koso. I say, oh, bro, Behrman, and the finances, bro, Behrman, but Behrman, no, I feel no, so born home more day, born home more day. Baby, do baby na, or pay me, you know. After Behrman, glory in the covano. Behrman, glory in the ministry is what is covering her and carrying her along. It's, you know, say, Nyankopon, the ministry, now, I said, this is what is taking both of you to wherever he wants you to take. Now, I'm boy, Behrman, na anye yia and yeah all of both of you will be in the same soup
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1: asampa 94.7 FM and then yamini ya kasapa ma mi bia phone line sine kakra Dr. Ben Fachami 0244531172 0244531172 let me just say min sabaka obi a menem se metia phone no ma ye krado especially mano mano 0244531172 0244 yes first call about mano so hello hello
4: yeah aso for you mano one ebe
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1: Amen. All right. My young fellow, free from hello.
6: Hello. Good evening.
1: Hello. Good evening. Udini baby, you free?
6: I'm
1: Pacho. My young connection radio, no mami. 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
6: Hello.
1: Hello, good evening. Udini baby of Rifi.
6: Your friend is someone who's free enough legal.
1: But uncle.
6: I so for like 10 years of money okay. I saw for mammy go on ma omuki or mobreu. I saw for my money go on my romance to call omini mubo. Omini romance say yeah. And no one is a particular to muta mane break.
1: Hello. Hello.
6: Hello.
1: Yeah, good evening. Any baby of Rifi?
6: A friend of Rakan, because I said Santuque.
1: A San Pacho, my uncle.
6: Pacho, who program name the fire?
1: My uncle.
6: Namisha, but I said, more Casa, Brofono Dosso, any uncle school, Yana, Brofono Dosso.
1: You, Yati, where the Midara crack and once, Mati.
6: Midas,
1: yeah, hello. Yeah, sorry, hello.
7: Hello.
1: Hello, good evening, sir.
7: Hello, good evening, sir.
1: But you didn't be your free fina yanko.
7: Premi John Abbott. Sakumono.
1: Pacho my uncle.
7: Pacho also for no casa so mammy no casa last at the end ni submission very well because your kind no and one but there was one bakubi casa before no or see on who can say a fibi or hobe won say or banuna or your head no nasu bemano on allow no one pin. How can the woman be the head and the man will know it doesn't add up because the next one a Bible here no so Obanu say be man or to get a mukla na who Obanu we doctor na still on who be man head no and who can say because who any more than be man into who now your head of the family.
1: I think
7: never said it like that.
1: Yo, one casa
7: oh. Oh, meet here or say or not back one of them. Or see if you be or home say Obanu and a head
1: na superman
7: on
1: allow there be nyabotre yesua de the platform we dey nyabotre we see efie bi wa uhu a utumu say ministry bi kura oba no na ne ministry no ono kura na adom no kura no ah odi e wo senka o head nt ono nkyere say in the family no oba no na say o ye head in the family there be.
7: Okay, if it's about the ministry side, and the nyankopan friend no necessary head, so that one
1: sir.
7: I agree. And now about marriage issue, kasala, they should educate the ladies too because they be on the entire marriage is breaking the air competition. One or here, ni young could be your oh yeah, and on super say only with that into pressure. A woman, a man, so
1: Okay. Ati yada si bibi ni nyami shira. 0244-531172. 0244-531172. Ufra, baba, yeah, hello. Hello.
8: Hello.
1: Hello, good evening, Minya.
8: Good evening, Papa.
1: Mpacho.
8: Bishop Ajima, my name is Sikofodia.
1: Bishop Ajima, mitu unkacho.
8: I love you, please, sir.
1: Yo, my uncle, Bishop.
8: Yo, let me say, you be kind of, maybe soon, as a sophomore. The first congregation, I'll be accessible to be converted to one. I'm going to get and some of the really social bond. It's not a bit of a lot of bananas or banana or two. But your war food to no other man who near my nothing will shoot by your crown wonders and your opera body. The drum of the tea, as I said, the deep dinner would be shiny. Maybe can also for Nakakan, shoot by and our opera body saying ever. So it seemed to be a woman as a woman for an amount, but that's a woman is not a funny one, the piano.
1: Very well, Bishop. I'm sure. Until the Bishop Ajima, Mr. Midina, Mr. Namia, but next week, Yabeka has a minion and then you're dedicating for my yen yanomo and my education. I'm with the Amaya, the Yembis. I
8: thought,
1: hello. Hello.
9: Aha,
1: mi pacho ula no drop e my uncle.
9: Umi sa question bi je. 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E me ma no aso fo me ma no ma wale ya pa pa pa pa. O mu pedi.
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9: E ma ni de, e ma ni de mi ntimi ntire ba aso fo me ma na ka sa de. O ma wale ya pa pa pa pa because o mu pedi.
1: Hey, as a man 94.7 FM. Also, bet me a fracture. 0244-531172. Obia Bangman. So, hello. Yeah, hello. Hello.
10: Hello.
1: Hello. Good evening, sir.
10: Yes, sir. Hello. Good evening, sir.
1: Ernest.
10: If I saw a top man for no more, we take no more to send the car.
1: Because I'm going to call you on the castle one or more. Now, even if you don't know, I'm going to call you on the phone. I'm going to call you on the phone. 0244-531-172.
11: Yeah, okay.
1: Yeah, I'm Pacho, my uncle.
11: Ah, about marriage, you know. Man of Ferry,
1: Hello.
12: Yo, your friend is part of me, Freshie Player 2.
1: I'm Pillar 2, my uncle.
12: Now, I'm so mad, you say, yes, he MP2 or car, no more, away, you know. Now, I'm so mad, you say, send ya, you be.
1: Yeah.
13: Yeah. Hello.
14: Hello.
13: Mami Pacho, may the Godfred make us Africa as well.
1: Hey, my uncle Godfred.
13: Wadaroma, minya be ma be by kasa emi de pa o si kan ni sayin yen nian aso fu ma mi mono se bi bu munya romantic eno kre enyo mo nko a ye yere nu musu ana se e ma ni bi nu su no wadaroma e bi munya romantic
1: next week. What's up? Hello. Hello.
14: Good evening.
1: Good evening, Pacho. Nini baby, you're free.
14: I'm
1: free.
15: Hello, good evening.
1: Good evening, sir.
15: Pacho, me Emmanuel Bernard, me from Koforidua.
1: Bernard from Koforidua, Pacho, my auntie.
15: I would have been a short. First one, my opinions never found raised concerning preaching in the buses. As much as you bet, like I said, we are Christian nations. How many times do we pray for the nation? Muslims want. Omo raise concern say omo ko haja ye support wo. Fine. If we have issue concerning that, we can raise it. They pray 5 times a day. So any Christians in Kwampae and Emma Onyankopan je oman ni so. We should bear that in mind.
1: Yo, yati. Yeah, nyame shira obebre. Yeah, hello.
16: Hello, good evening.
1: Good evening, Pacho. Udini baby of Refi.
16: Femi Frank, Tema.
1: Tema, Frank, my uncle.
16: Pacho, next time you better say Obama of Mammy for no more time. You enjoy listening to them fun. Next time, let's say Obama full more time. Yeah, it's your foot on the pound. Then I'm the Omokaya uncle in the room, Mokofia, Mokumadi bread.
1: Oh, yeah, Tia Darcy. Yeah, hello. Hello. Hello, good evening.
17: Yeah, good evening. Fios, me line you drop here. But let me see a preaching car no more at the Muno. I hear where the as I say, by passes no, Omo Mayan Franco, Munayan Bompaye. If I born as a person, the Ahunama Faitia, and ye, and the mother is a fact, as I time I almost say, Profobi Bopoma, no Pedani, who I actually or the new Achina.
1: Yati.
17: Yati.
1: Yeah, hello. Hello.
18: Hello.
1: Hello, good evening, Minya.
18: Fine evening.
1: Mpacha, udini baby, you're free for you. And tell me why in a line, so you're hot.
18: You did Isaac Elliot.
1: I'm my uncle, last caller, would in a line, so you're in tell me.
18: So, he basically contributes for issues. Yeah, one thing said, every man is head of the family. And he said, so, Obama or church, you know, or under sorry by all family said, Nikunu, wow, the most important thing said, is cattle.
1: Last caller, last caller. Hello.
19: Hello.
1: Yeah, hello. Good evening, Pacho. Nini baby don't free. Uno, your last caller.
19: Oh, Mpacho, you made that say. Pacho, me freshie at Adika. If I was to be tete.
1: My uncle.
19: Me da mwase. Na me, me de ye, someone president, kaya na ubo, ilina mi tipa, kaya mo preche, no.
1: Mpacho.
19: Muma ye nyi politis, efri ye yi mwenye sa, rese yo manu. Politics is say Oman. We are living here. Is say Oman. She, basimu, prisimu, or kanye. No, sebi. Me, a Christiani. Now say Muslim for yet basimu na Muslim for ye bibi a Christian for yempe. And now almost so muti basimu no na Christians for ye bibi so almost so mupe. And she preaching no. As a more pleasant, you can't, you know, me, Tiafia, I, mame. As I say, can you load no one if I ever mono, who preach it? Can you move up there? Ah, do I say, me, Pacho, I am my copper. No one see. Oh, debia me omo preach sa na o nipa ni sia na ma na ma chee ni bibi so eyen ti asie esu ye di ye politics
1: minua minua
19: ye ye ye sremo
1: minua hello me nim se o start follow platform ya cha na so ba so nche eye kingdom matters
19: oh ene nkwa na na mitie mu
1: ah ntia nti we dey I forgive you why nti mesra wo se koto ana tie programming ewo asampaso for the past 17 years now
19: oh 17 years
1: yes ye ni bobia ansa na start ansa na bobia ansa efia nti na che se nti no ye ya all the government abenyina platform we this is the only platform we Ghana ha at most wakasa waso.
19: Oh, okay.
1: Yes.
19: Okay. And then the end is a sad dia, the sad dia, then I'm okay, dia. What's up with Penny for? Move it to President Chain. No one, you know, I got transit. Say, this is what the Yapai Boma or Mino. By the media, your politics, me, I don't know the army.
1: Yo, Yate, Yadassi, Yamin Shrubbery, and Tipacho Consonate. Na Uti. I mean, sure, baby. Asampa 94.7 FM. Hana mede call listening in ABC. No, Dr. Ben Peso can be big a crana. My mean, Tieno, na. Oh, Bishop.
20: Oma can say ye. Na me make omo.
1: Very well.
20: And I think, sir, you see, the reason why ye kasa ye nina about pastors and all, marry a leader is different from marry an ordinary person.
1: Mm.
20: Do you understand? Mm. Because what you are dealing with, when you are dealing with a leader, it says, "Yema momo kan." It says sometimes a man said, "Say yem faha." Because what we are seeing, for example, when I'm taking a decision, I'm looking at 10 years. I can tell my wife. Mm-hmm. Sometimes I can tell her that you see. Sometimes for in order to teach in the house, me to make say yen ye we minim say omo ya mistake beba me momo aye. Na mistake ni ba ma kachromo say, but I told you, I know it will happen. But a buama process of learning neba.
1: Mm-hmm.
20: So that is one of the things. And so and I think say marrying a leader who is responsible for making tough decisions, which are for future, the benefit is more into the future. And sometimes you may not understand.
1: Mm-hmm.
20: And then to the youth, no, the entire year were a lot of challenges. So say a lot are more concerned about the wedding than the marriage.
1: Mm-hmm.
20: So they prepare for the wedding, which is an event.
1: They
20: don't prepare for the marriage.
1: Wow.
20: And it's one of the major problems.
1: Wow.
20: And to drink, send up to keep selfie, picture to YouTube, Facebook, TikTok, send up a cyber wedding ground and all. Mm-hmm. And you no crashes. And you see that they are able to get their...
1: Now, on your other hand, and then they are sour desire. Yeah. At the national.
20: Right.
3: Rider team,
20: you know. Ninu fu ebe guwa, ebe hunse, owo hip. And then they, you know. And most of the time, you know, because they prepare for the wedding, they have good wedding, but they don't have good marriage. Because they never prepared for a good marriage. And preparing for a marriage is different from preparing for a wedding.
1: I see.
20: No,
3: and so, marriage is for a lifetime.
20: Exactly. I told my wife, I said, listen, you married Ben. Ben became Mr. Ben. Mr. Ben became Pastor Ben. Became Dr. Ben.
1: Mm.
20: And so along the line, there is evolution happening.
1: Mm.
20: The knowledge that you needed to be with Ben is, and the way you dealt with Ben is different from dealing with Dr. Ben, who is now in leadership and responsibility. And so one of the things we got to do together as pastors and wives is also to grow with a woman. Because when you don't grow with her, the same way I married Evelyn, she became Mrs. Evelyn, became Lady Reverend Evelyn. She's also evolving. And if you want to deal with her as Evelyn, you are going to make a mistake. If she also wants to deal with me as Ben, he's going to make a mistake because he's not dealing with Ben anymore. He's not dealing with Ben, who has become a father, who has become a leader of an organization, who has responsibilities and is looking at things into the future. No, until that evolution and learning, no, are very important. That is why I said, sir, we need premarital counseling. Then post-marital counseling, because some of these things are evolving, the people are evolving, and when I see marriage as
1: to be cry worry be at 10 years I want to say after 10 years still how go so 10 years
20: let me give you from okay. Medical point of view when we say a woman, when they are young, their body produces estrogen,
1: mm-hmm.
20: and then we produce testosterone. And the testosterone on Emma, yeah, looking more masculine with our BS and all that. When women begin to grow, their body shifts from producing estrogen to testosterone. Until you will see that at a certain time after the 30, 40, you know, the woman rather begins to behave more masculine. Then the man's body rather start producing estrogen. Yes, that is why you see that the man now become having a bulged stomach.
0: Mm-hmm.
20: He's losing his hair. You know, he's calmer and all that. Then the woman becomes more aggressive before he enters his menopausal stage. So how do you even live with that woman? And you know, how do you live with that man who is also going through the different phases of their lives and the twists and turns? Because marriage is like two of you sitting on a motorbike. Okay, the man is the one holding the steering, and then you are about to curve. If you are a rider, you will find out that say obemani curve here, obano say say onye there, on curve towards the direction, but obemani curve left, no obani so curve right, na yekwa, both of them go crash, and that is the challenge. And so most of the time, marriages break down when we get to the curves of lives and the turns of life, where there is an evolution. In the marriage, and where there is also an evolution in the life of the man, in the life of the woman, and both of them are sitting on the same bike, but they don't understand that they need to all go one direction for both preservation. So in that area, it's not about you, your choice and my choice. It's our survival.
0: Yeah.
1: Asampa 94.7. Yes, she and Emma Bibri. Honey, the best thing I get chuck cake, no sock mammy. Munjisika and Bremen, Munjisika and Bremen, Munjisika and Bremen, Munka,
0: show me to make a baby. Ask
1: of my
0: Munjisika and Bremen, Dr. Ben Kyle.
1: Kakari, why also for evangelist, why?
0: Same direction, no. Emma say, America Cranina. I was having some disagreements with my husband here and there because of this ministry. Hallelujah. Now, Okache me say, I should do a particular thing. And he perceives, say, this is what is going to work. Just as Dr. Ben said, my husband tells me something and he tells me that I am not thinking about this thing for today. I am looking at the next 10 years. And then, yeah, yes, I did win now. You've been near free moon in the next 10 years. And sometimes, make sure and say, you are on your own, no? Because I also have to live my life. But it got to a time, I think last year, when Reverend Jonathan came to our church, my husband said something, and that thing really got to me. He told them, I said, mom, panic, chowma, me say, me ameka se onyen, ontie na yen, yina yen, nante kwa imba akoso. And mommy, I listened. I sat down and I told myself, say, in TCC, our path now will take, you know. This path you want to tow, now or non so, tow another path, you know. Won't you crash on the way?
1: Okay.
0: Mumbe crash it because it is so impossible.
1: Very well.
0: Say, yeah, say, you know.
1: Yeah, say, I don't for now, but
0: Next one.
21: Okay. Yes, sister, ni busa se oye opium fui. Position ben obit me a da baby ni. Me pacho wen yin say no ye womu stages, your first trimester.
22: Also. And so when we conduct ourselves in the media such that people squatters who are in workways, squatters who are
21: alright, obit me a da wechi, obit me a da unchi. 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Your advice is a better with you because your intimacy be a a free yakuma numa kwa yechi supply a wudie no ne wonani nyina the more woda wechi no na santi no aye compressed enti emoja ntimi nko akwala 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
2: no
5: na ma sese ni skin ni fam
23: say factoring some of these
24: they have to do things their way so
25: it's in card o ho she mu a ka be bo so ho you relate with the product am am obi so oba beto no we you tie we no ma sem ti ubedi ho dance ye eno no de ayerem oh na afen so me ni me sun akwa we sun 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
26: now no national science mass quiz o mo ye a brantia o representing school eh professor Wallace ba na na ye o bi sa prof se ba ne sen na ne ba ni ma de sa o se on de computer gan no ne mani ko 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ona no abe redina de dramatize it papa
27: thank you
26: o ko ba no abe ni ye
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1: Yeah, at all, yes, eh?
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3: 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know a compu Ghana some control say oh home appliances no baby and yeah Mr. Eric AJ wo ba juma ni aduane no de bia e fresh ubusana wo si otoni fridge e wo compu Ghana ase ye omo wo smartphones 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50-50 e da hada the sports midwife
1: when ni wo mre so otherwise a few attractions na ye the way we handle we but umre ena na enye the way you introduce o show na sa de ton o se your birthday kura o be charge there it was good what time na when this so we do time so could have done some solid to compu Ghana and then the connection so be sure dey na dey share fridge mu fridge onya fi compu Ghana I think you did well just that when do times
4: and your personal testimony about the product you are selling very important and our face so you see our media no o radio so cry or Facebook so your camera eye contact to your audience are almost show so I say so what kind of quality you need to connect with your audience na omo so mu tie no so so wan kasa ka ho se obi a wo tie mi wo fie no kwan be na me fa so me ka obeti ase ye ma na onya jidi omo se ni America na ye ne kure. Thank you very much for coming.
2: Next, as a pastor, Sheila Appiah, the sports midwife, and out in the canoe, and say, today happens to be her birthday. In tea, near your partner, say, oh, did you maybe say, not a birthday, not you a few now coffee, Miss Row, baby, I will be anno, as a Sheila, and open our summer, now to a banner, Eddie, a mashilla, come on, now with your son, Fia, Sheila Appiah, as a one could school, you may be free, and in tea, or call Unimike IG, as a enkind, Ghana Institute of Journalism. The only specialized institution for communication in Ghana. Our side for Dr. Kwame Nkrumah Adebayo, I don't know. Oh, and I shall have. And you know, shall I say, my banner, and come on, say, baby, boy, and my wait me at Trefia, the next assent pastor. Why, and at Trefia, and why, and if you fear, Eric, I see you ready.
5: Question I said, Toro, I am very important. Why, and I come, why, and I could feel. And only a seven or a happy birthday going out to Shalapia, the sports midwife. Now, why do you birthday near you a film here? In my job to my money come. Why? Star 928 star 318 star. Now, the number opens up to a back corner. No, I said, talk near Queen Emu. Now, up next, a Harrison attack. When you came on the bomb, I mean,
6: dusty.
5: Dusty. Yes, I was a cabby brain. Yes,
6: my head dusted.
5: Oh, okay. Now, what you see the other day?
6: Michisu compute Ghana and in my way.
5: All right, that's fine. But code do name to Ababa.
6: Star 928 star 318 star 8 ash. Number number 8. And who hear me pa number 8 na what to aba Eddie Amame. Na bibia intimi awie pe.
5: Wow, Dusty me DJ mu dia bremo. Dusty cause help bra.
6: All right.

0: Well, Ebusia, Medin Eddie Harrison ata the next Asempa Star 2026 competition and Egusoa Ekoso. Miss Red, say obi to me atu aba Eddie Amami. Send a beya me to me atu aswa exhibit talenta me wo. So be boa say me die soa me wo say me ba beya then the next big voice on radio and then TV no. Ebebim tu aba enye sa eviction baba. This Sunday, a star 928, star 318, star 8 ash, a number 8. And then the ceremony, the Church of Pentecost across Ghana, and then also GIG Unimark, Mr. Sam Ubetuaba, Eddie Abuame, not Minsu, me to me, Eddie, the champion, the ultimate, PMO, T region, KGB, Asatu, a voter region, and I'm representative by Kope, and see, oh, get them, and me get them, Oshi. 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
0: 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If you hold here, my info in each mo ewo eye my way insurance. Omunso abe buase yemfa eye the next they scouted the next big voice on eye radio. And so emfa momo dial star 165 ash on eye MTN. Na unso with me assign it. Usainia unya insurance cover up to 19,170 Ghana cedis. Now, also, if you are to me, a year pay, a insurance, no, anansa answer in Chibano, and also, a to me cover a umami, a uba, an answer a uchocho mucho uiri, or munina, or more a kahubi, nabi bianso, a to me, a year pay, a di amomestre, so bad dial star 165 ash, na bibianso, a year pay, a to me, a di amo. Obi ebe kofi, nanso. And then you'll be on call next week. Enti abrantia bakwa or your pabini ewo sports mo. I will be to me atu aye abani diaman aye Harrison ata star 928 star 318 star 8 ash. Answer na mekonoma minfa in chakesie and fama the general manager of Adum brand aye Mr. Abdullahi aye Awuju. Enti etiefo next week the best hench ya 8 p.m. on Adum TV and then Asempa 94.7 Makramo.
2: Anglada,
0: say,
2: Inti, Ubosa Bua, which I know Ujano or more West Day and as a day. Ubaya was say Sima any butter tedia, sir. 30 seconds. And no bibe coffee, no bean coffee, no sesibena, Uboy, the Yanya demo. What the Marene, yea, Juma, and you Juono, I on this occasion, I win here.
0: Okay.
2: Mr. Ohena, there was no connection.
3: A simple FM. 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
2: Ohena, do you
1: Oh, Tom, dear. your articulation senia osi kasa minim se un twi no enko ye but also to bo ase na o kan se be ya because o ton ade amame na o ye from so ade a o ton amame na na che se ade na o ton kra se medwe die so ate ase so you need to take your time and then call the words or speak the words slowly so that the listener can hear you well and two you are coming to sell your personality your dressing very very very important very very important and this was your camera but now we should be full so eye contact you missed it and now I wash your home come say coffee thank you very much for coming
2: the next assembly pastor Harrison Atta and Otten and Kano oko eye Unimark IG is answer opa addition ti ene opa se obeka eye presenter sakesia kesia wom ebo modern already suni tv so e waga na ha na 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
3: Agudie professor. Biekuso. I have a few more contestants. I'm going to go up and up next. Nana Tempo. Na you heard it. Nana Tempo did Brian. Nana, BB, fine.
4: I'm going to go to the room. I'm going to go
3: to the room. What
4: is that? *9*2*8*3*18*9#. If you catch us a 9 on a single number, chat or dig it in him. And see number 9 now, and they hear pop.
3: What you suit the energy?
4: A compu gun and in my way insurance.
3: All right, then I tempo my tempo then cost roll.
4: All right,
3: madam. 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
8: and then here computer gun and afin so my way insurance
7: right the code ni den
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1: 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Yankwe.
2: Okay, me da sema me mamo akwa banfam bra Adum TV and our face so asempa 94.7 FM. So the real issues na Emra so say di jumedi edi beba abesomo midin edi obi so on tonight's edition of the real issues jumedi no. We are doing something markedly different from the usual. Near tinese na wotwe a ewo mu e customer service week. And so we would want to single out for special mention your customers or your sponsors are and now on Saturday to me the jumedi edeba ebesumo every Sunday evening bia efi 8:30 cuz it's 10 p.m. ebebo 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life insurance cover of up to 19,000 Ghana cedis for yourself and also a free cover for one family member. Say you are wofo, say you are unia, say you are ba anampo, ayo wohu kani ana. So we answer yes, dear. Edie na my way insurance for say yen can show print and ye print fancy. The only way to be able to do that is to be part of the my way insurance family. Dial *165# today to sign up. My way insurance, your boy Mrani, kase senye my way ya, kase no way, senye my way, eno mubwai ni edi showi, edi bremo, yadamase ekramo.
1: Okay, all right, thank you. One thing, one kasa diye na wakafa product na wotoni.
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1: It is missing, personal connection. When the other hand say, wakwe nkofu wakwa, nanka adi uhushe muka kra, nanka abuwa wu. 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
4: voice okay now oh yeah very calm intro near good our bro for seven and a dozen dinka o pa tintin ya ama na wie diabo but the intro the facts are okay say customer service week and this is what you want to do. It was great. Oh, voice here. Yes, now we are my bro for no. I do some do. I may have a domino sound bad. No, I guess I know my name. I'll
5: show you my team.
6: The next assembly pastor, Bright Sua Udui, Ubi Sua, and then a man, na opposite or a broadcast journalist. It will interest you to know, say, I'm going to fool a woofy or a fa a bank kind, a papa, a shankani, or a driver by profession, and a knee, opposite or the journalism. 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
3: asemba
6: kwan so isa revenue no onfa mo enchem the next assembly pastor Eric yonkwe
7: good day professor mewo two more a me pia de abrewo AJ and I do this so AJ be be fine
8: champion bi ya kama
7: great
8: bi ya kama
7: uchu su di ene den
8: but your name radio we dey bring we see for see homeopathic and eh my way insurance okay. Yeah
7: that's fine that e kwa be so dey bit my fat to abama o
8: enti odan for na me kru for no mama kachi na person o tuma me a to abana first star 928*, 318*, number 11 yam yam number no we are now the hash. And so that 33 now video BBI come on my
7: number 11
8: but join
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4: 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a mirror camera see when you're straight in India. And this is yes, I am a man. 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Oh, yeah. I feel old Tom, dear. Into a mirror, old Tom, dear. No, I was so one cast out do who ship. Oh, sir, antics now, you can come home, you can't go, yeah. Name one cast as a dear now walker. If you send a power to you, or yes, I'll be dear, that's here. I'm a natural command, so Nippa no kind of crown. Or say a yepa. And see, that's what I will say. Thank you for coming.
1: See, the next assembly pastor, Joseph Edry, AG, and your bonnet man, a friend, who call Achimoda and an impressive papa. Wajini Dimbasa, na Lemum, Nikro, can see more going to Nubek Basua, a big general bow between a Santo Mano, na Joseph Edry, AG, wait to me a Santa if he ha, or 34 years, any air kakra, and any near brepa, said the next assembly pastor, and so we be cool here, and you know, Timisel, maybe I will be an offer AG, could na, na Otto Obama, not Nafi, was a day. By book a crown so at AJ, na Afiere, say, whine, and a eka, na whine, and a ekufi. Still, ye wo Adum TV so life, and I feel so cry, ye wo Asempa 94.7 FM, so this is the next Asem Pastor, and a yede ebro. Eric, I see you do di.
5: Prof, may the last baby, bro. Richie Jim and I do this. So, one on our last hour cry. And of course, the sports viper. Any inferno. So, if I be fine.
6: Yeah, me Adam, be fine.
5: Great. Me Adam. Now, for the end of the
6: day. And I compute Ghana and I feel my way insurance. And I'm the buy.
5: Can I mess with the fat to Abama?
6: Code no, *928*318* 12# Last code no, 12.
5: Two, number 12, no. All right. Viper, Coco Viper, oh, bro. I take. Where Viper there? Ghana for Viper, ye.
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0: Ghana for me din at the Richard Jima, the sports viper, contestant for Asempa Star. 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
1: Is that Jima?
2: Yes, you're the
1: last person. And to put in your best the next 3 minutes, you know. Ton adie ye.
0: All right, me mamu nyina jo emamo akwa ba ediba asempa 94.7 FM so sound so and a live for our Doom TV so ebra na so say ye the next asempa star and so ebe so mo ene enumre na mamen fast da kase ye enko enfama eye
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1: Mr. Jima ayiko
0: aye boss
1: obeton ade ate ase media ye wo tv any tv kura na se fm Facebook wo YouTube wo. And this was your camera. I can't express this and can't bring eye contact. Maybe I would tear you if you know. Or show a case. Ah, me or case or kappa. Would the dance here? So we introduce a movie. But would the dance in many panel? No, go to be here. Then no kappa home. One case as well. I would turn again. Then I would kappa home. So home. And I face so who can say my way insurance. Maybe oh, the mommy call and I want so I'm not fast with the other. Insurance ain't easy, sir. Oh, Cassie, will you cast it 18 years old? The mere quackoji insurance won't. There be also to make kind of quine beer. Cassie, I'm which will be bar and winning the insurance. So, when I hear last person, it's a memo all these feelings, no? Because in Kofubi Bree, why be said, I told the Mikako insurance. Let me wear when you're fast war, there be a young hutcher and a dachy and 70. And when you cry, you can say indemnity. You indemnify yourself in insurance. Say, be ya, you be better to now to me yeah you may be beauty now oh yeah insurance I'm a dachi when you first be a free this are quite first way dad uncle for casa a fa near my yeah very critical and sensitive at the same time especially insurance so because insurance omo juzika de nemo or how banana kwajia it's not what for quite be a first so be crook for but you've done what you could
2: now creativity level and yet to win ya akwenya now some baby you are now actually our level of creativity how to attract the people who are watching or listening to you and somehow be can ebeka amanfo akoma na omo akoso ati o my creativity level enkosro otherwise you are discharged
1: thank you for coming
3: as a pastor into Richard Jima and a last on the list and then you may na Richard Jima say a presentation kwade or representative da but it's an self akwa certainty charges inty and on how budget the next as a pastor mu say obefi baby owo no na wasa akona nim inty baby a obia no what's Richard Jima the code na na watu abana dia mana kama na wasa ne pabo etimi atai na chi enne obi be fifi ha 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
2: 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Ikeana, you bet see Germany castle.
3: And then I'm down so well when you're hooping coffee. Are you all right, bro? Kaisa, me, Yenivine, Tissimus, Gangan style. Oh, yes, of course. Tell the view, what Pomodi and I'll be a grown up.
4: Me patch on me, Pessi for C, Europe, and Sisa Yenubi.
5: Oh, okay. 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
2: Jali ya kunika na.
1: Kunek.
2: And who wants some now? Okay,
1: brah,
2: and that's what so soon are Dutch and they are now to German Casa. Not German is Yabo Casa, good morning. Now, fighting the song Alice, now, no, no, air come for, and no, and I've been here to my own German.
1: I said, only my dear thing,
2: Debbie.
1: So, what's your language in poor baby? No,
2: I heard your brown berry. What was your language in your baby? No,
1: I'm a beverage.
2: Now, what press certificate? No.
1: Which room you are now passing on your certificate? Germany are binding war.
2: Yeah, I'll at all, as I will proceed to coin, Naco German, I want to mem, I call your Jima and your Sikano. Phenomena no good screen, as you know. If you are
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2: see Germany,
3: Guten Tag. This is Edmund McBilly, a teacher at Tunish Prussian. 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Then come to Tunish Prussian. Our services include German tutoring from level A1 to B2, house building contracts, repair contracts, and many more. Königs Bachelor is now a certified ESD examination center, which means you can now take your certified German international language exam with us.
4: Königs Bachelor, bridging cultures, one language at a time.
2: I didn't know that was all one when you're hooping coffee. Are you alright, bro? Kaisa, me, yeah, you've been there. TC, me, so gangan style. Oh, yes, of course. Tell the view. What problem with the NLD diagonal?
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6: 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Yeah, this an she's a Yenubi, a bagana. Said the Abaya, a bebuani, Padodua, or Moba, Ayarisabia. 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

0: This is still the nurse as a pastor. 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
0: Eddie, if I'm you, no coffee. 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
1: Asempa FM.
0: Mante Philip. 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
1: as Semper FE
0: 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Okay, and see, right on so only problem. 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Then let me pam you know, Anna El Kofi. 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I must, I'm your domain, because this time I have a must and share with her. Now, you enjoyed me dinner so. I must say, mobile, the Achadi Bibliwa, if you Franco Trading Enterprise, so I had a mamma, now fee.

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0: A song blesses me so much, I prefer to listen to it than to sing it. Most of the songs that probably have really blessed my life, I don't know how to sing them.
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0: I just like soaking in. But this was one of those songs I didn't tell Kiki. For almost a week, this song was a blessing to my life. And then he sends the song and say, there's a song we need to do. Truthfully, I told him I couldn't have the time to open it yet. So a few days to the, like maybe like Thursday, I decided to open it. I said, how come it's the same song you sent to me again? It carries, if you've read Psalm 34,

0: here. 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I want to honor the father of the house, Prophet Nanase Opokusakwe. Can you celebrate Jesus for the life of the man of God? 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Can you celebrate the life of Dr. and Mrs. Apiaje in the house? Come on.
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2: Our precious leader, everlasting King of glory, Father, we thank you this evening. We praise and magnify your name. Lord, we lift your name higher. As we gather around your table, Lord, we are to dine from your table. And we pray that, Lord, and the food that we eat, Lord, may nourish us.
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2: May he heal us. May he be our protection. May he be our guardians to the glory of your mighty name. Father, any cutting root in the ears of the listeners, Lord, we remove it by the power in the name of Jesus Christ, and we set them free to hear the word, which is your word, and live by it to the glory in the name of Jesus Christ. Father, we thank you, we bless you in Jesus' name. Let us say amen.
0: Amen. Your born pioneer, Reverend Thomas.
3: Reverend Thomas.
4: Thomas Moroni.
0: Thomas Moroni.
4: Okay.
0: Pastor Reverend Thomas and a born pioneer. So for gifting, so attending tears of Mammy Mary. As you meet him. Brother Frederick and so at him in Sir Binkum so. Brother Nevin soon and he called Facebook. And I saw for you, man, so at it. 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So for Simon, and I saw for Martin,

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1: So when I'm in show, we bring the chairs from Co Edema Australia for now. Ega,
2: yes sir.
1: Akwaba.
2: Yeah.
1: Atmosphere
2: for worship. 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

0: sorry nyame because there be asore say ne sorry nyame na time da ho o check akra bia eye yin ti no e shasia che na zese yin e konanim na e si aye kesie nsanjani bebre sisi eye aye ye ne sorry enko a I have no fear for worship. 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
0: Mo share friends of God. 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
0: Mo ma hwe no. On say e do am the mebutu wa am say almost the whole service ni na the means of man now the am France service. Mebutu from say I couldn't sit. Atmosphere no be over. Send your mic medok a kind of say the atmosphere you permit creates the results you have. Etrebia, anything I need to Jehoshaphat money, David money at the end to mass, you know. 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
1: Okay.
0: Flock of Christ, the Hona. And in this time, and in the first times, I hear you know, Southwest.
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0: The Ninina Italian Eastern part, no. Intina Afi Yame Abel. But it doesn't mean to say, oh, baby, I want to me, ma. Oh, Tamale Kura, I'll bet me a ba. Na Brian, sorry, mum. Na Fabedio, one century. Hallelujah.
1: Amen.
0: Nti enipa I groups no bebre na ba. Yewo host kwa ne the shepherd's voices. And na yewo
1: Emmanuel praise
0: singers. And na yewo
1: delightful
0: springs kwa. And the Reverend Dr. Kweku kwa no. And na yewo a witnessing choir, and your side that sorry, your special guest yes. Minister. Imamu amoje, moje asori video. I know lead and praise and worship. Ukita special webia, and we who we, unzo o minister praise and worship. Open o lead into ba nyame be fan so abwa o. You are prophetic. Unzo be into no obe. Mumra, and there's some side attractions being so woman. And he would all buy every behind a beckon or air. But that doesn't mean so by a bad humus come by job. The damn platform is
2: 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We'll
0: be able to preach your radio business, eh, Nede, or quay, I didn't know who's a king and yet, and our whole grass will be back who free sweat room. Free sweat room by Yajero more than 250, Debbie. In Rizzi Fund. They are free in Timpacho bra. Hallelujah.
1: Amen.
0: Okay. In the time, no, yeah. 1 p.m. You could see 5 p.m. In the bra. Na
1: dating also.
0: Dating also, yeah. 10 Saturday, we are air bay.
1: Now,
0: what you prepare? 10th August. In the channel also. Flock of Christ, no, there. With Europa, Ugugu, a picture, no, baby, dino picture, baby, tour. Now, I'm on map. Into the Opa ufiri tina ubemu. 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Ana Accra Tema Station.
1: Ana kanishi.
0: Na kase, oko Kamara. 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Okay, and that's all the upper. Over there, I also come and prove it for the clinic. Who do an area flop?
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0: Yeah, do beba.
1: Okay.
0: And he said, near Kahono, self my minutes of a demon, the back in Kahono. Okay.
1: So, mommy, who we can? Only Viviaka.
3: kakra bi na mede beso so previous years no enkrofo nya o mayare sa ogie bebre efimu aba enti no aye opportunity for everybody to come and witness the power of God enti no wo hwehwe nya me tumi a oni ye hia na nya me tumi be ye juma. Amen.
1: Amen. On the 10th August, a memoranda, a 1 p.m. echo, 1 p.m. echo, 5 p.m., 1 p.m. echo, bia, ubetimi aba. 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
1: fabra, answer ubi flu akono, na, unya wayare, sa, answer ubi flu akono, tinya mishiro bibri, soba beka yon.
0: Kase, any journey on the 10th, that will start, you start from your home, no? 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
1: Amen.
0: Then yami ebeshira.
1: Amen.
0: Amen.
1: Eja.
0: Yes, sir.
1: In January, Eja kakrimi bebe
0: nebe. Then I ante part. Mbako ni eji adudu.
1: Okay.
0: Inti ye ye tuas. 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
1: Okay.
0: I mean, sir. Braben manchiano ndio de manchiano Braben o electrawo ayi University of Allied Sciences and a November PhD for no grammar mamon di o kan okay enti yeguso enti yaye promises no yaye betu se afi no ye hwe promises if your literal promise promises no ye hwe ni ahinta. But yes, I did see a new one. Near Manibua, near Kutia break truth, no. Yamia promise, eh, near my warrior. And I threw a bean soa, and never be a young woman say, ye inside be in Timpire Nubua,
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0: And an ammonubua in Tunie. Antina, yes, yes, yes, yes, they study, no. Anti, last week, you know, M say, ye start here a keyword, a year, ye were verse 4. I keyword that you will cover and I was a cover there and back at our own. Very good. In the cover, cover no, oh Hebrew, no, kasa. Kasa. It means to close. In the close, no, eh, then say, atom, yatum, give you one. Very good. In the terabia, yammy terabia or two and pumo. Yes, I'm 23 near here. Baby, man, oh, the man in Quebec, in Quebec. So I'm 23, no. I say, do baby, if you know, oh yeah, yeah, oh, come here, no. So, but shepherd, nature, baby, he leads them to the field to feed. And nature, baby, he do. I say, Israel, from Israel, my moon or throw into the Nile and Persia, they to Israel. Snow near there, to. And to tell baby, you know, come with them. What he has here? Because who call our uncle Bian, who call Ford Wa? Snowina, snow, nakata, Ford, no, so. It didn't grass now, Bokakore. A warm
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0: Good, I warn you. But Obeka Bontin, Yari, into a common a good demo, I prepare he, and or the moun. A trebia from hand to mouth, with Johnny and I'm to be in your pool. 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But Trebia, you can't share them. 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Wakova, Wakata also, Wakata also, Wakloso in.

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0: 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I anima Wakata was so
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0: I win him. 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Amen.
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0: 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I saw a year, your friend is a Joseph of Arimathea,
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0: Arimathea. And I'm sorry, I'm many see on Munqua as if I've been closed in. But then Yaminim near, or it a mammy's mass, and you may be my sister through that must and my mama cover me on my skin, I covered. 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Okay, odi ayanja ni anko kain Psalm 91 eho ni ye ye no. Psalm 91 verse 1 to 4. Ye do verse 4 no. Enti verse 4 no na fe ye digest.
3: Psalm 91. Mpasho, mesha see free one na media kusi for. He who dwells in the shelter of the Most High will rest in the shadow of the Almighty. I will say of the Lord, He is my refuge and my fortress, my God, in whom I trust. Verse 3, surely He will save you from the fowler's snare and from the deadly pestilence. Verse 4, He will cover you with His feathers, and under His wings you will find refuge. And His faithfulness will be with your shield and rampart. Amen.
0: Amen.
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2: asempa fm
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2: asempa fm ndi no
1: yanko kan sam 139 verse 1 to I think 5
3: Psalm 139. Verse 1 to 5. Oh Lord, you have searched me and you know me. You know when I sit and when I rise. You perceive my thoughts from afar. You discern my going out and my lying down. You are familiar with all my ways. Before a word is on my tongue, you know it completely, O Lord. You hem me in and behind.
1: Try answer. Was it before a word is on my tongue? You know, and near patch and here, and Sana Akokobano, and yes, yes, yes, yes, no. Nani mamina, and Dada, because Akroma, and you know, oh, my yes, yes, yes, no, nobody can. Why are they for a question? And do not know, sign can't be you. Isaiah chapter 65, young Isaiah 65. I think from verse 20, you say 21. Hold on, who do you do, baby? I'm here now. No, memo agina. Sana no patch, but once the voice now or the edge of the empty idea. Any of us here, see, and I'm from my
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1: I tell you, I said it to you. The voice in the area and guide you in the present into her.
3: Some, I
1: think verse start from 20 was a 21 okay, huh?
3: From verse 20 never again will there be in it an infant who lives but a few days or an old man who does not live out his years. He who dies at 100 will be thought a mere youth. He who fails to reach 100
1: maybe 105
3: amen will be considered accursed. They will build houses and dwell in them. They will plant vineyards and eat their fruits. No longer will they build houses and others live in them. Or plant and others eat. For as the days of a tree, so will be the days of my people. My chosen ones will long enjoy the works of their hands. They will not toil in vain or bear children doomed to misfortune. For they will be a people blessed by the Lord. They and their descendants with them. I will answer.
1: before they call, I will answer. They say, akokoba. Ansana akokoba no. Enye shiye siya olube mwa akroma no. 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But etore biya yentiasye.
3: While they are still speaking, I will hear.
1: Very good.
3: The wolf and the lamb.
1: Yeah, it is also to talk and to speak. In the Trebia, then it will begin to invite, or she will begin to invite them. Etrebia, San and Yamia, and Sana didn't see no. In the Trebia, wanting Yamini here, over Cas Adan and Semi Fria. And so, what team you know for your problems at BBSC? Wow, son, if you and Tianco, Psalm 139, no, Nakovi, and you've hand me in.
3: Verse 5. You hand me in behind and before.
1: Very good.
3: You have laid your hand upon me.
1: Very good.
3: Such knowledge is too wonderful
1: such
3: for me.
1: Oh, hey, my young man, come back home. And I'm 65. Isaiah 65.
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1: en... 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The third verse is a friend, let me the pan, and the German version, let me the pan. Oh, Yanko, I mean, Tony, man, oh, two for the Honomo repeat, Unima cry, Nina ye, Unima cry, Nina ye, I'm dead.
0: And I, now, same bear in the teacher, my sweet Jedia, who had the winning Nina. What can me ashim?
1: One thing that can be me take a margin near winning me in 19. Sacco banner or lose, or yes, yes, and then I know my minims or a danger or into danger. Ain't in a terrible way or cassada. Quick, brat. What do you say? Honey a cocaine, honor. But ain't in a my cocaine. Psalm 65, honor.
0: Isaiah.
1: Hey, sorry, Isaiah 65. Naha. Send your what to Monte and our baby.
0: I'm a Semper FM.
1: Ninsada me so mean to me free. Me yes I may qua wapen me. Me yes ya terrible as I at you, especially and to quem ubi our pew ye up. We are not a pimo, we say no fa no as ye so muni and ye protect us any on wabufono over so you could defend the barada. I'm here now about yamani. A terrible as I and yami. I said what close ye in. What ya say? Yeah, I am so you call your new me. Because he has a chin so in ye, a foul, a protection or the antenna. Not the video can say, Sao one way the time can be brought from the yummy there. Was it such a devil? Such knowledge is what?
3: Such knowledge is too wonderful for me.
1: Too wonderful for me.
3: Too lofty for me to attain.
1: Some mamma can be in a head.
0: In Siano says,
2: I simple FM. Yeah,
0: me one want to do. Of course, you do mean to me, no cry.
1: Good. Who's that one? Or person protect him, as if so demotuing. As if so was stagnating. As if you have been strong, eh, profanados. As if so was my or the engine of Falcon. As any, where I see a punya. As any, what he opposed to so. As any, I feel what the home cry, a shay and come. It will be a sanity. Sanding a me, eh? And to now protection or Kataya Sunti. And as if Antinatrebia, Greek in any Hebrew, no minya, some day radiano. Oqua, Ucoma, Edintiasin, Pima, Etias, ye, Emadia, Acumato, yum, any a twin, GTM also. Hallelujah.
0: Amen.
1: And you go the next word we use. The next word, it means to engulf. And you can see my grandson today. As I was surrounding, the best example here, Israel for now, where you want, Yami, you want to see if anything. Pharaoh and some battles in Confuci, some don't fuck my teeth, some don't qua, and your mom bishop and your messans on which he, and my men from Chapel Corner means you on which he cried. Uncle Dupoco Corner,
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1: William said, not Moses a strain to us, many minimoco, in the idea, sir, now I uja, I dear Chiano, I am Munkum. Not Pharaoh Eban, Munkum, tell me I need you anymore. Pharaoh ba feel awful so Pharaoh. 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I feel right yet. You tell me you win no prophecy, no way. As will be a great man, and to tell you an enyameno, baby a town for no man with feet in Tino, obey a mununcum echo dio mechi, so that obey separate or engulf you, what he has or separate you or more any than Pharaoh, a trebia san and yameo, a trebia san and yameo, and yes, or tamo, fumo, eduaco, baby for frozen your fum, Elijah money, I didn't know. 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But I tell, and a terrible atama or the baby pukokonums, a process, and everywhere instantaneous, and everywhere a process.
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1: Pukokonum by and grand, a terrible a movie now, Moses didn't a pumano chia pukokonus, and a obedi be name will be Obua, Kambaboni. You see. Or stretching forth the rod, you know, the whole night, them from a boya. It will be a instantaneous. Oh, Bible, you can't take your time and consider what it needs. Any phrases, no? And yet, our training, sir, and a pokokon or training the whole night, man, from a bossa east wind. It will be a sign in your bay breakthrough, no? But it will be all the engine. Wah, it's yes, near my answer. And it will be a empty and boise. Hallelujah.
0: Amen.
1: And it will governor or the presence here. A child mushy eye. Is it a be a do baby and tin tire and a grandfather and an untire? And tin tire. It's a yeah, a cockado. And tin tire. Your friends say, and a phobia anymore. Or say, oh, one will be a frozen tin tire for me. And then the maintenance, I'm sorry, will be credit come for her. Me kofa on 10 time for menim sam 10 time no munum se nyame edi sevu David Saul e pamunia o men 10 time ko vivi min se 10 time ananzi ko vivi 10 time to separate Saul
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1: to me amen eno die unze ya head baby oko washroom ya be head baby oko die what you say enti no fu so e mo die Etobia nyame kwa nyame na enti na yesi nyame na kwa ya chwa chwa said God moves in a mysterious ways. What you say? Enti tobia sanity enti the fact say eh o dia konso enti tin time put me the new and go for here. How much more? 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
0: Amen.
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2: a simple fm
1: unza yom kipur the day of covering and the day of atonement then a day of forgiveness but net omo friends kipur What you say? From the Kasai, you want the key, but no, no, there be a contract with him. Ain't he sabe pepe ne tore bi eba? 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Wa forgive you onti, on hodu de record na account inti nubi a,
4: Why is our ears so for no?
1: Even, nami na mekacho. Because your friend will be occupational hazards. The binum ni amu omu omu ayeno. And to be on so I'm to be mongo prison. Minum so phobia. No, no, sad and abia man or dada. 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Let's see how many vessels are here, tankers be. Oh, bobo bona. Go phone so a cat skaka cra. I'm being here. So for the being who the no, the movie will beat me a Mexican. And now, at turn almost war into a being who dinner or see no one here. 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
2: asempa fm
1: 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We kitikiti kra. I just tune in my radio to you. What are your scriptural verses for the teachings? It's me, Apostle Emmanuel A. Okai. Hey, Brother Greener, Apostle Nyamin Shrao. Yes, I'm 91, I have verse 4, no? But yeah, you show me. And I have a key word, kasa. A Hebrew word, no? In the no, but the bet you see in the no, I have a kokai. I'm saying, you have a kokai, no? Psalm 139, verse 1 to 5. Any Isaiah
2: 65,
1: verse 22 to 24, but not 24. No, okay. Now follow us. And I walk with us. Okay, walk with us. Okay. 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Yeah, do. He will cover you with his feathers, no. 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Hey, me, the papa.
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1: I will soar with you above the sky, but I hear the king of the storm. I say, oh, that flood, no. I will be with you. And I will say, I will be still. For you shall surely know that he is God. Hallelujah.
5: Amen.
1: Thank God. Onu na obo obo osoro ni asase. 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Until you be still, you know that say indeed he is that Jehovah. Hallelujah.
5: Amen.
1: Amen. Until to hide otumi so e de ensie. 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E tra bi odie odi usie nso e ya o. O pe bi ape mu afi kra asa wunya. Baby, I'll pay if you create a beer. A trebby and Yamid Westie. Almost when who wants one person of Wounds or no, they can't reach out to you because resources are no. tell me to me, Nyame de wesi, and the purpose best known to himself. Or no quite name the reason, and ma or yes, because he's sovereign. Or no pen a terrible would name the entire or the way other. A terrible answer, you have been stagnated, Ujina Fako, no be echo, and that bishop, bishop, Mira Finidi,
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1: Legon. Then, na I mean, as a mechanic, I'm a reference, I belong to the academia. In the I'm a per reference. One you people call research. Na, when did I'm paid in bono? One year. Yeah. Yeah. Yeah. Bishop Ankuma. Oh, yeah. So for we're not sorry. I was in the main in Abia. I can see four near there. Almost 5,000 seater we grow. Our sorry, branches were breached. We grow near there. Or Sanji contracts. No, no, you see. Or so called Swam Secondary School. Assume secondary school. Now we are Kakranka Kreja, Mobro, Bedru Legon. Oh, yeah, you know. Now say Juma, then the Juma Shusheno. And I need the headmaster, assume secondary school headmaster. I approach you so. Oh, me a three penny child, your Omra Machad, and also me, Miss Uncle Grumpy, me, Frekras Minko. And also when he prayed over it, no, who's saying Yamipa Soko. Now, so only 3 years, it was a 2 years, a year, 33 crusades. Now after that, Oba, also the 3 years was a war. Oba, crew, none enough for binum at a tokas. A bomb consul leading now, me binum see a dime bear tray, I know high die, but a name, you know,
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1: Brabroqua, Miss Abroqua, or can this impress you? Group that I at it, me pano. The founder, near Feno, Bradanqua, or UKCC, and here have cast be. Na on na eating at the Ogil Road, is there will be in this and you may be asked. Now on una or see ya no taka chance said Dunqua or there to Wasi. Nyamba to se bono. Nyamba whilst a binum elkom when you had an order or share group no or share group no do baby nyame town on back his drive, pam and fed me who your me platform be that I belong. You see what could be a ye a copy UK. Etrobe's other Yamia. What he has here? A bonnie tomato. Another bonnie tomato. And this will be a cusiano for so no fertility, obey me, Manonia no cusia. Go cusia both for my head and a pie. What they are born, Yamiswa or Boa. Obe for what to? The born so no, in so, and one or two ampedos in so bare boarding. And I'm a boy. Yes, was why your boy, the cusia or boar. Nyame, oh my animal was it. Hallelujah.
4: Amen.
1: Amen. Okay. Ain't you know, hide and I feel to keep. A trebian saying, I'm a crook crying.
2: A simple FM.
1: Or crook crying. Then the Greek, you know, kind of terrell to keep, no? Terrell to keep. It means, said to handle in protection. A trebian, so it means to cover in secrecy. A trebian, so it means to tell. And they can keep the garden. And I just said it means to tell. And you know, tight Greek no by it throw more light. Tereo no. It means to keep. And it means to cover, to tell. And so, and it will be a baby. I'm going to work on those years. We need about 20. And he said, "Mungu ano do akoshe baby." They say, "We need ano. We are rough. You better." The new names are all the training, say, as when you have a training or do I go? And you may be a or you'll be a cow. Oh, and that or the tea or the till or the till, and yes, I can as a garden or the jumu a near my pana a day a few mwaba. But a turbi and tinya may say, turbi and tinya may say, Yami no ye be a yamay. And you know how she passed for the new man said it. All this, yeah, it is well with my soul. Hallelujah.
4: Amen.
1: Amen. Okay. And you know, young correct, trust him, no, I am you here in King Kain.
2: Yes,
1: FM. And you better start your kind. First Samuel chapter 23. You better chapter 23 verse and chapter 24. Nina. Now, you see, I'm a baby. And I feel that you see a business, and you go near many boy, and you may not be a and a DG, and one of my butchers, one of them, Sandy Men, you know, so I'm fire and fast, Sandy Menma, yen to me, kontu me nyi na promotion no ma obi promotion wa ware ma ma because ne kasa nye obi pon obi ni no kra enti no obi a o try no say o person employ no wa employ no enti ni nyame nam sane me nyina so de tete na fa asan de aye de o de apaja en eh enti yenko first Samuel chapter 23
3: first Samuel 23 from verse 1 when David was told look the Philistines are fighting against Keilah and are looting the threshing floors he inquired of the Lord saying shall I go and attack these Philistines the Lord answered him go attack the Philistines and save Keilah but David's men said to him here in Judah we are afraid how much more then if we go to Keilah against the Philistine forces once again David inquired of the Lord and the Lord answered him go down to Keilah for I am going to give the Philistines into your hand so David and his men went to Keilah fought the Philistines and carried off their livestock he inflicted heavy losses on the Philistines and saved the people of Keilah verse 6 now Abiathar son of Ahimelech had brought the ephod down with him when he fled to David at Keilah. Saul was told that David had gone to Keilah, and he said, God has handed him over to me, for David has imprisoned himself by entering a town with gates and bars. And Saul called up all his forces for battle to go down to Keilah to besiege David and his men. Verse 9. When David learned that Saul was plotting against him, he said to Abiathar, the priest, bring the ephod. David said, O Lord, God of Israel, your servant has heard definitely that Saul plans to come to Keilah and destroy the town on account of me. Verse 11, will the citizens of Keilah surround me to him? Will Saul come down as your servant has heard? O Lord, God of Israel, tell your servant. And the Lord said,
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1: Na we from pan to fire. 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Because you are thankful in the Torah, you are thankful and say, we are no born. 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
3: Or your master planner.
1: Yes, or your master planner. Oh, it me see, say, a bra bono, baby, I war. 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
0: 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Chief of Monkai Medrona. I hear you to us.
2: Some of my dick can eat a dunamis name back. 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Now I catch a David say, hey, Phyllis, if any killer record now or reform, are you pro beer?
0: Are you pro answer?
2: Are you pro beer?
0: Almost unfriendly, treasure floor.
2: 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Never they catch a David say, kona kukun filiste fono na ji keila na David emeri mano kache no seshe yuda hampo yisu na
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4: Onza, you are coming from verse 1 now. Okase. David nakasa winili.
0: Yes.
4: Obisanya me say.
0: Very good.
4: Minko na minko kunji keila na. 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
0: Yes. 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
4: Ain't you know, ya brabo muno, a toda bea na ye chen ya mienim wakata ya so near didi. 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
1: If you cry to me, because he said, and into my Christianity, and I'm a greedy laziness. But I tell you, and yes, how yes, could that prayer camp and sorry, I acquire chairman Bufupa big day
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1: What if for to meet free as well? I'm at 4 a.m., coffee bear 6 p.m., and only they encourage that. But the tribe is one in Yamian Casan, the lead you, dear. A tribe be a penny. A who here? Hallelujah.
3: Amen.
1: Okay. I'm about to answer time.
3: Now, Ahimelech ba Abiata, regional co David in Chain Kelano. Now, as of Tade Crano. Now, or the Sankoi. And so, now, Cocantia so say, David Abba Kela. 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
1: 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Hallelujah.
3: Amen.
1: Ya yango so nka a sis of mame enti wo to aso ana
0: esi
3: enso ma kan seven.
1: Okay. Okay,
3: yeah,
1: yeah,
3: yeah.
1: 11.
3: Ah, and me to ask.
1: 11, okay.
3: Now, I told you, say, what cook, ah, and what I'm planning at the Bible. And what you now saw, my wish, or man, say, what we call, or son, now, was an uncle killer, could try David in any panel. And corner David, who says, so rich in the whole son, Bonino. Oh, can't you, or so for a beata say, first of a tardian or bra. Edu na David ka se Ewurade Israel Nyankopon wakoa ateno ampa se sorry pe abakela
1: 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It is not to attack enipa no
4: ya okonyame anim ne je na onti nyame ne nso na enipa no so still on up
2: Asempa FM
1: still eh ho ne adri etrebi akonsil enyawo wo tumi na ode beye ono a ene beye a hyene ho enu nyam won tini ne dia na te se ono a na ye na de relax what is akwa se wo school fees bi ni ade na ade na ade o hawa e te be nyam tumi ye nza
0: na ni we de na mitie e so fo bi na na o ka se civilians we don't protect ourselves. We are protected by the military.
1: Yes.
0: Ain't you know, sir? One soldier near civilian are protecting it. Ain't you know, no? And now, oh, yeah, soldier penny, our boy, and home by. Ain't you, Uncle, a conny mawa?
1: Yes.
0: Won't you mean call battlefield, no, on your own?
1: Yes, so for the Jawadi soldier, Dana. Oh, Etrobia, sanity, oh. Etrobia, and into the Etrobia, even government, you crazy. Na journalist grom so enti mu meka we police mu meka we omu fi mu omu ne because at least me mu no because ah na enti no mu num say ya be man reporter na omu su tie say kidnappers who say robbers omu su tie in the be man report no na e de den na abre mu e trepia say na nyame yen
0: police
1: o odisie yen enti say
2: o Asempa FM
1: 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A trivia, sir, will be Zako no one for Musak and Ben Sukanyamensu, another plan B or I can remember what you say. It's a trivia, sir, never hand it was a hand.
3: It do not. Now, David can say, a radi is a young couple, while quiet in one paracel, sorrow, repair by Kayla, Naminti, while Bessay Crono, Dubaco, Kayla for the Mibesha ninsa Saul besan aba said they were quite tea, you know. 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
0: Verse 12. Again, David asked, "Will the citizens of Keilah surround me and my men to Saul?" And the Lord said, "They will." So David and his men, about 600 in number, left Keilah and kept moving from place to place. When Saul was told that David, when Saul was told that David had escaped from Keilah, he did not go there. David stayed in the desert strongholds and in the hills of the desert of Ziph.
1: When your baby are filled, that stronghold they are the papa.
4: Will you say, sir, David? 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
0: amen verse 14 David stayed in the desert strongholds and in the hills of the desert of Ziph. Day after day, Saul searched for him.
1: If I go on a mark, me and Kenchi, no, na yam fancy. Na next week, ya ba, I bet to ask. Because I know so for best I be atmosphere for worship, no, na answer, no, na identity.
3: Do me no no. 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
1: Me bacho, David kwa mwa se, hey, sensa na moti ye, we ni pa, ni pa au. 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
2: Asempa FM
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1: so pos okay I'm saying your question dia sound ma me really am fast some them query why doesn't God
5: tell us
1: everything and no one say na and there say na me bua okrada da apostle because etra bia o ka kire ya one maybe o person dey fa na yankofa o two etra bia na esese enyane enya 3 etra bi nsusu ana o person dey yen no o ntumi mfa yen ye ebebre
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1: yes e bia ni say israel fofu so o ka kire o say baby am dem kofa no say me dem fa kwan we so a mo be sa mo e tin timi ntina abdo mo kofa popo ko no kom baka sey ya
2: sempa fm
1: wa na ni e o mi na fm ti e ninti ya ninti am se jaye di si apostle ya baka sa ya mi sra mo nyina mama my sweet daughter mama ayi felicity Ofuriata, Bishop James Ofuriata. Yaminsha, any nothing kills for me, and Yaminsha. Amen.
4: Amen. One of us on the soreness of opinion, education, come on. Ah, overso, fear me be more, which my friend is here, Menoka say, of course. Your number is 054-809-9981 with my friend Reverend Owari. Na Obobia, Obeso, Reverend Owari. Etchibia, Obetimene.
1: Oh, is that the different?
4: Obetimene.
1: Yeah, so the different one by a better route to next week.
4: Okay. Obetimene, Reverend Owari. Komobia, Obeso, Reverend Owari.
1: What about Jeremiah 33? No, next week, Yabaye. Yabaye, no. In contrast with Isaiah
4: 45. Okay.
1: Okay. And the Bachelor, I want to me patcho se ye wure fi akaye na ye nya biko ehun hia pa
4: no so much my first of
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4: komo ebia na we nya opportunity anhwe ye bara ebia electron no obi dia se no nti obetumi afre no komo bia question bia obi se obi se bia obetumi bisa Reverend Owari o wa botra obetumi achurchu umum nyina bibi bia fa flock of Christ umu bia obetumi abisa Reverend Owari na obetchurchu umum atmosphere for worship, atmosphere for worship. 2019. 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Afins die so eba on the 10th of August, yeah, ever.
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4: Flock of Christ, Mamplobi Assemble, Akoshi Junction. 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Omotu nyumpa, the Shepherd Voices. So etu nyumpa. 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Almost ya dear baby.
6: Dr. Dakwa.
4: Anna, witness in qua. Almost so a kahobi. Almost so a dear pa. Your guest at Tisa. Name and now so ah ebe shira ye bebre ono so kan bi e fere no brother Jima brother Jima
1: aka God's praise machine
4: eh eh brother Jima ono so e wo bi nti ye tu ye safro se be kan ye ho na ye sum nyame because the atmosphere no will be created at that time no na usu uzumi into rita then the angels in the airflow you have encounter with God na the eda wa kuma su nyina na me so ayama wo afen so ye won sase bi a ye ton a ye de bo nyame adwuma ye won sase bi a ye ton baako e wo tema community 25 death circle echi wo baako so e wo
2: asempa fm
4: probity so baako wo ho baako so wo aboko bi sansase miensa nyina se woni gye ho ana wo nua bi ana papa bi ana so brother bi pasase e wo this very areas a wo betimi de normal me ba be body no betimi 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bebre. Afenso Yenu wie Weti Nyame asem. Se umfa Christua wa brabono NCP. The right opportunity aba and found what tibia otimo. And found se waba slide Biwa no naka. So will you lead them to accept Christ? Will you lead them to accept Christ?
1: No problem.
4: Okay. Let's lead our listeners so that tonight they will accept Christ. Christ will come into their life and they will be walking with Christ. Let's lead them.
1: Praise the Lord.
4: Hallelujah.
1: Wherever you are, you say after me. It doesn't mean when you're in a toilet, but from wherever you are, you can receive Christ.
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1: I'm not going to kill foul, kill goat or anything. But I get to say after me. Say, Lord Jesus, I've heard your word. And I'm touched. I'm touched down to my spirit. And I know I am a sinner. That is why you come to die for me. But today, I come before you to confess you as my Lord and my personal Savior. Therefore, I open my heart. Come in, dine with me, teach me, open my eyes and my understanding so that I will live and live for you, so that I will learn and do according to your will. In the name of Jesus Christ.
4: Amen. Work flock of Christ flock of Christ flock of Christ of opinion line 0548099981 flock of Christ here man probi akoshi junction
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4: from 8 a.m. ekosi 12 p.m. ukwara so a deliverance hour prayer word any prophetic word it is anywhere from 8 ekosi 12:30 if you dan you mean so 5:30 p.m. ekosi 8 p.m. remember that no pa air 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yebesa ba wa kwemu with shining out darkness peace bye bye
1: bye.